0: Hello, welcome to Galley Gourmet with Chef Lisa. Today I am at the famous Foxy's restaurant in Great Harbour, Joost van Dyk in the British Virgin Islands, and I'm joined by the incredibly talented and handsome Chef Ricky. Welcome to our show.
1: Thank you.
0: Ricky, I can see some amazing ingredients here already. What is the dish that you're preparing for us today?
1: Traditional kung fu rice,
0: uh-huh.
1: Which is well known to the BBL.
0: Ah.
1: One of our signature dish at Foxy's.
0: Yum. I may have tried them here a few times at your restaurant in the past.
1: Yeah, okay.
0: And I can test that they're very, very good. Just for the people at home, Ricky, a rough idea of the ingredients that they'll need to get today, what would they be using? I can see we've got peppers here.
1: If we're producing for like six guests, we use like two queen kongs with half of each pepper, onion, some thyme, celery.
0: Smells good too.
1: Then we have to make a batter. Uh-huh. Some flour, some egg, salt and pepper, some baking soda. Dasher, Tabasco sauce.
0: See, that's sneaky. I would never have known to put Tabasco in your batter.
1: I like that.
0: And you've got some milk there, obviously, that goes into the mix.
1: Yes.
0: And obviously the big ingredient is the conch.
1: Right.
0: Okay. Well, guys, we might just take a quick break, and when we come back, I think I'm going to get put to work, right?
1: Yes.
0: All right. See you soon.
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0: Welcome back to Galley Gourmet with Chef Lisa. Today we are at Foxy's restaurant in Great Harbour at Joost van Dyk in the British Virgin Islands. We're joined by Chef Ricky and we are about to do some preparation for the conch fritters. Ricky, I can see you've got a myriad of things in front of me, so what would you like me to do with this?
1: I'm going to just cut all the peppers in half, so we're just going to use half because we're not making as many as much conch fritters.
0: We're not cooking for the whole restaurant?
1: No.
0: Phew, okay.
1: So just cut each pepper in half.
0: Okay.
1: You're just going to use half a pepper, a small onion.
0: Okay, cool. And I can see you've got the meat from the conch shell.
1: Yes.
0: This is the muscle.
1: Conch after.
0: Yeah.
1: We break the conch shell open.
0: And how do you do that?
1: Sometimes big stone, island way, some big rocks. Smash the conch, we take it open. And this is what you're going to get.
0: Do you break it the whole shell? Or how do you actually pull the muscle out of the shell?
1: Yeah, we break the whole shell.
0: Oh, you break it all? Oh, okay.
1: Keep the shell, we can normally boil it in hot water. So then you can keep the shell for display and pull the conch out.
0: I've got to see how they do that. I've never actually done it myself. Okay, so you're about to cut that. So I can see that you're cutting off what looks like, is that like the...
1: The eyes.
0: The eyes,
1: the waist,
0: okay.
1: The little...
0: So you're basically

0: Cleaning it,
1: yeah.
0: Nice. And if when you are putting it in a pressure cooker, how long does it normally have to be cooked for?
1: About 15 to 20 minutes.
0: 15 to 20 minutes.
1: Yeah.
0: So you can do conch fritters, but what other things can you do with conch if you weren't making fritters?

0: Use a mallet.
1: Ooh.
0: And then you deep fry it.
1: Yum. Do you ever do like a curry or a stew with the conch or a soup?
0: Yeah, we do another local dish. We do a conch soup.
1: Uh-huh. And I know you were born here in the British Virgin Islands. Would this have been a dish that your mum might have made for you as a young kid?
0: Yes.
1: Uh-huh. What else would she have done? What would be some of your favorite dishes that she would have prepared as a young kid?
0: With the conch? Well,
1: not necessarily conch, but fish?
0: Yeah, fish. We'll do like a fish and fungi, or a national local dish in BVI.
1: Uh-huh. And when you say fish and fungi, what goes into the fungi?
0: Well, peppers, onions, seasonings, and cornmeal.
1: Cornmeal.
0: Yeah, cornmeal.
1: And is it like the consistency kind of like a porridge or an oatmeal when it's finished?
0: Yes, but you make it a little thicker, more stiff.
1: Ah.
0: So you use all the different season, and when you're cooking the fish, you put extra water in it.
1: Yeah.
0: So you could take the same water and put it into the cornmeal.
1: Right.
0: So you get that nice fish taste.
1: Yum. And does it have like any sort of chili spice to it at all?
0: Not really. It's mostly like island spices, the onions and stuff, peppers, onions, celery.
1: Right. Okay, so you clean that up. So you've taken all the
0: dice it up.
1: The lovely eyes off. And you're left with this yummy conch. And I mean, I know I've not completely finished here.
0: You're doing good.
1: But I know we've been a bit sneaky and we've actually got all of this ingredients ready to go.
0: Yes.
1: But before we do that, I know you've got the batter here that we need to do.
0: Yes.
1: So do you want to show me what you do with that?
0: Sure.
1: So if we're doing this for just 3 or 6 people, how many eggs would you use for
0: that's
1: that?
0: 3 eggs.
1: 3 eggs?
0: Yeah.
1: Okay. And these are from the hens out the back, right?
0: For sure.
1: The cool thing I've noticed in the supermarkets here in the BVI is that more and more local farmers are starting to bring in their produce, which I don't know if you get a chance to use much of being here at Yost.
0: Yes.
1: Do you try and use that? Yeah. And obviously the conch and the seafood is all caught locally.
0: Yes.
1: Yeah. Are you part of that process or does somebody else go out?
0: No, someone else goes out. Uh-huh. We have a fishing boat who goes and catch all the fish and all the seafood.
1: Uh-huh. So you put 3 eggs
0: in? 3 eggs in.
1: Okay.
0: Put a little bit of
1: dash of Tabasco.
0: Dash, yeah. I can tell you dash. Can't tell you exactly my recipe.
1: I like that.
0: Some flour.
1: And this is just regular all-purpose plain flour?
0: Yes.
1: So about a cup, roughly?
0: Yes, about a cup.
1: Yeah.
0: About a teaspoon of baking powder.
1: Uh-huh.
0: About 2 pinches of salt.
1: And any sort of salt is okay to use?
0: We prefer the sea salt.
1: Sea
0: some
1: salt.
0: Black pepper. It's all mixed in already.
1: Perfect. And you want the batter to be a nice, even consistency, I'm guessing?
0: Yes.
1: Yeah? Could you make this batter in advance and keep it in the refrigerator until you were ready to use it?
0: Yes, you can.
1: So it can sort of stay put for a couple of hours if you've got other things you need to do. Right.
0: Don't forget a little bit of milk. Yep.
1: And roughly how much milk would you use?
0: Use about a half cup.
1: Half a cup?
0: Yeah.
1: Uh-huh. So, really, this doesn't take too much time. If you're a busy person at home, this is, so far, aside from just having this pressure cooked, it's not too difficult to put together for a dinner party.
0: Yes.
1: So, Ricky, I can see that we've got all this lovely ingredients ready to go, and that's going to go into the processor,
0: yes,
1: I believe.
0: Yes, we put this in the food processor.
1: Okay. So what consistency does that need to be? Does it need to be kind of like a paste or can it still be a bit chunky?
0: Yeah, it's going to be chunky and it's going to be more like a paste.
1: Okay.
0: Try to get a little smooth because you want to get the conch tenderized.
1: Right.
0: Takes a couple of minutes. Yeah, to get all the seeds and line all the conch.
1: Right. Okay. That's a pretty good size industrial food processor.
0: Yeah, big restaurant.
1: Yeah, that's exactly right. Yeah. How's that looking?
0: Looking good.
1: Looking good?
0: Yeah.
1: Yep. Ooh. Just show the cameras.
0: See?
1: Ooh, that looks great.
0: More like a piece.
1: Beautiful.
0: Then we're going to mix that in with the butter. Let's fold it in. Yeah, we use ice cream scoop, a small one. You don't want to get it too big because it's not going

the coconut inside. Mix couple little balls. Then it takes about a couple minutes, about 2 or 3 minutes. You want to look, you're looking for the for golden brown color. Just make sure that it's cooked inside. The temperature about 300 with the fire.

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1: Welcome back to Galley Gourmet with Chef Lisa. We are at Foxy's Restaurant in Great Harbour on Joost Van Dyke in the British Virgin Islands. And we're here with Chef Ricky. Ricky, this looks incredible. Yes, we've been in there frying up these fritters. Mm-hmm. Show me what you're going to do for your beautiful presentation.
2: Okay.
3: We have a garnish our plates.
1: Uh-huh.
3: With a little bit of beets and a little parsley.
1: Ooh, I like that idea.
3: Can you open that?
1: So you've just, how did you get the beets to that consistency?
3: We dried them out.
1: Yeah.
3: And then squeeze it to
1: wow.
3: get the juice out. So don't get wet and spoil.
1: I like that.
3: Okay.
1: Very cool.
3: Then put a little bit of seaweed.
1: Uh-huh.
3: Some fresh seaweed to the side.
1: Beautiful. Oh, look at those fritters.
3: Yeah.
1: They look amazing.
3: Of course.
1: Of course, right?
3: I understand.
1: Give
3: a little cocktail sauce, a little garnish, a little seaweed to the side, along with the confidence.
1: Ricky, that looks unbelievably good. But like I always say, the best bit of this job is the tasting. So
3: right.
1: I'm going to do that right now. Yum. Unbelievably good. I've eaten a lot of conch fritters all over the islands. These are so good. Yum, you can taste the conch. The flavour is really incredible. You are a legend.
3: Thank you.
1: I can't thank you enough for coming on today.
3: Okay.
1: Guys, if you've got any sense and you're in the British Virgin Islands, or even if you're not, you need to come to Foxy's to try just these conch fritters alone and, of course, all the other yummy
3: yes.
1: dishes that you
3: right.
1: do here.
3: Also, right?
1: I'm so grateful. Thank you. I know you're a busy guy and I know that it's a busy day, so you probably got to get back in the kitchen.
3: Yes,
1: but
3: you got it.
1: Thank you so much
3: no
1: for
3: problem.
1: Your time.
3: And I'll see you again.
1: Absolutely. Guys, that's it for us for today on Galley Gourmet with Chef Lisa. Until next time, bye for now. Today we're at Foxy's, Joost Van Dyke in the British Virgin Islands, and we're joined by Jamila, who runs this amazing juice bar that we're at today. Thank you for having us.
4: Oh, no worries. Thanks for having me on.
1: It's a pleasure. I can see some cool ingredients here. What is the drink that you're doing for us today?
4: I'm basically making a hibiscus limeade, and I put in a little touch of cinnamon bush.
1: I love that.
4: It spices
1: smell
4: things
1: it.
4: Up a bit.
1: Yeah,
4: yeah, definitely.
1: Yeah. And you've got limes?
4: Yes, these limes are from St. Croix.
1: Wow.
4: And the sugar is from Colombia, so we're trying to like keep with the Caribbean theme.
1: Very,
4: here.
1: Very.

0: obviously you do this as a drink and I cannot wait to taste it, but if people were coming here, what other drink options do you do?
1: Well, I have a couple smoothies based around bananas because I like bananas. Mm,
0: me too.
1: I also have a lemongrass and ginger iced tea.
0: Yum. Yeah. Did I try that earlier today?
1: Yes, yes.
0: That is great. Such a nice drink.
1: And it's really good for you as well. Oh. I'm trying to utilize my backyard and also pick bush teas in the morning and basically offer the community what I would like to drink myself and rejuvenate your health.
0: I love that. That is so cool. Well, guys, we're going to take a short break, and when we come back, you are going to show us how this drink gets made.
1: Most definitely.
0: Cool. See you guys soon.
2: 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Or when someone special shares it with you? Sometimes it's the little treasures that no one else knows. The British Virgin Islands. Let's keep this to ourselves. 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
0: Welcome back to Galley Gourmet with Chef Lisa. Today we're at Foxy's. We're at Jamila's Juice Bar here at Foxy's on Yos Van Dyke in the British Virgin Islands. And Jamila, you're about to show us how to make this really yummy hibiscus juice. That was a mouthful I had trouble getting out. So what's the first part of the process?
1: Okay, first you collect about 24 hibiscus flowers.
0: Wow.
1: And then you boil up some water and pour it over them.
0: Okay.
1: And usually I mix, that's when I mix the cinnamon bush with it as well. And I cover it and let it steep overnight.
0: And is it just overnight or could you do it longer if you wanted?
1: Well, I want to make sure that it's fresh.
0: Right.
1: And so I wouldn't let it sit much longer than
0: that. Sure.
1: But then afterwards, in the morning, I strain it and then add about 3 limes to the mix.
0: Right. So how would we go about doing that? So we're going to just... So in here, what do we have?
1: In here, we have the hibiscus that has soaked overnight.
0: Okay.
1: And then we're going to... The hibiscus with the cinnamon bush, that is.
0: Right.
1: And then we're going to strain it into the pitcher.
0: It's amazing how the color has just almost gone from the hibiscus flowers.
1: Yes, no, definitely.
0: Yeah.
1: And I get all of the juices out. I squeeze them a little bit with the spoon here. And if you'll notice the color, it's a little bit like magenta.
0: It is.
1: But it's going to lighten up the more we add the limes. It's like they have this chemical reaction going on there.
0: The citrus in there just sort of takes out some of that color.
1: Mm-hmm.
0: Right. So it's up here, you guys can see it. Wow, it is a bright color, isn't it? Okay, so then we do the limes, is that right?
1: Yes, that's correct.
0: And this is your little magic
1: makeshift lime squeezer. We have a hose parts here to make it a little easier on your hands there.
0: That is pretty
1: nifty.
0: So gifty.
1: Actually, I'm gonna do this down here.
0: Sure.
1: And we just basically squeeze out 3 limes.
0: And is this a recipe that you came up with yourself?
1: Well, I added the cinnamon bush, but I saw this being made on YouTube, where a lot of informative videos can be found these days.
0: Possibly like your future reality show.
1: Yes, definitely.
0: Jamila, tell everyone a bit about your family.
1: Well, my father started up his bar around 68.
0: And who's your father?
1: Foxy Colwood.
0: There you go.
1: And he met my mom on a trip to Europe, and she basically came back and helped him build up his business into what it is today. And basically the premise of the business was to have a place where people of all different walks of life could come together and enjoy themselves, where you could transcend race, borders, religion, everything, just connecting as human beings.
0: I think it's working. I think definitely looking today, there's a wide cross-section of people from all over the world, really.
1: No, definitely.
0: Yeah, very cool. So we've got your limes, you're squeezing away there.
1: Yes.
0: Okay.
1: We're toiling over the limes here.
0: Need some strong muscles for that.
1: No, most definitely. That's why I want
0: for the hibiscus juice.
1: For the hibiscus juice. All right. So now this lime business is over.
0: Okay.
1: And we're going to take some boiling water.
0: Okay. Roughly how much boiling water? Would it be a couple of cups or?
1: Roughly about, usually we'll do about 2 liters.
0: 2 liters? Okay.
1: And then we add a couple of spoonfuls of our sugar here.
0: And you're using brown cane sugar. If you didn't have that, would it be okay to use just white sugar? Or you think the flavor is better with the brown?
1: I think the flavor is better and it's also less processed.
0: Yes, that's
1: true. So it's better for you.
0: Right. And if you're doing a hibiscus juice, clearly you want it to be healthy. Yes.
1: Definitely.
0: That makes
1: definitely.
0: Sense. So the hot water is helping to lessen the sugar in there and evaporate it so that it just becomes the juice itself.
1: Yes,
0: right.
1: Definitely.
0: And how long does it normally take at this point to get it to the point where it's ready to drink?
1: Probably around 5 minutes.
0: 5 minutes?
1: Yes.
0: Okay. We are good to go for me trying this yummy hibiscus juice. All right.
1: All right.
0: I'll hold this. Got a bit of wind today here, guys.
1: Please.
0: That's all right.
1: Spinach.
0: It's good for your skin. Cheers. I might not take the stem. Oh, wow. Yum. That is really nice.
1: Good. I'm glad you enjoy it.
0: Yes.
1: And it's good for you, too.
0: Mm. What is good for you in it? What does it do to help your health?
1: Well, it's chock full of vitamin C, so it builds up your immune system.
0: That's very important for sure. Yeah. And could you drink this like once a day instead of, for instance, having an orange juice?
1: No, most definitely.
0: Yeah.
1: But women need to take care a little bit because they don't want to overdo it on the hibiscus juice. So I've heard. I'm not sure if it's an old wives' tale or not. I
0: what
1: have
0: happens?
1: To do further research.
0: Okay. If what have you heard it can do if you drink too much of it?
1: That's all I've heard. I'm not sure.
0: Okay.
1: I'm going to tell you straight
0: so
1: up.
0: So one a day. One a day.
1: Yes, definitely.
0: Well, guys, if you're coming to Foxy's, obviously the food is amazing. We've been to the bar and that's been fantastic. But this is really cool. I'm so glad that you're doing something like this here because I don't think I've seen many juice bars in the British Virgin Islands, so this is really, really cool.
1: Thanks. I saw that there was a little bit of a vacuum there.
0: Yes.
1: And it's time to go back to our roots and utilize the flowers and the herbs that
0: yes.
1: just grow in our own backyard, you know?
0: Absolutely. Shamila, thank you so much for your time today. We really appreciate you coming on the show. Guys, if you're coming to Foxy's, must come and try the juices here at Jamila's Juice Bar. It
1: definitely.
0: Really is amazing. Thank you so much
1: thank
0: for your
1: you very
0: time.
1: Much. I give hugs.
0: I'm glad you do. And that's it for us this week on Galley Gourmet with Chef Lisa, and we'll see you next time. Bye for now. Thank you very much.

0: Hi, welcome to Galley Gourmet with Chef Lisa. Today we're on board Catamaran Enigma, which is my boat that I, well, I don't actually own it, but I cook on it.
1: Yes,
0: yeah, I do wish I owned it. And we are joined today by Chef Melissa from Island Eats Culinary Adventures.
1: Yes.
0: Melissa, I can see some amazing ingredients in front of us. What do we have here? What are you doing today?
1: So today we're going to demonstrate a few plating techniques to get a couple of ideas, new ideas for people who think they can't make their dinners look pretty, but they can.
0: You know, I've very selfishly brought you in here purely to steal your ideas and use them for myself.
1: Well, I'm happy to share. So
0: Thank you. So I can see we've got some ingredients in front of us.
1: Yes.
0: What have we got here?
1: Okay, so we've got a couple of purees. This is a sweet potato puree. This is a cauliflower puree. Now, right now, everybody in the whole, you know, everybody's on the rage with the low carb, but they still want their mashed potatoes. And I

0: feel like this is a really good kind of, you know, meet in the middle
1: kind of
0: a vegetable. So
1: just stepping in there for a sec with your puree. So the other day I was online looking at recipes, as you do, because, you know, just you're doing it as a job isn't enough, right?
0: Exactly.
1: And they're making cauliflower into rice, like breaking it down. Have you seen that?
0: Yes, I have.
1: Have you done it?
0: I have not tried it yet, but...
1: That sounds kind of interesting.
0: It's actually, and it looks delicious, and people are taking it not even to rice, they're making it a pizza crust out of it as well.
1: Oh, really?
0: Yeah, so people who are gluten intolerant or, again, watching their carbs or something can eat a pizza, and apparently they, whoever they are, say that that the cauliflower crust tastes very much like a dough crust.
1: That is amazing. Yeah. Wow. Yeah. Okay, sorry, so, I interrupted.
0: That's all right.
1: So we've got the sweet potato and the cauliflower.
0: Yeah, and then we have a tomato basil vinaigrette. It's just a simple vinaigrette of a little bit of rice wine vinegar, olive oil, slightly sautéed tomatoes to soften them a little bit, and some fresh basil. And then we have a mustard tarragon sauce that is... It's delicious with, it's especially delicious with salmon, but it's also delicious with any kind of mild fish. And again, it's more of a, just to show you how you can make any kind of sauce look pretty on a plate.
1: What's in this one?
0: That one has a little Dijon mustard, mayonnaise, chives, tarragon, just a hint of lemon juice and brown sugar.
1: Yum, yeah. Yum. Okay, so guys, what we might do is just take a quick break. And when we come back, Melissa's going to show us some pretty neat plating techniques.
0: Yes.
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0: Yes.
1: Melissa, just give us a quick breakdown for those that might have missed the last part of the episode. What do we have here?
0: So we're going to do a few plating techniques just to show how you can make even what seems to be a very simple plate look beautiful. So I've got a couple of purees here that... that actually do very well when it comes to making the plate look good and also to kind of keep things held in together. I have a tomato basil vinaigrette and I have a mustard chive tarragon sauce. I also have just some sautéed tomatoes, green beans, and some red snapper.
1: And you've got prosciutto wrapped around the
0: beans? I wrapped some prosciutto around it. Basically, I just cooked up the green beans, wrapped some prosciutto, threw it in the oven for about 5 to 6 minutes.
1: Perfect, because the color is beautiful.
0: Yeah, too. It adds, you know, that's kind of what you want to think about when you build the plate, is you want to have bright colors, you want to have complementary colors, you want to have things that kind of pop out and complement all of it at the same time.
1: Lots of color, but no movement.
0: Yeah, that's
1: not good.
0: No. Yeah, exactly.
1: Okay, so first step, what do we do?
0: So the first thing, I'm just going to kind of take, you know, basic ingredients. You're kind of sitting there going, what can I do to make this look pretty? And so I've got these purees here. So I'm just going to take a little bit of my puree and just put a stack in the middle.
1: Okay.
0: That's going to serve as my base for my salmon that I'm going to put in underneath. So I'm going to take a piece of snapper.
1: Uh-huh.
0: This is probably about a 3.5-4 ounce piece. So if you have a heartier eater, you might want to add 2 pieces. But for this demonstration, we're going to use 1.
1: Sure.
0: So from here, I have my tomato basil vinaigrette. So I'm just going to actually take some of these tomatoes.
1: Beautiful. And you grew these in your backyard?
0: I did, yeah. I have like a whole, you know, greenhouse thing going on, so.
1: Good, excellent.
0: I wish, not that good. So this is basically a You've got your starch, you have your veg, you have your protein. And this really didn't take that much time.
1: It's beautiful. And gosh, exactly. People that are busy at home, that are racing to get to work or come back from work, they've got kids.
0: Right.
1: This looks stunning. And it's, you know, good to go. It's beautiful.
0: Yeah, last minute dinner guests coming where you go, oh, I only have these things. How can I do it to make it look good? You know, and then the other thing I love to use are the squeeze bottles.
1: Yes.
0: And this is actually just an herb-infused olive oil. I just took some herbs and cooked it with a little bit of olive oil, pureed it, and then strained it. And you can even add a little bit more green.
1: Oh, look at that.
0: To make it a little bit more colorful.
1: It's already popped it up already.
0: Exactly. Yeah. And, you know, the little bit of the green there takes it and adds such a nice component to it. And then if you want to even take it further and you have some leftover greens, you can even just stick that on top.
1: That is absolutely beautiful. It's a work of art.
0: Well, thank you.
1: Stunning. So this looks gorgeous, and I can see we've got a square plate here.
0: Yeah, so, you know, again, it everybody has different size plates. Everybody has different shaped plates. So, you know, it's fun to just kind of play with different ideas. So this time I'm going to take both my sweet potato puree and my cauliflower puree. Now, some people wouldn't necessarily do both purees at the same time, but again, these are new ideas. You want to play with some things. So I'm going to do what is in industry term called a swoosh, which is one of my favorite words in general because I just love to say the word. So I'm going to just take this in the middle, and with the back of my spoon, I go out.
1: Perfect.
0: And then I'm going to do the same thing with my sweet potato.
1: And I mean, this is great because everybody obviously has a spoon in their
0: exactly.
1: their drawer,
0: this
1: right?
0: Is, yeah, this isn't any kind of special
1: Some
0: gadget
1: fancy.
0: You have to buy, you know?
1: Yeah.
0: So then I'm going to do the same thing, and I'm going to swoosh that. Now, it doesn't matter if you get the middle part not so perfect because that's where you're actually going to put your fish.
1: Sure.
0: Or your protein, whatever it is you're using. Feel free to use chicken. You can use steak. You can use whatever you
1: Pretty
0: want.
1: Pretty much anything.
0: Pretty much anything.
1: Yeah.
0: So,
1: can you use kangaroo?
0: You could.
1: Just checking.
0: Yeah. You eat kangaroo, right?
1: I love it.
0: Yeah, exactly.
1: Except it's hard to keep on the plate.
0: It kind of is, yeah, because it moves.
1: Yeah.
0: We don't like that moving thing. Yes.
1: Sorry, I digress.
0: Anyway, so for example, let's take, we have this, and let's take two. This way, you know, if we've got somebody who's a little bit hungrier and wants some more protein on their dish.
1: Yes.
0: All I've done here is just kind of cock it on a little angle. For just kind of more aesthetically pleasing.
1: It is gorgeous. I mean, already, and I mean, I'd be happy with that.
0: But exactly.
1: Look at you, you're going crazy.
0: So, and then you can take this and just kind of find a home for it. So sometimes you have to kind of play around with it, but then you want to do that.
1: Look at that.
0: And
1: that is gorgeous.
0: Once again, you can take this herb olive oil or the basil tomato vinaigrette, I'm sorry.
1: Yum.
0: Add a tomato or two.
1: Wow.
0: And then, again, you can add just a little bit green.
1: That is absolutely beautiful.
0: Then you can also take, I can just keep going all day long.
1: You're out of control.
0: Yeah. You know, this is what, you start these things and then you can't stop, you know? If you have, you have
1: 3 hours
0: have,
1: later, they get their dinner.
0: Exactly. It might be cold, but it's okay. It's pretty.
1: It's great.
0: Yeah. If you have some fresh herbs, feel free to add a little bit.
1: Beautiful.
0: And then, you can finally serve it to them after they've begged and pleaded with it for a few hours.
1: You're an artiste.
0: Uh-huh.
1: You really are.
0: Well, thank you.
1: Let me put this one over here. I can see we've got one more plate.
0: All right. So the final one, so we're gonna take away a little bit from the basil vinaigrette, and we're going to move on to the mustard sauce.
1: Uh-huh.
0: So this is one of my favorite ways to decorate a plate. Because, again, you use the very expensive gadget, a spoon.
1: Yes.
0: And you basically go around.
1: Can you swoosh that around the plate?
0: You could swoosh it around the plate.
1: Yeah.
0: Absolutely. And that's a different way to do it. Instead of swooshing the puree, you can swoosh the sauce.
1: I think I'm just going to incorporate that into my daily conversation.
0: Yeah, exactly.
1: Yeah.
0: Swoosh.
1: Swoosh.
0: Swoosh makes everybody happy.
1: Yeah. I like it.
0: Yeah. So then I'm going to take a little bit more of the sweet potato puree. And I'm going to actually this time, I'm going to layer the cauliflower inside.
1: Now you're getting too clever.
0: You know, I start to get a little ahead of myself after a while, and then I go, oh, And then sometimes you go, oh, yeah, that didn't work. Okay, let's back up.

0: track a little. So,
1: but if you don't play, you're never going to find out, right?
0: Exactly, yeah. Exactly.
1: So, and, I mean, food is obviously good to eat, but it's fun to work with.
0: It is. It's fun to play with food. Even though mom and dad told us as a kid not to play with our food, it's fun to play with food. So, and then, again, you take your protein, whatever protein it is that you'd like, and I'm just going to stack it like this, and I'm going to take my green beans.
1: Beautiful.
0: And then this time, just to give it some color. Of course, I probably needed a pair of scissors here.
1: I have a handy pair of scissors. There you go.
0: Thank you. And we're just going to trim this.
1: These little vine-ripened tomatoes are so pretty on a plate, aren't they?
0: They are so beautiful, and they're so, I mean, yeah, the vine itself, having that on there itself, it's just, it does so much for the plate.
1: Definitely.
0: Turn this up just a little bit more. There we go. So you can just put a couple there. Maybe put this one on right there. That's exactly what I want.
1: Oh, Melissa, that's looking beautiful. Yeah, absolutely stunning.
0: And again, you know, if you don't have the fresh herbs, you don't want to do the fresh herbs, but you kind of feel like there's something missing. Pepper grinder, one of my absolute favorite things, you know. You just add a little bit there, and it just kind of adds a little bit more dramatic flair, but doesn't require a lot more than just having your favorite condiment or second favorite condiment.
1: You've knocked it out of the park. They are absolutely stunning, and I will be stealing all three of those
0: ideas.
1: Please
0: do, and yeah. I expect credit when you take photos.
1: That's right. What was your name?
0: wait, what is my name? Hang on. Thank you.
1: Now, if people want to learn more about how to do plating or any other type of Caribbean-type recipe, how do they do that?
0: Well, Island Eats Culinary Adventures is a demonstration, cooking demonstration, Caribbean style. Basically, what we offer is you and a bunch of your friends want to do a little excursion in, so to speak. You've come to the islands and you've done your scuba diving, your snorkeling, your parasailing, your sunning in the sand. You are kind of wanting to have a more nice night in. Relaxed, everything. We come in and offer a cooking demonstration. We kind of show you and involve you in the cooking process and show you some ways to make your food a little bit more islandy. And along with that, we do, you know, kind of tidbits, information about the islands, a little trivia, a little bit of, you know, give you a little bit of information that you may not have heard from your hotel or your, you know, your tour guides around the island. And we just make it a fun, interactive night.
1: So when, for example, if people were staying in a villa and they wanted you to come in, would you, obviously you're doing the demonstration, it's a meal then that everybody gets a chance to eat once
0: Absolutely.
1: It's prepared?
0: Absolutely. So it's basically the way we do it is a three-course meal. So the guests actually help to create their own meal. And we get there, I get there, we talk about a little bit about what we're gonna do for the night with a few little munchies, maybe a champagne cocktail to start. And then we kind of just dive into it and start working. I might put two people in charge of making the sauce and put one person in charge of grilling the fish or sauteing the fish, whatever it is. And definitely put somebody in charge of pouring the wine because that's always important. And we put together a three-course meal, a starter, a main, and a dessert. And so then basically you get to eat what you've created.
1: That is such a great idea. And I mean, I've had so many past charter guests that have asked me, you know, are there any cooking schools here for when we come back again? And, you know, how do we get in touch with people like that?
0: Right.
1: In fact, just last week I had somebody asking me that.
0: Oh, excellent. Give them my number.
1: I will definitely do that.
0: Yeah, absolutely. And so, and it is a mobile cooking class. So we come to the clients and kind of set up shop. So we can also show them how to cook in their own kitchen. Or if in the case it's a villa, you know, they can enjoy the beautiful place that they've rented for the week and they can actually have a nice night in. And, you know, that's always a nice alternative if you don't feel like dressing up and going out to dinner.
1: Such a great idea. It really is.
0: Yeah.
1: I cannot thank you enough. I know we've been lucky enough to get you in the past over at Moody Bay at Virgin Gorda.
0: That was a wonderful time.
1: And hopefully we'll get you back again soon.
0: Anytime. You just let me know.
1: Oh, wow. Thank you so much.
2: Abundant Blessing Enterprise is a haven of rest that creates an atmosphere of love, joy, peace, and tranquility that caters for the spirit, soul, mind, body, and home. We carry Bible,

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1: Today we're on Catamaran Enigma in the British Virgin Islands, and we are joined by Chef Kate from the yacht Pas de Deux, who was my very first chef ever through my cooking show. Welcome back.
2: Thank you. Thank you for having
1: me. It's amazing to have you here. You're like my good luck charm. Now, Kate, I can see lots of yummy things in front of us. What are you doing for us today?
2: Okay, so today we're doing a chocolate molten cake with a licorice ice cream.
1: Wow, yummo.
2: The chocolate and the licorice go really well together. And the other bonus about this dish is it's gluten-free.
1: Even better. So you've got some ingredients in front of us. What's going into this today?
2: Okay, so I thought we'd make the ice cream first so that can get in the freezer. This is one of the simplest ice creams you can make.
1: Yeah.
2: It's a recipe I got from my friend Susie Bowler, who writes a book about ice creams, which is great. And so basically I've whipped 2 cups of cream in here. And into that I'm going to add 1/2 can of condensed milk. Super simple. And then after we've added that, then we can add basically whatever you like. I made one recently that I substituted the condensed milk for Coco Lopez, which is sweetened coconut milk. And I made a delicious coconut ice cream with white chocolate. It's really good.
1: Could you put key lime in that and make like a key lime ice cream?
2: Absolutely could. You could put key lime juice in this and then freeze it. So because it keeps it, it's just airy. You don't need to use a fork on it. You don't need to, you just mix it together, add your flavorings, and stick it in the freezer. So I've mixed in my condensed milk now, and then I'm going to add some licorice syrup.
1: Ooh.
2: First of all, I'm going to add some licorice powder.
1: Licorice powder, so yeah, about how so much of that?
2: About 2 good teaspoons. So
1: in there. I'm guessing you get this from sort of more of a specialty store.
2: I actually got this from Denmark.
1: Oh.
2: I was there, but my brother goes fairly regularly, so he stocks up for me. So it's quite a delicate flavour.
1: So you're just gently folding that in.
2: Folding that in. And then I'm going to add some syrup. I'm going to add about 2 or 3 tablespoons of this. I'm not going to fold it in too much because I want to get the stratas.
1: I'm just
2: going to
1: smell that. Yeah, you can definitely smell the licorice in there. That's really nice.
2: Yeah, it's really good. My mother could probably eat that with a teaspoon.
1: Yeah, it's funny, isn't it? Licorice definitely was a very popular candy from, yesteryear.
2: Yes, absolutely.
1: But yeah, I love it. It's very popular in Australia still.
2: Yeah, hugely popular in Australia.
1: Yeah.
2: So now I'm going to just put this into a tub.
1: Okay.
2: I'm going to pop that into a freezer.
1: Ooh, icy chocolate. What's going on here?
2: Okay, so in here I have 6 ounces of dark chocolate. If you can get good chocolate like Lindt or something like that, that's excellent. And we also have 6 ounces of unsalted butter. I've popped those in the microwave for about 2 minutes. Microwave them for a minute and bring it out and stir it, and then just put it back in again. You can do it over a double boiler too if you don't have a microwave.
1: Microwave's great though.
2: I love microwaves.
1: So chocolate. Much easier.
2: Yeah, much easier.
1: Yeah.
2: So we've melted those together and that's just sitting there. And over in this bowl I have a cup of sugar, and I'm going to add some salt, about a teaspoon of salt. And I'm also going to add 1/4 cup of cornstarch. Okay, now to save me sieving that, we're just going to whisk it up a little bit first.
1: And what's the cornstarch doing for this?
2: Oh, that's a good question.
1: Helping to make the cake rise.
2: Yes, I think it's helping it to rise. It's giving it structure. I mean, the eggs will make it rise too, but the eggs give it a nice densey fudginess to it.
1: Right.
2: As well as the chocolate and the butter. But yeah, that will help it rise, and obviously no gluten in there.
1: Yeah.
2: Okay, so from there we're going to add 3 eggs.
1: 3 eggs. Okie doke.
2: Okay.
1: Beautiful eggs.
2: Yes.
1: Just from picture from your farm this morning,
2: yeah,
1: were they?
2: Absolutely. Yeah. Yes. Walking around on my property. And then if you want to whisk that together, give that

0: vigorous whisk. I'm going to add about a teaspoon of vanilla as well.
1: Very nice. Yeah, you can't go wrong with chocolate. I honestly, it's a terrible addiction of mine. If you opened up my refrigerator at home, the door would be bursting with chocolate.
0: I'm pretty good at avoiding it, and then all of a sudden I'm like, I have to have chocolate. Yeah. So what we're going to do is we're going to...
1: You're going
0: to
1: pour that...
0: Yes, into here. Mix it all together.
1: Mmm, yummy.
0: Now, it's really good if this can sit for an hour or so in the fridge, but we don't have time for that today, but that's okay.
1: So, normally, if you have the time, sit for an hour.
0: Sit it in the fridge for an hour, yeah.
1: Just gives it more thickness?
0: Yeah, it just gives it the body, and so it's easier then to portion out.
1: Right. So
0: it's
1: now...
0: It's also a great dessert to make ahead. So you can make that and just pop it in the fridge and wait. Okay, that's good. And a bit more in there. Thank you. And then these now go in the oven for about 25 minutes. You can watch it. So sometimes it's 20 minutes, 25, depending on your oven. You don't want them baked like a cake.
1: About 360?
0: About 350.
1: 350?
0: Yeah.
1: Excellent.
0: Thanks.
1: Okay, so we might take a quick break, maybe have a cup of coffee, and we will be back soon.
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4: Yummy.
1: So explain to us what you've been up to.
0: Okay, so this is the chocolate molten cake we made earlier. So that's now cooled down, it's on the plate here. And right now I'm just working with some sugar as a garnish. So I have, in this little bowl here, I have some sugar, and I cooked it with some water and a little bit of glucose. And I cooked it to, we got this lovely amber color.
1: It's beautiful.
0: And it keeps like that.
1: And what's the reason for the glucose?
0: I think it makes the sugar more malleable. It just gives it more elasticity. So as you know, sugar and water can be fairly brittle.
1: Mm. That makes it a little bit less sort of
0: crunchy. Yeah, I mean, it does go hard, and that's the whole point. You can also do sugar sticks if you want, so you can do lengths like this up and down. It's getting a bit cold now, so. But yes, it's a wonderful thing to use. It's also very tough though to use it in this climate, as you can appreciate, because it's pretty humid.
1: Right. Yeah.
0: But it's nice and cool in the boat right now, so it's nice. You've got nice air conditioning.
1: Yes.
0: So okay, so we have two little discs there. We have a few sticks if we want to use sticks.
1: Beautiful.
0: So over here we have our chocolate malt cake, which has sunk beautifully in the middle. Now, these are really good cold or hot.
1: Yum.
0: I prefer them actually warm, but they're really good.
1: Either way, they're
0: good because you can cook them ahead of time and leave them maybe for 20 minutes or half an hour. They're still warm in the centre.
1: Ooh, yum.
0: They're really gooey. Yeah.
1: Yeah.
0: Okay, so here we have some licorice ice cream.
1: Ooh.
0: And we're just going to put a little scoop of that on here.
1: Yum.
0: On that. And then we're going to do a little bit of icing sugar. Oh, well, sieve. I forgot my sieve.
1: You know, I have... Stay put for one second. keep on chatting, yes. And I will find
0: here
1: you.
0: We have

0: My magic sifter.
1: Which is a wonderful staple for garnishing any plate. You can also use cocoa powder if you have cocoa powder, but it makes a lovely little contrast there. We've also got some licorice syrup that we're going to use. Or if you remember, we had the licorice syrup in the ice cream as well as licorice powder. So I'm going to do a little stripe of licorice syrup on the plate.
2: Wow.
1: And we're also going to do some dusting. Make it pretty.
2: Beautiful.
1: And also like to serve on a leaf there because it just sets the plate off really prettily. And then we have some sponge sugar on the top.
2: Oh, Kate, that looks incredible.
1: And we're going to use one of these beautiful little hibiscus. I don't know if you know, but hibiscus are actually edible.
2: Yes.
1: So it just makes for a very pretty
2: dessert. I like
1: dessert.
2: To go into the botanical gardens and chow down on a few.
1: You get a bit peckish, don't you, when you go for a walk. And there we have it, chocolate molten cake with licorice ice cream.
2: That's a work of art.
1: Oh, thank you.
2: You're incredible. Unbelievable. I know I want to try this. We have to be very careful because I'm going to photograph this. I might just go for the middle part here. I definitely want to try this ice cream. Don't want to ruin this.
1: We have another one here.
2: Wow. Yum. Okay, I think that's going to be my favourite dessert that I've had so far out of all the episodes that we've done. Kate, if people are interested in coming to Pas de Deux, and they should be because that is great, how do they do that?
1: Okay, well, they can find us on charter-pasdedeux.com. So charter-pasdedeux, so it's P-A-S-D-E-D-E-U-X, which actually means a dance for two in French, so because it's a catamaran.
2: Two hulls,
1: yes.
2: How many people do you take?
1: We take up to six.
2: Yeah. Six
1: We're
2: people?
1: We're very luxurious, very fast catamaran. She's wonderful.
2: How's the captain?
1: Captain's awesome. I married him, so I have to say that.
2: And you obviously charter around the British Virgin Islands.
1: Yes.
2: Do you go beyond that?
1: No, we just do the British Virgin Islands. We've sailed all through the Caribbean, and it's our favourite place. There's no other place like it in the world. It's magical.
2: Oh,
1: magical
2: I think sailing. So. Mm. Definitely. Yeah. Well, guys, if you are coming to the BVI and you want to eat amazing food like this, which you should because that's crazy good, Pas de Deux is the boat to go on. Kate, thank you so much.
1: You were
2: my first. And today you're my last.
1: Yes.
2: I really appreciate you coming
1: in.
2: I know you're a busy lady and I cannot wait to attack this.
1: Yeah.
2: thank you.
1: You're welcome. Lovely to be back.
2: It's a pleasure to have you. So guys, that's it for us for Galley Gourmet with Chef Lisa for this week, and we'll see you next time. Bye for now.
1: Bye.

Tonight, U.S. seizes millions of dollars worth of fuel bound for Cuba as crackdown continues. Venezuela's Maduro to face new U.S. charges over alleged torture of Americans. Jamaica recruiting health professionals from Cuba, Africa, amid staffing shortages. And Dominica set for a new electricity tariff as the country moves towards renewable energy. A production of the Carib Update News Service, this is Primetime Caribbean, and all the details of the major stories from across the Caribbean and beyond coming.

0: 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We are EC Mill, the steel of the region.
1: Big tonight. The US said on Wednesday it had seized 90 separate shipments of biodiesel bound for Cuba worth nearly $3 million US dollars. The second time in a week, US authorities have announced the seizure of illegal fuel en route to the island nation. The enforcement action comes as the Trump administration continues to strangle Cuba's energy sector, allowing only relatively small shipments of fuel to reach the island's private sector in a program aimed at undercutting the Cuban government. The Department of Homeland Security Miami Special Agent in Charge, Jose Figueroa, said on Wednesday that the seized shipments were bound for Enitec, a Havana-based state-owned fuel company sanctioned by the U.S. earlier this year. Authorities said they had intercepted the fuel shipments in Houston and at Port Everglades in South Florida before they departed the U.S. More than 600,000 gallons of fuel was seized, Homeland Security said. Cuba's government did not immediately comment on the fuel seizure. The Trump administration's fuel blockade on Cuba has been called illegal by the United Nations and economic warfare by Cuba's government. It has vastly worsened ongoing blackouts, water shortages, and inflation across the island, pushing the island towards a humanitarian crisis. Ousted Venezuelan President Nicolas Maduro and his wife Celia Flores are expected to face new criminal charges in the U.S. over the alleged torture of Americans held in the South American country, a U.S. official said on Wednesday. The announcement could come as soon as Thursday, the official said. The possibility of new charges was first reported by CNN earlier on Wednesday. Maduro and Flores were captured by the U.S. military from their homes in Caracas on January 3 and brought to New York to face drug trafficking charges. They have pleaded not guilty. An explosion has ripped through Venezuela's second largest oil refinery, causing it to suspend activities. Reuters reported that the fire at the Cardón facility in Punto Fijo, Falcon State, started in a gas line. There were no injuries or major damage, and authorities said the incident is being investigated. The facility can process 300,000 barrels of oil per day when operational. The government of Jamaica is turning to Cuba and Africa for emergency medical reinforcements as chronic staffing shortages continue to push the public health sector to its limits. Health and Wellness Minister Dr. Christopher Tufton told Wednesday's post-cabinet media briefing that his ministry would be recruiting hundreds of medical professionals from Cuba and Nigeria, in addition to those already there from Ghana.
2: In the next 3 years, the ministry will recruit some 300, or where necessary, could adjust downwards or upwards, specialist nurses, doctors, and other healthcare professionals to work in the Jamaican health system. In the case of Nigeria, the new agreement builds on health cooperation already underway. Previously, we had welcomed 4 nursing specialist educators under the Nigerian Technical Aid Corps program, which will continue to contribute to specialist training and service delivery in the public health system.
1: Tufton also explained how the 43 Ghanaian nurses who came to the island last month have been deployed across Jamaica's health sector.
2: Western Region Health Authority, which manages health facilities in St. James, Westmoreland, Trelawney, and Hanover, 18, and in the Southeast Regional Health Authority, which oversees Kingston and St. Andrew, St. Thomas, and St. Catherine, 13 have been deployed, and in NERA, which looks at St. Anne, St. Mary, and Portland, 2, and in the Southern Region, 6. 4 of the 43.

0: We have been deployed to the University Hospital of the West Indies.
1: The nurses, he said, are among the first cohort of a targeted 400 healthcare workers expected from Ghana under the four-year agreement between both countries. Scores of Cuban health professionals left Jamaica starting in March after the government discontinued its 50-year-old bilateral medical cooperation program with Cuba. But Tufton explained that 100

0: doctors and nurses have since returned to the island.
1: Largest complement, 69 professionals have been assigned to Southeast Regional Health Authority, 26 to Southern Regional Health, 28 to the Western Regional Health, and 25 professionals have been assigned to the University Hospital of the West Indies, with this engaged at the Ministry of Health and Wellness and Northeast Regional Health Authority. The 157 is in addition to the 43 countries who had exercised the option not to leave Jamaica when that offer was made to them to have individual contracts and specific arrangements rather than a country-to-country arrangement. And therefore, it brings a total of medical professionals from Cuba back up to 200.
0: Jamaica has recorded a 24% reduction in murders this year when compared to the corresponding period in 2025. According to the Minister of National Security and Peace, Dr. Horace Chan, as of Tuesday, there were 407 homicides recorded across the country. Chan, who was speaking in the House of Representatives, noted that this compares with 534 murders during the similar period last year. He also shared that between July and September, Jamaica recorded 123 murders.
2: This is the lowest quarterly figure recorded in more than three decades. In fact, since records were kept in a monthly basis. The actual started to be kept in 1995, and it's a little bit difficult to analyze prior to that, but this is the lowest number recorded in this period. This is the lowest quarterly figure recorded in more than three decades, Madam Speaker. In September, recorded 36 murders. This is the lowest monthly total in more than 30 years. Jamaica recorded 40 of your murders.
0: Chan highlighted that five of the first 9 months of 2026 are among the lowest monthly murder totals recorded in more than three decades. Additionally, the first three quarters of 2026 are the lowest quarterly murder totals recorded over that period.
2: In fact, just a few years back, 123 murders was a figure Jamaica would record a single month. In May 2024, Jamaica recorded 134 murders. In 2017, the monthly average was 137 murders. Today, 123 murders represent an entire quarter.
0: This is Primetime Caribbean. We have more news coming up right after the break.

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1: Also big tonight, Dominica is set for a new electricity tariff from November 1 with the Independent Regulatory Commission, IRC, approving revised rates for Domlec. The new tariff ends a 19-year freeze on electricity rates with the last adjustment made in 2007. Domlec General Manager Dwayne Senak said the company's fixed charges for operations and maintenance have remained unchanged despite two decades of inflation, limiting its ability to maintain and improve service. The IRC says it will closely monitor the impact on customers and Domlec's finances, including electricity bills, through the end of the year and beyond. IRC Executive Director Justin Kass said the

review will determine whether the new rates are delivering the expected revenue while keeping the impact on customers in line with projections. The tariff change comes as Dominica pushes ahead with its transition to renewable energy, including plans to add geothermal power to Domlex energy mix. As a dispute between Antigua and Barbuda's government and service station operators there continue, that country's Prime Minister Gaston Browne has ordered the West Indies oil company WEOC to expand fuel storage and install additional gasoline and diesel pumps in a bid to guard against future fuel disruptions. Brown said the move is a response to what he described as a threat by gas station dealers to lock down the country over demands for higher profit margins. The directive follows a September disruption in fuel sales by dealers demanding better margins. The stations resumed operations after talks with Brown, with the government agreeing to further review their concerns. A special committee is considering raising dealers' margin from 12% to 15%, while also examining operation costs and card processing fees. The WEOC expansion would give the government greater capacity to store and sell fuel directly if privately operated stations shut down again. Belize's Prime Minister, John Briceño, has announced changes to several cabinet portfolios, including the appointments of new ministers for national security, economic transformation, and enterprise. Under the changes announced on Tuesday, Michael Chebet will serve as Minister of National Security, Energy, and Ports. Ramon Sorrentes has been appointed Minister of Public Utilities, Logistics, and Solid Waste Management, while Ramiro Ramirez will remain as Minister of State. Osmond Martinez has been appointed Minister of Economic Transformation. Henry Charles Usher will take up the substantive post as Minister with responsibility for Enterprise. Briceño also thanked Julius Espat for his work as Interim Minister of Home Affairs. The changes were announced by the Prime Minister on Tuesday. Journalists in Trinidad and Tobago have called for an urgent amendment to a sweeping new bill that increases police powers of search and seizure, which they argue threatens the country's much-vaunted freedom of the press. The government says the Special Operations Bill 2026, passed on September 24, is designed to tackle alarmingly high crime and murder rates in the Caribbean nation. The country has spent more than a year in an almost perpetual state of emergency, with the police empowered to bypass normal constitutional rights around arrest, detention, and search and seizure. But journalists in Trinidad and Tobago have called for explicit exemptions in the new legislation to prevent police from searching and seizing their notebooks, phones, and laptops. Journalists say they are deeply concerned about whether they can protect whistleblowers and vulnerable sources who share information on the understanding that they will be protected. Tropical Storm Isaias formed in the southwestern Gulf early on Wednesday and is expected to rapidly strengthen into a hurricane by Thursday, reaching Category 2 strength with 110 miles per hour winds within 48 hours. In anticipation of Florida impacts from Isaias, Governor Ron DeSantis declared a state of emergency in 25 North Florida counties from Escambia to Baker. The National Hurricane Center issued storm surge, hurricane, and tropical storm watches for a portion of the Northern Gulf Coast. Residents from Louisiana to the Florida Panhandle are encouraged to closely monitor Isaias and make sure they are prepared. The storm is expected to approach the Northern Gulf Coast of the United States on Friday, the National Hurricane Center said. The Caribbean Climate Outlook Forum, CARICOF, says a very strong El Niño could worsen drought and bring prolonged humid heat across parts of the Caribbean over the next 3 months, with heat waves likely in some areas. In its latest Caribbean Climate Outlook newsletter for October to December, the Caribbean Climate Outlook Forum said the strong El Niño during the second half of the Atlantic hurricane season and the transition out of the region's wet and heat seasons could result in an expansion of impactful drought. CARICOF said humid heat is expected to peak in October in the Guyanas and could linger in the Lesser Antilles, potentially resulting in heat waves. In Brazil,

0: Senator and presidential candidate Flavio Bolsonaro said on Tuesday that he intends to take advantage of the minorities of right-wing lawmakers elected to the Chamber of Deputies and the Senate to introduce amendments to the Constitution. Flavio Bolsonaro's party, DPL, won the largest block of seats in the Chamber of Deputies with 121 elected deputies, but is likely to need additional votes for other right-wing parties. There are several proposed constitutional amendments of interest to the Brazilian far right that undermine rights and institutions, such as the proposal for a time frame on indigenous lands or the proposal for flexible work arrangements. This is Primetime Caribbean. Global News is coming up next.
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0: In global news, after more than 2 weeks of high school protests across France, police have arrested a total of 6,100 individuals, the majority of whom are minors who, until now, had no previous criminal record. More details in this report.
2: A teenager detained by police, a student in handcuffs led away by two officers. In just over a week, more than 6,000 people have been taken into police custody. Who are they, and what are they accused of? In 87% of cases, they are minors, most of whom are facing charges of violence, causing damage to schools and public roads. According to parents of a young student in Paris, simply writing an anti-police slogan is now enough to trigger an arrest.
3: It's not right, of course, but that's not the issue. I'm not proud of what she did, but I think this is completely out of proportion. Three men turn up, accost her, and then she spends the night without being able to speak to anyone.
2: For most of these young students, this is their first encounter with the law. Their character is often defended by educators who know them best, as this lawyer, representing several high schoolers, observes.
4: These are secondary school pupils, described as serious, hardworking and committed by the vast majority of their teachers who have in any case vouched for them. This is the first time in their lives they've been taken into police custody.
2: So how do teenagers with no prior record end up facing severe criminal charges? Like this one student filmed burning a woman's face in Marseille. Prosecutors point to a recurring, troubling trend.
5: There is undoubtedly a group dynamic at play, a desire to show others that they are capable of such actions. There's often an awareness of the consequences, but unfortunately, only with hindsight.
2: While some argue violence has become their only choice, authorities are taking a zero-tolerance approach. The Minister of Justice continues to call for the utmost firmness in handling of all offences.
0: The woman who survived a failed execution in a U.S. prison last week is now conscious and speaking, but her prognosis remains unclear, her lawyers said on Tuesday. Krista Pike, 50, who was sentenced to death for a murder she committed when she was a teenager, received two supposedly lethal doses of the drug pentobarbital at a Tennessee prison a week ago.
6: Her lawyers say her arms are severely damaged and she's still handcuffed and shackled to the bed. Pike was given two doses of pentobarbital last week to put her to death for the 1995 torture and murder of 19-year-old student Colleen Slemmer.
7: She gasped a few times again and then loudly snoring, something like a groan here and there. Blinds, the curtain to the execution chamber closed for the final time at around 8.06 p.m. And she could be heard loudly snoring, clearly very alive, in the chamber.
6: Pike was the first woman Tennessee had tried to execute in 200 years. She's the first person in the United States known to have survived after execution drugs were administered. It's unclear if the state will try again. Her attorney said they continue to ask Tennessee's governor to commute her sentence to life in prison without the possibility of parole. They will also go to court on Wednesday to try and get answers to what exactly went wrong.
0: Indian opposition leader Rahul Gandhi was detained by police on Wednesday during a protest against the country's election chief, as opposition parties intensified their campaign over a contentious revision of voter lists. Gandhi and other opposition lawmakers were stopped by police as they marched towards Jantar Mantar, a designated protest site in India's capital, New Delhi. A live feed on the YouTube channel of Gandhi's Congress Party showed police taking him into a vehicle and driving him away. Authorities also detained several other opposition lawmakers and protesters. The opposition is demanding the resignation of Chief Election Commissioner Gyanesh Kumar, accusing the poll body he heads of manipulating voter registrations to benefit Prime Minister Narendra Modi's ruling Bharatiya Janata Party. The commission and government deny the allegations. This is Primetime Caribbean. We'll take a break here. When we come back, we'll take a look at sports.

0: not all the girls in the world. What's that super big boom boom but come on and shake something, shake something. Come on and shake something, shake something. Not all the girls in the world.
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3: Now to take a look at sports. Sports comes to you compliments the Grenada National Lotteries Authority. In cricket, West Indies veteran Stephanie Taylor made history on Wednesday, becoming just the fourth woman to reach 3,000 T20 runs and 100 wickets as West Indies crushed Zimbabwe by 8 wickets to complete a 3-0 series sweep. Taylor reached the milestone with the ball before smashing an unbeaten 64 of 39 deliveries to lead the chase. Zimbabwe posted 142 for 6 after openers Kalis and Lovo struck 63 of 48 balls, including 6 fours and 3 sixes. Taylor struck with her second delivery to claim her 100th T20I wicket, having Chipo Muguri Tripano stumped for 7. She later dismissed Chidza Dururu LBW to finish with 2 for 8 from 4 overs. Jazara Clarkson also took 2 wickets as West Indies restricted the host despite a late surge. Clarkson then contributed 38 with the bat, sharing a 71-run second wicket partnership with Taylor to put West Indies firmly in control. Taylor's unbeaten knock, featuring 11 boundaries, powered the visitors to 143 for 2 in just 17 overs. Janelia Glasgow finished unbeaten on 15 as West Indies sealed the win with 18 balls to spare. And in soccer, former Manchester City and Spain midfielder David Silva has come out of retirement after 3 years to join Supreme Sha Tin, the Hong Kong club announced on Wednesday. The 40-year-old Silva, a member of Spain's 2010 World Cup winning squad, ended his career in the summer of 2023 after sustaining a serious knee injury while in pre-season training with Real Sociedad in Spain. Supreme Sha Tin was promoted to the Hong Kong Premier League last season and is currently 8th in the 11-team competition. And that's a look at your sports highlights for tonight. And this is where we end another edition of Primetime Caribbean.

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On behalf of all our producers and writers, I am Tahira Burke at the Carib Update News Service News Center. Thank you for viewing, and do enjoy the rest of your evening.

0: Welcome to the Nevis Newscast for Wednesday, October 7th, 2026. I am Bronte Swanston Hendrickson. Four bills were passed in the Nevis Island Assembly on Tuesday, October 6th. Premier and Minister of Finance, the Honourable Mark Brantley, was the mover of the Nevis Limited Partnership Ordinance Amendment Bill 2026.
1: This bill seeks to amend the Nevis Limited Partnership Ordinance No. 3 of 2025 in order to correct some drafting errors identified following its enactment and to improve the clarity and accuracy of its provisions. The amendments are technical in nature and do not alter the substantive rights, obligations, or legal framework governing limited partnerships established under the ordinance.
0: Companies Ordinance Amendment Bill 2026.
1: The bill under consideration proposes targeted amendments to that ordinance in order to modernize certain aspects of the corporate registration framework, penalties, clarify procedures relating to the service of legal documents and companies, as well as to strengthen regulatory oversight of non-profit companies. A few procedural issues have been identified which require legislative clarification or reform. The other amendments, Madam President, relate specifically to changes to current penalties outlined in the ordinance and the strengthening of the regulatory framework for nonprofits.
0: Nevis Business Corporation Ordinance Amendment Bill 2026.
1: The bill that is under consideration proposes amendments to the Nevis Business Corporation Ordinance, the ordinance, in order to facilitate greater flexibility and efficiency in the administration and filing of corporate documents and to provide a clear statutory mechanism for the filing of a notice of a change of registered agent. The proposed amendments are intended to modernize and streamline certain administrative procedures under the ordinance while maintaining appropriate safeguards in relation to corporate records, registered agents, and the obligations of corporations. To this end, the bill contains two substantive amendments as follows. An amendment to Section 4 concerning the language in which instruments may be filed, and the insertion of a new Section 16A concerning the filing of notices of change of registered agent.
0: And Nevis Limited Liability Company Ordinance Amendment Bill 2026.
1: These amendments to the Nevis Limited Liability Company's ordinance are really seeking to be targeted in their scope and are intended to achieve what I have suggested, which are, if I can summarize, permit instruments to be filed in languages other than English, subject to an official English translation being prepared and certified by the registrar, establish a statutory mechanism for an attorney at law in St. Kitts and Nevis to file a notice of

0: change of registered agent on behalf of the Limited Liability Company. Permit an attorney at law to pay applicable filing fees, including outstanding fees to the government. And clarify that a change of registered agent does not extinguish liabilities owed to the existing registered agent and preserve the existing registered agent's right to recover lawfully due fees and charges and to challenge the sufficiency of any payment.
1: The sitting also included announcements by President of the Nevis Island Assembly, the Honorable Michelle Slack Clark, questions from Member for Nevis 4, the Honorable Dr. Janice Daniel Hodge, as well as statements by the Honorable Troy Liebert, Minister of Education and Sports, the Honorable Spencer Brand, Minister of Physical Planning and Environment, Posts, Labor and Disaster Management, and the Honorable Janelle Nisbet, Minister of Health, Gender Affairs and Social Development. The October 6th sit-in of the Nevis Island Assembly can be viewed in its entirety via Nevis Television Facebook page and Nevis Newscast YouTube channel. Minister of Education, the Honorable Troy Liebert, says the Nevis Island Administration remains committed to supporting the island's educators and strengthening the teaching profession.
2: October 5th, as we all know, was recognized globally as World Teachers Day. I wish today to publicly recognize and honor our teachers and to acknowledge the invaluable contribution that our teachers make to our children, to the future of our island, and to our federation. Teaching is more than a profession, it is a calling. It requires patience, compassion, resilience, creativity, and an unwavering belief in the potential of every child. Every day, Madam President, our teachers do more than deliver lessons. They inspire, they encourage, they guide, and they help to shape the character and aspirations of the next generation. We recognize that teaching is demanding work, often extending well beyond the classroom. Yet, day after day, our teachers continue to give their time, energy, and care to our children. To our teachers, I want to say that we see you, we value you, and we thank you. We will continue to invest in our schools, in our professional development, in teaching resources, and in conditions necessary for our teachers to succeed. Because, Madam President, when we support our teachers, we are investing directly in our children and in the future of our nation. To every teacher, I say, thank you for believing in our children, for challenging them to do their best, and for helping them to become the citizens we need for tomorrow. Your work matters, your contributions matter, and this government stands with you.
1: As announced by UNESCO, the theme for World Teachers Day 2026 was Standing with Teachers, 60 Years of Protecting the Profession, Advancing its Status, and Shaping Our Futures. The Nevis Island Administration's Ministry of Human Resources informs of the King's Commonwealth Fellowship Program. The undergraduate fellowships provide a unique opportunity for fellows from Commonwealth small island developing states to study for a fully funded undergraduate degree in their home country or immediate region. The fellowship includes full tuition fees, a stipend to cover basic living costs, and one return ticket to the home island for each year of study. Eligible candidates must commence undergraduate study between January and December 2027 and not hold a higher education qualification, including a bachelor's degree or any postgraduate qualification. The host university for citizens of St. Kitts and Nevis is the University of the West Indies Cave Hill Campus, which offers the Bachelor of Health Sciences program. Further information application can be accessed via the link on your screen. The deadline for the submission of online applications is 11 a.m. on October 14th, 2026. For further assistance, contact the Ministry of Human Resources

0: is at 469-5521, extension 5163, 5164, 5166, or 5167. Still to come.
1: There'll be six consultative sessions which we held over six consecutive evenings, each from 5 to 7 p.m. in communities across St. Kitts and Nevis, with two being in Nevis.
0: The details after this break.
2: The people of Nevis have long remained connected to the gifts nature has bestowed.
3: As an ambassador of this majestic island, it is my duty to encourage my people to nurture, preserve, and protect what makes us unique as a people and strong as a country.
0: Welcome back. Fisherfolk and stakeholders in marine spaces are invited to consultative sessions, which will be hosted by the Blue Marine Foundation. The foundation operates in St. Kitts and Nevis to protect vulnerable coastal ecosystems, support sustainable fishing, and advance regional 30 by 30 ocean conservation targets.
1: Our partner, the Blue Marine Foundation, working with local organization Blue Conscience, has been supporting the government since 2024 on two goals: strengthening the designation of the marine managed area for near shore waters and protecting a share of the Federation's offshore waters in line with the Caribbean 30-30 commitment to protect 30% of national waters. Offshore waters were reported as not yet covered by protective legislation. In light of this, there will be six consultative sessions which we held over six consecutive evenings, each from 5 to 7 p.m. in communities across St. Kitts and Nevis, with two being in Nevis. And those two in Nevis, the schedule is Thursday, 8th October in Newcastle, Franklin Brown Community Center from 5 to 7, Friday, 9th October in Charlestown, the Nevis Disaster Management Room, again from 5 to 7. So we encourage persons to go out, particularly the fisher folk and those interested in the marine environment.
0: Premier of Nevis, the Honorable Mark Brantley. The following is a notice from the Department of Physical Planning and Environment. The Department of Physical Planning and Environment wishes to inform the general public that its office will be closed on Thursday, October 8th, 2026. Normal business hours will resume on Friday, October 9th, 2026. The department regrets any inconvenience this closure may cause. And that's it for this edition of the Nevis Newscast. On behalf of all of us here at the Department of Information, I am Bronte Swanston Hendrickson. Thank you for viewing.
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6: Ahead in a packed presentation for this week, the first anniversary show of the rebranded At The Track stories coming up from Jamaica, Trinidad and Tobago, Canada, and the USA. An upset win and first-time Trinidad Derby celebrations for Connections of the Gelding Dreammaker at Santa Rosa Park. A fruitful weekend in Jamaica for champion jockey Radish Roman and trainer Anthony Nunes. Roman in one of the biggest victory margins at Caymanas Park as Barnaby flattens the distinctly Irish Trophy field. Roman also untroubled aboard Rowan Crichton's seven-year-old, the Prince's Purr, in a stakes record typewriter trophy victory. Sandalane Gold Cup seven-star general Jalon Samuel revels in his biggest career victory as he wires Canada's Breeders' Stakes field at Woodbine, where Kevin Nichols pilots the Grand Valley Stakes winner for an all-Barbados group. More Barbadian conquest south of the Canadian border. Trainer Safi Joseph Jr. 1-2 in the Breeders' Cup winning urine Goodwood Stakes at St.

0: to Anita Burke, and an upset score for Rocco Boyne in the Catlone Stakes at Thistledown. Plus, our weekly update on Caribbean victories overseas, our opening story coming from Trinidad and Tobago.
1: Carrying a near US $20,000 purse, the richest for a derby at Santa Rosa Park since 2019. The field for Thursday's final leg of TNT's Triple Crown Series included the three-horse, beaten favourite in the Guinness and Midsummer Classic, Sweet Bird, a 9-1 bet here. Number 7 band of the year, the Midsummer winner, going off a narrow 8-5 favourite ahead of the eight-horse Siamanda at 2-1. Number 10, Sweet Bird, stablemate, stockbroker, a 3-1 third favourite from the barn of champion trainer John O'Brien on a derby-winning six-race streak with number 11 Dream Maker, fifth in the Midsummer, going off at 10-1. As usual, the derby run on TNT's Republic Bank Holiday on the 24th of September, the 10 furlong classic, was shaping up in some ways similar to the Midsummer Classic in early August when Dream Maker was a runaway leader up to the top of the home stretch. He was in front again here under a more measured ride from the experienced jockey Joshua Stephen, with Nick Chady picking up the call mid-race.
2: As they've passed the 800 metre marker and head toward the far turn of the Trinidad Derby, and it's still Dreammaker maintaining a 2.5 length lead here. Dreammaker, Sweet Bird, set sail in second now. Ban of the Air, though, takes over that second spot as they're halfway on the turn, and the one to catch is still Dreammaker. Dreammaker with a healthy advantage approaching the four. Band of the Air is getting going. Here's Siamanda now rolling into third. Stockbroker fourth, and Sweet Bird is fifth. They come off the turn into the stretch of the Trinidad Derby, and still there it's Dreammaker falling lead. 200 meters to go. Dreammaker in front. Stockbroker is coming now. Here's Stockbroker. Band of the Air, but Dreammaker is the one to catch. Looks like he's given them the slip. It's Dreammaker grudgingly holding on. Dreammaker and Joshua Stephen on their way to the winner's circle. Dreammaker wins the Trinidad Derby.
1: By Saint Vigor out of the Blue Pepsi Lodge Mare, Blue Bayou. Dreammaker, an upset winner of the Trinidad Derby. Under a perfect ride from Joshua Stephen, achieving his first ever derby win. Trainer Ramesh Ramroop and owner Shafiq Mohammed also experiencing a dream come true with success for the first time in the most prized classic.
3: I'm so proud. First time, that is something all horse owners want to accomplish, and I did 16 years in the game, and I did accomplish it today. I'm really, really happy.
4: Later, it's nice to have won a derby here at Santa Rosa. I've been peddling my trade here for a bit, and it feels really good.
1: Dreammaker by three lengths, a surprise Trinidad Derby winner at 10-1 odds. The favorite band of the year, third. The first time this since 2019, John O'Brien has not trained the Derby winner, his stockbroker second. O'Brien, though, listed along with Neil Poontip and Jerry Harding among the breeders for this Derby winner. The winning groom, Wendell Pereira, the time 2 minutes 10.41 seconds.
0: The next TNT race day will be the 14th of November when the Stewards Cup will be the main event. To Jamaica now, where there was Saturday-Sunday racing at Caymanas Park this past weekend. The richest of them, the fifth staging of the Distinctly Irish Trophy. Now, no other trainer apart from Jason Acosta had ever won this race before. The champion having scored back-to-back in 2022 and 2023 with I Am Fred, then Fun Can Done, and last year, Gervano. Well, the champion had no entries this year, so let's check out what happened.
1: The $1.75 million race over 9 furlongs and 25 yards, honoring the Hall of Fame inductee and twice Horse of the Year 2004 and 2007, was the 7th on Saturday's card. The improved Don Quasey installed the favourite, but when the 6-5 second favourite Barnaby and champion jockey Radish Roman swept past the front runners Run Julie Run and Neo Star on the far turn, watched from the come box by Bram Rickman, the race was as good as over.
5: A half a mile to run in the Distinctly Irish, and Barnaby is now sent through to get the lead and asked to open up the gap. Run Julie Run fading back. Don Quasey is on the outside. Neostar in between horses, and Miss Grove continues to race at the back with Barnaby out in front. Don Quasey now the main danger as they arrive at the 5/16th. Neostar is racing on the inside of Miss Grove, and Run Julie Run now petering out. Barnaby into the lane with a clear lead. Barnaby out in front. Don Quasey left 4 or 5 lengths back and struggling at the moment. The rest are all out of it as Barnaby is in complete control on the run to the furlong pole. It is Barnaby and a Radish, the sneaky Fox Roman. He has one already, and this will be two. Inside the final 16th, it's all over. The Distinctly Irish Trophy will go to the connections of Barnaby, Radish Roman in the

0: saddle.
1: It's not often that you will see a 28-length victory margin in Thoroughbred racing anywhere in the world. The 5-year-old Barnaby displays his quality for his third victory at Caymanas Park this year. Really refreshing to see this from a horse who survived some life-threatening issues a year ago. A winner of 3 races in the USA, 2 at Churchill Downs and another at Fairgrounds before shipping to Jamaica 2 years ago. Barnaby is flawless in his tune-up for next month's Moutet Mile winning year in Jamaica Cup.
2: It's a pretty easy race. The trainer just told me I know to ride him, so just get a clean break and ride him. I know to ride him, and that's what I did and get the job done.
3: Obviously, the Jamaica Cup will be better horses and it's going to be tougher, but if you're not in, you don't have a chance to win.
1: Ajax Bjorn's Barnaby, the 6-5 bet, wins the Distinctly Irish Trophy, crushing the favourite Don Quasi with Neostar third. The winning time 1:54.63 for the journey of 9 furlongs and 25 yards. A good afternoon for 3-time champion trainer Anthony Nunes, who aced the other main event on the card. The Blue Menthol Trophy, named after the Horse of the Year twice, 1998 and 1999. In the hands of apprentice Tyrese Anderson and the Yellow Cap, Nunes' 7-year-old of a revolution after pressing the pace, taking control here.
0: As they're going to come into the top of the lane of a revolution on the outside, fit to fire down against the rail, Wall Street Trader and the All Red racing out wide, but it's of a revolution in charge with 3/16 remaining. Of a revolution out in front and traveling powerfully, up for a long to run. Of a revolution with the lead, fit to fire, needs to find 3, maybe more, as of a revolution continues to fend them off inside the final 16th. It's of a revolution and Tyrese Anderson. Anthony Nunes has his double as they take the Blumenthal Trophy.
1: One Guyana Racing's of a revolution, efficient as he collects his second win in 9 starts this year at Caymanas Park in a seamless win for jockey Anderson.
4: Wasn't really anything much. I know that he will give me. I work him only one time, you know. It's an exceptional loss.
1: Of a revolution at even money beats the 4-5 favorite Fit to Fire by 2.5 lengths to win Saturday's Blue Menthol, stopping the clock for 6.5 furlongs at 1:19.74 for trainer Nunes, who completed a triple on the card with last race winner DOK. Nunes's rival and leading trainer Jason Da Costa also had a Saturday triple, which included the Run Trophy with the US bred 4-year-old colt Gallant Groom. Da Costa getting back-to-back wins in the Run, having scored with Miss Money Penny last year. Another US shipper closed off the weekend's Caymanas Trophy slate on Sunday, the Prince's Spur in his second start in Jamaica. After a robust runner-up finish in the early September Philip Fiani Gold Cup, faced a decent typewriter trophy field that included the Derby winner London Spirit, but he had no real challengers in the end.
0: Leaving the quarter pole behind and still under a hand ride, the Prince's Spur and Radish Roman have blown this field away. They'll arrive at the furlong pole with an unstoppable advantage. Cookie Day and Night, surprisingly, is running into second. On the outside, Pura Sangue, Mohan Lal down against the rail, but it's all over. The Prince's Spur, eased down by Radish Roman, comes cruising in to take the typewriter trophy.
1: As easy as taking candy from a baby, the sneaky fox Roman toying with his rivals aboard the Prince's Spur for Florida-based trainer Rohan Crichton, who co-owns the 7-year-old gelding. This 4-time winner in the USA at different tracks, Saratoga, Fairgrounds, Churchill Downs and Gulfstream Park, looks impressive. Highly thought of as a 3-year-old when he was trained by Hall of Famer Todd Pletcher, the Prince's Spur has been in Jamaica since July, and those close to him are seeing positive indicators going forward.
2: Well, he's a very nice horse, as I can see. I ease him down from both a furlong out and he still run 130, so you know he's a very beautiful horse.
5: He's a nice horse. And his performance today is good to see that, you know. Good to see that acclimatized very quickly.
1: The Prince's Spur wins the typewriter by 14.5 lengths as the 1-5 favourite, clocking an easy but fast stakes record 130.33 for 7.5 furlongs, which is within 1 1/5 of a second of Phenomenal Power's new track record.
6: Jalon Samuel has lots of fans in Barbados, and less than a week after the record 7-time Sandy Lane Barbados Gold Cup winner's birthday, he uncorked the biggest win of his riding career, the Breeders' Stakes on turf at Woodbine in Canada.
1: Aboard the second longest shot in the field, Fire and Wine at 11-1, Samuel parked his trademark come-from-behind style to display his front-running skills, produced a copybook gate-to-wire victory in the 12-furlong final leg of Canada's Triple Crown Series. Jalon had also led with this horse in the 10-furlong King's Plate in August before fading to third, so he was hardly fancied, going 2 furlongs longer now. Butch.

0: Lon had a plan. Robert Geller in the comp box watching it unfold.
1: Fire and Wine, yet to be tested, is still out by five or six lengths. Giving ground, I'm Your Medicine Man. Now Katie's Grace coming up on the outside, and Booyah, I'm tracking. Two lengths to keep my powder dry. And for the first time, Bomb Market catching some ground. They're coming quickly after Fire and Wine. A diminishing lead as Katie's Grace swoops on the outside, and Booyah, I'm three wide. And battling away in the center, I'm Your Medicine Man. Bond Market's running on well from the back as they corner in the Breeders' Stakes. And on the inside, Fire and Wine. Bond Market right up the rail, coming home really strongly down the outside. Kicking on is Katie's Grace and I'm Your Medicine Man. Bond Market switching course, and Booyah off Fire and Wine's rebroke and got away, and not to be denied. Fire and Wine holding the lead down the stretch. Bond Market two lengths away. Fire and Wine, what a gallant performance. And Fire and Wine has burnt this field to a cinder. Fire and Wine by almost four lengths.
0: What a ride in true Caribbean style. Jalon revealed post-race he was inspired for this performance by a super front-running ride by TNT legend Emi Ramsamy to win the 2007 Nijinsky Stakes, a race he said he had been watching over and over for the past 2 weeks. Riders from the English-speaking Caribbean have a rich history in the Breeders' Stakes. 14 times they've won it, and Samuel becomes the sixth CARICOM jock to win this Triple Crown closer after Jamaican George Hosang, TNT's Richard Dos-Ramos, and the Barbadians Slade Callahan, Jono Jones, and Patrick Husbands, who has a record 5 wins in the event. The ecstatic 33-year-old jockey praised the stable's team effort in preparing the horse as he gets ready to celebrate his birthday belatedly.
2: We all work on this horse day after day, morning after morning. We come together as a team, and we got it done today. September 27th, 5 days after my birthday. So we're going to celebrate now, because I did not celebrate for my birthday.
0: In the $400,000 Breeders' Stakes, Jalon Samuel pilots the 11-1 upset winner Fire and Wine for trainer Zelko Kirchmar, owner Paul Ryder, and Jamaican groom Tafari Chung, scoring by four lengths over Bond Market with Barbadian jockey Zarel Ford riding for Barbadian trainer Carlos Grant. The winning time for 12 furlongs, 2:30.57. More Barbadian success at Woodbine on Sunday. Kevin Nichols, the pilot, steering Wicked Django to victory in the 9-furlong Grand Valley Stakes for Barbadian trainer Renico Lafond and Barbadian owner Rand Brewster. After trailing the field for most of the trip, Nichols quickened smoothly on the far turn to be a challenging third, taking aim at the leaders.
1: A length and a half, Wicked Django continues to come home really well. Side Street now pushing, and Paramount Prince joined by both Side Street, and coming after them is Wicked Django very comfortably. Wicked Django sidles up on the outside and has gone on to hit the front. Paramount Prince on the rail, and they rally in the lead. Back in third, Side Street's weakened. Wicked Django and Paramount Prince. We know Paramount Prince is a fighter and is coming right back. Wicked Django's in front. Paramount Prince coming back on the inside. Paramount Prince won't be denied. Paramount Prince and Wicked Django. Wicked Django and Paramount Prince. Wicked Django narrowly from Paramount Prince.
0: Wicked Django brilliantly topples the favorite Paramount Prince, and lots of emotion post-race as the winners paid tribute to the popular Barbadian trainer Nathan Squires, who died days earlier.
3: It's been so hard. He's been a good guy, good friend to me. You know, I didn't write much for him, but, you know, it really touched me when I heard that he passed.
4: I want to dedicate to Nathan Squires, my very, very good friend, my mentor, my family. I wish he was here to actually see this, but I know he's watching over us.
5: I think he's here.
4: He is here. He gave that little last push for me. Oh, man, this was tough.
0: And about the win, they both knew it was on the cards from early.
4: He's a naturally gifted horse. Oh man, like, I mean, after that last race, I came out, gave him a 3-week break, gave him a nice little 5 weeks work. He worked it phenomenal. When he came out, he came back amazing.
3: I had so much horse, and I was just looking to pick a spot coming towards the 3/8 pole. Where am I gonna go? And he just carried me, basically.
0: Wicked Django, who also has a Barbadian groom, Damian Jones, makes his team proud with a win by a head in the Grand Valley, stopping the clock for 9 furlongs at 1:45.64. One of 16 races this won at Woodbine by Caribbean men this past weekend.
6: To the USA now, where the Barbadian super trainer Safi Joseph Jr.'s 4-year-old colt, Forged Steel, was only the 5th choice in the 9-horse Goodwood Stakes at Santa Anita in California. But winning is what Safi does.
0: And this result gave him a nation-leading 52nd stakes victory so far this season. assisted greatly by this ride from Edwin Gonzalez, winning his first Grade 1 race, having shot to the lead on the far turn and repelling all threats coming from behind in the Breeders' Cup win, and you're in Goodwood.
5: They're at the top of the stretch, and Forge Steel has a three-length lead with a furlong left to go. Caldera, Mr. AP, head-and-head, battling for second, then Nevada Beach, 16th pole, and it's Forge Steel and Edwin Gonzalez by 2.5. Caldera game, but second best, Forge Steel has won the Goodwood.
0: With Vekoma Hisar, Forge Steel is a half-brother to Jamaica's Horse of the Year Ride All Day, and now qualifies for the $7 million Breeders' Cup Classic on the 31st of October at Keeneland. This is Forge Steel's second major stakes win at Santa Anita this year. He won the Grade 2 Hollywood Gold Cup in May, and a trainer Sappy was a center of discussion post-race with jockey Edwin Gonzalez and Forge Steel's co-owner Michael Ivarone.
7: Sappy, for a young guy, is building a Hall of Fame career. I mean, he's won two in this race. He sent me a video last night of this horse in his stall. He was rolling around, he was squealing. I took one look at it and said, if this horse doesn't win, I don't know who is.
8: So thank Safi, the owners, for giving me the opportunity riding that kind of horses, you know. I had a really good relationship with Safi. Always Safi put me, always the percentage really there, winning races everywhere. Thank to Safi, give me the opportunity.
0: A 1-2 for Safi, Forge Steel, owned by C2 Racing, Mathis Stables, and TCC Stables, in a 12-1 upset by a length and a quarter over stablemate Caldera. Hall of Fame trainer Bob Baffert, 7-5 favorite Nevada Beach, the Goodwood winner last year, was third. The winning time for 9 furlongs, 148.48. There was also a double for Safi, with Barbadian Micah Husbands riding for him on Friday at Gulfstream Park, where he is leading and champion trainer.
6: Finally, back-to-back weeks now, Barbadian jockey Rocco Boyne, a stakes winner.
0: After winning the Miss Southern Ohio Stakes the previous week, Boyne was astride the unfancied casual attire in last Thursday's Catlone Stakes at Thistledown, which he had won the previous 2 years in a row. Off the pace with casual attire, the least fancied of top trainer Tim Ham's trio, Boyne, coming off the final bend, was getting close enough for his winning bid.
9: Casual attire trying to rally, then it's Villain top of the stretch, Shadowy off the corner in front, 1 furlong to go. Roddy's second wind cannot go with Shadowy at this point. He's trying to gain ground again on the inside. Then it's Casual Attire, 16th to go. Shadowy in front. Casual Attire getting closer. Here comes Casual Attire. Casual Attire wins the cat launch.
0: This horse, Rocco told me, takes a lot of riding. The reason he thinks the six-year-old gelding was ignored in the betting. Boyne had won the cat launch with Villian in 2024 and 2025 and makes it three in a row now in the $75,000 event. In a 21-1 upset, Casual Attire defeats stablemate and favorite Shadowy, the 8-5 favorite, by a half length, clocking 145.70 for a mile and 16th for Boyne, who had other Thistledown wins Sunday and Wednesday.
6: Our weekly tally of Caribbean wins in the USA and Canada before we go, I've counted 95 in the past week, leading the way Barbadian jockey Antonio Whitehall. He had 5 wins at Canada's Assiniboia Downs, including a 600th career win in North America on Tuesday, then a 4-timer on Wednesday, including the Buffalo Stakes. Whitehall now looking good for the jockey's title there when the season ends next week. He is 6 wins ahead of rival Karen Kellawan from Trinidad and Tobago. At Louisiana Downs, 4 wins for the Barbadian jockey Ray Williams, including a Monday trip.

0: Here she comes.
1: I know, right?
2: Well.
1: Look, you know what, girl? We're here for Daphne, so let's all just pretend like we like ourselves, right?
2: I know.
1: Hi.
2: Hey.

0: look so
1: thank
0: good.
1: Thank you, baby. Thank you.
2: Hey, you girls are looking so good.
3: I know.
2: I'm fine, boo.
1: You guys are not looking bad at all, though.
0: I know.
3: Right. Hotness everywhere.
0: 360, turn around, girl.
4: See how good you look.
3: Woo!
4: You're yes. Chopping all the money.
2: Yes, yes sir.
3: Look at that. Oh my god.
2: Look who we have here.
5: Latest bride in Lagos.
3: Who went for vacation for 4 good months? Who does that? Trophy wife in town.
2: Yeah.
3: Look at you.
2: Yeah. Ooh. Hey. Ooh. Hey. Ooh. That's my girl.
3: 360.
2: Hey. Let's see.
3: Hey, girls.
6: Hey.
3: So, your girl is back.
6: Yeah.
3: Today, I'm treating us to a good girl's time.
2: Yeah.
7: Okay, girls. So, today, we're having a beach party.
8: Beach day, bitches!
3: So why don't we start by having a small party? Let's, you know, get the energy.
2: That's high.
5: I like
8: Let's rock some goddess!
2: Yay!
5: We have more goddess there.
2: Yeah.
5: Let's start with this.
2: Yeah.
5: Let's rock shit up!
2: Let's do this, girl.

0: So girls, this is for our girl Daphne, who just secured herself a lifetime of cash flow.
1: Yes. Hey, hey girls. Listen to this girl right here. She is never going broke ever again.
2: Girls, you already know me. I'm not a fan of this marriage thing. But if you must get married, make sure it's worth it.
0: That's the point.
1: And the most important thing about marriage is
0: love, of course.
3: It's all about the money.
0: So girls, chest to us, winning and securing the bag.
3: Yes.

What? 2.8 million naira. From where? Why?

Daphne.

0: Where are you coming from?
1: Gerald, what sort of a question is that? What do you mean, where is she coming from? She's your wife, not your daughter.
0: And you are?
2: Oh, Gerald, stop. This is Kim, my best friend.
0: Of course, I know who she is. I'm just wondering why she's here this early in the morning in my house asking me stupid questions.
2: No. Not your house. What belongs to you now belongs to us.
0: That still does not explain why she's here.
1: Gerald, I don't understand why you now have a problem with me being in my own best friend's house.
0: Madam, Oya, out. Out. Excuse us, please.
2: Okay, it's fine. It's fine. Seems you have so much on your mind. Say it, I'm listening, my darling husband.
0: Definitely.

0: Remind me again. We went to bed together last night, right? So how come I woke up in the middle of the night and you were nowhere to be found?
1: Oh, that's right. That's right. Kim called for us to go clubbing, and then you were sleeping, and I didn't want to disturb your sleep.
0: Really? Who did you tell? Are you listening to yourself? Are you aware that you are now a married woman?
1: And so, Gerald.
0: Okay. Tell me, why did I get a debit alert of 2.8 million naira?
1: I used your card, baby.
0: You used my card and blew a whooping sum of 2.8 million in one night?
1: Gerald, why are you so
0: I shouldn't be
1: pissed?
0: pissed. You
1: Baby.
0: spend my hard-earned money, waste it in what did you do with it? You bought clothes, you bought drinks, what?
1: Come on, baby. You have the money. I know. Stop stressing.
0: Hey, I am talking to you.
1: Baby, help me my shoes. Oh, no. I'll get it. My head is banging. I need to sleep.
2: Baby. Oh.
1: Oh my God, baby. Oh, Gerald.

Yeah. Okay. That works. Yeah, that's fine. We can sign tomorrow then. I know you choose my office, your office, anyone is fine by me.

You choose. Oh, yeah. That's fine. Some more then. Daphne.

0: I'm here.
1: It's 4 p.m. It's 4 p.m. and you're still in your nightie?
0: Gerald. I don't get. Is there a rule of what I should wear at a certain time?
1: Of course not. It's just amazed. Don't tell me you've been sleeping all day.
0: Gerald, what am I supposed to say to you right now? Because to be honest, I've been sleeping all day.
1: Wow. So you've been sleeping all day and you really do not see anything wrong with it. It's not a problem. It's not. Definitely, this place is a mess. I'm sure you can see that. Fix it.

0: house is in a mess. I should fix it.
1: Girl, how?
2: Gerald said so.
0: Just imagine the insult. Like, look at me. Yo.
2: Girl, you look so fine.
0: Do I look like his maid?
2: That must be a joke of the century. I mean, what does it take you for?
0: A maid, darling. A maid, I guess.
2: Oh, come on. If he was looking for a maid, then he should go to his village, or better still, go to the street and pick a girl from the gutter.
0: Exactly. Exactly.
2: My dear, you should know better than allowing a man reduce you to a maid, all in the name of marriage.
0: Why are you talking like this, like you don't know me? Me. Listen, this is lifetime insurance for me.
2: My point exactly. I'm here
0: to chop life and enjoy life.
2: My point exactly. No more hustling.
0: I just want to spend
2: money I did not work for.
0: There is nothing sweeter than that.
1: You know.
2: On a more serious note, babe, you need to set boundaries. I mean, I've been married for 2 years now, and I can say for a fact that I've not lifted a finger to do any house chores.
0: Are you serious?
2: Of course, girl. You should get a maid.
0: You know, speaking of your marriage, I'm sorry, but you know, I noticed you don't post your husband anymore. And I know you love to post him.
2: Yeah,
0: so what happened?
2: I know. You know my husband now. He doesn't like all those social media stuff, and he doesn't want the fans to have a say in our marriage. You know how these fans behave now. Come on. So I just had to pipe it down.
0: Come on. You shouldn't let what the fans are saying.
2: Don't worry about me. I think you should get a maid. I had one from day one. I can hook you up, don't worry.
0: Right?
2: Yeah.
0: I should get it.

0: For God's sake, Daphne, I'm hungry.
1: Gee, just calm down. Food is coming, please.
0: From where? From where? Are you trying to test my patience or what?
1: Come on, Gee. What has your patient got to do with this? It's fine, I understand you're hungry, but I don't know why this... I ordered for food for us. This bride is just taking so much time.
0: Enough of these explanations you're giving to me. Enough of it. Now I have to depend on a dispatch rider to eat? Really? Just a few weeks of being married to you, I have tasted food from almost every restaurant in Lagos.
1: And is that bad?
0: It's bad. It's bad. Now why if I marry you? You are my wife, Daphne. And as such, you are expected to perform your wifely duties to me. Come on.
1: Your food will soon be here.
0: No, you will get up. Get into the kitchen and make me something to eat. Preferably pounded yam and egusi soup. Now. I'm waiting. That's my baby girl. You see? Well, that's so hard now.
1: I'm just going to stress me.
0: If I don't stress you, who
1: Enjoy your food, my love.
0: Sure I will.
1: Looks nice. You want the pound and yam? Or do you want curry?
0: No. This should do.
1: Yes. How's it? What was that?
0: Wait, what did you put in it?
1: Nothing.
0: Exactly, not even salt. Like salt. Daphne,

0: Am I supposed to put salt?
1: Daphne. Come on, egusi soup.
0: I'm sure it's not that bad.
1: It's bad. Daphne, it's bad.
0: G, are you leaving? No. You can't do that now. You can't just do that. This is the first and last I'm cooking in this house. Come and eat this food. G! This is the first and last I'm cooking in this house. Just imagine what I... This is nice. You come back here and eat this food.
2: Funny.
3: Girls, what's so funny? Fill me in.
4: Okay, so we're talking about how we're going to be maintaining our world-class body.
5: Talking about body, my love. Hope you're not willing to lose this banging body to pregnancy.
3: Is she for real? Like, girl, look at me. Girls, do I look like I want to lose this million-dollar body shape?
2: You shouldn't,
3: of course,
2: baby
3: no.
2: girl.
5: Don't think about it, girl.
3: Of course.
4: Wait, girls, I don't understand. Are you trying to say you don't want to get pregnant?
2: Why should she?
4: So what's the essence of she getting married?
5: Why do you think I got married to a 90-year-old man, girl? Think about it.
4: You guys are ridiculous.
2: Babe, please just leave this conversation for the married ones, okay?
5: Thank you, boo.
4: So, girl, what do you mean by...
6: Hey, baby. Meet me in the bedroom now.
0: Girls, I'll see you again shortly, okay? Have fun!
2: Yay! Yeah.
0: Okay.
2: Do you think there's a problem?
4: Yes, Cassie. There is a problem. And the problem is between me and you. Cassie, what do you mean by leave this conversation for married people?
2: Exactly what it means, babe.

0: I'm going to say this in the most simplest way possible. I don't appreciate you bringing those girls to my house every blessed day.
1: Every blessed day? No, Gerald, they are not always here. And those ladies, they are my friends. Well, I hope you're not asking me to get rid of my friends.
0: You're married now, and...
1: And what? Gerald, and my life stops. Gerald, you're asking me to get rid of the people I met before you. I met you just 9 months ago.
0: And now you are married to me.
1: I still do not get your point.
0: Look, we're a couple now. We are newly married. We shouldn't be having people in our business. We shouldn't be entertaining any third parties. We should set boundaries. Boundaries.
1: Gerald, you're still not making any sense. Like, look, Gerald, if you do not like my friends, you just have to try. Those girls, they are my squad. And I am stuck with them for life. Hmm?
0: Don't make me ask you to choose between your squad and this marriage.
1: My dear husband, don't make me choose.

0: And what's your name?
1: Thank you, madam. Carol. Carol with the K, not the CO. Carol.
0: Cosme, where did you get this girl from?
2: Don't mind her, she's just being funny. Listen, Carol, I know you have a loose mouth, but the reason why I brought you here is because your agent said you're hardworking. So you better behave yourself.
1: Yes, ma'am.
2: Good.
0: And Carol, have you ever worked as a house help before?
1: Madam, your friend just stuck her that. Now my calling, no. Hey! Madam, I don't work for like 67 houses, so.
0: 67?
1: Yes, madam, now. 20 for Lekki, like 9.5 for Ikoyi. And madam, that 9.5 for Ikoyi self. Oh, well.
0: Cassie.
2: I told you she's hardworking.
0: No, I don't think it's about being hardworking. All I see is someone who has been sacked so many times.
1: This madam has been something, no? Hey, thank God, a better house. Not true. I don't collect plenty sack letter. Madam, nobody collects sack letter for this life mission. Carol.
0: And why is that so?
1: Madam. You know, as you can see, all my madams, especially all those ones where they live for this Lekki, like 20 of all of them, they say, as you can see, I fine well. Eh? They say, I can't get me not true, not be joke. They say, I carry her for front. I can't stop it. Normally, I be wife material. Hey, normally, I be wife. Yes, so. But not be my fault now, you see. They say, they come, they lie, they come, they try to they twist her, to they turn her, to they turn her, and say, I they enter their husband, I. Me. Hey! Madam, you know you will finish for dear, oh! They talk.
0: Go on, take your ass off my seat. Cassie.
1: And I'm just tired, just vex.
0: Listen, I am giving you this opportunity because of my friend. And I need this help badly. Do not disappoint me, okay?
1: Oh, madam, I know we'll give you reason. You're going to increase my salary, no worry.
0: What is all this colors?
1: You like her, I mean? I don't say you like her, my fashion. They see my fashion, madam, that color blocking. Where my room day, I will teach you how to do it. I mean, where my room day for the house? I don't get work. I wear my room there for the house. Ah! Hey! Nobody! I'm your wife material!

0: Hey, who are you?
1: Who are you? Who are you? Hey! You just say, Mama, now, you just say we don't sleep. Who you be?
0: I don't understand. Who you, your madam? Who is your madam?
1: You see, stand there, they ask question. You see, stand there, they ask question. Hey! If you not come out for this place, I will tell them say you be Tifo.
0: Who the is this in my house?
1: Ole! Tifo!
0: Hey, you need to stop that.
1: Ole! Who you be?
0: Better keep
1: it. Madam, Tifo, there, my house, oh! Ole! Hey, what?
2: Hello?
1: Ole!
2: What's going on?
1: Go, Madam, Tifo! Madam, what's it? I'm going to protect you, now!
2: Are you okay? My husband, the Tifo?
0: Can you explain to me who this is? And please, make it make sense.
2: Sure. This is Caro. She's the new house help.
1: Yes, sir.
2: Shh.
1: I don't think I can protect your mother.
0: House help?
2: Yes. I mean, Cassie brought her in today. Yes.
1: Yes, sir. Welcome, sir.
2: Good.
1: Yes, sir. Hey, you.
0: See me upstairs.
1: Hey, I never collect salary. I never even work, Caro. Hey, which kind of bad luck be this? Hey, which kind of devil sleep be this? Who send you sleep, oh, Caro?
0: Daphne, since we got married, I have become a very unhappy man. Why do you constantly do things that get on my nerves?
2: Gerald, I'm confused.
0: Did you ever talk about having a house help?
2: Oh, please. Gerald, that's nothing to talk about. We both know we need help in this house.
0: You bring a total stranger into my home and you say there's nothing to talk about.
2: Gerald, I told you Cassie brought her in. I had no idea she...
0: Who the hell is Cassie? Who is she? A total stranger making decisions for me?
2: Oh, please.
0: Hey, do not upset me.
2: Take your hands off me.
0: I've been trying so hard. So hard to keep my calm.
2: Good. Then keep trying. Because you're only blowing this whole thing out of proportion. Cassie did nothing bad to get us a help. Okay? Like all my married friends do have house help. So why can't I have a help?
0: I don't care about your married friends. Don't you get it? You're a married woman now.
2: I care.
0: Caring about your own home.
2: Gerald, I care. Okay?

0: Hey, hey, baby. Come on. We shouldn't be doing this. Eh? We are meant to be a team. It's us against the world. I'm on your side. All I'm saying is that we're a very new couple. We don't need a third party. We don't need a house help. What for?
1: My darling, it's fine. Just be ready to do the chores yourself. I will not be responsible for that, okay?

0: talk about you, then you're somebody. No, then you're somebody.
1: Which one won't do?
0: Keep on existing, keep on flying. If somebody don't talk about you, then you're somebody.

0: You fine, well, madam, I beg, no vex, but this young yash like this. Now follow come, I've been a God giver. Young yash.
1: Carol.
0: My God, madam.
1: What are you talking about?
0: Fine now, madam, see as you fine. You know how this young yash just stay like this, eh? You know all those slay cream for Instagram. All those slay cream for
1: Carol.
0: Instagram.
1: Carol,
0: ma.
1: Did you smoke last night?
0: How did you smoke?
1: Then what are you talking about?
0: I don't know whether that phone call or that doctor now, but I know first. No.
1: Are you mad?
0: No, madam.
1: No, you are mad. No, Carol, you are mad.
0: I know, I'm mad. Carol is mad, madam. Sorry, madam.

0: Now I see why you've been having sack letters.
1: Listen, Carol, if you're not careful, you will get one from me soon.
2: Thanks.
1: Rubbish.
2: I like the work. Come like the nyash, John. Simple question, first I ask you.
1: Now follow come. Abi, God come, doctor come. Why Madame de Vex? Simple question, Madame don't vex. Carol. Now follow come. Carol Yash. Fight past Madame Yash.
2: If somebody talk about you, then you are somebody. Keep on dancing. Yash, now follow come. Now follow come. Carol Yash, now follow come.
3: The food is ready.
4: Wow. This is actually the first time I'll be hearing this in this house.
3: You see why it's important to have a help in the house.
4: Okay.
3: Sorry.
4: Wow. Babe? I would eat this meal on one condition.
3: What?
4: If I don't like it, she leaves. If I like it, she stays. But you would have to learn from her.
1: Gerard, what do you mean I have to learn from her? Why are you trying so hard to turn me into a maid? If you like her food, then fine, employ her as a cook. Gerald, you met me a queen. And you got married to me because I carried myself so well like a queen. So why do you expect me to act like a maid?
4: Cooking for your husband doesn't make you a maid, does it?
1: It is. When the man is Mr. Gerald Anosie, you have the money to employ as a cook, but no, you want me to go in there and suffer in the kitchen. Why?
4: Daphne, not now, not now. I don't want to be late for my meeting. I can't even do this now. Please.
1: Enjoy your food.
4: Hey, babe, you like where I pass by to?
1: Oh, please, I beg. Just go away.
4: This actually tastes good.
3: You like it?
4: Really good. I love it. She stays.
3: Yes, of course.
4: But you still have to learn from her.

0: Really good. So good. I'm going to put a salad as well.
1: Here we go. You wanted to see what my room looks like?
2: Oh my God. Babe, this is luxury.
1: Were you expecting less?
2: Of course not. Daphne.
1: Yes.
2: Now enjoyment, you come this marriage, come enjoy it, my
1: girl,
2: friend.
1: Oh, you know the vibe.
2: Hey. Oh my God.
1: No. That's my matrimonial bed.
2: What is yours is my
1: luxury.
2: I've been wanting to ask you, how is the sex?
1: Kim, if I should rate Gerald from 1 to 100, I'll give him a 101.
2: Tell me about it.
1: God, Gerald is so good. Like, he knows how to give it to me just the way I like it. Like, girl, I can keep on going on for like 24 hours.
2: God, babe, I envy you. This is what we all want. I mean, a man that can satisfy you in bed, spends on you. See how good you look.
1: Girl, you know what? Getting married to Gerald is the best thing I ever did. Trust me.
2: Chief. Hey, baby. I miss you too. This weekend, what about your wife and your children? They're out of the country. Okay, I can't wait to see you too. Okay, love you.
1: Let me guess, you have an appointment?
2: Babe, you know the vibe. I have to keep these men in boring marriages satisfied.
1: But girl, you know how to spice up your life.
2: That's all I came to this life to do. Babe, I have to go now. I have an appointment for Darlington tonight.
1: Kim, same Fred?
2: Babe, of course, the same Fred.
1: Kim is married to a Nollywood actress.
2: Who cares, please, my friend?
1: Look at you.
2: Oh my God.
3: Wow, I don't know the best way they work for this house. No, they cleaned this house before.
4: See house. This world is not my home. I'm just passing through. You can just see money. See money, even our chief for our village. No get money where it fit be the same price with this good thing. This world is not my home. I'm just passing through. Wow. Hell, see lights. I will not be lights. My lights now. This world is not my home. I'm just passing through. Guess when I get this guy house. That thief he be. This my Oga. If say he no be thief, he know they do yahoo. No say he don't use his wife belle to money ritual. Or he don't, his mama will die. Let's say he use her do money. Anybody where they chop 3 times. They don't even chop 3 times. They chop 3, 4, 5, 6 times. People, they suffer. This world is not my home. I'm just...
2: Daphne!
4: No vex. What did happen here?
2: Who are you?
4: Who are me? Hey! Hey, Carol, who are me? Who are you? You come person house today, ask the person, say, who are me? Who are you?
5: God, it's obvious you're not on Instagram. Like, yeah, it's obvious you just came from the village. Yes, because if you're on Instagram,

0: Instagram, you know who I am.
1: Hey, if I'm on Instagram, you, where you be?
0: Wait,
1: where you be?
0: Did you just touch me?
1: Oh, Angel. Angel, I'm not supposed to touch you.
0: Daphne!
2: Carol.
1: Madam.
2: Carol, so you want to tell me you don't know what you're supposed to do?
1: I don't know. What do you think Carol will do?
2: Carol, you beat my friend up. You're asking me you don't know what you're supposed to do?
1: Madam, don't be so that they judge my time now. Madam, you supposed find out, say, who do wrong, who do right. Then you go know whether she deserve the beating, I think she no deserve her. Carol! Ma?
2: Kneel down right now and apologize to my friend.
1: Madam. Carol.
2: Yes.
1: Need her for this one?
2: Of course.
1: No, very so. I did go pack my things. Instead of make I need her for this kind of thing. No, Carol, come.
0: Carol!
1: Madam.
2: Daphne. Where on earth did you get this girl from?
1: Ask her, see.
2: Anyways, babe, what is it? That's not what brought me here. I really need your help.
0: For what?
2: You remember the car I bought on my birthday? I actually bought that car on credit.
0: Credit?
2: Yeah.
1: Oh my God.
2: And now, babe, the man is on my neck. He's threatening to expose me or send every details to the blog. It won't be good for my brand.
0: So how is that my business?
2: Please, I need your help.
0: My help?
2: Yes.
0: I gave you 10 million naira. You haven't paid me the money. What's? How do I do that?
2: I will pay.
0: I cannot do that.
2: Where are you going to?
1: I don't think of my mouth.
2: Carol, okay, fine. Sorry, just go back inside. I still need you in this house, okay?
1: And then now, I did go to the 69th house. Did they wait for me there?
2: Carol, okay, fine. Don't say sorry. Just go back inside, okay? I still need you in this house, please.
1: Mm-hmm.
2: Yes.

0: Hey, what is it? Are you okay?
1: I feel so weak and dizzy.
0: Oh, so sorry. Okay, we should go see the doctor then.
1: No, it's fine. Maybe I'll go later.
0: No, there's no way I'm leaving you in this house like this.
1: Gerald, you're getting ready for work. I'm sure you have a lot of business meetings waiting for you.
0: Hey, Daphne. You are my wife. And as such, you are my priority. Every business meeting can wait. Come on, freshen up. Let's go see the doctor, okay?
1: If you insist.

0: What's going on, Daphne?
1: Samantha. Samantha, I'm finished. Samantha, I'm pregnant.
0: What? How? When? How can you be this careless girl?
1: It's just this one time I forgot to take my after sex pills. I don't know.
0: Come on, girl, we have to do something about this.
1: What do I

0: I do.
1: We have to get rid of the baby.
0: Ah, Samantha. Okay. I guess I skipped the part where Gerald and I went to the hospital together. Like, he followed me to the hospital. He's just too stubborn. I don't know what to do.
1: You know everything we did to raise money for this surgery. You can't lose this body for a baby.
0: No, no, no, no. I can't lose my body. I can't lose my body.
1: We have to do something.
0: Samantha, tell me, what do I do?
1: We have to do something.
0: What do I do?
1: We have to do something about this.
0: Shh.
1: You can't believe this.

0: Good afternoon, Olga.
1: How long have you been standing there?
0: Olga, just say God, good, where? God start be doing work. You know? God try for you, Olga. See, as my Olga just fine. Eh? My Olga just fine.
1: What's that your name again?
0: Carol.
1: Carol?
0: Yes.
1: Was that meant to be a compliment?
0: Not to God though. Yes, now God, I can't appreciate for my Olga.
1: Well, I do not appreciate such compliments coming from you.
0: Oh, thanks.

0: Baby!
1: Baby, baby, baby. What? What happened? Hey, sorry. Let's get you to the hospital. Carol! Carol! Hey, careful. So sorry. You'll be okay. You'll be fine. No. Let's just get into the care. Get my car key! Get me!
2: But I'm not dying!
1: Get out of there!
2: I'm not dying! Don't die!
1: Sorry, baby. Sorry, baby. Sorry.

0: It's okay.
1: Can't believe I lost my baby. My baby.
0: It's just really awkward that the doctors couldn't even say what exactly was wrong.
1: What am I supposed to do? How did my happiness turn into sorrow just in the twinkle of an eye? I just want my baby.
0: Don't do that. Don't do that, okay? Don't do that. Hey, look at me. We've just been a few months in marriage, okay? We're gonna have babies. As many as you want.
1: I just want my baby.
0: Don't do that.
1: Okay. I just want my
0: it's
1: baby.
0: Okay.
1: I want it's my okay. baby.
0: Stop it. How do you know? What do you want? Want something to eat? Hmm?

0: Oh my God.
1: Kimberly, what are you doing?
0: Calm down.
1: What are you doing here? How did you get in here? I don't get it. You're asking me to calm down, you invade my privacy, and you're asking me to calm down. Does your friend even know you're here?
0: Oh, Gerald, she doesn't, and she doesn't need to know.
1: Is this a joke? Hey, don't come any close to me.
0: Oh, come on, baby.
1: Don't touch me. I'm not your baby. See, you need to start getting out of this room now.
0: Oh, gosh, Gerald. Everyone knows I'm attracted to only married men. And not only has Daphne told me how good you are in bed, I just saw for myself that you have a really big rug down there.
1: This is absolute madness. This is madness. I don't understand it. Did anybody see you coming up here, my help?
0: Nobody saw me. We're safe.
1: Good. Listen to me. This can't happen, all right? I'm going to pretend that it never did. You're going to leave this room now and make sure that she doesn't see you.
0: I'll do that when we're done here, baby.
1: Wait. Aren't you listening to me? I don't want to be rough with you.
0: I like it rough.
1: Hey. Get out of my room. Get out.
0: Gerald, everybody knows I'm on the top list of all the big men in Lagos.
1: Who cares?
0: And it would be a privilege for you to have something to do with me. And trust me, don't be quick to tell Daphne about what just happened, because very soon you realize you want me. So we had a flat tire today. Cassie had to call someone to assist us, and Samantha was just staring at us like, she couldn't even stand and wait. She took a cab and left. I don't understand Samantha sometimes.
2: And in all of this, Kimberly was nowhere to be found?
0: No, she called in sick.
2: Oh.
0: Mm-hmm. Why?
2: I don't know. I'm just wondering. I haven't heard her name since you started talking to her.
0: She called and said she was a bit under the weather. But I'm sure it's one of her useless excuses just to go spend time with her married boyfriend.
2: Wait. You know that she dates married men?
3: He doesn't know.
2: And you still don't seem to have a problem with it.
0: Excuse me?
2: Daphne. All your friends, every single one of them, have one character flaw or the other. There's something negative, a negative attribute somewhere. And you still don't see the need to discard them? I'm wondering if I'm safe here.
0: Gerald, you don't seem to get it, do you? Listen, my friendship with these girls are not based on morals or character. It's just based on financial status and social media followers, okay?
2: Listen to how you sound. Doesn't that sound like crap to you?
0: No. Maybe to you, but not to me.
2: Okay. You must know. Kimberly was here earlier. She came up to our bedroom, trying to lure me into doing stuff with her. I really don't know why you're laughing, why you find this funny. You may think I'm making it up, but I'm being serious here. She even asked me not to tell you.
0: Gerald.
2: Okay, I'm a comedian now.
0: Mr. Gerald Anasi, you are trying, you are pushing, you're really doing it so well. Mm-hmm. You're trying so hard to tear I and my friends apart. I know you don't like them, but guess what? You won't win, okay? You can have your meal.
1: Can you imagine this woman?

Love me, man. Who is not secretive with his password? Gerald. Yes. Let me delete this transaction. Oh my God. Deleted.

Good morning, Your Highness. Good morning, my king. I didn't know what to do.

0: your guy.
1: What is all this?
0: Sorry, sir. I say, Mekai, you know, Mekai bring your food come. And like breakfast on top bed.
1: What is the meaning of that? When? Since when? When that one start?
0: I don't know, guy. I just say, I just try, make everything just soft for you, you know?
2: Where's my wife?
0: She don't come out, since.
2: To where?
0: Oga, I don't know where your madam go. I don't know where she go. But Oga, me, I don't want to talk, say I go ask you something. In a small question, no. Oga, I won't ask you, I beg. Now, what you receive for madam, buddy? Now, yeah.
2: Are you normal? Is something wrong with you?
0: They're all right, though, Oga. We'll talk soon. Me and you know, say, madam, no be wife material like me. I'm the wrong things for this house.
2: It looks like you're tired of this job, right?
0: Ah, my guy, you know now. The world don't tire, Caro. Caro don't tire. At this time, man, now Caro will get her own promotion. From Caro, house girl work, to madam of this house.
2: Something must be wrong
0: no,
2: with you.
0: No, nah, let me run the house.
2: Wait. Did you smoke anything? Smoke? Have you been smoking? Did you smoke something at night?
0: I can't really talk like that. I know smoke comes from my mouth.
2: If you did not smoke something and you're not high on anything, then I'm sure madness runs in your lineage.
0: Oh, girl. Carol, the Christ. You know where see I did talk now.
2: Then you must have a spiritual problem then, because I don't understand what you're doing here.
0: Okay, me and you know, see. You see, madam, so. Madam be like all those things. Where they order, they go say DM, order for Instagram. They go order for Instagram, chop, clean mouth, carry and go another day, another Instagram day. They go carry and they go chop, they go clean mouth. Oh, girl, you go order your own from Instagram. You carry your own bag up, you go order, go give God. Now who they do like that?
2: Get out of my room now. Carol, I said get out of this room.
0: Right,
2: hey, come. Carry this rubbish you brought here.
0: I know that, so. That's even the Bible talks, say. If you know the truth will set you free.
2: I said get out.
0: No, vex.

0: Why are you covering your face? Are you owing anyone?
1: Babe, you won't believe how many people I am owing in this Lagos.
0: Faye, the problem is, see, you two do pass yourself. You have to relax, so.
1: How? You no go blame me now. I mean, the oppression on Instagram these days is too much. I'm not even made of oppression.
2: Anyways, yeah, the money you asked for.
1: What? He gave you this money?
2: Mm-mm. I stole it.
1: You mean you stole this huge amount of money from him and he didn't notice it?
2: Girl, have you forgotten who my husband is? He's just a baby to me, don't worry.
1: Girl, you need to keep stealing more money from him. Eh? Yes, I mean for savings. Yes. Gerald can just wake up tomorrow and decide to marry someone else. Especially all this rich guy, you can't trust them.
2: No. Gerald won't do that. He would never, ever. He loves me so much.
1: Babe, don't you see stories on social medias? Marriages these days is not like in the days of our parents, when it was for better, for worse. These days is still further notice. So open your eyes. Anything can happen, man. Yeah. You have to think about it. I'm just advising you as a friend. I know that Gerald got married to you because of his status, or you fit in his status. What if tomorrow you just wake up and just discover one new attractive girl and more flashy girl than you? Then you're gone. You should think about it, girl.
2: Thank you so much for this money. I really appreciate it.
1: Oh, come on.
2: What's up with this mood? Come on, girl. Let me get you something to drink.

0: Hey baby, welcome back.
1: Gerald, what is going on?
0: I created a me and you time.
1: What am I missing?
0: What are you missing? Come on, babe. I wanted to do something for us. Listen. Since we got back from our honeymoon, we haven't really had time alone. There's been a lot of distractions, and these distractions are not helping us. So I wanted to do this so that we can bond and spend time together. Just you and I.
1: Gerald, that's so thoughtful of you.
0: I know. I miss us. I miss how romantic we used to be.
1: That's so thoughtful of you.
0: Yeah. You know, I miss those romantic moments with you. Where I can be with my wife in the bathtub. Naked, you know, just me and you. I miss it.
1: I miss it too.
0: You know, I love you, and I want our marriage to work.
1: I love you too.
0: Guess what? This is not all.

0: All right, see with this one. I love.
1: Hey. Don't walk on clean. God could make you as well. That has go boss for that go for that bed. That has go boss for that bed. Now we'll go through this thing. I don't know if you die for this kind of nonsense. I mean, pray I'll go too fast and I pray and that has go scatter for that bed.

0: Hey, come back here. Is this how you've been dressing?
1: Madam, that's how they dress. Dressing do I?
0: Where do you think you are? Your village, Abi.
1: See, madam, calm down now. Now money where I no get. If not the fashion, leave her. Caro, I get her.
0: Don't you know that living under the same roof with Gerard Anozie is a big opportunity to change your life? If I were you, I would do anything to make him attracted to me. Or don't you like money?
1: This money we did talk. We no come count the bridge for Lagos now. Nah. I like money now. Nah.
0: Obviously you don't. If not, you won't be dressing like somebody that is confused about life.
1: Auntie Cassie, when they talk like that too, you know they see this my fashion. You know they see my color block. You know they see my match. You know they see everything. Which one you they talk so? See me now.
0: Try the open breasts. Wear mini skirts. Or don't you know that anything that makes him enter under your pants, you can transform from house girl to mad

0: the plan be that?
1: Okay.
0: Now the plan be that now. Ah. Even Oga says you say I be wife not silly.
1: Better for you. Even yes. The Bible says work and pray.
0: Eh, we dey pray for room. The work, my head, they do so.
1: I hope you're doing your work well.
0: Ah, they do my work well, though. You ask your friend when she come. And they do my work well, well, though.
2: Hey, babe. How are you doing?
0: Madam, the Cassie don't come, mo.
2: Hey, girl.
3: Cassie, baby.
2: How
3: are
2: you doing?
3: Look good. So what's up?
2: Thank you. I'm fine, though.
3: So when you came here today, what's popping?
2: I'm planning a party, girl.
3: A party?
2: Yes, my darling.
3: For what?
2: Nothing, no. Nothing.
3: Cassie, you're planning a party for nothing.
2: Babe, come on now. You know girl needs some money now. I need to be spread some naira and dollars.
3: Don't say you are broke. Oh. Just use the right word that you are broke, my friend.
2: My dear, who throws a party for no reason?
3: I beg. What do you want to eat? Carol, what do you want to eat? Oh.
4: Hey girls.
5: Is Dolphin ready?
4: Ready for?
5: We're hanging out tonight. We came to pick her up.
4: Oh yeah. No, so sorry. It's really sad my wife wouldn't be able to hang out with you girls tonight.
5: Oh no, no. She actually asked us to pick her up. Yeah.
4: Well, she said she would not be hanging out with you.
5: Are you insinuating that we're lying?
4: I said she said that.
6: Tanning!
7: Oh my god!
6: Right?
8: God, if I was a guy, I would have picked you up from the club tonight.
9: Baby, I have to go with the girls and I'll see you when I get back.
4: Are you out of your mind?
9: Did he just ask me that?
4: Is something wrong with you? Are you okay? And Daphne?
8: Jira, calm down!
4: Don't ask me to calm down.
9: Don't talk to my friend like that.
4: I should not talk to your friends like that. But your friends can come into my house whenever they want, insulting my integrity. Are they okay?
8: We're actually just going to the club to party. It's not like we're going to pimp her or something.
4: Can you just stop talking? Shut that thing you call him out. Shut it.
9: Gerard, you know what? We'll have this conversation when I get back right now.
8: Let's go have fun!
4: Sit down there. You girls, get out of my house.
9: Look, Gerald, you need to take it easy. We've been friends for quite a long time. And
4: she's my wife. She can no longer be friends with you girls.
8: Why?
4: Because she's married. She's a married woman.
9: Am I not a married woman too?
8: So am I.
4: Married women. I can see that. You girls cannot be friends with my wife any longer. All you have been to her since we got married is bad influence. Club today, shopping tomorrow, squandering my money. So am I the only married man in Lagos? What is all this? I'm done.
9: Hey, Gerard, please. If you're going to bar my friends in your house, then I have to go with them. Period.
8: Right, girl.
4: Are you guys not hearing me? I said get out of my house.
8: Look, Gerard, we'll leave your house. It's not by you yelling at us. I mean, take a good look at us. Do we look like a miscreant to you?
4: Right. Please go and Google the word miscreant. I'm sure the first picture we see there will be yours.
9: You have to take your shoulders down. What's...
4: You're still there.
8: Girls, don't leave me, okay? Girls, don't leave me.
4: Out! Out!
8: Shut! Girls!
4: See, make sure you throw them out of the gates. These special gates. Oh yeah, you, up, in your 90, now. Up. Are you still there?
8: Girls, being married doesn't mean being caged now, huh?
3: Oh, my girl, I mean, it's not supposed to be an imprisonment, right?
10: Come on, girls, because I'm married doesn't mean I can't live my life to the fullest. People are so marriage day. Look, I'm not interested, though.
3: You know, the funny thing is how Gerard is trying

0: trying to control my life, telling me where to go to, what time to get home, what to wear, and all. And the worst is him trying to stop me from chilling with my squad. How?
1: That's not possible. I think
2: he's just threatening us.
1: Exactly. Mm-hmm. I mean, he knows once you have us, we cannot allow you to be ridden over by a man, right?
3: Girls, we are women. We run the world. Mm. We shouldn't allow these guys pull us down just to feed their egos. Yeah.
0: You're right. You're right.
2: By the way, where's Kim? She's supposed to be here, right?
0: Oh, that's true.
2: Let me put a call through to her. Oh, that girl, that silly attitude.
4: Hey, babe.
2: Hey, babe. Where are you?
4: Oh, I'm sorry. You girls have to carry on without me. Something came up.
2: Something came up? Like, I don't get Kim. You're always too busy. What's your problem?
4: I know, right? You guys know how busy I can be now.
2: Babes, we are all busy here, okay? That's not an excuse.
4: You know, say busy past busy.
2: Anyways, whatever. Talk to you later. Bye. Guys, what's up with this Kim girl? Like, why is she always trying to form levels? I don't get it.
5: I don't understand. I bet who are you using should they form level for? Eh? After all, not only Instagram followers should get past us.
3: That's so gross. When
6: all you want to do is to humbly impress.
7: Hello?
6: And the good in you.
7: Hi, is anybody home? Oppress,
6: the one you should impress now.
8: Carol home.
7: Hey, is your boss home?
8: My mother no dey. She don't come out. She no dey.
7: Who is asking about your madam? Is your oga home?
8: My oga. Hey, I beg. No be madam friend you be. What do you want to see my oga for?
7: Are you asking me that?
8: Sissy. I don't see another person here. Now me and you there here. So I don't know where else I talk to. It's not be you.
7: Gosh, you talk too much.
8: Hey, why don't go talk? This mouth there, God give Carol this mouth to talk. I will use and chop. I will talk to anyhow, anything where I want to talk, I will use and talk. You know, consign.
7: Where's your girl?
8: Ah! Hey! Okay. Hey! Carol! Hey! Carol has arrived! Carol don't arrive! Hey! Buga! Hey!
9: What is the meaning of this? Why are you barging into my space as if we have a connection or something?
7: Relax.
9: Hey, do not come close to me, else I'm going to do the unthinkable. And you...
10: You like what you see?
9: Thinkable.
10: You can touch.
7: Daphne, I think you need to get a divorce. A divorce?
5: Of course, girl. You are not about to get married to an adopter of a husband. Who will allow you to do that?
3: And I'm not ready to get married to any man that won't allow me to live my life. I mean, that kind of guy is not meant for me.
7: Can't you see Gerald is controlling?
5: That's why I got married to a 90-year-old man. You know, he doesn't have the strength to stand in my way, girl.
3: Like, did you guys see how he threw us out of his house the other night? He doesn't even have any respect for your friends. And I'm sure he doesn't have respect for your family either.
5: Girl, he's not the man for you. Gerald is not. We need men that we can control. Men that can stand in our way. Men that can do anything we say. That's what we're about, right?
3: Girl, you are getting a divorce and that's on period. And you're not leaving that marriage without, you know what I mean?
10: You know what to do, girl.
5: We get the money and go, girl.
10: Use and don't.

Now, since you go up, what should they do for that up? What should they do for up, sis?

0: Eh?
1: I was praying.
0: Prayer? Hey, like this. Now suddenly they just come pray for person house. Now suddenly they just come pray for person house. But now they just come our house. Prayer come. I don't even understand which kind of prayer they do for my Oga room. Madam come. Madam go here today. I don't. Oga. Madam no dey. That woman she don't dey. Oga, I don't dey look time for you sis. I know the time where she did the Oga. That woman did 24 minutes and 16 seconds. She did with you. I did vex, Oga. Oga, me, I did vex, so. I did vex, so, Oga. I know say we won't replace Madam. Even if we go replace Madam, not be me dead next in line. Oga! Not me dead next in line. Be wife material. Oga, now you have to talk to like this, so. Ah, I go tell Madam. Hey, you know they answer me. You know they answer me. I go my office. If Madam come back today, Madam go hear me.

0: Good morning.
1: Good morning. Did you bring this?
0: Surprise?
1: Well, yeah, quite surprised.
0: Well, I just thought to start your day with a romantic gesture.
1: Wow.
0: Yes.
1: That's quite thoughtful of you. Although you didn't make it, Carol did.
0: But I brought it, and that's what counts, right?
1: Well, that's right. I'm just teasing you. It's okay.
0: Okay.
1: I will have breakfast in bed.
0: Yeah, baby.
1: Thank you.
0: Okay.
1: Let me see what we have here.
0: Yes.
1: Great, great, great. I've looked at all the documents. They work, they work. Absolutely. So, half a billion

0: rates, you said? That's good returns. No, that's good returns. You know already, if this goes really well, I should be investing over a villa. Nice. Okay, let's do this. I'm really excited about it.
1: New frontiers, man. Okay. I'll shoot you an email now.
0: And have my secretary do you an MOU tomorrow.

Yeah. Babe, what's up? Just listen to me. I need you to come up with a game plan. Yes. Gerald is expecting a huge amount of money. Yes. Listen, I overheard his conversation over the phone. Just all you have to do is please come up with a good game plan. ASAP. Yes. Bye.

0: Hey. It's still very early in the morning. What are you doing here?
1: Hey, baby.
0: Wait, you're not here to see me, are you?
1: Gerald, you've not called me since last time.
0: Kimberly, I've been busy.
1: Really, Gerald?
0: Listen, Daphne is at home. I don't want her to see you here.
1: I don't care.
0: What do you mean you don't care? She's your friend.
1: I still don't care.
0: Okay, you know what? Just go, I'll call you, all right? I'll give you a call.
1: Promise.
0: Please, yes.

0: Hey, what's up? Tomorrow night? Where? Quilux? Wait, you mean all the celebrities are going to be there? Well, girl, in as much as I want to, I'm sorry. I can't. What do you mean, why? Girl, I'm a married woman and I respect my husband. And yes, henceforth, please, I don't think I'll be clubbing anymore. Bye. Hey, baby.
1: Hey. Let me get things straight. You no longer want to club with the girls?
0: No. Baby, I do not want that lifestyle anymore. Right now, I just want to focus on our home. I love you.
1: Love you too, baby.
2: Carlos Bode, musician.

0: Hey, cause I get France, I get Nash, I sabi cook. Normally, Karuna wife material. Normally, I be wife material. Karuna sabi no. Madam. Good day.
1: Carol, darling. Carol. I need a favor from you, okay? Carol.
0: Ma?
1: I'm talking to you. Carol. You're a woman like me, eh? So the truth is, I want to impress my husband. So I need a favor from you. Carol, I need you to do two things for me. You teach me how to make simple meals, and then I want you to praise me in front of my husband. Like, you know, I'm learning so fast, I'm good and everything.
0: Carol.
1: Yes, darling.
0: I don't know.
1: You can't teach me or you can't praise me in front of my husband. Which one?
0: Madam, none of them join together. Madam, you see this kind thing there? Now talents, we God for heaven. Now he give Carol that talent. As you see, and so God shall they give some people talent to find like this. Then God said, I still get sense. He still gives some people talent to find and to know how to cook. Two talents. Carol, stop that.
1: Do you think this is a joke or something?
0: Oh.
1: That thing. So, Carol, because I said it's a favor, you, look at this one. You know I want to buga for me.
0: I like this song, Joy. Kistane.
1: Crazy. Now listen to me. This is not a favor, Carol. This is an order. You will teach me how to cook and you, Carol, will praise me in front of my husband, okay? It's an order. My house. You leave my house. Try me. Rubbish.
0: No. Madam, we don't get talents. Eh? Go buga now. Of course then. Carol go Bugana. Carol get talent. Today, so since now soup won't cook for soup, you go do a chop chop chop. Time time. So if you want to chop it, do an egg. Chop.
1: You mean like this?
0: Wait, wait. All this long Jessica. No, because they use cook be that. Chop it.

0: Hello? Yes, yes. It's a conference call, Cassie. Yes. Girl, just listen. The plan is working. Yes. Gerald now believes I'm a good wife. Girl, the act is really, really working. So what next?
1: Girls, I think it's time for step two.
0: Okay.
2: Isn't that too early? I'm lost, girls. What's really going on? That's what happens, girl, when you miss Girls Day. I'll help you, Kimberly. Daphne is trying to divorce Gerald, but she needs a massive cash out before that.
0: Girls, I beg, I beg, I beg.

0: But you see, this marriage thing, I've figured out is not for me. I can't wait to just leave this guy. I'm tired.
1: You belong to the streets.
0: Okay. Bye, girls.

0: tonight.
1: Baby. Why?
0: It's your birthday in a few days. I want to reserve myself for you and give you a special treat.
1: Baby, you remember my birthday?
0: Of course. You're my wife. I would always remember your birthday.
1: Wow. So, baby, what should I get for me as a gift for my birthday?
0: Actually, it is a surprise. But if you have any additional gifts you'd like me to get you, why not? You can let me know.
1: Sugar. I love the sound of that.
0: I know.
1: You know what?
0: Mm-hmm.
1: I'll get back to you tomorrow on that.
0: All right.
1: Baby.
0: No worry.
1: I love you so much.
0: Just a few days. Special birthday gift for you. Yeah.
1: I love you.
0: I love you too, baby.
1: I'm coming.
0: That's my baby girl. Few more days to go.
1: I'm coming. Yes. I've written that. Already. I wrote that already. I've written that. What else do you think? Yes. Autobiography. Yes, girl. Girl, if Gerald should give me all this, girl, I'm good to go. Oh, marriage, help, I beg. Just kiss this is marriage. Goodbye, yo. Yes, so what else? Bring it on.

0: Hey, baby.
1: Hey.
0: How are you?
1: Mm-hmm.
0: What? What is this one, Wow. My birthday wish list?
1: Yeah.
0: A house in my name.
1: Yes, baby.
0: But you have this one.
1: Come on.
0: A 2022 Range Rover autobiography.
1: Yes. Baby, I love that.

0: funds to start a real estate business.
1: I love properties.
0: I thought you never loved businesses.
1: Stop.
0: You said you like to be a housewife. Okay. 200 million naira in cash as birthday gifts.
1: Yes. What's funny?
0: You. And this list feels like night of a thousand laughs.
1: Come on, it's not a joke.
0: It is a joke. Well, it feels like one. Are you trying to rip me off and close all my bank accounts? Is that what you're trying to do?
1: Gerard, can you just stop this? You're bigger than this. You asked me for my birthday list. Like, what do you want for my birthday? This is what I want for my birthday.
0: Great. Look, Daphne, there will be a party here on your birthday in honor of you. You can invite your friends. A couple of my friends from the UK will be coming as well. So they couldn't make it for the wedding. They would like to meet with you.
1: Gerald, this is my birthday. Can you
0: I
1: just...
0: know. Trust me, there'll be a lot to eat, drink.
1: And what about the list?
0: A love, no, shaki, or more chicken.
1: Gerald, this is Let's not go. Fair.
0: Ah, Gerard, I know you.

0: Hey.
1: Hey.
0: How are you?
2: Hey.
0: How you guys doing? Great.
3: That's my husband.
1: Yeah.
3: That's my husband.
1: Our Philadelphia husband.
3: That's my baby.
1: Our Philadelphia husband.
0: That's the birthday girl.
1: Yes.
0: My baby.
1: She looks so pretty today.
0: Yeah.

0: Grab cups, drinks. Hey, baby, cola.
1: Cassandra.
2: Hi.
1: Cassie, is it me you are greeting like that? See, Cassie, for the fact that you and my cousin divorced does not mean that we should be enemies.
3: What? What are you even saying? Are you okay? Like, do you really know what you're saying right now?
4: Who's divorced too? What are you guys talking about? Is she divorced?
5: No way.
1: Ah! Egbami? Cassie, are you and Femi not divorced?
5: Cassie, say something now.
1: Wait. You guys did not know? They've been divorced for over a year now.

0: Auntie Cassie, get that CBO.
1: Are you shocked? Are you no worse than her? You're here, rolling around with the big girls in Lagos, while your mom is suffering in the village.
2: Hey, hey, hey. Freya's mom doesn't live in this country, okay? So get your facts right.
1: Exactly.
0: Her name is Nneka.
3: What is going on here?
0: Your mom that the villagers contribute money for her to survive. Excuse me.
4: I don't know this girl. How did you even get here in the first place?
1: Get your hands off me.
3: Wait. Are they about to fight, man?
0: They want to die my old girl house.
3: Hey. I hope everyone is good now, right? All the misunderstandings over? Anybody still has anything to get off their chest? So sorry for all the misunderstandings and recognitions. Does anybody still recognize anyone? Okay, great. To the reason we are all here today. My wife's special gift.
5: Yo, that looks like a document. I hope it's a house document for my girl.
3: Yeah, so I brought this today. Not because of what I have discovered that you want, but because of what I found out recently. Where is this card now? Where is this card? Where could it be? She has not taken my card again. I hope this woman has not taken this card. I really have to change this pin up.

0: You were preventing yourself from getting pregnant. Daphne. Wow.
1: Gerald, I can
0: see. Now I'm wondering, did you really lose that pregnancy? Or you got rid of it?
1: Gerald, please, I...
0: No, it's fine. From the time I got married to you, I just knew that this was probably never going to work. Because you're good, sure, for girlfriend. But you say marriage?
1: No.
0: You are not ready.
1: No, Gerard. Gerard, please don't do this. Please don't do this.
0: Done it already. Here. Divorce papers. Come on, don't be so dramatic. No. Why be so dramatic? This is what you've always wanted, right?
1: No.
0: Oh, you're surprised that I'm the one serving it.
1: Oh, God.
0: You thought you would serve me divorce papers. I brought it. With that ridiculous list that all this your friends helped you to create, right? I mean, Kimberly gave me all the information.
2: What?
0: She told me everything.
1: Game.
2: You can touch.
0: You really need to stop. No, stop. Stop. Stop it. You really need to leave now, please.
2: Gerald, we both know you want this. I mean, you know what I want. I'll give you sex and you give me money.
0: I am married to your friend.
2: Gerald, it doesn't matter. She doesn't need to know about this.
0: What if I'm not attracted to you?
2: Likewise, Gerald. I'm attracted to your pockets. And that's more than enough attraction.
0: Wait, okay. Even if anything was going to happen between us, not here.
2: Then where?
0: I can't think of anything right now. I would think of something and get back to you, okay?
2: Oh, Gerald, you don't even have my phone number. Okay, but I have yours and I'll text you.
0: Perfect.
2: Make sure you call me.

0: I tell you. I tell you this to you. I don't know what you see. Don't you hear? I can't tell you what happened.
1: Darling, we're done here.
2: Please, I'm sorry. I never knew the personal was divorced once.
1: You can take your time, call your lawyers.
2: No,
1: at the papers.
2: No. Gerald, just give me one more chance.
1: Please. I have given you all the chances there are.
2: No.
1: I have moved on.
2: No, please.
1: As a matter of fact,
2: I see someone attacking. Oh my god, please.
1: I'm seeing someone now.
2: Gerald.
1: Someone I feel will make me really happy. Please. Come, darling. Hey. Yeah.
2: No, please. You know I love you. You know I love you so much, you know.
3: Listen.
1: Daphne, you have 30 minutes to pack your things. Okay?
2: I love you. Gerald, I love you.
1: Hey.
2: Gerald, I love you.
1: You
2: don't do this to me.
0: Wicked. Now, me supposed to be the next in line. You know, say that me supposed to be the next, madam.
2: You know, I love you.
0: Madam, you don't try. You don't be the next in line. You don't try.
2: Tell me.
0: Now, let me see me, John. Let me get wrong things for this house. Madam, come on, fight again. Come on, fight again. Come on, fight again. Bang it again.
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0: In this session, you'll learn how to plan ahead by obtaining and being able to share weather conditions and forecasts, creating a basic navigation plan, evaluating hazards and other environmental factors, and assessing conditions, including water temperature, wind, tide, and current, as to their favorableness for your voyage, given the distance and time of the trip.
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0: What problems are we trying to avoid?
1: Not being aware of weather conditions, failing to examine a forecast that covers the entire period of your trip, not checking actual weather conditions for consistency with the forecast, failing to create a basic navigation plan, not assessing weather conditions in relation to the wind and waves, tide and currents and body of water on which your boat will be operating, failing to evaluate navigation hazards and environmental factors that may be encountered during the trip, or overlooking potential risks or dangerous conditions, not advising your passengers and crew of appropriate clothing, sun protection, nourishment, or special gear to bring, failing to bring enough fuel to take you to your destination and back with a reasonable amount in reserve, and not alerting anyone on 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
0: File a float plan, which could be handwritten or texted with a family member, friend, or neighbor, indicating your planned route and expected time of return.
1: With practice, you'll regularly plan ahead by obtaining and being able to describe weather conditions and forecasts to your guest. You'll create a basic navigation plan. You'll evaluate hazards to navigation and other environmental factors and assess conditions, including water temperature, wind, tides, and currents, as to their favorableness for your voyage, given the distance and time of the trip. You'll advise your passengers of appropriate attire and provisions. You'll plan the right amount of fuel, and you'll file a float plan.

Oh, my God.

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You are the cause of everything happening in this house. And I am going to make you pay with the last drop of the blood in your face.

0: wrong with you? Are your eyes for fancy? 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What are you doing in my car? Get out! Get out!
1: Take me out of this place! Please, she wants to kill me!

0: Hey, we're here.
1: We're here? How? How did you know where I live?
0: You're home. Lizzie?
1: How did you know my name? I didn't tell you my name.
0: Would you mind going out on a date with me?
1: What the hell is wrong with you? Who do you think you are? Do you have any idea of what I'm going through right now? You don't have the slightest idea. The only thing going on in your sick mind is how to take me out on a date. Or probably lure me into your bed. Men, you're all the same. Scum.
0: Whoa, what an angry bird you are.
1: Get lost.

0: 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It's mommy. Adezi. Ada, talk to me.
1: What is it? Are you okay?
0: Daisy. Hiya. I'm supposed to connect with you.

0: okay?
1: No, no, no, no, no, it's gonna happen. Hurry, hurry.
0: Ada, Ada, Ada, Ada!
1: Give me the meds and the painkiller! Baby, it's okay. It's okay, baby. Mommy's here. Mommy's here. What's up? Mommy's here. Danny, Danny, hurry. The painkiller, Danny. It's okay, baby. Mommy's here. Mommy's here. Mommy's here. Hurry, Danny. It's okay. It's okay. It's okay. It's okay. Hurry, hurry, hurry! Daddy, hurry!
0: I'm coming,
1: I'm coming. Medicine, medicine! Yes, yes, yes. I know. Take water, take water, take water.
0: Drink
1: it, drink it, drink it. It's okay, it's okay. Daddy, it's okay.
0: Sorry.
1: Oh my god. Baby, it's okay. It's okay. It's okay, baby. Mommy's here. Daddy's here. We're here.

0: Baby? Where is Adeze?
1: Adeze?
0: Yeah.
1: I thought she must have gone back to her room.
0: Oh. Daniel.
1: Yeah.
0: You haven't touched your food.
1: I was thinking that breakfast could have been something better than this. You know, something kind of like breakfast in bed. You know, something warm, sexy, cuddly.
0: You are not.
1: Not yet, but I'd love to.
0: Eat up.

0: boss lady herself. Boss lady.
1: That's me. Good morning, Mr. Sir.
0: Good morning. How are you, dear?
1: I'm fine. I've been waiting for you to come help me with my assignments. We didn't do it yesterday, and I'll soon be leaving for school.
0: Yeah. Hey, but wait, why are you not putting on your cardigan? Yeah, go inside. Go inside and wear it.
1: I will not die if I don't have my cardigan for a minute. I'm okay. I'm fine.
0: Yeah. What about breakfast? Have you had something?
1: I'll have my breakfast after I'm done with my assignments.
0: Okay. You see, I actually wanted to wash your father's car. But let me just attend to you first. Let me see.
2: Mr. Lecturer and his students.
0: Sarah.
2: Sarah, good morning.
0: Morning.
2: I brought you breakfast.
0: Thank you.
2: What is it? Have you had your breakfast?
1: Not yet, but I've had a glass of water. I knew I'm supposed to have 2 to 3 liters of water to help with my blood. Let me finish my assignment, I'll have breakfast, have my medicine.
2: Okay, so what about your cardigan? Why are you not wearing it? And you, Shebi, instead of you to force her, take her inside so she can wear her cardigan, you're here teaching her nonsense.
1: Mr. Osaro is not teaching me nonsense. In fact, he even teaches better than my teacher in school. I don't even know why he's not a teacher in a big school.
0: Hi, boss lady. When you see a boss lady, forget size, you will know. Just see the rubbish that came out from your mouth. Eh? I see finished and the consistency. On a normal day now, eh? A man like me, that's why I'm not supposed to be a gate man. See, I'm teaching her nonsense. You don't have respect to me. But no problem. Let's quickly go so that I can eat this poison. Before I die. So
2: what
0: if I die,
2: say?
0: Tell
2: your... What?
0: You
2: my food?
0: That this thing is poison normally. I say, let me just manage it.
2: My food? Poison?

It's okay, rest. It's your problem, Seth. Sarah.

0: Why on earth would they deny us the consulting contract? It was just a mistake from the calculations I made, and it could happen to anyone else. Do they have any idea what I am going through now? What now? What?
1: Sir, I don't think we should lose hope. I mean, it's possible they might have not awarded the contract to another company.
0: What are you talking about?
1: I will draft a letter and inform them on how it will still be our pleasure to work with them. I'll try to make them understand how much value we place on the quality of our services and how the mistake I made should not...
0: It was my mistake, not yours. Mine. My mistake.
1: I know. But, sir...
0: Please, tell them. Tell them that... Excuse me.
1: Okay.
2: Hello, Mama. Good afternoon. What? You're on your way to my house? No. No, nothing is wrong. Everything is fine. Okay then, I'll see you at home.
1: Sir, it's everything all right?
0: Please just do whatever you can to salvage the situation, okay?
1: Okay.

0: Miss Sarah.
1: Oh, goodness. Adizi.
2: What is it again? You know you are not supposed to be in here. Okay, fine. What is it?
1: By the way, I told you I am tired of answering your questions, so please don't ask me another question. Please.
0: Yeah, okay. Actually, it's not even really a question. It's just a humble request.
2: Okay, fine. Whatever. Just hurry up and leave this kitchen. I don't want troubles.
0: Okay.
2: Please.
0: Well, I want to know when you are getting married to Mr. Osaru.
2: What did you say?
0: Don't be shocked that I asked. I often see the way you and Mr. Osaru play, and it's the same way my mom and my dad play often. And I love it. Honestly, I think that if you get married to Mr. Osaru, your children will love the way that both of you play. So, when are you getting married to Mr. Osaru?
2: Adizi, please. You know what? Go back to your room and I'll come.
0: Wait! I just remembered something.
2: Oh, God.
0: I mentioned children and it got me thinking. When do you think that my parents will give me a little baby brother or sister?
3: You know, I've always had the impression that I must have a say in how all my friends end up in their relationships. But look at me now. It's funny how I can't bear to hear one dissenting voice to what I'm having with Emeka.
4: I know I had problems with you over that. Anyway, what matters most is your happiness.
3: You're undeniably right.
4: And now that you've confirmed your genotype is AA, just go ahead and give Emeka 100% of your love.
3: 100% of what? No. I can't bear to have any man shatter the pieces of my heart. Okay? So it has to be 50-50.
2: Madam.
4: Sarah, what is it?
2: She wouldn't let me do my job in the kitchen.
4: But Daisy, why are you disturbing her?
0: Mom, I don't think I was the

0: disturbing her. Why would I disturb someone that I love? She's a nice person and I love to help nice people. Mm-hmm. Okay, fine. I'll stand by the door and only do what you ask me to do. Trust me, I will not disturb you again.
1: Thank you.
2: Mommy loves you.
1: Thank you, Sarah.
3: Yes,
1: ma'am. Why do you allow her in the kitchen? Oh, she's a smart girl. She knows what to do. Are you sure? My husband is back.
4: All right, sir. Let me have that. Thank you, sir.
5: You're welcome.
6: Thank you, Ifeoma. How are you?
5: I'm fine, thank you. I was just about leaving.
6: Really? I hope it's not because of me.
5: Oh, no. She went for her genotype test and thought to check up on me.
6: Oh, wow. Awesome. Thanks for stopping by.
5: It's okay. There you go. Bye.
6: Bye.
1: Hey, how was your day?
4: It went well.
5: Why are you back home early today?
4: Why don't we go inside and find out why I came home early today?
5: Oh, I have something to tell you.
1: Come.
5: Oh no. I know that look in your eyes, and I'm not ready for the nutty things going on in your head right now.
6: Do you know how much I missed you? Come on, I just want to show you.
5: Show me what exactly?
6: It's better experience than told, baby. Come with me. Come.
5: Let's go. Okay.
1: Hey.
7: Mama.
8: Mama.
7: Mama is here.
8: I just thought I should come and see you, Pepa, know how you are doing.
7: Mama, you did well.
8: You're actually doing great.
7: Oh, Mama, thank you, Mama. Welcome, Mama.
8: Lizzie. Nemo. Hey, munye nwam. Keke ime. Why na mma? Keke anu.
7: Mama, welcome.
8: Thank you.
7: What a surprise.
8: Mbawa.
7: Nah. This is a pleasant surprise, Mama.
8: Mbawa, do this. Well, then I say, I'm your phone.
7: You did well, Mama.
8: Oh, no.

0: Hey, sweetie. Hey, sweetie.
1: Hey, baby.
0: Hey.
1: Is everything all right?
0: Everything is fine. Why do you ask?
1: You've been drinking.
0: I just feel like taking a little sip. Nothing much, really.
1: Ify.
0: Yes.
1: You know you can talk to me, right?
0: Yes.
1: What is the problem?
0: Nothing really. It's just one of those moods or anything. Nothing much. That's all.
1: Mm. Really? Okay. I'm here now. Everything is going to be fine.
0: Oh my God. He's so sweet. How do I tell him? How?
1: Ify. Do you want to talk about it?
0: Sweetie, you're here now, and everything is fine.
1: I'm going to take you shopping, all right? I think it's going to help your mood.
0: Thank you.
1: It's all right. It's all right. We'll go shopping, right? Come on. Go shopping.
0: All right. I can go like this, right?
2: Daniel, don't think I was fooled by the look of surprise you put up out there. You knew your mother was coming. That was the reason you came home earlier than you used to.
3: Sweetheart, I did not discuss it with her. I was actually at the office when she called to tell me that she was almost here.
2: Why is she here?
3: You need to calm down. If we do not ask her, how will you know the reason she is here? I do not know what you're thinking right now, but you just have to relax.
2: Daniel, I have told you. As a matter of fact, I swore with my life that I would no longer put up with your mother's antagonistic attitude towards me. So if you know how to make her leave, please do it.
3: Baby, come on. Come on. Come on, baby, come on. You know I can't ask her to leave just like that.
2: Daniel, I am tired of your mother fighting me over what I still don't understand. I cannot do it anymore. So if you don't want me to fight her fire for fire, then make her leave.
3: Baby, can you just calm
2: down? Don't tell me to calm down. It is so easy for you to say because you're not at the receiving end of her hurtful and spiteful words that cut like a knife. I will not do it anymore. I will not. I won't!

0: Is there a problem?
1: Not really. I just want us to discuss something very important before we get to the mall.
0: Okay, what is it?
1: I've been thinking so much lately about our relationship. And I think we should...
0: Hold on, sweet. Are you trying to break up with me?
1: Before your unpleasant interruption, I was about to tell you that I no longer want... I don't know how I can continue to live my life without you as my wife.
0: Is that a marriage proposal?
1: Is a marriage proposal not supposed to come with a ring?

0: Yes, it is.
1: Like this one?
0: Yes, like that one.
1: Ifeoma, will you marry me?

0: Ah, Sarah.
1: Thank you.
0: Thank you.
2: You're welcome.
3: Grandma!
1: Hey, look at my granddaughter, Nemo!
3: Grandma, when did you arrive? Miss Sarah told me you were here, but I thought she was joking.
1: I am here. Ne, look at how big you have grown. Very soon, I will be expecting my in-law. Yes, you are now a big girl.
3: I'm not just a big girl, Grandma, but I'm a boss lady. That's what everybody calls me now.
1: Boss lady? Ha! I hope my boss lady is going to school.
3: Yes, Grandma. I've been going to school and getting good grades.
1: I see. You are supposed to get good grades because now Borom Gable.
2: Sarah.
4: Yes, madam. Yes, ma'am.
5: Take Adeze to her room and find her something to eat.
4: Okay, ma'am. Adeze, let's go.
3: Hold on. I'm still talking with my grandmother. She just arrived. In fact, I'm not even hungry.
1: Adeze, we have so much time to talk. Plenty time. Your mom said you should follow Sarah. So go on.
3: Okay, Grandma.

0: you don't talk while I am talking.
1: Mama, I was only trying to make you understand.
0: Understand that you have succeeded in turning my son against me. How dare you think that you are capable of separating a son from the love of his mother? How dare you? You belong to hell, and that is where I will send you.
1: I have never done.
0: Shut up! Quiet! Ina koyeli. Nesusuale. You have done enough damage to my family. If you had listened to me and left my son alone, would my granddaughter be going through what she...
1: She is my daughter also. And I feel her pain. I feel her pain. I feel it.

If you are stingy with fulfilling your duties as a wife, do not try to be stingy to me with the food my son provided the money for. Didn't you cook with meat and stock fish? Oh yes, you did. Because I perceived it all. What did I see in the soup you gave to me? Only meat. No stock fish. Abum tata. 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

My daughter, before you say anything, let me tell you the reason I am here. You might find it hard to believe, but I have not come here to fight you or cause you any troubles. I have realized my mistakes, and I am here to make amends. I know that to you, this might sound too good to believe, but God is my witness. From the depth of my heart, from the place of truth, I am so sorry. So sorry for whatever I have done wrong to you. Please, find a place in your heart to forgive me.

0: Miss Sarah, what exactly are we doing here?
1: Your mother asked me to get you something to eat. So, drink this water first.
2: It's amazing. You actually believe she thought I was hungry.
1: Oh, God.
2: Finish your work.
1: Good girl.
0: See, I finished my glass of water now.
1: Good. Now you will stay in your room while I go get you something to eat, okay?
0: Can I have pounded yam and bitter leaf soup?
1: Adeze, you know that is not on the menu today. And you will eat what is on the menu, okay? Mm.
0: Okay.
1: Now please, don't ask me any more questions.
0: Okay. So my mom and my grandmother are going to fight.
1: Adeze, why will you say that?
0: I love the both of them very much, but they don't seem to get along like you and I. Why is that, Miss Sarah?
1: It's okay. I will go get you something to eat, okay?
0: Hmm.
1: Now put a smile on your face. Smile for me. All right, I'll be back.
0: Okay.

0: Now, I don't want to sound cliche, but you are stunningly beautiful.
1: And you have eyes for the best.
0: You inspire me. You know, if you allow me to pick your wedding dress, I'm going to make the people, everybody in the world, to bow at the beauty of your.
1: You make me feel special.
0: That's because you're special. You know what? Now that you have said yes to me, I am going to tell your parents that I am ready. And my people are going to come and see your people. There's no time to waste. No time at all.
1: Well, I'm going to tell my father to ask for 2 million naira for the Mifego.
0: That's not going to happen. Because your father is not

0: one of those greedy people who want to run down their prospective son-in-law because of money. Your father knows tradition, and he respects the fact that it is marriage right and not business transaction.
1: Sugar, mm-hmm. How did you know all that?
0: Because I was there when your elder sister got married. You know what? I love you so, so much.
1: And I won't let you go for any tiny reason, because I love you much more.
0: You love me?
1: Yeah.
0: How much do you love me? How much?
1: What?
0: How much?

0: You want us to talk about it? I know you're awake. I know how you breathe when you sleep.
1: Do you also know how I breathe when I don't want to be disturbed?
0: I am very certain that you didn't mean to say that I am disturbing you.
1: Daniel, what do you want me to say? Maybe I should tell you that your mother apologized to me and I did not believe a word she said.
0: My mother apologized to you?
1: Well, she said she's sorry for everything she did to me.
0: Baby, if my mother apologized to you, why don't you give her the benefit of the doubt?
1: You want me to give her the benefit of the doubt?
0: Sweetheart, if my mother apologized to you, I can bet on my life that she meant it.
1: Listen, I want to believe you, but I'm sorry I can't. Something is wrong somewhere, and I'm trying so hard to figure out what it is. Good night.

0: Baby, I have told you countless number of times that this is not an option I want to consider at all. I know you want us to have a new baby. We could use its stem cell to cure Adesi. But what is the guarantee that if we give birth to another baby, it will not have sickle cell? Of course, there are no guarantees.
1: Good morning, Mom and Dad.
2: Good morning, baby.
1: It's a beautiful morning.
3: I know.
1: And I'm excited. You know why?
2: Why?
1: I have finally figured it out.
2: What did you figure out?
0: What did you figure out?
1: I have figured out I really, really need a baby sister. Someone I can talk to and share things with. I don't know why it's just me. So when am I getting a baby sister? Or even a brother?
2: Well, I think that question should be directed at your mother.
0: Daniel? What is the meaning of that? Why would you say that to her?
4: Sweetheart.
0: Oh, don't sweetheart me. So you now blame me for... Daniel, I did not expect this from you. But it's fine. I actually know where I stand with you.
2: Lizzie, there is no need getting angry over this.
0: Oh, it's nothing. It's nothing. Why would I get angry over nothing? Maybe because I'm a mad woman, or because everything

0: mother said about me is true.
1: Why are you doing this?
0: Because everything that has ever gone wrong in this house was my fault.
1: Lizzie, we're not talking about everything that has gone wrong in this house. We're talking about giving our Daisy a baby sister or brother. And between you and me, we both know the reason she has not got it.
0: So, I am the reason. Dana, do you...
1: Ada?
2: It's okay. I'm sorry for ruining this beautiful morning for the both of you. Please forgive me.
0: No. Wait. Angel.
3: Angel.

0: sweetheart. I am so sorry.
1: I never knew that something as sweet as having a baby brother or sister would give the both of you a reason to fight. I feel so terrible for being the reason the both of you are fighting for the first time. I feel so terrible about it.
0: Baby, listen to me. We were not... Please. We were not fighting because of you, okay? It has nothing to do with you.
1: And is that supposed to make me feel better?
2: Ada, your mom is not just trying to make you feel better. She told you the truth. I shouldn't have spoken to her the way that I did. And I am very sorry about it. We know that you really want another sibling. And we promise to do something about it.
1: Really, Mom?
0: Yes, baby. Your dad is right.

0: Good morning, Sarah.
1: Hey, good morning.
0: What happened? Did you not sleep well last night?
1: Hi. To tell you the truth, I didn't sleep well. But how can anybody even sleep well when our employer's mother is in this house?
0: I was seriously surprised to see her yesterday.
1: Hi. You know, I stayed up all night. I was just waiting to hear if I would hear anything like bass, bulls, any war. So I would just go for a, you know, peacekeeping mission. But unfortunately, I did not hear anything. Eh? I wonder what is going on inside the house. Eh, why don't you go and find out?
0: Eh. Hey. Oh, Sarah, please, if you want to gossip, gently go inside and call everybody for a family meeting. Because I'm very sure everyone will want to tell you their own side of the story.
1: Hey, slow down. You see this thing you just said now? I know you are trying to put sarcasm.
0: Hey.
1: But the truth is, you are fed woefully. Meanwhile, give me my food, Joe.
2: Don't be shocked that I asked. I often see the way you and Mr. Sarah play, and it's the same way my mom and my dad play often. And I love it. Honestly, I think that if you get married to Mr. Sarah, your children will love the way that both of you play. So, you know, you get married to Mr. Sarah.
1: What is wrong with you? I said give him my food, and the next thing you just went moons and froze like ice fish.
3: Take your food.

0: Grandma, Mom and Dad have promised to give me a baby brother or sister.
1: Really? That's very good.

0: Did you tell Adese what happened? And why you have not been able to give birth to another child?
1: I expect her to understand that. I was hoping that one day... Please, I have to take this call.

0: I'll be coming a bit late to work today.
1: Is there any problem?
0: No, everything's fine.

0: Breakfast used to be fun. I came here to stay on my own since everyone wants to stay on their own.
1: Ada, I really do not expect you to understand.
2: That's exactly the problem. You don't expect me to understand because you all still think I'm a baby. But you know what? You people do not understand how I feel.
1: Sweetheart, what are you talking about?
2: I know it is often a struggle for me to do what other kids are doing, but please don't make me feel like I'm different. I can take it from my schoolmates or strangers, but not from my family.
1: Daisy.
2: Mom, I am suffering from sickle cell, but it doesn't mean I don't know what is going on around me.
1: Daisy.
2: Mom, I'm constantly in the hospital. My schoolmates push me away because they think I'm going to die the next moment.
1: Baby, I know how you feel.
2: No, you do not. You do not know how I feel. You do not know what it feels like to be in pain and people think you're joking. Some even think I lie about my health just to be out of school. I can't even make plans because I cannot even tell anyone that I'll definitely come to school tomorrow because I might have a crisis and I wouldn't go to school.
1: Baby, this has nothing to do with you.
2: It has everything. Everything to do with me. You do not understand. A lot of people judge me because of sickle cell that I didn't ask for and I do not know how to control. It hurts more than the squeeze and pinching and crushing pains I often suffer from my crisis. But you know what hurts the most? The fact that you and my daddy think I'm the one responsible for your inability to have kids and the cause of all the problems in this house. It hurts more than anything else.
1: I'm sorry, baby. I'm sorry, okay? I'm sorry. I'm sorry.

0: Lizzie, Daniel said I should
1: tell you. I don't care what Daniel told you to tell me or what you want to tell me. All I care about right now is my daughter and what she's going through at the moment.
2: What is wrong with my granddaughter? What is wrong with her? Is she having crises?
1: She would have been all right if you did not come.

0: Why would you do this to me? Have I not suffered enough in your hands? Now my daughter thinks that I also judge her same way other people do because she has sickle cell.
1: Lizzie, I came here to make amends for treating you badly. I have apologized and begged for your forgiveness. Whether you forgive me or not, it is my cross to bear. You too made a mistake. Yes, you knew your genotype was AS and that of my son. What did you do? You got married to him without looking back. The result of that mistake is Ades. I expect you to be honest with yourself for once in your life and happily carry her as your cross.
0: Enough! I will not have you rub it in my face. Did Daniel agree to let me go?
1: It is his fault.
0: Oh.
1: As much as it is yours. We all have made our mistakes. But accepting yours, forgiving yourself, making amends, will give you peace of mind.
0: I want you out of my house right now.
1: Say it one more time, and I will leave and never come back. Rest assured that this will be the very last time either of us will set eyes on each other.
2: What is it?
3: My baby, it's okay. I will take it to the hospital, okay? My kids!

0: Excuse me, sir. Sir. Yes. I have good news. Can I sit?
1: Yes, please sit.
0: Okay. Mr. Eze, he assured me that they will reconsider the proposal, or you forget to them before 1 hour.
1: Really?
0: Yes.
1: How did you do that?
0: Let's just say I tried to make them understand.
1: Wow. Thank you.
0: You're welcome.
1: So much.
0: You're welcome, sir.
1: I really need that money.
0: I know, sir. You're welcome.
1: Wow. You. Wow.
0: Thank you, sir.
1: You amaze me.
0: Thank you. Sir, it could be an important call.
1: Hello? How bad is it? Okay, I'll be on my way immediately. I have to go now. My daughter is in the hospital.
0: Oh, so sorry about that. You don't need to close it. I can finish up the proposal and make sure it's submitted before the deadline. Yeah.
1: Alright. Thank you.
0: Take care, sir. Wow, this looks good on me.
2: Sarah, talk to me now. Why are you crying? What is it now? Talk to me.
3: Usaro, you cannot imagine the kind of pain that girl goes through. I walked in when Madame screamed and I saw Adese on the floor crying. And it just hurt so much.
2: Sarah, listen, I understand. But you need to stop crying. I understand. But you need to stop crying as if she's dead. She's not dead. I know that little girl, she's strong and I'm very sure she will come back soon. You know, there's been so much tension in this house since the grandmother came.

0: Other conditions that can trigger sickle cell and alcohol.
1: Listen, she doesn't take alcohol. She does not smoke. She does not get herself involved in any strenuous job. I am sure the only thing that can trigger is the stress that woman brought from the village. I'm sure that's why she has a change in her body temperature. But please, stop crying. Please, just stop crying.
0: Oh, Madam really tries. Madam takes very good care of Adeze. But that girl can be stubborn sometimes. Adeze can be so stubborn, she will refuse to adhere to doctor's instructions. I can't believe that.
1: No, it's okay. Please don't cry. It's okay. It's all right. It's okay. Please don't cry. It's okay. Sorry.

0: Hello, sweetheart. What? Okay, just calm down. Calm down. I'll be with you soon. Please don't cry. Okay.
1: What is it?
0: It's Lizzie's daughter. She has a crisis and has been hospitalized. She has sickle cell.
1: Oh. That's not a good one. So your friend and her husband did not check their genotype before they got married?
0: Chika, how would I know? They got married long ago.
1: Oh, God. Honestly, I don't know how people take something as serious as genotype compatibility on serious in marriage. It's more like intentionally getting married to give birth to children so they can suffer and die for something they never asked for. It's not fair. I'm sorry, baby. I'm sorry for taking off like that.
0: It's okay, sugar.
1: Would you want me to take you to the hospital to see them?
0: Yes.
1: Okay. Bye. Buckle up.
2: Okay. Let's go, sir.

0: What did I ever do to deserve this life of pain? Am I going to die?
1: God forbid. Nothing bad is going to happen to you.
0: Then why are you crying?
1: My goodness. Maybe I am not as strong as the boss lady. But don't worry. As soon as they find a donor, they will do surgery and perform the bone marrow transplant. And you'll be fine. You know? You'll be fine. The boss lady.
2: Of course, bone marrow transplant is not a surgical procedure. It's like blood transfusion. Your daughter's bone marrow will be replaced with healthy marrow. The new cells will restore her immune system and begin to make normal red blood cells. It's not without the risks, though. Her body can refuse to accept transplants, and your daughter could die from the complications.
3: Yeah. The doctor we saw here the last time explained everything to us.
4: Doctor, I am ready to do everything possible to make sure that my daughter is cured. This is the worst crisis she has ever had.

0: and I fear she might not survive another one.
1: It will have been a lot easier if she has other siblings who will have matching bone marrow to donate. But since it's not the case, we will search for matching donor. From our records, you were given options of...
0: Doctor, I am ready for the next available option. Please, do everything in your power to save my daughter. I beg you. Please.
1: It's okay. We will try our best.

0: Hey, Lizzy.
1: Hi, Ishra.
0: What are you doing up here? Is Adeze okay? Is she alright?
1: I can't take this anymore. I just can't.
2: Lizzy, I am so sorry about your daughter.
0: Where is she?
1: She's sleeping.
0: And why are you out here crying?
1: I can't bear to watch my daughter pine away in pain. I thought I would have gotten used to it by now, but I can never get used to watching my own child suffer severe pains that could have been spared her if Daniel and I had done the right thing.
0: It's fine. Take me to where she is, please.

0: Osaro, what did you just say? Looks like this guy is mad. Kind of foolish.
1: What is wrong with this girl? Just end the call just like that.
0: Osaro, what is your problem?
1: No, what is your problem? Eh? Is it that you don't understand English or you intentionally cut the call on my ear?
0: Osaro, you are not the only graduate here. And why will I not cut the call? No, tell me why I won't cut the call. Seriously, don't you have conscience? Don't you have a heart? Everyone is busy worried about Adeze's condition. You're calling me about food. You don't that.
1: Stop that thing and be reasonable for once in your life. What's the meaning of that talk?
0: Oh, you're saying I'm never reasonable.
1: Now listen to me. I am very hungry. Go inside that kitchen and serve me food. And if you say no, I will go there and get the food myself.
0: Osaro, you will not try it.
1: Watch me.
0: Osaro, where are you going to?
1: What's the name of this one? Listen, respect yourself. Oh. Respect yourself. If you don't allow me pass now, what I will do to you, you will not like it.
0: Oh, really?
1: Yes.
0: Are you going to beat me? Osaro, I'm asking you, will you beat me?
1: What is your problem, Sef? Eh? No, Ninomadi, don't you have human sympathy? Eh? Don't you know that a hungry man is an angry man? What is your problem? Give me food, let me eat now.

0: Informer, you are getting me worried. You have been behaving strangely since we left that hospital. Is there something you want us to talk about?
1: I'm sorry I've got you worried. It's just that Adisa's condition is really messing with my mind. Sugar, that little girl is going through hell right now.
0: I know you're a nice person.

0: You are affected this way because of the love you have for your friend and her family. But you can see how just a little mistake of not checking their genotype is adversely affecting everyone.
1: They were so much in love with each other.
0: Do you honestly think that they did the right thing?

0: That's it.
1: Mom, Dad, I have something I want to tell the both of you.
2: What is it, my angel?
1: I cry sometimes when I talk about having sickle cell disease. I cry because I've been through a lot. I cry when I'm having a crisis because I feel like it's going to be my last moment on Earth. Because I heard that people that have sickle cell disease usually die young. Sometimes I ask God, why me? Mom, I love you so much, and I am proud that you're my mother.
2: I love you too, my angel.
1: I pray and ask God to help me. But what other help do I need when I have the best parents anyone could possibly ask for? You're with me when I have a crisis. The both of you are the people I want to see when I open my eyes. I love you so much, Dad. I love you, Mom.
2: My baby. I love you. I love you. I love you so much. I love you, my girl. I love you. You're my heartbeat. I love you.
3: This is all my fault. How could I have done this to my own child? If only I had listened to Lizzie and let her go. If I don't get a suitable donor and she... No. I will do whatever it takes to see that my daughter is free from this disease.
4: Sir, everything is ready.
3: Thank you.

Hello, hello, doctor? Yes, I'm at home. What did you say? Okay.

0: baby. Yeah, the boss lady is up.
1: No. You are awake.
2: Yes, Grandma. Thank you for also being here for me.
1: What are you saying? If I can't sacrifice as little as staying with you, what else can I sacrifice?
0: Huh? Ada, you must be very hungry. There is food for everyone. Honey, are you okay?
2: Grandma, guess what is going on here?
1: What is it?
2: I'm the one in the hospital. Yeah, Dad is giving Mom all the attention instead of me.
1: Adese, if they don't take care of each other, how are they going to stay strong to take care of you? Yeah, that only because of you.
0: Okay, enough talking. There's food to be eaten, right? Let's eat.

0: listen to me. The illness burden on couples who have AS genotype is very severe. There are limited options of treatment in this country. And you know our healthcare facility is very poor. Ifeoma, I had to come here myself because I think this is about you.
1: What? You don't seem to understand what I'm talking about. They are married already.
0: For every pregnancy they will have together, there is 25% chances that the child will inherit the SS gene. The child will have red blood cell disorder that will make it difficult for his or her red blood cell to carry enough oxygen. The child will suffer mild or severe pains when the sickle cell gets stuck in the small blood vessels and clog them, thereby preventing the flow of blood into his or her organs. The child will have sickle cell disease.
1: No wonder. No wonder she refused to have another baby.
0: What's your genotype?
1: AA.
0: Well, Ifeoma, I have to take my leave now.
1: Hold on. Please, I'd like to know, is there any way a pregnant woman will find out if the baby is infected or has the SSG?
0: Prenatal testing and counseling. It is a procedure carried out at the early stage of pregnancy to know if the fetus has the AS gene or not. Well, we have it in

0: in this country, but the question is, can you afford it? Will you be able to bear the emotional trauma when you find out that the baby is having this disease? If the fetus has the SS gene, would you make the decision to terminate the pregnancy or keeping it, knowing the financial and emotional burden of meeting the child's health needs after birth?
1: My chest.
0: I
1: know. My fingers.
0: I know. You'll be fine, baby. You'll be fine.
2: Sorry.
0: I'm here, baby.
2: That's sorry.
0: Nothing will happen to you. Nothing will happen to you.
1: Okay? My head.
0: Your daddy has gone to call the doctor. He'll soon be here. I'm here with you. Sorry. Your grandma is massaging your feet. Mommy is here.
1: My chest.
0: Nothing will happen to you. Mommy is here.

0: Sir.
1: Sir. Sir.
2: No, no, Adesa, you cannot.
0: Sorry.
2: Yeah, well, what is it?
0: The file you asked for.
2: Thank you.
0: Sir, are you all right?
2: Yes, I'm fine, thank you. You may leave now.
0: Sir, you don't look all right to me.
2: I'm good. Thank you.
0: Okay. Thank you.

0: Hello?
1: Danny, are you okay? You don't sound all right.
0: Yeah, I'm fine. I'm just tired. How's her Daisy?
1: She's still weak.
0: Has she taken her medication?
1: Oh yes, she has. You don't have to worry.
2: Mom,
1: yeah, baby.
2: Can I please speak to Daddy?
1: Your daughter wants to speak with you. Yeah.
2: Hello, Daddy.
0: Hello, boss lady.
2: I love you, Dad.
0: I love you too, darling.
2: Come back soon, okay?
0: Okay, give the phone to Mom.
2: Bye.
1: Oh, okay. Babe.
0: Hi, honey. Take care of yourself, okay?
1: Okay.
0: I love you.
1: I love you too. Bye.

0: This is a really terrible situation. I mean, look at how it has gotten everyone stressed out. Omo, I will not wish this on my worst enemy. This is painful. I can't even begin to imagine what this family is going through right now.
1: Yeah, yeah. But, Sarah, what's your genotype?
0: I'm AA.
1: AA?
0: Yes, I'm AA. But see, Usaro, if I were AS, there is nothing in this life. No amount of love would make me marry somebody that is also AS. I cannot try it.
2: Ha! No, I mean, you can't try it. Considering the fact that you have witnessed everything that has happened here.
0: Hey, now. Yes. I mean, just imagine what that poor girl who wants to live her life to the fullest, but can't because of an avoidable disease is going through.

0: Imagine.
1: No, it's really bad. I mean, it's really disheartening. Yeah? Anyway, I thank God that this kind of thing will not happen to us when we finally get married. Yes, because you, AA, me, AS, that is a better combination for us to have our children without issues. So we'll just be...
0: Osara?
1: Eh?
0: Are you alright?
1: Yes, I'm alright.
0: Are you sure you're okay?
1: Hey, don't give me that look. Because when I look at you, I look at you as somebody that has foresight. Do not judge me by the present job that I'm doing.
0: Mm.
1: Yes, because my tomorrow is greater than my today.
0: Mm.
1: If I tell you the number of places I have submitted my CV, you will be happy with me about my tomorrow. Yes, that.
0: Osara,
1: mm-hmm.
0: So do I look like somebody that will be a house help for the rest of our life?
1: No, don't get me wrong. I know you'll be a better person. Hmm? Because I have foresight. When I look at you, I know that you will succeed in life. That is for sure. Mm. And that is why I've been showing you all this love now, all this admiration. Oh, you've not noticed? I love you so much. Don't worry, don't laugh. When my employment letter comes true, I will start earning good money and I will take care of you. I will spoil you to the fullest. See, I will wash you, pedicure, manicure, cleanse everything. I will finish you with money. You're happy. You're already happy. See, you're already.
0: Thank you very much for your time. Yeah? You try. But it's obvious I've overstayed my welcome.
1: No, wait.
0: Let me go back to the kitchen.
1: No, wait now. Let's talk about at least their name, our baby name. Let's start doing
0: the ceremony. Osara, go back to the gate.
1: What about we name them something like
0: back
1: Kelly?
0: To the gate.
1: What about Andrea? Or John? What of Osara Jr.?

There's nothing else we can do about it. We will keep searching for a suitable donor. Once we get one, we'll perform the transplant. Just keep doing your best and make sure you take very good care of her.

Hello, doctor. Good evening. Yes, it's me. Please, I'd like to know if you found a matching donor for my daughter. Okay. Thank you.

0: Did you say something?
1: No, not really, madam. It's just that your friend is waiting for you in the living room.
0: Who?
1: Ifor Mama.

0: Fifi, what is the problem? Did something bad happen?
1: Lizzie, I'm heartbroken. I don't know what to do.
0: Did Emeka do something wrong?
1: I'm confused.
0: Come on, girlfriend. Please, you need to calm down and tell me all about it. Please talk to me.
1: I've always believed I'm AA because that's what my mother told me. Recently, I went to ascertain my genotype. Of course, I came straight here from the hospital.
0: Okay.
1: But I lied. I am AS.
0: Come on. Having an AS gene is not a death sentence. Is that why you're crying?
1: Huh? I lied to Emeka also. I lied to him.
0: Come on. Okay. But you didn't have to lie about it. You should have opened up. I'm sure if you explain to him, he will understand.
1: Lizzie, he's also AS.
0: Are you trying to make the same mistake I made?
1: I love him. He's the best thing that has ever happened to me, the best man I've ever met. I can't imagine my life without him.
0: Are you telling me this so I can support you?
1: Are you not living happily with Daniel? Are you not?
2: So, what matters to you the most is your happiness and not the pains the child you bring into this world will suffer.
0: Adizi.
2: Do you know what it feels like for a child not to go to school simply because the parents want to prevent the child from getting ill? Not even just because they are ill. Do you have any idea what it feels like to be the one not to take part in any sports in school just because the teachers are scared of what will happen? Do you know what it feels like to live with the crushing and squeezing pains of sickle cell? Do you even know what it feels like for parents to see a child they love so much suffer and die painfully?
0: Adeze, Daniel, that's enough. Go back to your room now.
2: You're AS, and you want to marry a man who is also AS. This is not just about you. Please, do not bring a child into this world to suffer unbearable pains.

0: My angel, can I ask you a question?
1: Yes, Mom. Go ahead.
0: Do you really think your father and I brought you into this world to suffer unbearable pain? Easy, baby.
1: I am aware that you're already pregnant with me before you and Daddy found out that you were both a yes.
0: Baby, I would never have brought you into this world to...
1: Mom, you're a very good mother. And I love you so, so much. By the way, you've convinced me that you would never ever bring a child to this world to suffer unbearable pains.

0: I convinced you?
1: I have always wanted a sibling. And I'm sure that you and Dad would have loved to have another child.
2: It was at the hospital that I realized that you were scared to have another child because you didn't want it to have sickle cell.
1: Daddy wanted to risk having another baby so that the doctors could take bone marrow stem cells to cure me. I am aware of all the troubles you've been through.
0: Thank you, my daughter. I promise you, your daddy and I will do everything possible to. We will make sure you get a cure.
2: Hey, baby.
3: Hey, honey.
2: Welcome back.
3: Thank you, boss lady.
0: What did the doctor say?
3: They haven't got a suitable donor yet. How are you, boss lady?
1: Beautiful.
3: How was your day?
1: Okay.
3: You look bright. Mom is keeping me company, huh?

0: You have every right to be angry with me. Or even hate me. Maybe I was angry because I thought you intentionally got pregnant to compel my son to marry you. And the issue of both of you being AS came up. You had Adese. I got to know she has sickle cell and thought I might not have other grandchildren. It was so painful for me to come to terms with. But in the midst of all these issues, it has become obvious to me that you and Daniel love each other so much and are going through a whole lot. Financially and emotionally. My daughter, I am very, very sorry. Very sorry for all the things I have put you through. Please forgive me. Bagarapo, Biko.
1: Adaize was only 2 years old. She walked up to me and complained of severe pains. I took a look at my daughter and I suddenly realized she was pale. I took her to the hospital. The doctors did a lot of tests. And then told me that my daughter was suffering from... The doctor told me that my daughter... It's okay.

0: Who's there?
1: Mama.
2: You've been crying. What's the problem?
0: I just have to talk to you before I go insane.
2: What? Come on, sit down, sit down.
3: Tell me what the problem is, and I promise you I will fix it. I will take care of it. Please.
0: I've been looking for a perfect way to put this, but I can't seem to. I just can't do this. I can't.
3: You can't do what? What is it?
0: Marry you.
3: You can't marry me yet. Did I do something wrong?
0: You did nothing wrong.
3: So, are you in love with another man?
0: Don't grind the broken pieces of my heart with that question. This has nothing to do with another man. I can never ask for a better man than you.
3: Then what is this all about? What is going on? What is it?
0: Your genotype is AS, right?
3: Yeah, I know. And so? Talk to me. What is going on?
0: I am AS.
3: Tell me you're joking.

0: Here you go.
1: I had to do it. I had to let him go. It's one of the hardest decisions I have to make. No choice.
0: I'm so sorry, girlfriend. I'm so sorry. To be all right, okay?
1: I'm sorry. To be fine, okay? Hey, boss lady.
2: Thank you very much. May God bless you. Thank you. Thank you. Thank you. Bye. Thank you. Everyone, good news. They just got a match for Adeze. We're going to the hospital now.
3: I'm ready. Hey,
2: are you ready for this?
3: I'm ready.
2: All right.
4: Hey, Chukudalo.
2: All right, let's go.
0: Oh my God. Be fine, okay?

0: Yeah, this is amazing.
1: I'm so excited. I can't wait for everything.

0: kiss me.
1: Yes, I know.
2: Lizzie.
1: Mama.
2: I have to come as soon as Daniel told me. I thought she should be fine after the transplant. What is wrong?
1: The doctor said her body did not accept the transplant. Adam, what is it? What is it?
2: Is that not blood?
1: Mama, go and call the doctor!
3: It's okay. It's okay.
1: Mom is here. Mom is here. Oh, no. I want to vomit. Okay. Okay. Baby. Oh, my God. Oh, my God. Baby. Baby, Mom is here. Mom is here. It's okay, Mama. It's okay. Mom is here. It's okay. It's okay, Mama. Why did you throw the label? Ada, talk. Ada! Ada! Doctor! Doctor!
4: What happened? What's going on? Doctor, what is it? Doctor, what is it?
5: She suffered acute graft failure.
4: Oh, okay. So?
5: Sorry we lost her.
4: You what? No. Ada! Ada! Ada!
5: Yes.
4: Ada! Ada, talk to me. Daddy is here. Talk to me. Ada. Ada. Ada.
1: What just happened?
4: Ada.
1: Baby. Mommy is here. Yes. Tell the doctor she's wrong. I know she's

0: strong. You're just tired and you want him to rest. Baby, mommy is calling you. Remember, you called me the best mom in the world. The best mom in the world. She wants to be me, baby. Mama, mama. She called me the best mom. Tell her I'm here. Wake up for me. Wake up. What are you doing? Wake up your daughter. Tell her mom is here. Mama. Tell her mom is here.
1: What's wrong?
0: Please. Wake up, Adisi, for me. Tell her I'm here. Please just wake her up for me.
1: Ada? Ada?
0: Yes, is she answering you? Is she answering you? Did she answer you? Mama? Tell her this, I'm here. The mommy, Mama, tell her we have to do our homework together. She told me she's going to be a doctor. I made her favorite dish. Ada, wake up! Tell her to wake up! Is she up?
1: Calm down.
0: No.

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0: Are you sure you can do this job?
1: Yes, sir.
0: Well, I actually wanted a female caregiver for my daughter, but my very good friend who recommended you said you are the best hand he has in his hospital. So please, do not disappoint him.
1: I won't, sir. Thank you.
0: Well, as you know, your job here is to give my daughter exclusive care and therapy until she gets back on her feet. What she eats and her total well-being is in your hands. Do you understand?
1: Understood, sir.
0: Can you do it?
1: Absolutely. I'll do my best, sir.
0: It's all right. Oma! Oma!
2: Sir!
0: Please come.
2: Yes, sir.
0: Take the young man here to the room at the left wing.
2: Okay, sir. Where do you go?
1: All right. Thank you, Chief.
0: You're welcome.
1: Yes, sir. It's okay. I'll handle it. Thank you. Yeah.

0: Well, Omar.
1: Yes, sir.
0: As you can see, that is a full-blooded young man. On no account should he be left alone with my daughter. Do you understand?
1: Mm, yes, sir.
0: Young men of these days cannot be trusted. Sometimes they behave funny. Mm. Always go around and check what he administers to my daughter and when he does.
1: Okay, sir.
0: It's all right. As usual, the house is in your care. Let me quickly check somebody and come back.
1: Okay, sir.
0: Yeah, I'll see you when I come back.
1: Bye-bye, sir.
0: Okay.
1: The way this man talks like this, so how they consign me? Well, the conclusion be say, now me they in charge. So even this doctor, they under me. I'm going to control him, up and down. But this man, what's he talk like this, so this man, God, you know what's in they talk? How doctor, we don't go school finish. Now me go come the control and they tell them what's in good and what's in no good. Ha. Anyway, I like him. I dey in charge. Ah, this my guy get sense. Ah, they like this kind of thing. Hello.
2: Healing comes when you have faith in the medication that you're taking. Put your mind at rest and believe that you will recover.
3: I understand you didn't give my dad a duration for my recovery.
2: No, I didn't.
3: Why is that, if I may ask?
2: Because it's not in my practice to.
3: Why?
2: Because it could take more or less. And I work with my practice, not timing.
3: What if I want to know? Can't you give me an estimated time you think your process will take to work?
2: Maris, relax. You'll be fine. Your fit will come back to normal. That I can assure you.
3: Okay.

0: Are you feeling anything here?
1: Yes, pressure.
0: How about here?
1: Ah, pain.
0: Okay, you know what? Let me know when you feel something.
1: Okay. Pressure?
0: Yeah.
1: Pain. Yes.
0: Okay. Just wait.
1: Just calm down. It feels heavy.
0: Let's try this, easy. Let's try something else.

0: You seem like a very kind person.
1: Thank you. So do you.
0: Thank you.

0: Yep.
1: Oh, welcome.
0: Hey, Oma, what's up?
1: I did.
0: Yeah, how is my woman doing?
1: She did fine.
0: That's good. She inside?
1: Yeah.
0: All right. Oh, man, I just came here to see my babe. God damn. You guys, I'll be with you guys in the jiffy, okay? Let me finish here. I'll catch up with you guys, okay? All right, bro. See ya. Over. All right, have it. Give it to her, okay? I would like to see her, but I know if I go in there, she's gonna hold me down. Have a pirate to catch up with. My homies, my niggas are waiting for me. All right, see you guys later, man.
1: Bye-bye. Babe, you're really looking better.
2: You know, it's only been a few days and I already feel so much relief. This guy is really good at what he does.
1: I can see that. I can see that.
2: I'm so you're happy.
1: You're looking so good.
2: Thank you.
3: Okay, put that same thing I give you. Say, make a taste, say he love you.
2: Butler was here?
3: He's just driving out.
2: Okay. Take it to my room.
1: That's nice.
2: What is nice about it? That someone came to see his girlfriend who is unwell, yet decided to stop by the door. He brought gifts for me, but he couldn't even give it to me himself. He had to give it to the maid to bring it to me. How is it nice?
1: Is that why you don't want to check the item?
2: I'm not interested. Do you know that Butler hasn't come to see me since I left the hospital?
1: Are you serious?
2: Are you surprised? The only thing he does is call me and make stupid promises to me. Come to think of it, all of this started after the accident. Yeah, he's doing this because I'm on a wheelchair.
1: I can't believe this.
2: These are some of the things that make me doubt the so-called engagement. Aisha, I don't want to suffer in marriage. I cannot endure this after we get married. Give me one reason why this guy was here. He couldn't even take 2 minutes to come see me. Instead, he's getting me stupid gifts. What does he think I need his gifts for? What I need is his attention, his care, his presence. You know what? I'm done talking about this topic. Okay, let's talk about something else before I get upset.
1: I don't even know what to say.
2: I've had enough.
3: It's now. Just try.
2: I'm tired.
3: Try.
2: Come in.
4: What are you feeding her?
3: It is beets and plantain.
4: Why would you feed her that at night?
3: It is what I cook now.
4: It is what you cook. Please don't feed her such meals at night, okay?
3: But you say

0: she feel they eat beans and plantain. No, but you talk.
1: But not at night. Take that as a correction, okay?
0: Okay, I will correction myself.
1: You know what? I need to give you an outline of what you're going to be cooking for her.
0: Okay, sir.
1: Breakfast must be between 7:30 and 9 a.m.
0: Okay, sir.
1: Dinner must be between 5:30 and 7 p.m.
0: Okay, sir.
1: Now, please take this away and go get us some salad and freshly squeezed juice.
2: There'll be no need for that. I'm full.
0: Madam, you sure? You're not good to sleep on empty belly.
2: I told you already that I wasn't really hungry, right? Besides, I had some of this already. I'm fine.
0: Mm-hmm.
2: Yes. You can take it away. Alma, just listen to instructions.
0: They bring freshly squeezed this thing. They bring everything inside this kind of house.
1: How are you feeling, ma'am?
2: I'm fine, thank you. How are you?
1: I'm okay. Are you sure you don't want something to eat?
2: Yes, I'm sure. I'm very full.
1: Okay. Shall we?
2: We shall.

Let's see if there's a...

0: Yo, we got it on, man. God damn. Yo, pops, yo, big dada. Tell me who had a badada.
1: What are you doing here by 11 p.m.? Hey. It's almost midnight.
0: Hey, come on, come on. I came here to see your daughter, my girlfriend. I just came here to see her.
1: Okla is too late for such visits.
0: Hey, why will you say that? Come on, this is like my second home. Okay, yeah, come on. I have every right to come to this house. Right?
1: Yeah. Well, I'm sorry to disappoint you. This is my house. And I am the one with the sole right to decide that. And so when I tell you you can't see my daughter at this time, I mean it.
0: All right, no problem. Not against you. I'm not denying the fact that yes, is your house. But yeah, come on. I just actually came here to see my baby. Just let me see my baby, give her some good kiss, and then I'll go back home. Yeah? You good?
1: Butler, it's been days since we came back from the hospital. Why are you just coming now?
0: Hey, come on. You know I'm an investor, man. I'm a businessman. I've been so busy with work, with business. And as a matter of fact, my homies, my niggies came from South Africa. Someone like Slice, or Britico, Baba K, Asaba IP, all of them, Sexy, all of them, all came to town. We just got to paint the town, right, man? They did some good pool party. Guess what? See, punanis everywhere. Oh, God, so much. Anyway, you won't understand because, you know, you're old. We are the Gen Z's. Come on. I was here earlier. You didn't tell you I came visiting earlier? You didn't tell you?
1: Nobody told me.
0: Oh, come on. You see, the good news they won't tell you, or the bad news is what they keep telling you, man. Actually came here today with goodies. Came to show your daughter my love. Make her understand I would die for her. That I care so much about her.

0: branded to the mall, got some good chocolates, pizza. You know she like pizza? Different types of pizza. Pepperoni, chicken, all together. I mean, I got everything biscuit, and I gave it to her. Come on. And they didn't tell you? Goddamn.
1: Look like I can see you're drunk. Please go home.
0: Hey, why would you say that? I'm cool. I'm okay. Look at me. Balance. Yeah. Yeah, okay. Okay. So, yeah, I'm good. I'm good. I just want to say, Healy, I love your daughter so much. I actually came to later understand she's the most beautiful girl.
1: Yeah, Okoro. Please meet my daughter's fiancé at the parking lot and drive him home.
0: Hey, come on. Come on, I'm fine.
1: All right, he will be there.
0: I can drive myself. I'm good. Okay. Lady, don't look like I'm disrespecting.
1: But now my driver is waiting at the car park to drive you home.
0: I don't want to disrespect you. I will do just that, okay? Oh, yeah. All right. Give me some narco. Chop knuckles.
1: Buckle up, please go home.
0: Chop knuckles. Alright. Sure, okay.
1: What are wasted resources?
2: Come on. I got you.
3: Okay.

0: Good morning, my dear. What an impressive improvement.
1: Daddy, I feel so good.
0: Oh, I can tell from the look.
2: She's very strong. I assure you, sir, in no time she'll be back on her feet again.
1: I can't wait.
0: Wow. This is a great testimony.
1: Daddy, since I had this fracture on my ankle, I haven't been sleeping well until Dr. Nelson came around. And now, I sleep so well, I don't wake up in the middle of the night to nurse my pain.
0: This is good news. Good to hear that.
1: Yes.
0: Thank you, Dr. Nelson. Thank you.
2: My pleasure, sir.
1: Thank you, Dr. Nelson.
2: My pleasure.
3: Okay.
2: Ready?
1: Yes.
2: Baby steps.
1: Daddy, see.
0: Yeah. Gently, gently. Mm-hmm. It's all right, Doc. Just take it easy on her, eh?
2: I will, sir.
0: It's all right.
2: Okay. You know, I should probably get Omar to assist you.
1: Assist me in doing what?
2: To the bathroom.
1: No, I can take care of myself. Just stay close and I'll be fine.
2: But she needs to help you.
1: No, it's not like she's going to bathe me, so what's the point?
2: Right.
1: I can handle it.
2: Okay.
1: Once I have Dr. Nelson by my side,
2: yeah.
1: I will be fine.
2: Okay. All right. Almost there.
4: Butler, I am not happy with you at all.
5: Hey, why? What's my offense?

0: Are you really asking me that question? Oh, you want to sit here and feign ignorance of what you've done so far?
1: Hey, come on. You know I like to see what I want to see.
0: Oh, really? Okay. Do you?
1: Hey, come on, come on. I didn't mean it the way you think. That was not what I meant.
0: Butler, you have changed. Since I had this fracture and I was admitted at the hospital, you barely came to visit me. Now, this is the first time I'm setting my eyes on you since I came back from the hospital. Why?
1: Oh, yes. My bad. I'm sorry about that. Yeah, I got so busy with things, activities, like...
0: More important activities than your girlfriend. Butler, you've changed. You don't care about me anymore. I've been bored and lonely. Thank God for social media and for the caregiver my dad got. Otherwise, I probably would have been out of my mind or maybe depressed by now.
1: Thank God for social media. Yeah, look at you. You've rested enough, okay? You're looking so good. Thank God for Oma. She's taking good care of you.
0: I'm talking about the therapist my dad hired.
1: Oh, your dad hired a therapist?
0: Yes, he employed a new therapist. And he's been so wonderful. It's only been a few days and I feel so much relief.
1: Yes, yes. Feeling relieved. Awesome. Nice one. I like that. Get well soon. And see, baby, I can't wait. I pray for you all the time to get well soon. So you can get back on your feet. You know I like going out with you.
0: Yeah. You prayed for me, yet you couldn't come see me. Huh?
1: Hey, babe, come on. Like I said, see, babe, listen, everybody miss you. My friends, everybody keep talking about you.
0: Really?
1: Yeah, babe, come on. Are you sure you can still use a leg with your high heel? Can you still wear high heel when you get well?
0: Well, the doctor says I'll be fine.
1: God damn. I like that. Babe. Listen, come on. I keep praying for you, like I said. I can't wait to see you again on your feet, on your high heel, with your sexy bum shot, and walk psychedelically.
0: I hope you're ready, because I'm coming back hotter and sexier.
1: Give day. I can't wait to just be with you and paint the town red. Hey, come on, baby. Come on, you missed out. Yeah! The last party I attended? What? Only God knows where they brought this guys from. Hot, looking so straight, kinky looking. Ah, goddamn, wait, guess what? I wasn't looking at them. I wasn't seeing anyone. I was just looking at them and I was seeing you inside them. I was like, hey, I can't wait for my baby to get well so we can paint this star red.
0: You weren't looking at them, yet you're describing them so perfectly.
1: Hey, they walked past me, so I just...
0: Oh, please.
1: Hey, come on. Okay. Smile for me.
0: I hope I get well soon, so I don't lose my man.
1: Hey, come on. Have you forgiven me? All right.
2: Come in.
3: Is everything okay? Are you feeling pains again?
2: Oh, I'm fine.
3: You don't look fine to me.
2: I'm not happy. Doctor, why can't you just tell me what I can do to get well quicker? Look, if it's money you want, I will pay anything. Just name your price. I just want to stand up and walk. I'm tired.
3: Okay, where is this coming from? Why the pressure?
2: I'm not happy. I am not an introvert, but here I am, always indoors because of this stupid ankle fracture while my boyfriend is out there partying with other girls.
3: Is that really your problem?
2: Yes. Look, doctor, please tell me the truth. Will I ever walk properly with this leg again? You have to help me. I don't want to lose my boyfriend. Please.
3: Maris.
2: I'll pay anything.

0: anything, doctor. Just name your price. Please help me.
1: Listen, I don't think you should let this pressure you.
0: Well, I'm pressured. I am. Take a look at me, doctor. Do you think any man in his right senses will admire me? Am I still beautiful? I forgot you haven't seen me before the accident, so you won't know the difference.
1: Okay, Maris, you need to relax, okay? And as for that boyfriend of yours, if he truly loves you, he wouldn't put pressure on you to recover fast. Instead, he'll be here holding your hands and encouraging you to get better. Okay? Look, your desire to get back on your feet should be driven by the fact that you want to feel good about yourself again. And not because of some guy who doesn't care about you or who doesn't love you enough. All I'm saying is that give it some time. You'll be fine.

0: Tamam.
1: Anladım.
0: You cooked the vegetable.
1: Chopping the vegetable again.
0: Do you have an uncooked one?
1: In the kitchen.
0: All right. I'll make something better if you want to.
2: Can I come in? I love to know. Because the way she cooked it was so important.
0: You really have a lot to learn about cooking. I'll be right back.
1: Okay.
0: Oh, mom? You want to show me where the vegetable is? Oh, yeah.
1: You know, like,
3: the guy loves you, babe. That's all that matters.
4: I know he does. It's just that sometimes he behaves like a psycho.
3: But he loves you. Like,
4: wait, why are you advocating for this guy? How much did he give you?
5: Wow. Is this my daughter?
4: Yes, daddy. Welcome
5: back. Looking so happy and cheerful.
3: Good evening, sir.
5: Good evening. How are you guys doing?
4: We're fine, thank you.
5: Good. So, how are you feeling this evening?
4: I feel much better. The pain has subsided. The doctor says if I feel even better tomorrow, he will relax my medication.
5: Oh, that's good. That's good.
4: Thank you, daddy.
5: That's very good. Is he upstairs?
4: No, he stepped out. Do you need something?
5: Oh, not really. I can see he's doing a good job.
4: He definitely is.
5: I'll see him when he comes back.
4: All right, daddy.
3: Bye-bye. I just want your happiness, my friend.
4: I'm happy. I am happy. Okay. That money he gave you, we'll share it. Don't worry.

0: Why don't we talk about that therapy I want to introduce you to? Tell me about your childhood.
1: My childhood? Is that the therapy?
0: Yes. It brings back sweet memories that make you see life differently. When you talk about certain things, it brings healing and hope for the future.
1: Well, there is nothing special about my childhood. I grew up like every other child. I only remember my dad spending the nights with me. When we lost my mom, we cuddled up and cried in each other's arms until we slept off. And we did chores together. We did practically everything together.
2: Babe, from all you said, I can only pick out rivalry.
3: Rivalry?
2: Yes, the guy is obviously in love with you. And that's why he's doing all that.
3: Aisha.
2: I'm serious. I didn't want to say anything, but the way he looks at you, I can see it in his eyes, for real.
3: Madam Sia, you don't know what you're saying.
2: I'm serious though, like, it's so glaring.
3: Now listen, Nelson is just being professional. He's very passionate about his job, and that's all.
2: If you say so.
3: It's not if you say so. It is what it is. Yes, this man loves his job. He wants me to get better, which is why he's putting in his whole efforts. He's doing everything he can to make sure I get better very soon. Look, I'm serious.
2: I know. I back off.
3: What kind of stupid thought is that? He's in love with me. How? From where to where? Please.

0: Hi, baby.
1: Hi, love. How you doing?
0: I'm fine. And you?
1: Baby, I'm fine, but you left me worried.
0: Worried about?
1: You haven't called me since you left. Your line has not been reachable.
0: Babe, I'm so sorry. I've been so busy and I'm trying to settle in. Plus, the network in this estate is horrible. I can barely make calls sometimes.
1: Why are you settling in? Are you staying there?
0: Yes. The man said he wants a live-in caregiver, so I had to stay.
1: But you didn't tell me.
0: I'm sorry, babe. I was going to call you and tell you.
1: It's been over 1 week, Nelson. I keep going to the house to look for you and meet your door locked.
0: Baby, I'm sorry about that, okay? I'm sorry.
1: Nelson, I miss you. Besides, I should know where you are.
0: Soon, babe. Okay, I'll send you the address very soon so you can visit.
1: You're going to 2 weeks in that house already. Give me the address. I want to come and see you and know where you are.
0: Baby, soon. Okay, I promise. Soon. Okay. I'll talk to you later, okay? Good night.

0: Daddy, I wiggled my feet today.
1: Is that so?
0: Yes.
1: Wow. That's good to hear.
0: Yes.
1: It's very good.
0: Yes, Daddy. Nelson is giving me all the care and attention I need. Mm. I think that's his magic.
1: You speak so well of him.

0: And that makes me happy and I have confidence in him.
1: Oh, he's a very good person. He's a professional to the core.
0: You see, Maris, aside from his balance for the contract with us, I think I need to give him a handsome handshake. I mean, something he can use to start up a project for life,
1: yes,
0: for himself. Let that be a way of showing appreciation to him for making my one and only daughter work well again.
1: Thank you so much, Daddy. Thank you.
0: You see why it's good for people to be good at what they do?
1: Absolutely.
0: In no time, you'll be back on your feet.
1: I am positive. Let me try wiggle it again.

0: I'm telling you, just give it some time and you won't feel anything anymore.
1: That's what you keep saying. Yet you can't give me a definite... Oma, you didn't knock.
2: When I'm nervous, I forget.
1: Excuse me. Go ahead.
2: Madame Oga, bottle I say, make I bring you come downstairs. Say, make I come dress you up. Say, you won't carry you come out. You won't carry you come out. I come dress you or bring you downstairs.
1: What? Why would he send you on such stupid errands?
2: Madame, I don't know.
1: You can go.
0: Oma? Please tell him that Maris can't go anywhere with him because she hasn't had a morning therapy.
2: Morning therapy? No problem. When I'm not there, say I don't knock when I come in. She hasn't had a morning therapy.
1: Can you imagine sending her to come get me like a piece of property he acquired?
0: Okay. You ready?
3: Oh, she's not done with that therapy section?
4: Are they pumped?
3: Good, I've been great. I just had, I guess, came to see my love. I forget to, yeah, doesn't want to take her out. But she said she's not done with her therapy section. Okay, I'll be leaving now. Make sure you get her ready for me. I'll come back to the weekend. Okay?
4: Okay.
3: Okay?
4: Okay.
3: Blow her kiss for me. Tell her I care so much.
1: Come in. Hey, Aisha. You came around.
5: Yes, I did. How are you, baby girl?
1: I'm fine. How are you?
5: I'm fine. Hello, Nelson.
0: Hello, Aisha. Good morning.
5: Good morning.
1: I have just for you, baby girl.
0: Please.
5: Maris is fine. I'll wait for you to let her your therapy. Yeah, for sure.
0: Okay. I think I'm done.
1: Thank you. I feel much better.
0: I'm glad you do.
1: Yeah.
0: All right.
1: Ouch!
0: Sorry.
5: Easy. Are you okay?
0: Easy.
5: Mm-hmm. Mm-hmm. Oh my.
0: I'll see you later.
1: Okay. Thank you very much. Okay.

0: Yes.
1: Are you sure this thing is not paining you?
0: It's paining you.
1: Chai, sorry.
0: Especially when I try to turn.
1: Sorry.
0: I think you apply too much pressure.
1: Really? I'm sorry. So sorry.
0: That's fine. Meanwhile, guess who was here a couple of minutes ago? That nice silly boyfriend.
1: I saw him downstairs.
0: Oh, you saw him?
1: Reeking of alcohol.
0: Can you imagine, Jacob? He came here and called me to come out, that he wants to take me out. And I'm like, I don't understand. Did you plan an outing? Then he sent Omar to come get me dressed. Like, what kind of madness is that?
1: Crazy, but at least, did you give him a listening ear?
0: Listening ear for what?
1: You know you guys party a lot before. Is that your phone again?
0: He's the one calling.
1: You're not going to give him listening. You're not going to listen to him.
0: Listening ear for what?
1: At least now, give him a try.
0: Okay. Dressed for what? Did you and I plan an outing? Rubbish.
1: Might as well you be complaining that you're bored. And you know your man likes to party with you. I mean, you guys have been partying before the accident, and I think you're a bit, you can, you know?
0: Please.
1: Nothing too crazy, just...
0: Please,
1: just go, you'll be fine.
0: Sorry,
1: I'm even scared to touch it though. I'm so sorry. Yeah. I'm sure Dr. Nelson did a good job, right?
0: Mm-hmm.
1: Okay. Sorry.

0: Welcome, sir.
1: Dr. Nelson.
0: Yes, sir.
1: How are you?
0: Very well, thank you, sir.
1: Good.
0: Welcome, Chief. How was your day?
1: Well, so. Well, thank God, and yours?
0: Mine was good.
1: That's good. Omar! Omar!
2: Sir!
1: Yeah, how are you? Where's my daughter?
2: She don't come out.
0: No, she's in the room, sir.
2: No, she don't come out since so with our go Botola.
0: When was this?
2: That time where he come, Congo. He come back again. Then he follow until Aisha come out.
0: And she didn't tell me that she was going out?
1: It's all right, Nelson and them. I'll handle it. I know she'll be fine with him. It's okay. I'm gonna get my stuff from the car.
2: Then your briefcase.
1: Yes, get everything.
2: Okay.
0: Okay, sure.

0: missing yourself? Are you happy? I want you, I miss you, only to take her out and bring her back in paint. What is wrong with you? If you knew you wouldn't be able to take care of her, why did you take her out in the first place?
1: You're sick. Huh? Are you talking to me like that? What is wrong with you?
0: Are you, do you finally understand me now? I told you you can't go out until you're fully recovered, but you won't listen to me. Now you're back with more pains.
1: What exactly is going on here? But why did you keep my daughter out here this late? Why?

0: this is not a question of sorry. Now you've made her miss her evening therapy. Does that make you happy?
1: No, sir. No, sir. I'm sorry, like I said. We're carried away.
0: But don't keep my daughter at this late again. I don't like it.

0: the boat and I'll come here.
1: Can you see what you have caused? Can you see it?
0: Sorry, I have to go back there and meet my friends. Just rush down to the
1: place. Please go.
0: Sorry, sir. Alright, thank you, sir. Sorry, sir.
2: If not for the fact that Maris is attached to this boy since their childhood, and for my relationship with his father, I would have ended this rubbish. My daughter's happiness after marriage to this boy is not guaranteed.

even know say na one cook. This doctor just carry tiny table like this, enter inside kitchen, come confuse me. This man knows I won't do here now. And him not even there around now. I ask him whether my cook span genti. I be make I just do sauce. I go wait for him. My enter when just come back. Make contact with now cook. And if you come back and tell me say this time don't delay it. I will just leave this kitchen for them, make him just do anything we want to do for inside here, man, come out here. Which kind of person be this one? Small cooking like this will be said very, very easy for a person like this. And so you just confuse me with his timetable. Make a cooking. Make a cook. Spaghetti. Men come.

0: Could Aisha be right? Why does he care so much for me? Even more than my boyfriend does.
1: I'm sorry I yelled at you.
2: It's okay. I completely understand your frustration. No doctor would be happy to see his recovering patient go back to the state he worked so hard to get her out of.
1: How are you feeling now?
2: Better.
1: All right. No more outing until you're strong enough to move on your own.
2: As your Lord pleases.
1: I'm serious.
2: And I just submitted to your counsel.

0: doctor, as long as I can ask, what do you want me to cook for her this night? Because this your don't give her that, don't give her this attitude, they confuse me.
1: Oma, I'd like to have pap for dinner.
0: Okay, doctor, she don't want to do okay for this night.
2: Yes, she can have pap.

0: It's not like I just asked you because not only I don't finish and now you can't deport me like contraband. I don't like that thing.
1: Yes, she can have pap.
2: Okay. Pap.
3: Mama, you can go.
2: I don't want sugar in it.
0: Oh, sugar. No, less sugar.
2: Well, it's just a character.
1: Yeah, she needs to have a comedy show.
3: Absolutely. So we get to wrap this up.
1: Yes, to get you something.

0: Yeah. Abosola, welcome.
1: How are you? Where is she?
0: Who? Your girlfriend?
1: Yes, Maris.
0: She don't come out. She follow doctor come out.
1: For how long have they been gone?
0: I don't know.
1: And did she tell you where they're going and when she's coming back?
0: She not tell me anything. She just come out.
1: All right.

0: Give it to her.
1: I tell her I came to see her. I'll give her a call.
2: Okay. Here you go. Who be this one? What? I beg no vessel. And this chocolate, this man just they buy for your girlfriend, like say, na small pikini one can see. Daddy, oh yo, daddy, oh yo. I beg, I go do what they do.

0: Maurice is sleeping, so please do not go in there and disturb her rest for any reason, okay?
1: But what if your papa say he won't see her?
0: Then tell him she's asleep. I'm sure he'll understand.
1: Okay. Doctor, I beg, wait. This cooking timetable you give me is really confusing me.
0: How and why is it confusing you?
1: You don't come make my simple cooking now hard. Eh? Before now, to cook no they hard me. But since you carry this your timetable enter inside kitchen, I just they confuse anyhow. And now I understand what you make some people they go to school because of food.
0: Oma, I've observed that whenever you want to say something silly, you speak in pidgin.
1: Because that's the best way I can express myself.
0: What is confusing about the timetable that I gave to you?
1: You know, say you talk say from 5:30 in the evening to 7:30. Make something light. And make I garnish them with vegetable.
0: Yes.
1: Uh-huh. I don't finish all the whole something light twice, I bill. And this evening now, I don't want repeat food. Mm. I can't ask you.
0: Oma, what do you have in the kitchen?
1: I get vegetable, spaghetti, yam, pap, and rice. Everything. I get everything.
0: Okay, so make something light from what you have.
1: Yeah.

Shey, that day na yam I cook. This boy I was in the call and doctor I was in the call and tell me say, na heavy food. Na tell me say, na light food. I be waiting in talk safe. Sure, so this boy will really hear what's my talk. I be just answer me like that. I could so tear that in timetable. She can't come be this one. God, I beg, me my madam. Constant to the worker with her leg. So this man will carry nonsense character, in nonsense timetable when they use to disturb me for this kitchen. Can I come out? Even Oga tell me son, I'm either in charge. He no even want to hear that one, self. Just the overdue.

They overdo the buka, they pass themselves. 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She go chop finish, she go tell me thank you. If I don't finish, give her, he go tell me say, like heavy food. You stay one place now.

0: If I complain now, they will say to they complain.
1: Baby, I've really missed you. I missed you too, but why did you call to tell me that you're coming? Come on, babe. You don't even take calls. You don't respond to messages too.
2: Yeah, but you can't come here without telling me. Is it because I gave you the address?
1: Come on, don't say that. I've been... Okay, I'm sorry. Alright, I couldn't just wait any longer. I really missed you.

0: Oman. Oman. Oman?
1: Yes. Pardon.
0: Quantos mares?
1: Tipo, um monte. She owns it, right?
0: You mean she went sounds with popular?
1: É. Onde você não tem treino? Tem plum. Exemplo. What's not doing this? If I'm my man, I'm talking. I'm going to make it worse.
2: Is there a problem?
3: No.
2: Why are you so quiet?
3: I'm trying to concentrate.
2: Are you angry at me?
3: No.
2: Yes, you are. I can feel it in your voice. Tell me now or forever remain silent. Tell me.
3: You love him a lot, don't you?
2: Why are you talking about Butler?
3: You can't say no to him on any account, which is why you continue to make compromises to be with him, even when it's not convenient.
2: Nelson, Butler is not as rough as you think of him. What happened that day was just an accident. He will never hurt me deliberately or let anyone.
3: Right.
2: Trust me, if you get to know him, you'll like him. He's a good person.
3: I do not want to get to know him.
2: What's that supposed to mean?
3: Nothing. Yeah, done.
2: Nelson?
3: Mm-hmm.
2: Just like that.
3: Yeah.
2: Wow. But you just started.
3: Yeah. Oh. I'll see you later.
2: Okay. What just happened? Is he jealous? Why would he be jealous? Oh no, this is not happening.

0: Can you just stop laughing? This is serious.
1: Why should I stop laughing? It's funny.
0: Look, I didn't know what to do or say. And since last night, we haven't spoken to each other.
2: And you know the funny thing? We both have lovers, which makes it very complicated.
0: So, how do I go about it?
2: Do you love him?
0: Huh?
2: Do you love him?
0: Huh. I don't think so. Like, I don't know. What I don't know is that I like him. I kind of like him.
2: Why not talk to him about it and see if you can get him out of his shell?
0: And what do I do with the aftermath?
2: At least you'll be sure.
0: After being sure, what next?
2: You try to talk him out of it. Tell him that you're already committed to Butler. And besides, he should focus on his girlfriend.
0: What if I don't want that?
2: I thought you said you don't love him.
0: Look, I don't know. I don't know what this is. I'm just confused.
2: I don't know what to say. I don't know what to say now.
0: I better say something. I just don't want it to stop. I don't know. Please, I beg. Before I say what I'm supposed to say.
2: Okay.
0: I haven't seen Nelson this evening. Did he stop out?
3: No.
0: Are you sure?
3: Yes, I'm sure. He's in his room.
0: In his room?
3: Yeah. I'm just going from there and I went to give him his food, but he said he's not eating.
0: Why?
3: He said he's not hungry.
0: Are you serious?

0: Yeah, baby, I miss you too, man. Don't worry, I'll be back soon so we can spend some time together. Come in. Is that why you're here?
1: Yes. We don't starve our guests in this house. My dad will not be happy if he finds out you skipped a meal.
0: Well, I'm not hungry.
1: Why are you not hungry?
0: Let's just say I don't have the appetite for food.
1: Okay. Since you're refusing to eat, I'm not going to eat anything too.
0: You can't do that. You're on medication.
1: I will take my drugs without eating.
0: And who's going to let you do that? Fine. I'll eat something.
1: In that case, we will have to eat together. Because I need to be sure that you eat something.
0: Okay, just wait in your room. I'll bring food upstairs.
1: Okay.

0: I don't trust you.
1: No, it's okay. No. I'm actually serious.
0: For real?
1: Yeah, for real.
0: Oh my goodness.
1: Okay. Sorry. I'm gonna be very professional.

0: I'm in love with you.
1: You sounded like there was an emergency about the phone, only for me to come here and see you sitting like an abandoned baby.
2: Aisha, he has finally opened up.
1: What did he say?
2: He says he's in love with me.
1: What did you say to him?
2: Nothing.
1: What was his reaction to that?
2: Of course, he knows I'm in a relationship, so he wasn't expecting an acceptance from me. He just stood there for a while and he left.
1: So at this point, what do you feel? What do you think? Like, what do you think?
2: Aisha, honestly, I wish Butler never existed in my life.
1: What?
2: You know I've been tolerating him. Sometimes I get scared of what the future would be like with him.
1: Sincerely, my friend, I think you should just follow your heart. Because I have the same fears about Butler. Marriage to Butler would be a whole lot of headache.
2: I'm telling you.
1: And I just want you to be happy.
2: I honestly don't know what to do.
1: Regardless, I'm happy for you.
2: This is so confusing because there is Butler and there is my dad.
1: Your dad.
2: This is so confusing.
3: Yeah, where's my baby? My baby, go upstairs. Bring her downstairs. I'm not taking her to court.
4: Move my ass, you. No verse. Only what they do for this whole life. No need to drink, club. What's the worry you like this?
3: Are you mad? Are you talking to me like that? Who are you? In my house working for me. I can pay your salary 10 years. Yeah.
5: What's the problem?
3: Nonsense.
5: Why are you guys shouting?
3: Shout. You shout. Do you get another what you're doing? You shameless, rotten doctor. Yes. You're skimming your way. You're trying to. To grab my girlfriend and take her from me tomorrow. Uncle Lance, man enough to protect her, to stand. And you, go upstairs and call her. Nonsense.
5: Butler?
6: Her father is not around. And there's no way I'm letting you take her out.
3: Who are you to stop me from taking my girlfriend to the club? Who are you?
5: I will sack you. I will leave you off your job. Okay. Shut your days and number in this house. Your job is finished.
6: As I was saying, in the absence of our father,
5: yes,
6: I'm in charge. So when you get back home, have a good night rest.
3: Nonsense, stop. Nonsense. You're talking pudarash. Sheepishly.
5: Go dig a leg.
3: Bring her for me! Bring to club.
7: Welcome.
8: Hey, Oma, how are you?
7: I did fine.
8: Where's my girl? Maris.
7: Your girlfriend?
8: Yes.
7: Oga, Dr. Karam go hospital. He go do checkup.
8: Is it?

0: Doctor, Nelson can go hospital. He go do checkup.
1: When?
0: Today.
1: For what? Hello?
2: Hey, babe. What's up?
1: Hey, where are you?
2: The hospital for my checkup.
1: With who? For what? Why? Why didn't you tell me to take you there?
2: Babe, he's my caregiver.
1: What the fuck? What are you saying? Am I complaining that I'm busy? Did you tell me and I told you I won't be chance to take you there? Hey, listen. We don't need that guy, okay? We don't need him.
2: I apologize.
1: Please. This guy's stepping on my toes. He's biting more than he can chew.
3: Nelson.
4: Yes, sir.
3: I am not happy with the reports I'm getting. Even Butler's father called me concerning the issue both of you are having. Why are you doing all this?
4: Sir, Butler came here in the middle of the night and wanted to take Maris clubbing. I simply said that she can't go clubbing, especially because you're not around. Please, did I do anything wrong?
3: Was that what really happened?
4: Yes, sir.
3: No, not at all. You didn't do anything wrong. Even if I was at home, I wouldn't have allowed such.
4: That's what I thought too.
3: Well, I'm sorry if I've offended you, Dewise.
4: No, sir. No offense taken. Please.
3: It's all right. Nelson, I must commend you for the good work you are doing.
4: Thank you, Chief.
3: You see, you are good at what you do. And I think you should establish your own therapy center very soon.
4: Yes, I'm definitely going to do that once I have the money.
3: Oh.
4: Yes, sir.
3: That'll be very good.
4: Thank you, Chief.
3: That'll be very good.
4: Yes, would that be all for now, sir?
3: Oh, that'll be all.
4: Okay. Thank you, sir.
3: Sorry.
4: Yes, sir.

0: Don't worry, okay? Don't worry, you get better soon. Gradually, you see? Okay, ha.
1: God damn. Babe, see, you're beautiful. You're the most beautiful girl in the whole world. See, actually, God created you on Sunday morning, 6 a.m. That's when you're special.
0: Look at you. You got everything, front, back, and all.
1: See, I can't wait for us to get married, man. Yeah, I'm ready to empty my bank account. See, we're going to paint this town red.
0: I want to spoil you. Empty my bank account. You've done good exercise today. All right.
1: Oh,
0: sorry. Are you all right? Okay.
1: All right, babe, I have to go now, okay? My friends are waiting for me. We have gig. I have gig to attend, so when I'm done with them, I'll come see you, okay?
0: Hey, come on.
1: Hey, come on, smile. Yeah, I'm gonna come back. All right. Smile for me, baby. Smile.
0: See you later.
2: No. This guy cannot be the right one. I can't be stuck with this kind of man for life. Forever is so long to end up with a junkie.

0: what? I'm somewhere around the area you are staying. I want to stop by.
1: Stop by and do what? Jessica, I told you, you can't be coming here.
0: Oh, baby, stop now. I want to come and see you.
1: Look, my contract here will soon be over. Be patient. I'll be home, okay?
2: How was your outing? I hope you enjoyed it.
3: No.
2: No. Are you saying so because you feel that's what I want to hear?
3: No, because my heart wasn't with him. I missed you, Nelson. I wanted to come back home to enjoy your pampering. Nelson, you said you love me. Are you sure it's love?
2: What else could it be?
3: It can be anything.
2: I love you.
3: And I love you too.

Since my daughter is recovering very fast, isn't it better I let this boy go before he impregnates my daughter, then destroy the relationship with my family and the entire family of Butler? His father is not happy. And if I should let Nelson have his way with my daughter, it would be a betrayal.

Well, listen. I know what you want to say. And I'm not willing to listen to any love story. You see, Butler and Maris have been lovers for years. They grew up having each other as friends. And I don't want anything to come in between them. I don't know why Maris is giving you that place in her life. But I won't allow it. I am going to pay you 10 million naira for your services. And as well, pay you off so that you can leave my daughter alone, please.

0: I can't believe my dad would go this length to shut down my happiness.
1: I was too stunned. I couldn't even say anything.
0: You know what? Take the money.
1: What?
0: Yes. Take it.

0: No. No, I can't take the money. What?
1: Nelson, there is a reason I want you to take it.
0: Why? What's your reason?
1: That money would be a good startup for a therapy center.
0: Yeah, but I can't.
1: Nelson, if you love me, you will listen to me. Just take it. Dad, I'm not happy with you at all. Why will you take such action without talking to me to know how I feel about it?
2: Maris, Butler will raise a lot of dust if I encourage you and Nelson. I'm not even sure you know what you are doing with
1: I
2: him.
1: do, Dad. I love him. We're in love.
2: Maris, that is careless love. It shouldn't be, and I don't see it as such. The Nelson in question here has a very beautiful relationship. Look, that will bring shame to me, and a lot will be at stake with the Odumodu's family, and you know it.
1: Daddy, I want you to tell me the truth. Would you rather have a sane son-in-law or a junkie and psycho like Butler just because you want to protect your reputation and maintain family relationship?
2: Maris, the Odumodu's family have been very wonderful to us. Butler's mother took care of you like her own daughter. Now tell me, if she were to be alive, do you think she will easily forgive you for breaking her son's heart? Do you? You see? So that's too difficult to swallow.
3: Omar, right? Okay. You already know why I'm here. I'm here to see Dr. Nelson, my boyfriend.
4: Your boyfriend? Dr. Nelson. Mm-hmm. You don't go. You don't come out.
3: You don't go, you don't come out. What do you mean you don't go?
4: Oh, when? I don't understand you. Which one is done? What do I mean you don't go, you don't come out? What are you working on do? I'll be, if you want to finish, you can stay for this place.
3: No.
4: You don't go, and I'll be saying don't go.
3: Okay. Why?
4: 2 days ago.
3: 2 days ago? And Nelson didn't bother to even call me or come check up on me at home. That's strange. That's...
4: Hey, Auntie, I beg. May you come to go to my love, my kids. I don't know who you want me to answer these too much questions for the answer.
3: You double as a good person.
4: It don't concern you.
5: Yeah, Omar, how are you?
4: Fine.
5: Who's that girl?
4: I don't know, that's in girlfriend.
5: Oh, I thought that's so much.
6: Oh. My sweet revenge.
4: You know what comment I did?
5: No, I just remembered I have a very important meeting, so I have to rush when I meet. So this is good to meet.
4: Inside.
5: Where did she go? With whom?
4: No, she only came that cab. Come out.
5: Alright, no problem. I'll be back there. Get safe.
7: Alright, get safe. See?
6: Hey, how you doing?
8: I'm fine, and you?
5: Oh, yeah, I'm alright. I'm good. My name is Butler.
8: Yeah. Why do you want to
5: be my name? Hey, come on, you're too pretty for that. Anyway, stand, you know, my woman, Shaka. But at the same time, I mean, now.
8: Hey, you're just a friend. I'm not looking for new friends.
5: I understand. All I just need is a number to

0: Okay, oh, my bad, my bad. Let me get the car. Okay, I'll give you a ride so we can exchange contact.
1: Okay, one minute.
2: I love you so much. And thank you for the wonderful idea.
3: I'm glad you listened to me. At least now you can measure faith properly. And when my dad sees you next, he will see a transformed man.
2: Yeah.
3: So, what about you?
2: Oh, to be honest, I haven't been thinking about her. I've been so busy with, you know, trying to settle down and all that.
3: What's going to happen to her?
2: Can we not talk about her?
3: I'm
2: sorry. Well, I don't want to worry. Thank you for breaking your leg, which paved the way for us to meet.
3: What? This is the creepiest thing I've ever seen. Oh my goodness. I can't believe it.
2: Thank you.

0: It's getting late. I think I should drop you off at home.
1: I don't want to go home. I'll be burnt at home.
0: Yeah, but you can't spend the night here without your father's consent. Besides, he doesn't even know who you are.
1: No, I just told you I don't want to go home. I'll be bored. But I do not want to miss you.
0: Baby, don't worry. Very soon, I'll make this official so we can always spend quality time together.
1: No. I'm not going anywhere. I'm not going anywhere. This isn't our house. Now I'm like, it's fine, I can walk. Anywhere I can go, anywhere I want to go to without you stopping me.
0: Right.
1: I'm not going anywhere.
2: Maurice, how dare you disrespect me? How dare you? Now listen, you are grounded for 2 weeks. For no reason should you step a foot out of this house till further notice. What rubbish?
3: If I had known, I wouldn't have stayed out so long. Now I'm stuck in this house. Dad! Take back your words, so otherwise there'll be another prison break in this house. Dad! Dad!
4: So all along I was right. And it made me believe I was fooling myself. Your so-called therapist, a schemer, has been trying to manipulate you, put some pains into your head, make you believe that I'm not good enough for you, that he is the better one, and you fell for it. Come on. Yeah, at the end of the day, you broke my heart. But you know what? He is smart. And I am smarter. Oh, yes, I'm smarter. His fiancée, the girl he's planning to get married to,

0: was in my bed a few nights ago in the hotel.
1: What? How do you even know, Jessica?
0: We call it sweet revenge. Two can play the game. He played his and I played mine, even better than his. Oh, yeah. What do we call this? You broke my heart and she broke his heart. And you know what? The good thing about it is she is sweeter than you, better than you 100%. You can see the way she was screaming. You don't even scream. All you do is because she was giving me different sound and sprinkling those showers and do you know? You're good for nothing. Nonsense. Slut. Bitch. Not even sweet. Huh?
1: How did I stoop so low to date a low life like this? Thank goodness for Nelson. Good riddance. What?
2: I can't believe that she would do this.
3: Nelson, we're together, no? Because I don't understand why you care about what she does with her life.
2: I'm just hurt that she would treat me like this. Here I was, feeling guilty and brooding on how to break up with her. Wait, does this mean that she's been cheating on me with other men?
3: Well, I haven't been cheating with other men. Yet, I gave myself freely to you without much consideration. You see, sometimes people connect so easily. And it feels like they've known each other for decades, which makes them do things they ordinarily wouldn't have done. So it's understandable.

0: regrets. I guess it's good regrets. Let's talk about the reason I invited you to come over.
1: I was just about to ask. Why am I here?
0: Close your eyes.
1: Close my eyes? Why?
0: Just close them.
1: Okay. I can see the last year. My eyes are closed. Close them.
0: Be married.
1: Wow. Yes. Yes, Nelson, I am married. Wow, this is so beautiful.
0: Yeah.
1: I love it.
0: I'm glad you did.
1: And I love you.
0: I love you.
2: If you have to listen now. Stop, like, I don't.
3: What is it?
2: Come on, stop
3: you?
2: Now.
3: Why are you upset?
2: I'm not upset. Huh? What is it? Listen, if there is one thing I hate in my life, is someone nagging me. I don't like it.
3: So the thing is, since the last time we met, you refuse to call me. You don't take my calls. You don't respond to messages. You don't even like my pictures. You just acted as if you don't even know me, like we've never met before.
2: What happened that night was just a fling. What? There is nothing serious between us, okay? Yes! We had fun and I left. What?
3: Do you know you're a very stupid guy?
2: Yeah?
3: Yes! Do you know you're so foolish?
2: Are you serious?
3: Yes, I'm talking to you!
2: So who is more stupid and foolish between the both of us? No, tell me! Tell me who is more stupid? Who is foolish? Who is a rogue? The night I met you, I spent more than 300,000 naira in the things you were ordering. You were picking. Even told me you needed human hair. That same night, you called somebody to come and deliver human hair, and I paid money. I bought that human hair for you. Who is an idiot right now?
3: I don't know, but you are the idiot.
2: I'm the idiot.
3: God will punish you.
2: And God will punish
3: you.
2: God will punish you.
3: Out of my car. God will punish you.
2: God will punish you too.
3: You will never know peace.
2: You will not know peace too. Because the world, I cannot be alive today.
3: Thunder will strike you.
2: Well, God will curse you. One night, I spent almost close to 1 million naira.
3: You're not ashamed of yourself.
2: Oh, pure.
3: Get lost.
2: Get.
3: You shameless, good for nothing. You are just fine for nothing.
2: All in the name of pussy, you want to enter my bank account, idiot.
3: Is it not your mate? He's buying cars for people! You shameless guy! Thunder strike you! Can I even get a car from this place?
4: Hey. Babes, I'm not even going to lie, I'm confused right now. I am so confused. I don't know how to break this news to my dad.
5: Don't be in a hurry to tell him. First of all, have a heart-to-heart conversation with him.
4: Right.
5: Then when he has accepted him, boom, we have a wedding to plan.
4: See your mouth like we have a wedding to plan. I know that that's the only part that interests you.
5: Yes, so I'm a proud bestie, ready for bridesmaid duty.
4: Oh,
5: shame.
4: Honestly. Aisha,
5: yeah.
4: Thank you so much. You've really been a source of encouragement to me. Mm-hmm. And I pray that someday soon, you'll find your own happiness.
5: Amen, oh, amen. Because this Lagos man.
4: It's because you're too picky. You want toad that can have some.
5: Toad
4: that can have some with money. You see one money on top.
5: You have a doctor, toad, has some. Now, wow, I beg you. I want, yeah, I want my two. Toad that can have
4: with money.
6: Baby, I'm so happy for us. I mean, our story has changed. Especially you. I'm so glad that we have owned your therapy center. You're so wise. You invested in proteins and of course still retain your own place. That's nice. So wise of you. I'm happy for us. This is beautiful.
0: Yeah. Which is why I'm about to take the next step.
6: Yes. Why not? Of course. Yeah. Take the step.
0: It's over between us.
6: Stop! Why are you always joking? Don't you always like to play pranks with me? No, you don't have to always act awkwardly. Just put the finger back in there.

0: I want to specially thank you for helping me make the best decision of my life. And I would also like to specially inform you that I'm getting married to Maris. Yes, my patient.
1: You know, I was in a dilemma of choosing between both of you before the news of how you shamelessly slept with Butler came to me. So, thank you for helping me make the best decision. When you're done,

0: Dad, please. Please, I'm begging you. I'm begging you. Please consider my request. Please.
1: Maris, what actually did you see in that boy? What's so special about him?
0: Dad, the truth is, I see you in him. Nelson is a very good man. Whenever I look at him, I see your attributes. He is just a duplicate of you. I know I was too young to understand the relationship between you and my late mom, but I know you were a great husband, and you've been the most amazing father any child could pray for. Daddy, please. I'm begging you, Daddy. Let Nelson marry me. I love him. I love him with all my heart, and he loves me so dearly. He's the only man in this world that I can be with and not miss you so much or cry so much when you're no more. Daddy, please, do this for me. Please. I truly love him.
1: It's all right. Tell him to come with his people for introduction.
0: Dad?
1: Yeah. I'll be a beast to deny my daughter such happiness.
0: Oh my God.
1: Of the truth. He's a good boy and I like him so much.
0: Thank you, Daddy. Thank you so much.
1: How to bring his people?
0: Yes! Yes! Thanks, Daddy. Let me call him. Let me get my phone.
2: Mr. Nelson. Sir. Once again, I welcome you and your sister. Thank you. You see, I have taken my time to study your kind of person. And I've come to realize that you are a very responsible and focused young man. And that is why I am doing what I'm doing right now. You see, what I'm about to do now, it's like giving out my precious jewel to you. And I want you to cherish it. I am happy your sister is here today to be a witness. Well, there is nothing I can do. My daughter here has made her choice. All I can do is give my full support. So please, I'd like you to love and cherish my daughter. Whatever touches her, touches me.
3: Yes.
2: As you can see, you are no longer just a doctor in the house. You are now my son-in-law.
3: Thank you, sir.

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3: Hi, I'm Donnie McClurkin, and it's my privilege to welcome you to the viewing of my first live video on Verity Records entitled Live in London and More. Now, on this night were some of the greatest musicians that England has to offer, as well as one of the most anointed choirs from the Ruach Ministries, pastored by John Francis. Now, there's going to be some songs that are familiar to you, as well as some brand new songs that God just gave me, and I pray that they bless you, as well as a special appearance by my pastor, Marvin Winans. It was a night of inspirational singing, and the power and the presence of God was so evident, and I want that same anointing to be manifested on this video and bless you as you're watching it. I've got some very exciting news to share with you. The release of my new book entitled Eternal Victim, Eternal Victor. Now, it deals with breaking the victim's mentality over our lives and walking in the victorious overcoming power and authority of Jesus Christ. I share some very personal details about the dysfunction of my home and my family, as well as my personal struggle with my sexuality and how God delivered us. And we highlight some of the patriarchs in the Bible and their dysfunctions also, because there were a lot of situations in the Bible that you've got to understand relate to our living today. It's on Numa Life Books, and it will be released in a store near you, so please keep your eye out for that book, Eternal Victim, Eternal Victor. Now sit back, enjoy the video, and God bless you.

0: So, this is London. This is my home away from home. We're gonna get a taxi. Follow me. Hello, Mr. Taxi Driver. How are you? Good, I'm doing well. Take me wherever. We're gonna see the sights of London. Now, I love this place. You guys come with me. I'm gonna show you London, my style. Only way to see it, in a taxi. Follow us. That's Parliament. Jack is at the Queen's home.
1: When the world is standing.
2: Exactly.
0: So that's where all the lovers come. The gods, look at that.

0: parade.
1: Going into Piccadilly Circus, which will remind you of New York. It really looks like New York in many ways.
0: This was the housing of King Henry VIII, also the place where Sir Walter Raleigh was placed up in prison by Queen Elizabeth I.
1: This is Trafalgar Square, and on the top of that pillar, you'll see the image of Horatio Nelson. And this is a place to commemorate his wonderful prowess as a sailor in the King's Navy. I knew something like that. This is the statue of the Greek goddess Eros, or Roman, one of the two.
0: Eros.
1: Yeah. And this is where all lovers are supposed to be coming and stuff. Don't mind the inference to the Greek Roman gods. This is the place to go. It looks like mini New York. Now turn around, just take a look at all of that. It looks like New York. The neon signs. At night you think you're right in the heart of Times Square. Like, look at that guy back there trying to pull the cord to this guy's cable. Look at him. This is Buckingham Palace. We're here in front of the Palace of the Queen herself. So when you come, make sure that you go here. I've been here several times. Even one time she was outside. She came out and she was greeting people. What a wonderful pleasure that was. She's not home right now, as I told you. Only thing that's flying is the Union Jack. And usually when she's home, her flag flies alongside it. So she's not here. But this is Buckingham Palace. Take a look at it. See what you think. Come see it firsthand for yourself. That's it right there. This is one of the great big statues. I don't know who he is. Come here, see him for yourself. And right here, you can see the workmanship of the wrought iron gates covered in gold. And right beyond those gates, St. James Park. Get near St. James Park, you know that you're close to Buckingham Palace. Now, this is the House of Parliament. Palace of Parliament. This is where Tony Blair, the Prime Minister, and the Lords and all of the parties, the Labours and the Tories, meet to decide and to rule on the different laws of this kingdom. It's not run by the Queen. This is not a monarchy any longer. It is run by the House of Parliament. And you can hear Big Ben in the distance tolling. Just listen for a minute. You can hear the toll of the bell. That's Big Ben. You can probably see him right there in the distance. This is the place you see on television, but I mean to feel it, to be up close on it. It is absolutely awesome, looking up at the spires and the tower. Absolutely awesome. Parliament, right next to Big Ben. Can't miss it.

this is the end of our day. And this is London. I hope you're happy. You've exhausted me. And I love this place. This is my home away from home away from home. And when you come, go to all the sites that I showed you. That's the place to go, and that's the way to do it. If you don't listen to me, it's not my fault if you mess up your whole trip. And you can tell your mother I said so. Thanks, sir. Thanks so much. Taxi driver, nice guy. Take a picture of him. Take a picture of him. Did you see him? Wave to America. All right. Thanks for a nice day. You guys follow me.

Good evening. You join us at the Fairfield Halls in Croydon, where we welcome a native New Yorker who has made England his second home. The author of such songs as Stand, Speak to My Heart, I Am from the Prince of Egypt soundtrack. He could have

There's a man that God has placed in my life. Like David and Jonathan, he knit us together. 1982 that we met up. From that time on, there's been a bond, a kinship, camaraderie. We are like brothers. We're not too far apart in age. Year and a half difference. He looks older than me. I got more hair than he has. He's my friend. He's my brother. He's my pastor. I bring to the stage at this time Pastor Marvin L. Winans. It's a little song that we sang on an album a while ago. It just says, who would have thought I'd get to know you this way?

not talking about somebody, what somebody told you. Do I have anybody here that really got to know him for themselves? Now you know what I love about God? You know what I love about God? It's because we're ever learning.

But what if it hurts? Will you trust me? What if you cry? Will you trust me? What if it doesn't work out the first time you try it? Will you still trust me? What if you call me and don't feel me near you? Will you still trust me? What if I tell you to let go of everything that you think you have to hold? Will you trust me? What if I tell you to live by faith, stand on my word? Will you trust me? What if I tell you every promise that I made is yours? Will you trust? And your answer has to be, yes, I'll trust you, Lord. What if it costs my life? Yes, I'll trust you, Lord. What if I lose the very thing I love so dear? Yes. Somebody say, yes, I'll trust you, Lord. Somebody say, yes. Come on, put your hands up, say, yes, I'll trust you.

0: Pastor Matthew Ashimolowo. Did I say that right?
1: Yeah.
0: Okay. Pastor Matthew Ashimolowo, pastor of the Kingsway International Christian Center. Your teachings, you know, both spiritually and naturally, to empower the people spiritually, empower them naturally. You've got some of the greatest entrepreneurs in London and in this church. How did this get started?
1: Well, if you mean KICC, KICC is 7 years old. Previous to that, I was for 18 years a Foursquare pastor. I was with the International Church of the Foursquare. I went to a Foursquare Bible School for 3 years in Africa. Pastored with them in Africa, total Bible school and pastorate years in Africa was 10 years. Then I came to England. Worked with Foursquare another 8 years in England, making 18 years. And I began to feel very strongly that the Lord was speaking to my heart to step out of the denominational setting in which I found myself. And so I stepped out in September of 92 and founded KICC. Some of the people who used to be in my pastorate in the previous church I pastored decided to stay with me. So KICC really took up with 200 adults and about 100 children. And today we have some like 7,000 in 7 years. So God has blessed our work.
0: I started coming over for the Gathering of the Champions. That's your big meeting once a year. How did that start?
1: The Gathering of the Champions started firstly 9 years ago, that is 2 years before KICC itself. The first meeting 9 years ago, we had 300 people, 360. Second meeting, about 400-500. Third meeting, about 650. A break came in 94, which was like the third or fourth meeting when we had like 1,200-1,400, and from then on it began to climb. So God has blessed the Gathering of Champions. It has become a forum for challenging believers to take authority, to win, to make an impact in their days, in our society, in these times. Every year, every end of August, last weekend in August, has been the time we run the Gathering of Champions. It has now been kind of officially accepted as what happens that week. Everyone kind of knows that in London, end of August, there is something called the Gathering of Champions.
0: Now, with all those people, the conference seems like it's much too big, much too mammoth to hold here in this building, even though you have 4,000 seats here. You know, so you had to take it over to the London Arena.
1: We actually had it in London Arena in 97. We brought it here in 98 purely because we were so excited about our own premises which the Lord had given us. But it is now obvious that it's bigger than this place.
0: Just briefly, tell us how Kingsway International Christian Center got started, KICC. Tell us how that started.
1: Kingsway International Christian Center started in September of 92 in a school hall, Holloway Boys School. And within 10 months, we had raised enough money to get 60% mortgage to buy a building in a part of East London, here in Hackney. And so that's where we had our own first property. We had to seat 1,000 people on three floors, ground floor 450, next floor 450, and the third floor about 150. And we had to use closed circuit television to run our services. That was all we had at that time, and we had to work with what we had. We knew growth was coming, but not on the magnitude of how it came. We bought the building, and our dedication, it was obvious. We had to go to services just about 3-4 months after renovation. And then bought the building next door, stayed there for so long, kept believing God for a bigger place. The local council, the local government, where we are, had the land they were selling. We pursued to buy, but they were kind of dribbling us and going back and forth. But then they mentioned that there was a site for sale. It turned out to be this site on which we are. Now, for people in America, they may not appreciate what it means to have 8 acres in London. 8 acres in London meant something like $4.5 million. That's what we paid for just 8 acres. But we bought it cash, which again is the biggest miracle

0: could ever hear of in this part of the world. You know, we didn't have any help from any church or any government. So King's International Christian Center now owns property to the value of something like £5-6 million, debt-free. And all that in the 7 years of our existence. So it was when we bought this 8-acre site that two warehouses on site, we tore one down to just beautify the place and renovated one, which can seat over 4,000, and it turned out to become the largest church building since 1861. So it became a major press story in 1988 with the Times of London, BBC Radio, Television, Guardian, many other news outlets coming to just see what the Lord has done. So that's how we got where we are. We had a conference here last year, firstly for impact, and secondly to draw attention of people to the place where God had provided for us. And probably in these times of ours, it's not been common to see a church do the kind of things we've done.
1: Pastor Matthew, thank you so much for being here with us and letting me showcase this church and the ministry that God has given you. This is Kingsway International Christian Center on the east end of London. Pastor Matthew Oshimoloa, come and visit him. You'll be glad you did. God bless.
2: I see a whole lot of you folk here, and I know that there are so many different ethnicities represented in this room. There are Nigerians, there are Nigerians, and there are Guyanans. Guyanese? Oh. Huh? And Trinidadian, from Trinidad. There's even some Americans here. Where are the Americans here? There's some Bahamians here, and there's some. So I read there's some Jamaicans here.

Are there some Jamaicans here? From? Well, then we're going to sing us some Jamaican song. But if we sing them, you got to get out of those seats and you got to dance like you're really from Jamaica.

0: This broadcast is a production of the International Worship Center on the island of Tortola in the British Virgin Islands. Please stay tuned and be blessed.
1: Let's read it together. Luke 24 and verse 49. And behold, I send the promise of my Father upon you. But tarry ye in the city of Jerusalem until you be endowed with power from on high. Amen and amen. You may be seated. If you can, just give me just a little bit more volume. I don't know if it's my ears, but I share with you briefly this morning. I'm going to give you 2 points. Normally, I would have a three-point message. This morning, I only give you 2 points. Number one. Good. Number one, tarry until you be endowed with power from on high. Look at your neighbor and tell your neighbor that for me. Tarry. As we said last week, that tarrying speaks about remaining in the place of prayer until that thing that you're praying for come to fruition. I want to remind you, and work with me this morning, it is our responsibility to receive what Jesus has promised. He said in his word, I send the promise. And if somebody is sending something to you, it is your responsibility to receive what was sent. Are you with me, brothers and sisters? Are you with me? So every single believer has a responsibility to be a recipient of what was sent. Somebody say amen. What is important in life? And some of us at times, we have difficulty receiving things. Anybody in this house, if somebody giving you something, you say, no, man, that's okay. Anybody like that in the house? It is easy for you to give, but it is very difficult for you to receive. And most persons I met, especially in the Virgin Islands, they are very kind. They will give. And most times when you make an attempt to give, they will say, no, man, it is good. We're good. Don't give me anything. Are you with me, Church of God? But there is a grace to receive. Amen, somebody. You have to learn to receive. And the promise of the Father is for you, and you must position yourself in a posture to receive that which was promised. Somebody say hallelujah. Help me read. You're going to read with me this morning. I may preach, I may teach. I preach, I teach. Figure it out. Help me this morning. Say this with me. One of the

greatest graces we can experience is to have the Holy Ghost upon us. Some of us have problem upon us. Are you with me, Church of God? Some of us have crosses upon us. Trouble upon us. But the Word of God is reminding us this morning that one of the greatest joy and the greatest blessing of being a believer is to have the Holy Ghost upon you as a church, you as a believer, you as a man, you as a woman, you as a wife or a husband. Want you for a moment to see in the spirit what happens when the Holy Ghost come upon you. It means then that whatever is upon you, you're under it. That means when you're acting based on what is on you. Amen, somebody. That means as a child of God, you must position yourself in a posture that the Holy Ghost will come upon you. Come upon us. Can somebody say hallelujah? Amen. Help me read again. You're going to help me and we're going to get out of here quickly. Let's read it together. When the Holy Ghost comes upon us, we come under divine influence and authority. That is why when you are a child of God, you should not complain about certain things. You should not come and tell me that demons try to stop you from sleeping. No, sir. You are a child of God. What is it that you're carrying this morning? When the Holy Ghost is upon you, you carry divine influence and authority. That is why when demons come against you, you can say, in the name of Jesus, the one that is on me. Somebody lift your hands and give God praise. Somebody give God praise. When the Holy Ghost comes upon us, we come under his divine influence and authority. Yeah, Pastor Ricketts works with an institution, and that institution gives him authority. Amen. So when he's acting on behalf of the authority. Pastor Ballantyne, stand. As little as you see this man here, he carries a lot of authority. Why? He comes under something. He comes under somebody. And when he stands, he's not standing on his own behalf. Amen, somebody. You're not much taller than Pastor Bally. And I could say, if you come to me and say, look at me, I'm bigger than you. I want to beat you up. But if I trouble him, I'm going to be in trouble. Amen, somebody. Why? Because he's under authority. He's under the influence of somebody else. That means as a child of God, if you know what you're under, you don't need to fight certain battle. You let God fight it for you. Somebody say hallelujah. Somebody say hallelujah. Help me read this morning. His presence upon us is not merely for empowerment. It is also a call to submission. So in any system, you can have rogue officers. You can have rogue people. People that do things on their own. When the Holy Ghost sits on you, it is your responsibility, uncle, to yield yourself to the Holy Ghost. Submit yourself to God, and then you will be able to resist

careful. Can somebody say hallelujah? His presence upon us is not merely for empowerment. Help me read. It is also a call to submission. If his power rests upon us, his authority must rule over us. Somebody say hallelujah. Somebody say hallelujah.

Hallelujah. The phrase to be endured means to put on or to be clothed with. So, to be endowed is the act of receiving an outer garment. Are you with me? At salvation, we receive inner indwelling of the presence of the living God. The presence of God lives in you. Yes, that is why you can say, Abba, Father, because the presence of the Father lives in you. And now, God says to us, Jesus says to us, he says to the disciples, I know you have an inner indwelling, but before you do anything, he breathed upon them. He did several things. He laid hands on them to cast out devils and demons and to lay hands on the sick and they will recover. But he said, I'm giving you an assignment. And before you take up this assignment, tarry until you're clothed properly with this garment of empowerment. He said, don't go anywhere. Stay in one place until you are properly clothed in the garment of power. Because what you're going up against, it will destroy you if you're not properly protected. Somebody say hallelujah. Somebody say hallelujah. In any system, in any job that you do, they provide protective gears dependent on what you are doing. Are you with me, Church of God? If you're a fireman, you're going into fire, thing that can burn you and mash you up. So as a fireman, any fireman in the house? Oh, Lord, we don't have any. We don't have any. All right, that's all right. The gears, just look at the amount of protective gear the fireman has. Helmet, mask, ear tank, because when they go into the fire, the air condition changes. Fire-resistant jacket, safety harness and strap, safety boot, fire gloves, hose. Now, you just imagine you as a Christian going up against demons and you are not protected. Look at your neighbor. Ask your neighbor the question, are you protected this morning? Ask yourself this morning the question, am I protected? Is my heart protected? Is my mind protected? Are my hands protected? My feet protected? Ask yourself the question this morning. Because someone that is not protected, when they run into battle, they become vulnerable to the attack of the devil. Are you with me, Church of God, this morning? And if your mind is not protected, everything somebody said to you, you go home and consider on it. Talk to me, Church of God. If your heart is not protected, everything somebody does, it penetrates your heart. Ay, ay, ay, ay, ay.

So the question is, and don't try and tie me up this morning. I come and I prayed by the power of the Holy Ghost. So the Almighty God that is with me, he's going to stand with me. So don't bother with your Somebody lift your hands in the atmosphere. Church of the living God. Every single believer in this house, you have a responsibility to spend time in the place of prayer. It's not noise to this thing. It's not running to this thing. If you're going to fight against darkness, you need to be covered by Jesus Christ himself. Somebody lift your hands and shout hallelujah. You can't fight this thing with your own intelligence. You need God all over you. So we said to the disciples, Pastor Smart, stay in the place of prayer. Never tell if it's 10 days or 2 days. He said, tarry, Sister Burke, until. So whether it's 21 days, Brother Fleming, whether it's 3 months, whether it's 1 year, hear me, don't stop. Tarry until. That means every single believer, you have a responsibility to seek the face of God for yourself. This morning, Bishop Ricketts, I was getting ready. And Sister Francis, when I was getting ready, I don't dress. I mean, I look by myself in the mirror. I have a check before you step out, yes? And the pants, the suit, just where to buy the suit, good suit, supposed to be. One wear today would have been the second wear. When I put on the thing, the entire side of the pants bust out. I said, boy, them people are selling us $200 suits and they're cheap. Material not good. And I had to quickly grab another suit. Now, we have a responsibility to examine if there is any area of exposure. Yes? Are you with me, Church of God? It's not Pastor Cousin's responsibility or the elder's responsibility to look. Amen. Somebody to look at you and say, well, something you have to mash up. Something you have to dig up. It is your responsibility. Amen, Church of the Living God. It is your responsibility. You have a personal responsibility as a child of God to examine yourself. I wonder if you're understanding what I'm saying this morning. You have a responsibility as a child of God to seek God for yourself. If you don't do that, without the tarrying and being endowed with power, because when Jesus said, tarry until you're endowed with power, it's the word dunamis. And dunamis really means you must put on Christ fully. You'll be exposed to attack. Help me read it. Open to deception, susceptible to temptation, you will be without protection, a target for the enemy. And 2 Corinthians 5 and verse 3

are clothed, we will not be found naked. You know why we have so many problems in the church? There are many believers running around naked. If you are not covered, then you're naked. And you cannot fight a devil when you're naked. You will be destroyed. Somebody help me this morning. Somebody help me this morning. So hurry in the place of prayer, in the place of seeking God. If there is an issue with your heart, tarry until your heart comes in tandem with the heart of God. If there is a problem with your eyes, ask God, God, help me, help me, help me, touch my eyes. If there's a problem with your hands, ask God Almighty to touch your hand. If there's a problem with your feet, ask God to touch your feet. But above all, ask God to lead you as a child of God. And somebody say hallelujah. The songwriter said, guide me, oh my great Redeemer, pilgrim through this barren land. I am weak, you are mighty. Hold me with your powerful hand. Bread of heaven, feed me now, forevermore. Can somebody say hallelujah? Can somebody say hallelujah? Your responsibility as a child of God. Help me read this. Listen. That he might present it, the church, to himself, a glorious church. Not having spot or wrinkle or any such thing, but that should be holy and without blemish, without spot or wrinkle. When we talk about spot, sometimes in life, come elder, come brother Jimmy. Some people touch us that's not supposed to touch us. You have to be careful of a touch. You have to be careful who touch you. In this season, be careful who touch you. A little lady, somebody from this church this morning said someone came in this congregation. That's why I want us to be prayerful. And she said somebody just touched her daughter. And when she looked around, the person was gone. And her daughter all of a sudden just get sick. Don't you know that in this church, it's not everybody that come to church come to see God? Don't you know that some come with demonic assignment? That is why when you come to church, it is not time to learn walls of foolishness. It is time to put on the old armor of God. Oh, God Almighty, help me. I came in this morning and I listened and I was hoping to hear a cry and a sound of Zion, but I heard a lot of laughing in the spirit and I said, God, we've got to be serious. It's not everybody that come church, come on a godly assignment, come on demonic assignment. Some come to shut down the pastor, some come to shut down the worship leader. Hey, I hear glory. God is looking for a church that is ready for warfare. Ay, ay, ay. But if we don't have on the garment, we running around naked. So we can't see, we can't feel, we cannot understand what is happening in the spirit. So everything is a joke. Everything is a laugh. Everything is frolicking. We've got to get serious. We are living in serious time.
We are living in serious time. The devil is angry and the church is laughing, but God is looking for a church. God wants a church that is serious. If you're looking for comedy, don't come to listen to me, because I don't have no time to give you a joke. I am serious about the things of God. Life are on the line. Some of us, we come to church, you just want to hear a nice message so you can get your spiritual cocaine and go and be on a high. And you say, church is good. And then you go back in your wicked and filthy ways. Go back to your slandering and your gossiping. And then you come back for more spiritual cocaine. God don't expose you and remove you, because God is coming back for a church. Hey, don't tell me you're just human. Don't tell me you're just flesh. The Bible said God is coming back for a church that is without spot and wrinkle. We're joking about this thing. We joke about it. We joke, we come back, we sing in the choir, we pray on the prayer group, we pray, we lay hands on the altar. God gonna stop you. Yeah. If you don't serious about this thing, then just leave it alone. Let the Spirit of God have his way. Hey, let God have his way. Help me, church of God. Help me sing that song. Let God have his way. Something like that. Let the Lord have his way in your life. Every day there'll be no rest until the Lord have his way. Help me, somebody. Ay, ay, ay.

Hear me, brothers and sisters. The Lord says he's coming back for a church without spot. A spot is a stain. Somebody come at something that does not belong there. It means that something touched you. Hear me, leaders, especially those who come to the altar. If you know you're compromised, just stop. Don't bother come. Don't bother lay hands, because when we're in a place of compromise and unrepentant sin, there we are exposed, their nakedness. Don't come because of a title. Come because you have a relationship with Jesus Christ, the Son of the living God. A stain is something that does not belong there, and you have to be careful who touch you. Don't feel bad to tell somebody, you do not qualify to touch me because your life does not line up with the word of God. Just as though

0: When you touch somebody, virtue leave your body. 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My God Almighty can be imparted into your life. Let the Lord have his way.
1: Let the

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Just put it on, my brother. Sometimes it's not spot. Sometimes it's not what touch you. Sometimes things, Brother Fleming, happen over time. Over time, if the wrong thing sits on you, you're going to get crushed. You're going to develop wrinkles. So wrinkle comes about, Brother Jones, as a result of pressure over time. There's no spot here. This look good. But we can see the wrinkle. And we may say, well, I don't have any spot. There's no compromise. But because of pressure of life over a period of time, your spirit man become deteriorated. Pressure. So there is no spot. And what happened is that, I don't know if you have ever seen anybody who, because whatever reason, they just run out of the house, come to work. And sometimes, you know, my mind go crazy. I say, well, what on earth is wrong with this person? They don't notice that they are crushed. Have you ever seen anybody like that? Where you even look at the pants and you see around 7,000 seam. And then, of course, as men, don't ask me to take off my jacket. Because sometimes what happens is that we iron the front, but the back we iron, and we iron the sleeve because we're wearing a jacket. And sometimes we cover what we are going through. Isn't that so? We prepare the side of us that people can see, but we are hiding behind a mask. But God sees beyond. But hear me well, pressure over time creates wrinkle. Wrinkle in your prayer life, wrinkle in your devotional life, wrinkle in how you deal with people, wrinkle in every part of your life. Look at your neighbor and say, get the wrinkle out. Because even though you're covered, somebody's seen a wrinkle. And we've got to fix the wrinkle because God says Brother Francis is coming for a church without spot or wrinkle.

But we can't help life at times. People will create pressure. Bishop Ricketts, the moment you make up your mind to live for Christ, people will find a reason to come after you. You just make up your mind. Hear me well, Uncle. You just make up your mind to live for Jesus Christ. And for that reason, people will find a reason to fight against you. So give me 2 minutes, 5 minutes to wrap this up. And simply show you, using a case study of what happened when you're trying your very best to live for Christ and to serve God. Just give me a minute just to. This is what the Holy Spirit said to me, that because sometimes, Brother Percival, if they see you living for Christ, they will try to break you. They will try to break you down. And God says, tarry until you break what is trying to break you. There is a spirit in the world now. The moment you try to live for Christ, that spirit, that demonic spirit, tries to break you. But look at your neighbor and tell your neighbor, do not break under pressure. Give me 2 minutes. Let me watch this. Look. So for Brother Daniel, Elder Jackson, for Brother Daniel, I'm shutting this down now because we're going to pray. For Brother Daniel, they look at this man. He was a praying man. He walked in a spirit of excellence. He was about to be promoted. Hear me, brothers and sisters. You see, when you're favored by God, you become a target. That is why, let me say this to you, do not live any careless life on your job when you are favored by God. Elder Jones, because this man was walking in favor and because the king loved him, because he was a praying man, because he had an excellent spirit. Because people nowadays don't like when you have an excellent spirit, you know. They want you to be careless like them on the job. And I talk about the job a lot because that's where you spend most of your time. People want you to walk in like them at 9 o'clock when work starts at 8 o'clock. And at 11 o'clock they're ready to go on and go on lunch. They want you to behave just like them. But because you're a child of God, you walk in a spirit of excellence. Somebody say, excellence. Because of your excellence, you will come under demonic attack. And look what they did. The Bible said they conspired together. Because they will not act alone. It's only Christians want to act alone. But whenever demons coming against you, Brother Stout, they come in the bungle. I like that word. They come together. There was a conspiracy. Not all meetings are good meetings. Some meetings are planned to destroy a child of God. But you shall prosper. You shall overcome. You shall conquer. Because you're clothed and because they see what you carry, there was a conspiracy. Secondly, read it with me. As part of the conspiracy, they identified someone with influence whom they could use against Daniel. So there was a conspiracy. Out of the conspiracy, they said, well, King Darius favor Daniel. So we have to turn the king heart against this man. And even if we cannot turn the king heart,

sure the king does something that will work against Daniel. Thirdly, that is going to just be very short, yes? Thirdly, what they did, they used a strong man, that man of influence, to try to shut down Daniel's prayer life. Look how people wicked. They say, well, examining this man, I can't find anything wrong with him. Hear me, brothers and sisters. When demonic forces is trying to come against you, they will always seek for a loophole. Make sure you're protected. Jesus Christ said, the enemy comes and he has examined me and he can't find nothing in me. There is absolutely nothing in my life that the enemy can use against me. They said they can't find anything wrong with Daniel. But he have a prayer life. The first weapon of choice that the enemy will try to take from you is a prayer life. Are you with me, Church of God? Are you sleeping? Are you sleeping, Church of God? If you feel like you're sleeping, no, that's a spirit of slumber. That's a weapon of the enemy. So they said, well, the only thing we can find to use against him is prayer. What a joy. When the only thing the enemy can find to use against you is your prayer life. Somebody lift up your hands in the atmosphere and give God praise. Whisper a prayer and yes.

So they said, Elder Jackson, let's shut down his prayer life, not forever, but just for 30 days. Just put prayer on pause for only 30 days. If the demonic system understand that you can develop a habit within 30 days, then the church must understand this principle also. So if you practice something for 30 days, it automatically becomes a habit. The demonic system also knows that if you study something for 3 years, you can be indoctrinated. That's why most university degree is a 3-year degree. The Babylon system design a system and say, educate these Hebrew boys for 3 years. That's for another topic. But 30 days, just give me 30 days and we can change this young man's life. But look what he did. The moment they did that, Brother Daniel walked to his room, opened up his window, kneeled down and prayed 3 times per day, just as he did before. Don't let anything shut down your prayer life. Look at your neighbor and say, neighbor, don't let anything shut down your prayer life. Look what they did. After he prayed again and then observed that he prayed. So notice carefully that the demonic realm is watching whether you're praying or not. Because somebody had to report

went into his room and he prayed. Sister Brown, hear me and hear me well. There's always a spirit monitoring your life. So you can't stay to play church. Paul, I know. Jesus, I know. But who are you? The demonic realm is always watching us. And so because he continued praying, they put him in prison. Somebody said they placed Daniel in prison to restrict his physical movement. Hear me well as we close. There is always going to be an effort to restrict your movement because the enemy don't get it that whether you restrict a man of God movement, you cannot restrict the power of prayer, the power of declaration, the power of praise. You can restrict my movement, but you can't restrict my praise. Somebody say hallelujah. Somebody shout hallelujah. There is always going to be an attempt to restrict you as a child of God. That is why you must have a dedicated and genuine relationship with Jesus Christ. Your relationship is not tied to a location. It is tied to obedience. So whether they move you from your room and put you in a prison, you can still pray. Whether they change your office and they move your office from there to there, it doesn't matter. You can still pray. Your God is not restricted to a place. Your God is tied to you as a child of God. Don't complain about where they're moving you from. It's all right. Don't move. Just move. Let them think they can control you as a child of God. You're obedient. You respect. You show honor to the king and everybody. But you know who you are. And you will call upon your God. So they restrict the movement. Put him in prison, but they weren't satisfied. As a child of God, once you use your mouth to pray, use your mouth for spirit things, the enemy will always try to lock you in with something that will attempt to make a greater shout than what you have. So accusation is one of the strongest weapons of the enemy. Are you with me, Church of God? Are you with me? So they lock him in with a lion. Many lions. Something that could use its mouth and something that could use its paw. Two dimension of attack. Don't have the time to go through it, but they lock him in. And what did Daniel do? He continued to do what he did best. He prayed. Stand with me, church, as I wrap this up. Sister Prince, there is something about a praying man or woman of God. When they think you are under attack, it's the other way around. Never fight against a man that dwells in the secret place of the Most High God. Never fight a man who knows what it means to influence and to walk in the gates of spirit realm. A man that have a clean heart and clean hands. Who shall dwell in the presence? Who shall dwell in the most holy hill? Who shall ascend? Don't play with somebody that walk uprightly.

Hear me, brothers and sisters. Isaiah 54 and verse 17 tells us, the weapon of, help me somebody, no weapon formed against shall prosper. And every, read the last part now. This is the, of the, that word is servants of God. If you are a, that word in the Hebrew means a bondservant. That means you are tied to God. And the righteousness is of, not everybody should claim Isaiah 54 and verse 17. If you're not a worshiper of God, you shouldn't claim it, because it is for people who are worshipers of God. Not only that, they're not only worshipers, but their righteousness is of me. That means they're walking uprightly. Don't fight a man that knows how to pray. If you don't understand what he's doing, just pray for him. But don't come with any demonic conspiracy against a man or woman of God that knows how to pray. Because when you think you trap them, God will deliver them. Look at what God, look, and they lock him in prison. And the Bible tells us this, that the king couldn't sleep. Not only couldn't sleep, but a king, Elder Jones, that don't know God, went into fasting. Let me say this to you, when you have favor with God, even people who don't know God will fast for you, pray for you, believe in you, stand for you. So watch this now. They're trying to use the king against Daniel. And the same man they're trying to use against Daniel is praying and fasting for Daniel. God will turn this thing around. Look at your neighbor and say, neighbor, God will turn this thing around. And so the king came, and the king said, Daniel, you're alive. The God that you serve, he delivered you. And they're listening for a shout. I still have my shout. You lock me down, but I still have my shout. Hallelujah. And Daniel said, my God has sent his angel, and he has shut the mouths of the lion. Lord God Almighty, shut the mouths of the lion, that they have not hurt me. For as much as before him, innocence was found in me. That's why I say this to you. If a man of God is innocent, leave the man alone. Hear me. Don't fight against a man or woman of God on your job. Leave them alone. Innocency was found in Daniel. And then he said, king, also innocence. That means I know they trap you and bring you into this, but you're innocent, because you did not want to harm me. And let's wrap it up. Then was the king exceedingly glad for him. Let's read it together. And commanded that they should take Daniel up out of the den. Somebody lift your hands in the season and say, this is my season to come up out of the den of conspiracy. This is my season to come up out of the den of imprisonment and restriction. No matter of hurt was found upon him. Why? Because he believed in his God. If you take prayer away, it's the

0: Mr. Burke, you take away faith. You take away faith. Well, we give God praise. We take away faith. So if your prayer life is affected, Sister Pam, your faith life is affected. That's why the Bible said we must pray, building up ourselves in our most holy faith. Because as you pray, you build a faith in God. Earth was found upon him because he believed in his God. Let's end this. And the king commanded, and they brought those men which had accused Daniel, and they cast them into the den of lions. You see, the sad thing is that, hear me. Let me pause here. Sometimes we get involved in some warfare. Elder Jones, we, with our group, the conspiracy, we stand as a single individual as part of a group. But the end result is that our entire family household is affected. That is why sometimes when you are in church and we find your children under all sort of demonic attack and foolishness, and you're saying, what did I do? You did something that planted a seed. My God. And the innocent wife, the innocent children, yes, sir, this speaks of legacy. Is affected because of the foolish decision you made. Let's read it. And the king commanded, and they brought those men which had accused Daniel, and they cast them into the den of lions. Then their children and their wives and the lion had mastery over them. And break all their bones. The breaking of bones means the breaking of system. Any demonic system that was designed. Because you can start an entire army if the skeletal remain is there. That is why when God took Ezekiel into the valley of dry bones, the only thing that remained was the bones.
1: 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If you desire to visit our church, simply call 284-494-5771 and we will offer ground transportation to and from the church.
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Amen. You may be seated. This message I'm about to preach, I don't know why God gave it to me, because there's nothing new in it, and it's everything in it you know already. But God wanted me to strengthen your faith today with it. And while I was preparing it, my faith was being strengthened in a way I didn't even imagine. So I want you to go to the book of Philippians chapter 2, and let's read verses 5 through 11. Philippians chapter 2, verses 5 through 11. It says, "Let this mind be in you, which was also in Christ Jesus, who being in the form of God, did not consider it robbery to be equal with God, but made himself of no reputation, take upon him the form of a bondservant, and coming in the likeness of man, and being found in the appearance as a man, humbled himself and became obedient to the point of death, even the death of the cross. Therefore, God has highly exalted him and given him a name which above every name, that at the name of Jesus, every knee shall bow of those in heaven and of those in the earth and of those under the earth, and that every tongue shall confess that Jesus Christ is Lord, to the glory of God the Father." The word of the Lord. So, a few years ago, the Lord dropped in my spirit a teaching I heard about Jesus. And Pastor Colin is a student of apologetics. Is a part of theology called apologetics. And the question was asked by a scholar in a presenting of a case for Christ: is Jesus a liar? Is he a lunatic? Is he a legend? Or is he Lord? And the scholar went on to extrapolate and defend the position of Jesus. And in this concise recap of some of what I gleaned from it, is he a liar? A liar is someone who makes untrue claims or say things about themselves or other things that either doesn't come to pass or is not true. Well, as far as we know and we can tell, Jesus never made a claim about himself or any other matter that he did not back up. When he stood in the synagogue on the Sabbath day and he read from Luke chapter 4, verse 18, he was quoting a passage from Isaiah. And Luke chapter 4 and verse 18, it says that the Spirit of the Lord is upon me, because he's anointed me to preach the gospel to the poor. He has sent me to heal the broken heart, to proclaim liberty to the captives, recovery of sight to the blind, and to set at liberty those who are oppressed. Did Jesus do that? He certainly did. When Lazarus was dying and word came to Jesus that Lazarus is sick, and Jesus sent word and he said to them, the sickness is not unto death. By the time he got there, they met him crying. He said,

said the sickness was not unto death, but he dead. And now he's dead 4 days. Jesus said, he's not dead. He just sleeping. I will go and raise him. Did he raise him? Yes, he did. So we can conclude by just the short example that he's not a liar. Is he a lunatic? A lunatic is a person whose actions and manners are marked by extreme and eccentric and reckless behavior. A person of unsound mind. Well, we can pretty much deduct that Jesus was not of unsound mind because, may I remind you that children brought their, mothers brought their children to Jesus for him to bless them. And people brought their sick for him to heal them. Am I right? And even when the Pharisees and the scribes sent people to entrap him, to hear if he would say anything that's out of order, they came back with one report. Never a man spoke like this man. That is not the report that you will give on a lunatic. Am I right about it? So we can basically conclude that he's not a lunatic. Now, is he a legend? A legend is someone who, you know, his followers may make up some things about him and make him larger than life himself. And they call him legend. And he becomes legendary based on fictional stories. But just about almost every scholar from wherever you go in the world, no matter what religion you are, whether you're Christian, Jewish, Hindu, or Muslim, all of them conclude that there was a Jewish teacher from Nazareth named Yeshua who history record lived in Judea of Galilee around 4 BC to 30 AD. It also records that this same Jesus was crucified under the reign of Pontius Pilate between 30 and 33 AD. So certainly, if all of these, no matter what religion you are, can testify that he lived, he walked, he worked, he was a real person, he's certainly not a legend. Are you with me? So there only remain one consideration. Is he Lord? Today I want to remind you why we have conclusively believed and confessed that Yeshua is Lord. Lord of our lives, Lord of the church, and I want to make a case for Christ. Matthew, Mark, and Luke, when presenting Jesus, presented Jesus from an earthly perspective. By that I mean, they told us, they wrote about his birth, his childhood a little bit, his ministry, his death, his burial, his resurrection, and his ascension. We call those the what? Synoptic gospel. When we get to the gospel of John, John presents Jesus from a heavenly perspective, an eternal perspective. So John opens up his writing of the gospel, and from John chapter 1 verse 1, this is how John approached Jesus. The others approached Jesus' genealogy, who his mother was, how he came to be. But John didn't do that. There's no genealogy. There's no Mary and Joseph in John. John started by saying, in the beginning, whenever the beginning began, was the Word. And the Word was with God, and the Word was God. He was in the beginning with God. All things were made through him, and without him was not made

was nothing made that was made. In him was life, and the life was the light of men. John entered his story presenting a heavenly Jesus. Amen. You with me? So John at the very beginning established the eternal pre-existence of Jesus. I'm making a case for Christ. Are you all with me?

John suggests that he existed in the Spirit and he referred to him as the Word. We just read that. And the Word was in the beginning with the Father, Yahweh. The Father and Son, Yahweh and Yeshua, shared the same divine DNA, perfect in communion, infinite in power, bountiful in love, yet distinct in personality, but the same in essence. Y'all stay with me. Jesus, John says, Jesus is not a created being, rather he is creator. Everything that exists, time, matter, atom, galaxies, heaven, earth, came about through him and by him and because of him. Because of him, stars were hung in the heavens. Because of him, mountains and valleys were carved in the earth. Because of him, rivers flows to the sea. This is the Jesus, the Lord of the church that we confess, and he is the Redeemer of our souls. Jesus is not or was not an afterthought in the mind of God. And sometimes we would like to think that he was a backup plan, because when Adam messed up, God had to have another plan. Jesus was not God's backup plan. Jesus existed in eternity. Pastor Cyril would say, in eternity past. Yes. His beginning was not in a manger in Bethlehem. That was his revealing. That was his manifestation. The Bible says the Word became flesh and it dwelt among us. We beheld his glory, his power, his wisdom, his love, full of grace and truth. May I remind you that at his coming, heaven shone its brightest star and guide wise men, astrologers from their mythological kingdom in search of a king. May I remind you that when Jesus was born, shepherds left their sheep and their pasture in search of the Christ child. Isaiah wrote long before, thousands of years before he even came, for unto us a child is born, for unto us a son is given, and the government shall be upon his shoulder. His name shall be called Wonderful and Counselor and Mighty God. Can I get a witness up in here today? It's the reason why we are here. I just come to strengthen your faith today as to why we sing and why we call on the name of Jesus. It doesn't tell much about his life as he grew up in Africa. He grew up in North Africa in a country called Egypt at the time. But the Bible does says he grew in wisdom and stature and strength, strong in the spirit. He was full of grace and truth, and the grace of the Lord was upon him. All this time he's growing, he's waiting for the appointed time when he would come out of obscurity into public ministry. Stay with me a little while longer. The day, one day came, when you heard a cry out of the wilderness from the prophet John the Baptist. And his words were, repent, for the kingdom of heaven is at hand. Shortly after that announcement, Jesus stepped into the Jordan River. This is my summation: to be baptized by John. The heavens opened, the Spirit of the Lord descended, and with a resounding approval, God the Father himself spoke and said, this is my beloved Son, in whom I am well pleased. Church, I'm saying to us today that Jesus was

not just a teacher. He was not just a prophet. But he is the full manifestation of God in the flesh, the one sent to redeem the world back to him. 2 Corinthians 5:19 says, God was in Christ reconciling the world back to himself. God did not wait for someone else to come and fix the broken relationship between him and man. God stepped into the world himself, wrapped himself in a garment of flesh, came down through 42 generations in the person of Jesus to Christ to mend the divide. Aren't you glad about it? The baptism of Jesus marked the beginning of his ministry. After Jesus is baptized, he went into a time of seclusion and consecration. And after he's prayed for 40 days and 40 nights, because he knew what was ahead of him. Because he knew what was ahead of him. And you don't approach ministry lightly. Because ministry can be daunting. Let me challenge those of you who are in ministry. Heard Pastor Joe calling you to a leader's training. Even before you get there, be prayed up in your mind. Take 24 hours. Even if you can't do 24, take 18 hours. And do a little fasting. Because what's ahead of you, God wants you to be prepared. Consecrate yourself in prayer and fasting. Amen. 40 days and 40 nights, Jesus fasted. Because what is to be done can't be accomplished, Tom, just with flesh and blood. So Jesus prayed and fasted. But we have a saying here at New Life that after the consecration comes the temptation. He had to be tested. He had to be tempted. But you know what I like about God? God did not test Jesus himself. He hired an independent examiner to test Jesus. His name is Satan. Can I get a witness? He didn't do it himself. He had an independent examiner. And he said, take him in and try him and see what he's made of. Well, as we know, Satan tested him in three ways. One, the first one was with hunger. The second one was with pride. If you think you're bad, jump off this cliff. And the third one was with power and prosperity. Everything here I'll give to you. You'll own it all. Don't ever underestimate the power of Satan. Satan got power and he got possession. Amen. I was telling some people many years ago. I told you about this. I told you about this many, many, many years ago. Don't underestimate when people tell you they sell their soul. Many, many years ago, I got this big black book come to my mailbox. And this book was basically saying to me, you can be whatever you want to be, and you will be in the upper echelon of the world, around leaders. The book said, we can't call their names, but here are some of the corporations and television shows they are on and lead. And all you have to do is fill out this application thingy that they had in the book and send it back to us, and we will take it from there. And God knows I was tempted. Amen. I kept that book quite a long time. Because I'm going to have some stuff. I wouldn't be here talking. I might be here talking to you, but you know, I might be double-minded. Satan got stuff, and he gives good gifts. He gives nice earthly gifts. He does. He tempted Jesus in three ways. Jesus resisted every test with the words, it is written.
written scripture. Jesus resisted Satan until Satan backed off. And it says, but it only left

him for a season. One of the reasons why I believe God told me to tell you this morning that the situation, the affliction will not repeat itself, because oftentimes Satan will come back and try the same thing that he tried. He knew it worked before. God delivered you from it, but he only leaves for a season. Where Adam failed, Jesus prevailed. Jesus is now ministry ready. He's mission focused. He's battle tested. And so we can be assured, church, whenever we face our wilderness, whenever we face our temptation and testing and our Satans, don't panic. Don't be alarmed. God is preparing you for something greater. But look at somebody and tell them, but you got to pass the test. Many persons are not in church today because they didn't pass a test. Many persons have not reached the spiritual level that they're supposed to be because they didn't pass the test. Look at them and tell them, pass the test. Gotta pass the test. In 1 John 4 and 1, it says, little children, you have overcome the world because why? Greater is he that is in you than he that is what? In the world. So from silence and struggle of the wilderness, Jesus emerges resolute and ready to begin his public ministry. He began to walk the streets of Galilee. He went by the shores. He caused fishermen and others to leave their nets and trade, abandon their livelihood. The life that they knew, the familiar routines that they were accustomed to, just to say, follow him. And his words to them was, come, follow me, and I'll make you fishers of men. He lived among the people, the Jews and the Gentiles alike. It is now being fulfilled by the prophet Isaiah. The people who have walked in darkness have seen a great light. Arise and shine, the prophet say, for your light has come and the glory of the Lord is risen upon you. And Jesus enters ministry and his first message was, repent, for the kingdom of heaven has come. He spoke as one having authority, inspiring hope, bringing light to their darkened and hopeless hearts. His miracles further affirm his divine authority. He defied the laws of chemistry. Sister Maggie, when he turned water into wine, he defied the laws of physics when he turned the Sea of Galilee into a highway for his feet. He defied the laws of death by his bodily resurrection. He exercised power over sickness and disease. He spoke to winds raging as the were. He spoke to roaring seas angry as the were. And they got quiet upon his general command. He said to them, peace, be still. He cast an impure spirit out of a demonic man, demon-possessed man, by one simple command. Be quiet and come out of him. I am not just speaking about anybody. I'm just not speaking about a prophet. I am speaking about the Lord of the church. He healed the mother-in-law of Peter, who was sick with a deadly fever, with one single touch. He is our Lord. He is the Lord of the church. And under his ministry, the lame walked, the eyes of the blind were opened. He gave life back to those who were dead. His fame spread. Thousands followed him. When the crowd got too much and they were hungry, he fed them with 5 loaves and 2 fish. This is not the work of a liar. This is not the work

of a lunatic. This is not the work of a legend. There's only one conclusion, that he is Lord, King on the throne, sitting on the right hand of the Father. He is Lord. The Bible says, for this cause was the Son of God manifest, that he might destroy the works of the devil. I'm trying to build your faith. I tell you, there's nothing you haven't heard here before, but the Lord sent me to tell you today, you can stand on the fact that Jesus Christ is Lord. For 3 years, he was with his disciples. He loved them. He believed in them. He taught them. He forgave them. He served them. He gave them authority. And as time drew nigh for his ministry to reach to an end, he called them together around a meal. And he said to them, I am the new Passover lamb. I'm sent to take away the sins of the world. I must suffer and be offered up. So take this bread and take this wine. The bread represents my body, which will be broken for you. The wine represents a new covenant in my blood, which will be poured out for you. He blessed it and he served them. It is why today, glory, hallelujah, we can sing the song, there is a fountain filled with blood drawn from Emmanuel's vein, and sinners plunge beneath the flood, lose all their guilty stain. I feel like preaching. He left that room. He walked towards Gethsemane. Oh, glory, help me. Where he was faced his most agonizing moments. A moment of total surrender, because he knew what lie ahead. He must face betrayal, denial. He must face beating and suffering and a horrific death by crucifixion. The one who walked on water, Tom. The one who healed the sick, the one who cast out demons, the one who raised the dead, now must first face death himself. But he's still Lord. So in his humility, knowing what's ahead of him, went down on his knees in that garden. And he prayed in his agony, Father, Father, if it be possible, let this cup pass from me. But here comes the surrender, where he says, but whatever it is, nevertheless, not my will, but let your will be done. The truth is, when he asked God, God did not respond. Because there's a saying that goes, when the student is taking the test, The teacher remains silent. Jesus was on test, so Jesus just remained silent. He realized that there was no escaping the mission, so he got up. He got his disciples. He said, wake up, my hour is come. The Son of Man must be delivered into the hands of sinners. Now, soldiers are approaching. Judas is leading the pack. He's just washed Judas' feet. He's just had supper with Judas. They dip their hand in the same cup. Judas approached him and greeted him and said, Rabbi, called him teacher. Then he kissed him. Pastor Joe, you got to be careful. That's all I'll say to that. You know what I'm getting at?
Not every kiss. Leave that alone. Y'all get it. But Jesus said this to him. He said to Judas, he said, do what you came to do, my friend. Even in the face of betrayal, Jesus showed love and grace and called Judas friend. The soldiers are about to seize Jesus. Peter sprung into action, pulled his sword. He went for the kill and just got an ear. And Jesus said to Peter, stand down. I got this. Took the piece of ear, put it back on the man's head. And he said, let it be. Let it be for now. So even in the face of danger and arrest, false arrest, may I say, he showed forgiveness and compassion. He is the Lord of the church. Yes. John 3:16 says, for God so loved the world, he gave his only begotten Son, that whosoever believes in him should not perish but have everlasting life. For God sent not the Son into the world to condemn the world, but that the world through him might be saved. He is brought before a Jewish council headed by Caiaphas, the high priest. And there he's asked one question. Are you the Messiah? Because the Jews is looking for a Messiah. Jesus said, it is you have said. Caiaphas replied, this is just simply blasphemy. This man must be crazy. Let's take him. So after that, Tom, they spat in his face. They beat him. The Bible says they opened their hands and slapped him. This is what it says. They said they beat him with the palm of his hand. That's a slap. He's brought before Pilate. And Pilate said, I got no business with y'all. But since you bring him here and they're the law, are you the king of the Jews? Jesus said to Pilate, it is, as you have said. Pilate said, I don't see no problem with that. I find no fault in the man. I found no guilt in the man. What has he done? But yet, the Jewish crowd cried out, crucify him. So outside of the city, place called Calvary, Jesus is put to death by crucifixion between two criminals. He is mocked and is beaten and he's tortured and he's told, come down from the cross. You save others. Save yourself. Even the thief on the cross said, you save others. Save yourself and us. What's wrong with you? What's wrong with you, dude? Like, we don't have to go through this. You can do this. I gave the example that I learned from Bishop Noel Jones. Come here. Come, the three of you. Three men on the cross. This wasn't part of the sermon. It just came to mind, so I just thought I'd throw it in. I'm finished soon. Amen. You look like Jesus. I mean, Jesus was sharp and Jesus had money. Don't ever think Jesus was poor. Jesus wasn't poor. He had good clothes. He had a nice clothes. The three men are in the same situation. They're on a cross. This man is on this the left? Is on the left. And he has a revelation. And he said to Jesus,

come into your kingdom. He had a revelation of who Jesus was. This man was trying to recognize Jesus because of his condition. God is not often recognized. God is revealed. He doesn't have a revelation. He is looking for recognition of Jesus. And he's trying to identify him by what he could do. So this man end up dying in sin. This man end up dying from sin. And this man end up dying for sin. That is Jesus. Thank you, guys. That is the power. That is the power. He's there, mocked, beaten, slapped, about to be crucified. He looked at those who were crucifying him. He said to them, "Father, forgive them." Look at Jesus. There's a reason why. There is a name. God, love to hear. He said, "Father, forgive them, for they know not what they do." Even in his agony, love flowed and his mercy showed. And then a strange darkness covered the land for about 3 hours. It's like creation was mourning its creator. And Jesus then cries out one of his more agonizing cry, "My God, my God, why hast thou forsaken me?" We learned from Pastor Joe in Easter time, he was really singing the praise song unto the Lord of suffering. But in suffering, there is praise, from Psalms 22. The veil at the temple is split in two. The barrier between God and man, I'm almost there, is removed. Jesus then bowed his head and died. So I've come to testify, and I've come to remind you, he died. He died until death died, and graves were opened and give up their dead. He died until justice was satisfied. Oh, happy day that fixed my choice. Y'all ain't praying with me. He died until it was well with my soul. He died until hell got tired. He is our Lord and our Redeemer. Yes, he died and was buried. But, Doc, Maestros, what's the next thing? Help me preach. That is not how the story ends. 3 days later. That's what he said. He rose again. The women got to the tomb with spice to embalm the body, Tom. The tomb, that the rock that was supposed to seal the grave, is rolled to the side. An angel appears and says, "I know who you're looking for. He died up on the hill on Friday. They put him here, but he's not here. He is risen." That's what he said. He is not here. He has risen, and he put this on the end, just as he has risen.

said, I serve a risen Savior that's in the world today. I know that He is with me. Whatever men may say, I see His hand of mercy. I hear His voice of cheer. The rest of it. Hallelujah. That's Jesus. That's Jesus. The angels say He's not here. He's risen. The woman is trembling with fear, but of joy. What powerful, victorious words. He's not here. He is risen. O death, where is thy sting? O grave, where is thy victory? The songwriter wrote, up from the grave, He arose with a mighty triumph. O'er His foes, He arose a victor from the dark domain, and He lives forever. Clap your hands for the risen Lord. He arose. He arose. Hallelujah. Christ arose. Christ arose. That's why, to be true to preaching, that's why, and this is the text, and I'm done. Paul could write with such confidence that at the name of Jesus, every knee shall bow and every tongue shall confess, whether you're on the earth, above the earth, or under the earth, that Jesus Christ is Lord. He is not a liar. He is not a lunatic. He is not a legend. He is Lord to the glory of God the Father. He's the Lord of the church. Mack Kincardine would say, He's the Vios Theos. He is the Son of God. He is the Vios Anthropos. He is the Son of Man. He is our light. He is our light. He is our life. He is our doctor in the sick room. He's our lawyer in the courtroom. He is Lord. My shelter. My rock. On Christ, help me preach, the solid rock, I stand. Jesus, Jesus, how I trust Him, how I prove Him. Jesus, a friend to the friendless. A savior to the sinner. Don't you love Him? If you love Him, stand to your feet. Shout Jesus. How I love Him.

Tonight, U.S. seizes millions of dollars worth of fuel bound for Cuba as crackdown continues. Venezuela's Maduro to face new U.S. charges over alleged torture of Americans. Jamaica recruiting health professionals from Cuba, Africa amid staffing shortages. And Dominica set for a new electricity tariff as the country moves towards renewable energy. A production of the Carib Update News Service, this is Primetime Caribbean, and all the details of the major stories from across the Caribbean and beyond coming right up. I am Tahira Burke.

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1: Big tonight. The U.S. said on Wednesday it had seized 90 separate shipments of biodiesel bound for Cuba worth nearly $3 million U.S. dollars. The second time in a week, U.S. authorities have announced the seizure of illegal fuel en route to the island nation. The enforcement action comes as the Trump administration continues to strangle Cuba.

0: China's energy sector, allowing only relatively small shipments of fuel to reach the island's private sector in a program aimed at undercutting the Cuban government. The Department of Homeland Security Miami Special Agent in Charge, Jose Figueroa, said on Wednesday that the seized shipments were bound for Enitec, a Havana-based state-owned fuel company sanctioned by the U.S. earlier this year. Authorities said they had intercepted the fuel shipments in Houston and at Port Everglades in South Florida before they departed the U.S. More than 600,000 gallons of fuel was seized, Homeland Security said. Cuba's government did not immediately comment on the fuel seizure. The Trump administration's fuel blockade on Cuba has been called illegal by the United Nations and economic warfare by Cuba's government. It has vastly worsened ongoing blackouts, water shortages, and inflation across the island, pushing the island towards a humanitarian crisis. Ousted Venezuelan President Nicolas Maduro and his wife Celia Flores are expected to face new criminal charges in the U.S. over the alleged torture of Americans held in the South American country, a U.S. official said on Wednesday. The announcement could come as soon as Thursday, the official said. The possibility of new charges was first reported by CNN earlier on Wednesday. Maduro and Flores were captured by the U.S. military from their homes in Caracas on January 3 and brought to New York to face drug trafficking charges. They have pleaded not guilty. An explosion has ripped through Venezuela's second largest oil refinery, causing it to suspend activities. Reuters reported that the fire at the Cardón facility in Punto Fijo, Falcon State, started in a gas line. There were no injuries or major damage, and authorities said the incident is being investigated. The facility can process 300,000 barrels of oil per day when operational. The government of Jamaica is turning to Cuba and Africa for emergency medical reinforcements as chronic staffing shortages continue to push the public health sector to its limits. Health and Wellness Minister Dr. Christopher Tufton told Wednesday's post-cabinet media briefing that his ministry would be recruiting hundreds of medical professionals from Cuba and Nigeria, in addition to those already there from Ghana.
1: So for the next 3 years, the ministry will recruit some 300, or where necessary, could adjust downwards or upwards, specialist nurses, doctors, and other healthcare professionals to work in the Jamaican health system. In the case of Nigeria, the new agreement builds on health cooperation already underway. Previously, we had welcomed 4 nursing specialist educators under the Nigerian Technical Aid Corps program, which will continue to contribute to specialist training and service delivery in the public health system.
0: Tufton also explained how the 43 Ghanaian nurses who came to the island last month have been deployed across Jamaica's health sector.
1: Western Region Health Authority, which manages health facilities in St. James, Westmoreland, Trelawney, and Hanover, 18, and in the Southeast Regional Health Authority, which oversees Kingston and St. Andrew, St. Thomas, and St. Catherine, 13 have been deployed, and in NERA, which looks at St. Anne, St. Mary, and Portland, 2, and in the Southern Region, 6. 4 of the 43 have been deployed to the University Hospital of the West Indies.
0: The nurses, he said, are among the first cohort of a targeted 400 healthcare workers expected from Ghana under the 4-year agreement between both countries. Scores of Cuban health professionals left Jamaica starting in March after the government discontinued its 50-year-old bilateral medical cooperation program with Cuba. But Tufton explained that 157 doctors and nurses have since returned to the island.
1: Largest complement, 69 professionals have been assigned to Southeast Regional Health Authority, 26 to Southern Regional Health, 28 to the Western Regional Health, and 25 professionals have been assigned to the University Hospital of the West Indies, with 9 engaged at the Ministry of Health and Wellness and Northeast Regional Health Authority. The 157 is in addition to the 43 Cubans who had exercised the option not to leave Jamaica. When that offer was made to them to have individual contracts and specific arrangements. rather than a country to country.

0: geriatric arrangement. And therefore, it brings a total of medical professionals from Cuba back up to 200.
1: Jamaica has recorded a 24% reduction in murders this year when compared to the corresponding period in 2025. According to the Minister of National Security and Peace, Dr. Horace Chan, as of Tuesday, there were 407 homicides recorded across the country. Chan, who was speaking in the House of Representatives, noted that this compares with 534 murders during the similar period last year. He also shared that between July and September, Jamaica recorded 123 murders.
2: This is the lowest quarterly figure recorded in more than three decades. In fact, since records were kept in a monthly basis. The actual monthly record started to be kept in 1995, and it's a little bit difficult to analyze prior to that, but this is the lowest number recorded in this period. This is the lowest quarterly figure recorded in more than three decades, Madam Speaker. In September, recorded 36 murders. This is the lowest monthly total in more than 30 years. It was the fourth month of this year in which Jamaica recorded 40 or fewer murders.
1: Chan highlighted that five of the first 9 months of 2026 are among the lowest monthly murder totals recorded in more than three decades. Additionally, the first three quarters of 2026 are the lowest quarterly murder totals recorded over that period.
2: In fact, just a few years back, 123 murders was a figure Jamaica would record a single month. In May 2024, Jamaica recorded 134 murders. In 2017, the monthly average was 137 murders. Today, 123 murders represent an entire quarter.
1: This is Primetime Caribbean. We have more news coming up right after the break.

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1: Also big tonight, Dominica is set for a new electricity tariff from November 1, with the Independent Regulatory Commission, IRC, approving revised rates for Domlec. The new tariff ends a 19-year freeze on electricity rates, with the last adjustment made in 2007. Domlec General Manager Dwayne Sinak said the company's fixed charges for operations and maintenance have remained unchanged despite two decades of inflation, limiting its ability to maintain and improve service. The IRC says it will closely monitor the impact on customers and Domlec's finances, including electricity bills, through the end of the year and beyond. IRC Executive Director Justin Kass said the review will determine whether the new rates are delivering the expected revenue while keeping the impact on customers in line with projections. The tariff change comes as Dominic

America pushes ahead with its transition to renewable energy, including plans to add geothermal power to Domlec's energy mix. As a dispute between Antigua and Barbuda's government that country's Prime Minister Gaston Browne has ordered the West Indies oil company WEOC to expand fuel storage and install additional gasoline and diesel pumps.

over demands for higher profit margins. The directive follows a September disruption in fuel sales by dealers demanding better margins. The stations resumed operations after talks with Brown, with the government agreeing to further review their concerns. A special committee is considering raising dealers' margin from 12% to 15%, while also examining operation costs and card processing fees. The Weoc expansion would give the government greater capacity to store and sell fuel directly if privately operated stations shut down again. Belize's Prime Minister, John Briceño, has announced changes to several cabinet portfolios, including the appointments of new ministers for national security, economic transformation, and enterprise. Under the changes announced on Tuesday, Michael Chabot will serve as Minister of National Security, Energy, and Ports. Ramon Cervantes has been appointed Minister of Public Utilities, Logistics, and Solid Waste Management, while Ramiro Ramirez will remain as Minister of State. Osmond Martinez has been appointed Minister of Economic Transformation. Henry Charles Usher will take up the substantive post as Minister with responsibility for Enterprise. Briceño also thanked Julius Espat for his work as Interim Minister of Home Affairs. The changes were announced by the Prime Minister on Tuesday. Journalists in Trinidad and Tobago have called for an urgent amendment to a sweeping new bill that increases police powers of search and seizure, which they argue threatens the country's much-vaunted freedom of the press. The government says the Special Operations Bill 2026, passed on September 24, is designed to tackle alarmingly high crime and murder rates in the Caribbean nation. The country has spent more than a year in an almost perpetual state of emergency, with the police empowered to bypass normal constitutional rights around arrest, detention, and search and seizure. But journalists in Trinidad and Tobago have called for explicit exemptions in the new legislation to prevent police from searching and seizing their notebooks, phones, and laptops. Journalists say they are deeply concerned about whether they can protect whistleblowers and vulnerable sources who share information on the understanding that they will be protected. Tropical storm Isaias formed in the southwestern Gulf early on Wednesday and is expected to rapidly strengthen into a hurricane by Thursday, reaching Category 2 strength with 110 miles per hour winds within 48 hours. In anticipation of Florida impacts from Isaias, Governor Ron DeSantis declared a state of emergency in 25 North Florida counties from Escambia to Baker. The National Hurricane Center issued storm surge, hurricane, and tropical storm watches for a portion of the Northern Gulf Coast. Residents from Louisiana to the Florida Panhandle are encouraged to closely monitor Isaias and make sure they are prepared. The storm is expected to approach the northern Gulf Coast of the United States on Friday, the National Hurricane Center said. The Caribbean Climate Outlook Forum, CARICOF, says a very strong El Nino could worsen drought and bring prolonged humid heat across parts of the Caribbean over the next 3 months, with heat waves likely in some areas. In its latest Caribbean Climate Outlook newsletter for October to December, the Caribbean Climate Outlook Forum said the strong El Nino during the second half of the Atlantic hurricane season and the transition out of the region's wet and heat seasons could result in an expansion of impactful drought. CARICOF said humid heat is expected to peak in October in the Guyanas and could linger in the Lesser Antilles, potentially resulting in heat waves. In Brazil, Senator and presidential candidate Flavio Bolsonaro said on Tuesday that he intends to take advantage of the minorities of right-wing lawmakers elected to the Chamber of Deputies and the Senate to introduce amendments to the Constitution. Flavio Bolsonaro's party, DPL, won the largest block of seats in the Chamber of Deputies with 121 elected deputies, but is likely to need additional votes for other right-wing parties. There are several proposed constitutional amendments of interest to the Brazilian far-right that undermine rights and institutions, such as the proposal for a time frame on indigenous lands or the proposal for flexible work arrangements. This
As Primetime Caribbean Global News is coming up.

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0: In global news, after more than 2 weeks of high school protests across France, police have arrested a total of 6,100 individuals, the majority of whom are minors who, until now, had no previous criminal record. More details in this report.
3: A teenager detained by police, a student in handcuffs led away by two officers. In just over a week, more than 6,000 people have been taken into police custody. Who are they, and what are they accused of? In 87% of cases, they are minors, most of whom are facing charges of violence, causing damage to schools and public roads. According to parents of a young student in Paris, simply writing an anti-police slogan is now enough to trigger an arrest.
4: It's not right, of course, but that's not the issue. I'm not proud of what she did, but I think this is completely out of proportion. Three men turn up, accost her, and then she spends the night without being able to speak to anyone.
3: For most of these young students, this is their first encounter with the law. Their character is often defended by educators who know them best, as this lawyer, representing several high schoolers, observes.
5: These are secondary school pupils, described as serious, hardworking and committed by the vast majority of their teachers, who have in any case vouched for them. This is the first time in their lives they've been taken into police custody.
3: So how do teenagers with no prior record end up facing severe criminal charges? Like this one student filmed burning a woman's face in Marseille. Prosecutors point to a recurring, troubling trend.
6: There is undoubtedly a group dynamic at play, a desire to show others that they are capable of such actions. There's often an awareness of the consequences, but unfortunately, only with hindsight.
3: While some argue violence has become their only choice, authorities are taking a zero-tolerance approach. The Minister of Justice continues to call for the utmost firmness in handling of all offences.
0: The woman who survived a failed execution in a U.S. prison last week is now conscious and speaking, but her prognosis remains unclear, her lawyers said on Tuesday. Krista Pike, 50, who was sentenced to death for a murder she committed when she was a teenager, received two supposedly lethal doses of the drug pentobarbital at a Tennessee prison a week ago.
7: Her lawyers say her arms are severely damaged and she's still handcuffed and shackled to the bed. Pike was given two doses of pentobarbital last week to put her to death for the 1995 torture and murder of 19-year-old student Colleen Slemmer.
8: She gasped a few times again and then loudly snoring, something like a groan here and there. Blinds, the curtain to the execution chamber closed for the final time at around 8.06 p.m. And she could be heard loudly snoring, clearly very alive, in the chamber.
7: Pike was the first woman Tennessee had tried to execute in 200 years. She's the first person in the United States known to have survived after execution drugs were administered. It's unclear if the state will try again. Her attorney said

0: They continue to ask Tennessee's governor to commute her sentence to life in prison without the possibility of parole. They will also go to court on Wednesday to try and get answers to what exactly went wrong.
1: Indian opposition leader Rahul Gandhi was detained by police on Wednesday during a protest against the country's election chief, as opposition parties intensified their campaign over a contentious revision of voter lists. Gandhi and other opposition lawmakers were stopped by police as they marched towards Jantar Mantar, a designated protest site in India's capital, New Delhi. A live feed on the YouTube channel of Gandhi's Congress Party showed police taking him into a vehicle and driving him away. Authorities also detained several other opposition lawmakers and protesters. The opposition is demanding the resignation of Chief Election Commissioner Gyanesh Kumar, accusing the poll body he heads of manipulating voter registrations to benefit Prime Minister Narendra Modi's ruling Bharatiya Janata Party. The commission and government deny the allegations. This is Primetime Caribbean. We'll take a break here. When we come back, we'll take a look at sports.

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1: Now to take a look at sports. Sports comes to you compliments the Grenada National Lotteries Authority. In cricket, West Indies veteran Stephanie Taylor made history on Wednesday, becoming just the fourth woman to reach 3,000 T20 runs and 100 wickets as West Indies crushed Zimbabwe by 8 wickets to complete a 3-0 series sweep. Taylor reached the milestone with the ball before smashing an unbeaten 64 of 39 deliveries to lead the chase. Zimbabwe posted 142 for 6 after openers Kallis Ndlovu struck 63 of 48 balls, including 6 fours and 3 sixes. Taylor struck with her second delivery to claim her 100th T20I wicket, having Chipo Muguri Tripano stumped for 7. She later dismissed Chidza Dururu LBW to finish with 2 for 8 from 4 overs. Jazara Clarkson also took 2 wickets as West Indies restricted the host despite a late surge. Clarkson then contributed 38 with the bat, sharing a 71-run second wicket partnership with Taylor to put West Indies firmly in control. Taylor's unbeaten knock, featuring 11 boundaries, powered the visitors to 143 for 2 in just 17 overs. Janelia Glasgow finished unbeaten on 15 as West Indies sealed the win with 18 balls to spare. And in soccer, former Manchester City and Spain midfielder David Silva has come out of retirement after 3 years to join Supreme Shatin, the Hong Kong club announced on Wednesday. The 40-year-old Silva, a member of Spain's 2010 World Cup winning squad, ended his career in the summer of 2023 after sustaining a serious knee injury while in pre-season training with Real Sociedad in Spain. Supreme Shatin was promoted to the Hong Kong Premier League last season and is currently 8th in the 11-team competition. And that's a look at your sports highlights for tonight. And this is where we end another edition of Primetime Caribbean, a production of the Carib Update News Service, the Caribbean's newsroom. On behalf of all our producers and writers, I am Tahira Burke at the Carib Update News Service News Center. Thank you for viewing. Do enjoy the rest of your evening.

0: Welcome to the Nevis Newscast for Wednesday, October 7th, 2026. I am Bronte Swanston Hendrickson. Four bills were passed in the Nevis Island Assembly on Tuesday, October 6th. Premier and Minister of Finance, the Honourable Mark Brantley, was the mover of the Nevis Limited Partnership Ordinance Amendment Bill 2026.
1: This bill seeks to amend the Nevis Limited Partnership Ordinance No. 3 of 2025 in order to correct some drafting errors identified following its enactment and to improve the clarity and accuracy of its provisions. The amendments are technical in nature and do not alter the substantive rights, obligations, or legal framework governing limited partnerships established under the ordinance.
0: Companies Ordinance Amendment Bill 2026.
1: The bill under consideration proposes targeted amendments to that ordinance in order to modernize certain aspects of the corporate registration framework, penalties, clarify procedures relating to the service of legal documents on companies, as well as to strengthen regulatory oversight of non-profit companies. A few procedural issues have been identified which require legislative clarification or reform. The other amendments, Madam President, relate specifically to changes to current penalties outlined in the ordinance and the strengthening of the regulatory framework for nonprofits.
0: Nevis Business Corporation Ordinance Amendment Bill 2026.
1: The bill that is under consideration proposes amendments to the Nevis Business Corporation Ordinance, the ordinance, in order to facilitate greater flexibility and efficiency in the administration and filing of corporate documents and to provide a clear statutory mechanism for the filing of a notice of a change of registered agent. The proposed amendments are intended to modernize and streamline certain administrative procedures under the ordinance while maintaining appropriate safeguards in relation to corporate records, registered agents, and the obligations of corporations. To this end, the bill contains two substantive amendments as follows. An amendment to Section 4 concerning the language in which instruments may be filed, and the insertion of a new Section 16A concerning the filing of notices of change of registered agent.
0: And Nevis Limited Liability Company Ordinance Amendment Bill 2026.
1: These amendments to the Nevis Limited Liability Company's ordinance are really seeking to be targeted in their scope and are intended to achieve what I have suggested, which are, if I can summarize, permit instruments to be filed in languages other than English, subject to an official English translation being prepared and certified by the registrar, establish a statutory mechanism for an attorney at law in St. Kitts and Nevis to file a notice of change of registered agent on behalf of the limited liability company, permit an attorney at law to pay applicable filing fees, including outstanding fees to the government, and clarify that a change of registered agent does not extinguish liabilities owed to the existing registered agent and preserve the existing registered agent's right to recover lawfully due fees and charges and to challenge the sufficiency of any payment.

0: The sitting also included announcements by President of the Nevis Island Assembly, the Honorable Michelle Slack Clark, questions from Member for Nevis 4, the Honorable Dr. Janice Daniel Hodge, as well as statements by the Honorable Troy Liebert, Minister of Education and Sports, the Honorable Spencer Brand, Minister of Physical Planning and Environment, Posts, Labor and Disaster Management, and the Honorable Janelle Nisbet, Minister of Health, Gender Affairs and Social Development. The October 6th sit-in of the Nevis Island Assembly can be viewed in its entirety via Nevis Television Facebook page and Nevis Newscast YouTube channel. Minister of Education, the Honorable Troy Liebert, says the Nevis Island Administration remains committed to supporting the island's educators and strengthening the teaching profession.
1: October 5th, as we all know, was recognized globally as World Teachers Day. I wish today to publicly recognize and honor our teachers and to acknowledge the invaluable contribution that our teachers make to our children, to the future of our island, and to our federation. Teaching is more than a profession, it is a calling. It requires patience, compassion, resilience, creativity, and an unwavering belief in the potential of every child. Every day, Madam President, our teachers do more than deliver lessons. They inspire, they encourage, they guide, and they help to shape the character and aspirations of the next generation. We recognize that teaching is demanding work, often extending well beyond the classroom. Yet, day after day, our teachers continue to give their time, energy, and care to our children. To our teachers, I want to say that we see you, we value you, and we thank you. We will continue to invest in our schools, in our professional development, in teaching resources, and in conditions necessary for our teachers to succeed. Because, Madam President, when we support our teachers, we are investing directly in our children and in the future of our nation. To every teacher, I say, thank you for believing in our children, for challenging them to do their best, and for helping them to become the citizens we need for tomorrow. Your work matters, your contributions matter, and this government stands with you.
0: As announced by UNESCO, the theme for World Teachers Day 2026 was Standing with Teachers, 60 years of protecting the profession, advancing its status, and shaping our futures. The Nevis Island Administration's Ministry of Human Resources informs of the King's Commonwealth Fellowship Program. The undergraduate fellowships provide a unique opportunity for fellows from Commonwealth small island developing states to study for a fully funded undergraduate degree in their home country or immediate region. The fellowship includes full tuition fees, a stipend to cover basic living costs, and one return ticket to the home island for each year of study. Eligible candidates must commence undergraduate study between January and December 2027 and not hold a higher education qualification, including a bachelor's degree or any postgraduate qualification. The host university for citizens of St. Kitts and Nevis is the University of the West Indies, Cave Hill Campus, which offers the Bachelor of Health Sciences program. Further information can be accessed via the link on your screen. The deadline for the submission of online applications is 11 a.m. on October 14th, 2026. For further assistance, contact the Ministry of Human Resources at 469-5521, extension 5163, 5164, 5166, or 5167. Still to come.
2: There'll be six consultative sessions which we held over six consecutive evenings, each from 5 to 7 p.m. in communities across St. Kitts and Nevis, with two being in Nevis.
0: The details

0: after this break.
1: The people of Nevis have long remained connected to the gifts nature has bestowed.
2: As an ambassador of this majestic island, it is my duty to encourage my people to nurture, preserve, and protect what makes us unique as a people and strong as a country.
0: Welcome back. Fisherfolk and stakeholders in marine spaces are invited to consultative sessions, which will be hosted by the Blue Marine Foundation. The foundation operates in St. Kitts and Nevis to protect vulnerable coastal ecosystems, support sustainable fishing, and advance regional 30 by 30 ocean conservation targets.
3: Our partner, the Blue Marine Foundation, working with local organization Blue Conscience, has been supporting the government since 2024 on two goals: strengthening the designation of the marine managed area for nearshore waters and protecting a share of the Federation's offshore waters in line with the Caribbean 30-30 commitment to protect 30% of national waters. Offshore waters were reported as not yet covered by protective legislation. In light of this, there will be six consultative sessions which will be held over six consecutive evenings, each from 5 to 7 p.m. in communities across St. Kitts and Nevis, with two being in Nevis. And those two in Nevis, the schedule is Thursday, 8th October in Newcastle, Franklin Brown Community Center from 5 to 7, Friday, 9th October in Charlestown, the Nevis Disaster Management Room, again from 5 to 7. So we encourage persons to go out, particularly the fisher folk and those interested in the marine environment.
0: Premier of Nevis, the Honorable Mark Brantley. The following is a notice from the Department of Physical Planning and Environment. The Department of Physical Planning and Environment wishes to inform the general public that its office will be closed on Thursday, October 8th, 2026. Normal business hours will resume on Friday, October 9th, 2026. The department regrets any inconvenience this closure may cause. And that's it for this edition of the Nevis Newscast. On behalf of all of us here at the Department of Information, I am Bronte Swanston Hendrickson. Thank you for viewing.
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5: Ahead in a packed presentation for this week, the first anniversary show of the rebranded At The Track stores coming up from Jamaica, Trinidad and Tobago, Canada, and the USA. An upset win and first-time Trinidad Derby celebrations for Connections of the Gelding Dreammaker at Santa Rosa Park. A fruitful weekend in Jamaica for champion jockey Radish Roman and trainer Anthony Nunes. Roman in one of the biggest victory margins at Caymanas Park as Barnaby flattens the distinctly Irish Trophy field. Roman also untroubled aboard Rowan Crichton's seven-year-old, the Prince's Purr, in a stakes record typewriter trophy victory. Sandalane Gold Cup seven-star general Jalon Samuel revels in his biggest career victory as he wires Canada's Breeders' Stakes field at Woodbine, where Kevin Nichols pilots the Grand Valley Stakes winner for an all-Barbados group. More Barbadian conquest south of the Canadian border. Trainer Safi Joseph Jr. 1-2 in the Breeders' Cup winning urine Goodwood Stakes at Santa Anita Park. And an upset score for Rocco Boyne in the Catlawn Stakes at Thistledown. Plus our weekly update on Caribbean victories overseas, our opening story coming from Trinidad and Tobago.
6: Carrying a near US $20,000 purse, the richest for a derby at Santa Rosa Park since 2019. The field for Thursday's final leg of TNT's Triple Crown Series included the three-horse, beaten favorite in the Guinness and Midsummer Classic, Sweet Bird, a 9-1 bet here. Number 7 band of the year, the Midsummer winner, going off a narrow 8-5 favorite ahead of the eight-horse Siamanda at 2-1. Number 10, Sweet Bird, stablemate, stockbroker, a 3-1 third favorite from the barn of champion trainer John Abram on a derby-winning six-race streak with number 11 Dream Maker, fifth in the Midsummer, going off at 10-1. As usual, the Derby run on TNT's Republic Bank Holiday on the 24th of September, the 10 furlong classic, was shaping up in some ways similar to the Midsummer Classic in early August when Dreammaker was a runaway leader up to the top of the home stretch. He was in front again here.

0: Here under a more measured ride from the experienced jockey Joshua Stephen, with Nick Chady picking up the call mid-race.
1: As they've passed the 800 meter marker and head toward the far turn of the Trinidad Derby, and it's still Dreammaker maintaining a 2.5 length lead here. Dreammaker, Sweet Bird, set sail in second now. Ban of the Air though takes over that second spot as they're halfway on the turn, and the one to catch is still Dreammaker. Dreammaker with a healthy advantage approaching the four. Ban of the Air is getting going. Here's Salamander now rolling into third. Stockbroker fourth, and Sweet Bird is fifth. They come off the turn into the stretch of the Trinidad Derby, and still there it's Dreammaker falling lead. 200 meters to go. Dreammaker in front. Stockbroker is coming now. Here's Stockbroker. A Ban of the Air, but Dreammaker is the one to catch. Looks like he's given them the slip. It's Dreammaker grudgingly holding on. Dreammaker and Joshua Stephen on their way to the winner's circle. Dreammaker wins the Trinidad Derby.
0: By Saint Vigor out of the Blue Pepsi Lodge Mare Blue Bayou, Dreammaker, an upset winner of the Trinidad Derby. Under a perfect ride from Joshua Stephen, achieving his first ever Derby win. Trainer Ramesh Ram Rupan, owner Shafiq Mohammed, also experiencing a dream come true with success for the first time in the most prized classic.
2: I'm so proud. First time, that is something all horse owners want to accomplish. And I did 16 years in the game, and I did accomplish it today. I am really, really happy.
3: Later, it's nice to have one of Derby here at Santa Rosa. I've been peddling my trade here for a bit, and it feels really good.
0: Dreammaker by 3 lengths, a surprise Trinidad Derby winner at 10-1 odds. The favorite Band of the Year third. The first time this since 2019, John O'Brien has not trained the Derby winner, his stockbroker second. O'Brien though listed along with Neil Poontip and Jerry Harding among the breeders for this Derby winner. The winning groom, Wendell Pereira, the time 2 minutes 10.41 seconds.
4: The next TNT race day will be the 14th of November when the Stewards Cup will be the main event. To Jamaica now, where there was Saturday Sunday racing at Caymanas Park this past weekend. The richest of them, the fifth staging of the Distinctly Irish Trophy. Now, no other trainer apart from Jason Acosta had ever won this race before. The champion having scored back-to-back in 2022 and 2023 with I Am Fred, then Fun Can Done, and last year, Gervano. Well, the champion had no entries this year, so let's check out what happened.
0: The $1.75 million race over 9 furlongs and 25 yards, honoring the Hall of Fame inductee and twice Horse of the Year 2004 and 2007, was the 7th on Saturday's card. The improved Don Quasey installed the favorite, but when the 6-5 second favorite Barnaby and champion jockey Radish Roman swept past the front runners Run Julie Run and Neo Star on the far turn, watched from the comb box by Bran Rickman, the race was as good as over.
5: A half a mile to run in the Distinctly Irish, and Barnaby is now sent through to get the lead and asked to open up the gap. Run Julie Run fading back. Don Quasey is on the outside. Neo Star in between horses, and Miss Grove continues to race at the back with Barnaby out in front. Don Quasey now the main danger as they arrive at the 5/16th. Neo Star is racing on the inside of Miss Grove, and Run Julie Run now petering out. Barnaby into the lane with a clear lead. Barnaby out in front. Don Quasey left 4 or 5 lengths back and struggling at the moment. The rest are all out of it as Barnaby is in complete control on the run to the furlong pole. It is Barnaby and a Radish, the sneaky fox Roman. He has one already, and this will be two. Inside the final 16th, it's all over. The Distinctly Irish Trophy will go to the connections of Barnaby, Radish Roman in the saddle.
0: It's not often that you will see a 28-length victory margin in thoroughbred racing anywhere in the world. The 5-year-old Barnaby displays his quality for his third victory at Caymanas Park this year. Really refreshing to see this from a horse who survived some life-threatening issues a year ago. A winner of 3 races in the USA, 2 at Churchill Downs and another at Fairgrounds before shipping to Jamaica 2 years ago. Barnaby is flawless in his tune-up for next month's Moutet Mile Win and You're In Jamaica Cup.
6: It's a pretty easy race. The trainer just told me I know to ride him, so just get a clean break and ride him. I know to ride him, and that's what I did and get the job done.
7: Obviously, the Jamaica Cup will be better horses and it's going to be tougher, but if you're not in, you don't have a chance to win.
0: Ajax Bjorn's Barnaby, a 6-5 bet, wins the Distinctly Irish Trophy, crushing the favourite Don Quasey with Neo Star third. The winning time 1:54.63 for the journey of 9 furlongs and 25 yards. A good afternoon for 3-time champion trainer Antonin Nunes, who aced the other main event.

0: event on the card, the Blumenthal Trophy, named after the Horse of the Year twice, 1998 and 1999, in the hands of apprentice Tyrese Anderson and the yellow cap, Nunes' seven-year-old, of a revolution after pressing the pace, taking control here.
1: As they're going to come into the top of the lane, of a revolution on the outside, fit to fire down against the rail, Wall Street Trader in the all red racing out wide, but it's of a revolution in charge with 3/16 remaining. Of a revolution out in front and traveling powerfully, half furlong to run, of a revolution with the lead, fit to fire needs to find three, maybe more, as of a revolution continues to fend them off inside the final 16th. It's of a revolution on Tyrese Anderson. Anthony Nunes has his double as they take the Blumenthal Trophy.
0: One Guyana Racing's of a revolution, efficient as he collects his second win in 9 starts this year at Caymanas Park, in a seamless win for jockey Anderson.
2: Wasn't really anything much. I know that he will give me a working all the one time, you know. But it's an exceptional loss.
0: Of a revolution at even money beats the 4-5 favorite Fit to Fire by 2.5 lengths to win Saturday's Blumenthal, stopping the clock for 6.5 furlongs at 119.74 for trainer Nunes, who completed a triple on the card with last race winner DOK. Nunes's rival and leading trainer Jason Da Costa also had a Saturday triple, which included the Ron Ron Trophy with the US bred 4-year-old colt Gallant Groom. Da Costa getting back-to-back wins in the Ron Ron, having scored with Miss Moneypenny last year. Another US shipper closed off the weekend's Caymanas Trophy slate on Sunday, the Prince's Spur in his second start in Jamaica. After a robust runner-up finish in the early September Philip Fiani Gold Cup, faced a decent Typewriter Trophy field that included the Derby winner London Spirit, but he had no real challengers in the end.
1: Leaving the quarter pole behind and still under a hand ride, the Prince's Spur and Radish Roman have blown this field away. They'll arrive at the furlong pole with an unstoppable advantage. Cookie Day and Night, surprisingly, is running into second. On the outside, Pura Sangue, Mohan Lal down against the rail, but it's all over. The Prince's Spur, eased down by Radish Roman, comes cruising in to take the Typewriter Trophy.
0: As easy as taking candy from a baby, the sneaky fox Roman toying with his rivals aboard the Prince's Spur. For Florida-based trainer Rohan Crichton, who co-owns the 7-year-old gelding, this 4-time winner in the USA at different tracks, Saratoga, Fairgrounds, Churchill Downs and Gulfstream Park, looks impressive. Highly thought of as a 3-year-old when he was trained by Hall of Famer Todd Pletcher, the Prince's Spur has been in Jamaica since July, and those close to him are seeing positive indicators going forward.
3: Well, he's a very nice horse, as I can see. I ease him down from both a furlong out and he still run 130, so you know he's a very beautiful horse.
4: A nice horse. And his performance today is good to see that, you know. Good to see that he you know, acclimatized very quickly.
0: The Prince's Spur wins the Typewriter by 14.5 lengths as a 1-5 favorite, clocking an easy but fast stakes record 130.33 for 7.5 furlongs, which is within 1 1/5 of a second of Phenomenal Power's new track record.
5: Jalon Samuel has lots of fans in Barbados, and less than a week after the record 7-time Sandy Lane Barbados Gold Cup winner's birthday, he uncorked the biggest win of his riding career, the Breeders' Stakes on turf at Woodbine in Canada.
0: Aboard the second longest shot in the field, Fire and Wine at 11-1, Samuel parked his trademark come-from-behind style to display his front-running skills, produced a copybook gate-to-wire victory in the 12-furlong final leg of Canada's Triple Crown Series. Jalon had also led with this horse in the 10-furlong King's Plate in August before fading to third, so he was hardly fancied, going 2 furlongs longer now. But Jalon had a plan. Robert Geller in the comp box watching it unfold.
6: Fire and Wine, yet to be tested, is still out by 5 or 6 lengths. Giving ground, I'm your medicine man. Now Katie's Grace coming up on the outside, and Booyam tracking 2 lengths to keep my powder dry. And for the first time, Bomb Market catching some ground. They're coming quickly after Fire and Wine. A diminishing lead as Katie's Grace swoops on the outside, and Booyam 3 wide and battling away in the center. I'm your medicine man. Bond Market's running on well from the back as they corner in the Breeders' Stakes. And on the inside, Fire and Wine, Bond Market right up the rail, coming home really strongly down the outside. Kicking on is Katie's Grace and I'm Your Medicine Man. Bomb Market switching course and Booyam off Fire and Wine's rebroke and got away and not to be denied. Fire and Wine holding the lead down the stretch. Bond Market two lengths away. Fire and Wine, what a gallant performance. And Fire and Wine has burnt this field to a cinder. Fire and Wine by almost four lengths.
0: What a ride in

0: true Caribbean style, Jalon revealed post-race he was inspired for this performance by a super front-running ride by TNT legend Emmy Ramsamy to win the 2007 Nijinsky Stakes, a race he said he had been watching over and over for the past 2 weeks. Riders from the English-speaking Caribbean have a rich history in the Breeders' Stakes. 14 times they've won it, and Samuel becomes the sixth CARICOM jock to win this Triple Crown closer after Jamaican George Hosang, TNT's Richard Dos-Ramos, and the Barbadian Slade Callahan, Jono Jones, and Patrick Husbands, who has a record 5 wins in the event. The ecstatic 33-year-old jockey praised the stable's team effort in preparing the horse as he gets ready to celebrate his birthday belatedly.
1: We all work on this horse day after day, morning after morning. We come together as a team, and we got it done today. September 27th, 5 days after my birthday. So we're going to celebrate now, because I did not celebrate for my birthday.
0: In the $400,000 Breeders' Stakes, Jalon Samuel pilots the 11-1 upset winner Fire and Wine for trainer Zelko Kirchmar, owner Paul Ryder, and Jamaican groom Tafari Chung, scoring by 4 lengths over Bond Market with Barbadian jockey Zarel Ford riding for Barbadian trainer Carlos Grant. The winning time for 12 furlongs, 2:30.57. More Barbadian success at Woodbine on Sunday. Keve Nichols, the pilot, steering Wicked Django to victory in the 9-furlong Grand Valley Stakes for Barbadian trainer Renico Lafond and Barbadian owner Rand Brewster. After trailing the field for most of the trip, Nichols quickened smoothly on the far turn to be a challenging third, taking aim at the leaders.
2: A length and a half, Wicked Django continues to come home really well. Side Street now pushing, and Paramount Prince joined by both Side Street, and coming after them is Wicked Django very comfortably. Wicked Django sidles up on the outside and has gone on to hit the front. Paramount Prince on the rail, and they rally in the lead. Back in third, Side Street's weakened. Wicked Django and Paramount Prince. We know Paramount Prince is a fighter and is coming right back. Wicked Django's in front. Paramount Prince coming back on the inside. Paramount Prince won't be denied. Paramount Prince and Wicked Django. Wicked Django and Paramount Prince. Wicked Django narrowly from Paramount Prince.
0: Wicked Django brilliantly topples the favorite Paramount Prince, and lots of emotion post-race as the winners paid tribute to the popular Barbadian trainer Nathan Squires, who died days earlier.
3: It's been so hard. He's been a good guy, good friend to me. You know, I didn't write much for him, but, you know, it really touched me when I heard that he passed.
4: I want to dedicate to Nathan Squires, my very, very good friend, my mentor, my family. I wish he was here to actually see this, but I know he's watching over us.
5: I think he's here.
4: He is here, giving that little last push for me. Oh, man, this was tough.
0: And about the win, they both knew it was on the cards from early.
4: He's a naturally gifted horse. Oh man, after that last race, I came on, gave him a 3-week break, gave him a nice little 5 weeks work. He worked it phenomenal. When he came out, he came back amazing.
3: I had so much horse, and I was just looking to pick a spot coming towards the 3/8 pole. Where am I going to go? And he just carried me, basically.
0: Wicked Django, who also has a Barbadian groom, Damian Jones, makes his team proud with a win by a head in the Grand Valley, stopping the clock for 9 furlongs at 1:45.64. One of 16 races this one at Woodbine by Caribbean men this past weekend.
6: To the USA now, where the Barbadian super trainer Safi Joseph Jr.'s 4-year-old colt, Forged Steel, was only the 5th choice in the 9-horse Goodwood Stakes at Santa Anita in California. But winning is what Safi does.
0: And this result gave him a nation-leading 52nd stakes victory so far this season, assisted greatly by this ride from Edwin Gonzalez, winning his first Grade 1 race, having shot to the lead on the far turn and repelling all threats coming from behind in the Breeders' Cup win, and you're in Goodwood.
7: They're at the top of the stretch, and Forged Steel has a 3-length lead with a furlong left to go. Caldera, Mr. AP, head and head, battling for second, then Nevada Beach, 16th pole, and it's Forged Steel and Edwin Gonzalez by 2.5. Caldera game, but second best, Forged Steel has won the Goodwood.
0: With Vekoma Hisar, Forged Steel is a half-brother to Jamaica's Horse of the Year, Ride All Day, and now qualifies for the $7 million Breeders' Cup Classic on the 31st of October at Keeneland. This is Forged Steel's second major stakes win at Santa Anita this year. He won the Grade 2 Hollywood Gold Cup in May, and a trainer Safi was a center of discussion post-race with jockey Edwin Gonzalez and Forged Steel's co-owner Michael Ivarone.
8: Safi, for a young guy, is building a Hall of Fame career. I mean, he's won 2 in this race. He sent me a video last night of this horse in his stall. He was rolling around. He was

0: squealing. I took one look at it. I said, if this horse doesn't win, I don't know who is.
1: So thank Safi, the owners, for giving me the opportunity riding that kind of horses, you know. I have really good relationship with Safi. Always Safi put me, always the percentage really there, winning racing everywhere. Thank to Safi, give me the opportunity.
2: 1-2 for Safi, Ford Steel, owned by C2 Racing, Mathis Stables, and TCC Stables, in a 12-1 upset by a length and a quarter over stablemate Caldera. Hall of Fame trainer Bob Baffert, 7-5 favorite Nevada Beach, the Goodwood winner last year, was third. The winning time for 9 furlongs, 148.48. There was also a double for Safi with Barbadian Micah Husbands riding for him on Friday at Gulfstream Park, where he is leading and champion trainer.
3: Finally, back-to-back weeks now, Barbadian jockey Rocco Boyne, a stakes winner.
2: After winning the Miss Southern Ohio Stakes the previous week, Boyne was astride the unfancied casual attire in last Thursday's Catlone Stakes at Thistledown, which he had won the previous 2 years in a row. Off the pace with casual attire, the least fancied of top trainer Tim Ham's trio, Boyne, coming off the final bend, was getting close enough for his winning bid.
4: Casual attire trying to rally, then it's Villain top of the stretch, Shadowy. Shadowy off the corner in front, 1 furlong to go. Roddy's second win, cannot go with Shadowy at this point. He's trying to gain ground again on the inside. Then it's casual attire, 16th to go. Shadowy in front, casual attire getting closer. Here comes casual attire. Casual attire wins the cat launch.
2: This horse, Rocco told me, takes a lot of riding. The reason he thinks the six-year-old gelding was ignored in the betting. Boyne had won the cat launch with Villian in 2024 and 2025 and makes it 3 in a row now in the $75,000 event. In a 21-1 upset, casual attire defeats stablemate and favorite Shadowy, the 8-5 favorite, by a half length, clocking 145.70 for a mile and 16th for Boyne, who had other Thistledown wins Sunday and Wednesday.
3: Our weekly tally of Caribbean wins in the USA and Canada before we go up counted 9-5 in the past week, leading the way Barbadian jockey Antonio Whitehall. He had 5 wins at Canada's Assiniboia Downs, including a 600th career win in North America on Tuesday, then a 4-timer on Wednesday, including the Buffalo Stakes. Whitehall now looking good for the jockey's title there when the season ends next week. He is 6 wins ahead of rival Karen Kellawan from Trinidad and Tobago. At Louisiana Downs, 4 wins for the Barbadian jockey Ray Williams, including a Monday triple. And a trainer, Michael Morrison from Clarendon in Jamaica, had a good double on Sunday at Gulfstream Park at odds of 11-1 and 9-1. Doubles for Trinidad and Tobago jockeys at Century Downs in Alberta, Canada. Kimal Santo on Friday and Richard Balgobin on Saturday. And there was the usual prominence for Jamaican jockeys at Lethbridge. Double stakes wins for Trevor Simpson and Laris Allen, and added money successes as well for Orlando Foster, Dwight Lewis, and Andre Powell. This is Lance at the Track, covering top stories and exciting races in the sport of kings. I want to say thanks for the support you've given me over the past year, but remember to like, share, and click the subscribe button for this channel, and check us out again next week.

0: Darling. You're still like this. Baby, calm down. You worry too much. This is not the first time Lisa is going out and not come back early. And it's just 9 p.m. At least give her till 10.
1: What are you talking about? My sister has no business being outside by this time of the night. I mean, I even warned her. Totally regret allowing her to go in the first place.
0: Hello? She's not a child. She's not even a teenager. She's a full-blown adult. And I think you should allow her to live her best life. With the way you're policing her, she will not be able to get a suitor. And even when she does, she'll be scared to talk to you about him.
1: What does she need a suitor for? I mean, at her age?
0: At her age, come on, her mates are married, hello. She'll eventually get married, you know.
1: Well, until then.
0: Okay, okay. She's your sister. I'll allow you to do whatever you want to do to her, okay? I'll just go upstairs, freshen up, and go to bed. See you. Good night.
1: I'll see you in a bit. What nonsense is this?
2: One kick of the ball. One kick of the football. He's done it before. He's done it many times before in the mid-camp. Around Spain, around Europe.
1: Where are you coming from by this time? This is 12 midnight.
3: I was out with my friends. But you already know this, don't you know?
1: I have warned you several times to stop keeping late nights. And besides, I was hearing the voices of some guys. Who are they?
3: Bro, can you just stop this right now? I'm not a child. What is wrong with you?
1: You may not be a child, as long as you're staying with me and I am responsible for you. You should know that I have your best interest. I don't want this thing to ever happen again. Please, let it not repeat itself, okay?
3: Okay, sir. Can I go now?
1: You can go.
3: What kind of nonsense? Nonsense. Stop this one, sir. I'm so tired of this rubbish.

0: Is she finally back?
1: Yeah. That girl is seriously looking for my trouble.
0: Honey, I feel if you pay her less attention, whatever she's doing will be getting to you.
1: Well, let's see how that goes.

0: What do you mean, was that? I'm your wife. Do I need your permission to touch you or kiss you?
1: No, but I'm not in the mood.
0: When are you ever gonna be in the mood? Do I have to beg for this? Do I have to beg for my right? For everything?
1: Babe, I thought you'd be understanding. With everything that happened tonight, you should know that the mood is not there.
0: Understand what? Don't blame it on this night. This is like a norm.

0: Lisa, I sincerely want to appreciate you for my birthday. You know, since then, we've not met.
1: Ah, my sister is fine. I had so much fun. But when I got home that night, hey, my brother was just yelling. See, I've seen Shege in that house, so that's why I can't come out again. Every time, where do you think you're going? Where do you think you want to go to? What do you people want to go and do? Well, it's from one question to another. So me, I'm just respecting myself and just staying indoors for now. Let me just manage myself. Eh?
0: Is it that bad? Honestly, he's becoming overbearing. Don't you think so?
1: Well, maybe just a little bit. You know, we're the only surviving members of our family, so that's probably why he's the way he is.
0: I guess so. Meanwhile, our call up later is out.
1: Yes, that's true. Hey, where did they post you to?
0: Port Harcourt.
1: Me too! We are going to rock Port Harcourt! Port Harcourt will see blue, black, green, purple, orange, green, pink, all the colors of the rainbow. Port Harcourt is in trouble!

I know, right? I can't wait to tell my brother and his wife. I'm so excited, girl. We're going to kill them in that town. They're not ready. Eh?

0: Hey, Bo. Welcome.
1: Sis, how's it going?
0: Fine, thank you. How was work?
1: Work was good.
0: I hope it wasn't too stressful.
1: Nah, I'm good. I'm Gucci.
0: Oh, that's
1: good. You want to help me?
0: Yes, why not? So, bro, guess what? I have great news.
1: What's the news?
0: Guess now.
1: You know, I'm not very good with guesses.
0: Just try first now.
1: What's the news, please?
0: Well, I just got my call-up letter for NYC.
1: Wow, that's some good news.
0: And I just got posted to Port Harcourt.
1: Port Harcourt?
0: Mm-hmm.
1: No, that's not happening.
0: Bro, what do you mean?
1: But you can't go to Port Harcourt.
0: Bro, don't you want me to explore different states in Nigeria?
1: What do you mean explore? Are you a tourist?
0: Bro, I don't
1: Listen
0: understand.
1: Listen to me, Port Harcourt is too far. You can't go there.
0: Bro, it's been done already.
1: It's going to be undone. I'll make calls. We have to just find a way and change it, please.
0: Bro, this is not fair. Don't you want me to just see different places?
1: Wait, sis, look. I have spoken and made my decision. You're not going and that's final.
0: Bro, this is not fair. I don't understand why you're doing this. Why don't you want me to just explore different places?
1: I've told you. Get my bag inside when you're done blabbing.
0: Bro, this thing that you're saying is not fair. Why can't I go to Port Harcourt? I want to go and explore different states in Nigeria now. Why do you want me to just stay here?
2: Hey sis, what's up? Why is your face like this? What happened?
0: You won't believe that my brother doesn't want to allow me go for my NYSC.
2: Oh, you've been posted?
0: Yes.
2: Oh, congratulations.
0: Thank you so much. I've been posted to Port Harcourt and he doesn't want me to go.
2: Why is that? Why is he not allowing you to go for your service?
0: I don't understand why. I want to go to Port Harcourt.
2: Listen, sis, I'm sure your brother has a good reason, but that notwithstanding, I'm still going to talk to him, okay? And find out his reason.
0: You promise?
2: I promise.
0: You have to let him change his mind, though. Please, help me beg him, because me, I must go.
2: I will. You will. Of course, I serve, then you must serve.
0: Promise.
2: I promise.
0: Thank you. That's
2: what
0: I love. You love
2: it.
0: This is so
2: love. So, I'm just chilling.
0: Okay. As a lady,
2: this is like my resting place.
0: I know.
2: Get away from home. Honey, I don't understand. Why are you not allowing your sister go for her service?
1: Who said I'm not allowing her to go for her service?
2: She said they posted her to Port Harcourt, but you're refusing her from going there.
1: Well, I do not want her to serve in Port Harcourt, but that doesn't mean I am trying to stop her from serving anyway. I mean, why would I want to do that?
2: So why don't you want her to go there?
1: Look, I do not want to expose her to unforeseen dangers. Port Harcourt is too far. Yes, she's my responsibility. She's my sister. And I need her to be close where I can monitor her.
2: Honey, we are talking about a full-blown adult here. Come on. Stop being overprotective. She's an adult. I mean, stop monitoring and, you know, all her every move. It's not nice. If your parents did that to you, will you be happy and free man that you are today?
1: Look, Grace, I am not monitoring her. She's not going anywhere and that's on period.
2: Okay, so what are you going to do?
1: Of course, I'm going to, you know, work her transfer back to this place.
2: Do you know how much that will cost?
1: Really? I really don't care. At this point, money is not going to be a problem. My mind is made up.

0: Are you all right? You look quiet.
1: Isn't it obvious?
0: Look. I don't want you to see it as if I have a problem with you serving or something. I'm just concerned about your safety. So, concerning your service, I'll make contacts for you to be redeployed.
1: Bro, I was born and bred here. I schooled here. And you still want me to do my service here? It's not fair.
0: Look, sis, it doesn't matter. There's a difference between you being born in a particular place, schooling in a particular place, serving in a particular place, and your life than you're born here, you school somewhere else, you serve somewhere else, and at the end of the day, you are dead. That's the bottom line of what I'm trying to say.
2: Sweetheart.
0: Safety, yeah?
2: Just say yes to him. Accept, please. You know your brother. He's not going to give up until you say yes. So please accept, because he's not going to change his mind. Please.
1: Okay, sis, because of you, for your sake. Bro, it's fine. I will serve any way you want. But on one condition.
0: Which is?
1: You buy me a car.
0: Well, consider it done.
2: Wait, what? Like, you're going to buy her a car? You're going to buy your sister, a student, a car? But I don't have a car myself, your wife.
0: Honey, come on. You're my wife, like you said. We are one. I mean, the car that I have also belongs to you, right? Look, I'm just trying to give her all the love that our parents would have given to her if they were alive. She's my only sister, my one and only sister. Huh?
1: Sis, it's fine. We'll share the car, so it doesn't matter. This is it. Yeah, it's good. Yay! Let us call on her. Thank you so much, bro. Yay!
0: At least, as long as you agree to serve here.
1: Okay, it's fine.

0: Honey, hurry up. We are going to be late for work.
1: That's true. I've already gotten calls from the office. We're expecting some guests from Abuja. Lisa.

0: Hello, señorita.
1: Hey, baby.
0: What are you making? Smells nice.
1: Mm-hmm, as always.
0: So what is it?
1: Okay, I'm making us a delicious thing.
0: Beans?
1: Yes, baby.
0: Why beans?
1: What do you mean, why beans? Don't you eat beans?
0: Come on, you know Lisa does not like beans.
1: Honey, we need to make little adjustments in our diet.
0: Look, no one is talking about diet here. We have lots of options. Why does it have to be beans?
1: Sweetie, why are you raising your voice? It's nothing. Okay, I get it. Lisa doesn't like beans, yeah? Okay, no problem. If she comes back, she can make whatever she wants to eat. Very simple.
0: Now you're being unfair. I mean, how do you expect her to come back and be so tired? Then she sees us eating. Then she has to also go and make something for her to eat. Like, it doesn't make sense. That's not fair.
1: Honey, I don't know what you're doing. This is really not a big deal. You're just trying to, you know, ruin this beautiful moment.
0: Babe, you know what? I'm not interested in eating anymore. I'm not eating anymore. Just make something for Lisa to eat when she returns. And whatever it is Lisa is eating, that's what I'm going to eat. No. You can go ahead and eat your beans.
1: Are you being serious right now?
0: Do you understand?

Gente.

0: Oh, stop. We need to stop this thing we're doing.
1: Stop what?
0: This thing. It's not okay. You're married, and I need to get married too. Besides, I know that this is why you didn't want me to go to Port Harcourt.
1: You know that I can't stand another man touching you. And there's no way I'm letting another man, you know, have you in his arms.
0: But you can be married, and I'm supposed to tie my life to yours. Is that even okay? That's the height of selfishness.
1: Shut up. Are you not enjoying it?
0: That was before. And I was naive, and you took advantage of me being naive. You know what? This is the very last time this will happen. I'm not doing this anymore. I'm done.
1: Oh no, come on. We can't stop now. We must continue. He has to.
0: You know what? If you want it to continue, give me my freedom.
1: Freedom for what? I mean, freedom so that you can start mingling lavishly with other guys? Look, don't forget that this was actually the reason why I accepted to get you a car, right?
0: But bro, this is a sacrilege. It's an abomination.
1: Look, I really don't have time for this discussion. Yeah, I have to rush back to the room before my wife just starts looking for me. We'll talk, yeah?
0: Good night, kids.
1: Huh? All right. See ya.

0: What are you doing working around by this time of the night?
1: I should be asking you that question.
2: Why do you feel the need to always check on your sister? She's not a child. She can handle her affairs. Allow her some breathing space, some privacy.
0: I am just a caring brother who is checking up on his sister.
2: All right, but you don't have to make it look like you are obsessed with your sister.
0: Look, I don't think you understand what it feels like to just have one sibling. And that one sibling in the whole world, and that one sibling happens to be your only sister too. Strikes differently. That's how it is. I don't know about you. I know you have lots of siblings, but me, I just have one. Huh?
2: Ooh.

0: Hey, babe. Sweetheart. Welcome.
1: Thank
0: you. What was the day?
1: It was good.
0: Okay, what's up with the box? Did you buy something for me?
1: Yeah, I actually got stuff for you and Lisa.
0: Ah, nice.
1: Where's
0: You're
1: Lisa?
0: The best. Ah, she should be in her room. Yes. Hey. Talking about, here she comes.
2: Hey, fam.
0: Okay.
2: What's poppin'?
0: So your brother got something, gift for both of us.
2: Really? For the both of us?
0: Yeah.
2: Oh, okay. Can I open?
0: Let's see.
2: Okay, this should be yours.
0: Yes.
2: Wipe it in.
0: Oh, this looks nice.
2: Well, bro, thank you so much. You know, first of all, but I think you bought us the same thing.
0: That's what I'm seeing here. The same outfits.
1: Oh, that, yeah. I actually decided to get the same stuff for you guys. Because if I buy different things, maybe one of you might start desiring the other person's stuff. And to solve that algebra, I just had to get the same thing for you guys.
0: Wait, you decided to buy us the same outfit as twins or co-wives? I don't get it. Well, thank you. Thank you.
2: Bro, what is wrong with you? What is wrong with you? Why would you buy us the same thing? Don't you know it's a sign of disrespect to your wife?
1: Come on. Look, I don't really care about all that. You're my sweetheart.
2: Shut up. What is wrong with you? Do you want to raise suspicion?
1: Whatever. It's fine. And you girls just have lots of issues.
2: Okay, now we have to go and beg her. So, let's go and beg your wife.
1: You're always begging her.
2: Are you serious?
1: Please allow me.
2: Ah, bro, stop it. Let's go and beg your wife.
1: If you want to beg her, go and beg her. Leave me alone, please. Come on, babe. I don't want you to see it like that. Huh? You know, you and my sister are the most special people that I have in this life. And I don't want either of you to get hurt. Babe?
0: I don't understand. It doesn't really make sense to me. How can you buy the same item for your sister and I? It doesn't even make sense.
1: Look, I agree. Like, legitly, I am sorry. It's not going to happen again, okay? Just cheer up, babe.
0: Listen, I am not trying to separate you from your sister, okay? But I am your wife. You should give me some level of respect, privacy, and distinction. Just...
1: Babe, I got you. Like, I understand 100, okay? I'm sorry. Babe, just calm down, yeah? Okay? The love of my life. Yeah, you're blushing. Come on. Look at it now, yeah?
0: Honey, you hardly have time for me these days. It's not nice. I miss you.
1: You know what I've been thinking about that lately. But look, you know how my work works. Like, you know the nature of my work currently, especially with the whole dollar rise, naira depreciating and everything. It's been crazy, baby. Like, it's affecting our company.
0: Sweetie,
1: myself too, you know.
0: You make plenty of money and you don't even have time to enjoy the money with your wife. It doesn't really make sense.
1: You know what? Tomorrow is literally like a half day for me at work. My boss is not going to be around, so I'll just excuse myself and then probably go see a movie at the cinema or something, right?
0: Really?
1: Yeah.
0: I like that.
1: Right?
0: Yes, right.
1: We'll make it work then.
0: Thanks, baby. Love you.
1: Love you too, baby.
0: Okay.
1: I can go to work now, right?
0: Yes, we can.
1: I am free
0: and
1: to
0: I
1: go
0: can't
1: to
0: wait
1: work.
0: For tomorrow.

0: Bro, please, I need some money to get a couple of outfits.
1: It's fine. Come to think of it, this outfit you're talking about is going to be nice for our outing tomorrow.
0: Alton? What Alton?
1: Oh, I didn't tell you. Just now, Grace and I decided that we'll be going to the cinema tomorrow. It's gonna be fun. You should tag along.
0: The cinema? That sounds like so much fun. I'm super excited. I won't have to go out, so I'll just go there first. Yay. Hey,
2: Hey.
0: sis. So I hear that we're going to the cinema tomorrow.
2: Yes, we are.
0: It's going to be so much fun.
2: You're going?
0: Yes, I.

0: Babe, what's going on? Why are you not downstairs? We've been waiting for you.
1: I'm not going again.
0: What do you mean you're not going again? I don't understand. But you're not the one that talked me into going out and having fun and all.
1: I said I'm not going again. Is it a crime?
0: It's not as if it's a crime, but it's offensive. You were the one that talked me into making some time out so we can have fun.
1: And I'm telling you now that you shouldn't bother taking me out again. What is this? Please, leave me alone.
0: Baby girl, what's the problem? Like,
1: I don't have a problem. Rather, you are the one that have a very big problem.
0: Me? How?
1: You ask me how because I don't expect you to understand. We are supposed to go out as a couple, as husband and wife, have fun together, by ourselves. But no, you have to carry your sister along.
0: Babe, look, so this is about my sister, right? What's the problem? Like, what's the big deal? Look, chill. Can't we all have fun together? You, myself, and my sister. Huh? Can't we?
1: Are you listening to yourself? Can you hear yourself talk? Can't we all have fun together? Is your sister part of this marriage? No, answer me. Is she part of this marriage? You know what? I'm done talking. I don't want to... Just leave me alone.
0: Babe, look. Can't we just make this work? She's not a stranger. She's my sister. I mean, your sister-in-law. Babe, don't you get it? Babe. Babe, just think about this. Your sister-in-law.

0: Hey bro, where's wifey now?
1: Don't mind her, let's go. Let's go.
0: We're not going with her.
1: I don't know what she's talking about. I can't understand her. She's not in the mood. She was the reason why I organized this outing. That I don't take her out, I don't do this, I don't make out time for us to have fun. Right now, I have done something. She's saying she's not in the mood.
0: Bro, maybe she's not feeling fine. She doesn't want you to worry.
1: Don't make excuses for her. Let's go.
0: Kill. I'm coming!
2: Hey girlfriend, what's up?
3: I'm fine, how are you?
2: I'm fine.
3: Are you sure you're fine? You don't sound it.
2: Well, fine.
3: Come on, you know I'm your friend. And I can tell when something is not right. Where is your husband and Lisa?
2: Husband and Lisa, they went to the cinema together. I mean, an outing that my husband and I are supposed to go together.
3: I don't understand. You mean you fixed a date with your husband and Lisa, your sister-in-law, took over?
2: My dear, you don't know what I've been passing through in this house.

0: My husband gives her virtually everything.
1: This is strange. But is he harsh to you?
0: No.
1: What about Lisa? Does she disrespect you?
0: Not at all. She gives me maximum respect. The only issue here is that my husband holds her in a very high esteem. Like, you know, she's a top priority to him. I mean, he places her above his own wife. I don't get it. It doesn't make sense to me. I mean...
1: Girlfriend, just hold on, okay? Don't let this disturb you. You know what? I'm going to pass by your house tomorrow and I'll stop over so that we can sit down and talk face to face. And then you tell me whatever is happening, all right?
0: All right, love.
1: All right.
0: Take care of yourself.
1: Bye.
0: Bye.

0: See what is trending.
1: Ah, it's for you young girls.
0: So oh, stop
1: I'm
0: it.
1: A married woman.
0: Oh, please. Oh, please. Okay, okay.
1: See, this one is really nice.
0: This
1: like
0: one.
1: It.
0: This one really works, right?
1: Nice.
0: Ah, it's so cute. Oh, God. Oh, okay. My goodness. Okay. No, look at this one.
1: This is it.
0: That is it. That is the outfit. Insane. Who's that? I'm coming. No. This fan not even okay.
1: Oh, I like. Oh, it's very fine.
0: Right?
1: Yeah.
0: Hey, please come in. Ah, we've not seen you since. So, where have you been?
2: It's work. I've been busy.
0: Okay.
2: Look who is here.
1: How are you, my darling?
2: I'm fine.
1: Welcome.
2: How are you? Thank you. You look nice.
1: Yeah, you too.
2: Mm-hmm. How have you been?
1: Well, you abandoned me, but no problem.
2: How can you even say that? You know that's not true. You know I've been busy. I know.
1: You're welcome.
2: Thank you.
1: So what do I offer you?
2: Nothing. I'm fine.
1: Why am I even asking? This is like your second half. So go to the kitchen and fix whatever you want for yourself.
2: I'm a visitor and you have to treat me as such.
1: Visitor. Mm-hmm. Okay, let's go to the kitchen and look
2: Better.
1: For something.
2: Better.
1: Excuse us.
0: Okay, you excuse. Coming. Make something for me. Oh.
1: All right.
0: All right.
1: My dear, I don't understand what is happening in this my house. It's only what she says that stands. Every decision is made by her indirectly.
2: How do you mean indirectly?
1: For instance, the other day, my husband walked in on me preparing a delicious beef and he fled up. He was like, why are you preparing beef? You can prepare something else. You know, Lisa does not like beef and you're preparing beef. She will come back tired now. See us eating. What do you expect her to do to prepare her own food? No, that I should prepare something else for her to eat when she comes back. And that whatever I prepare for Lisa, that is what he will also eat. As if that was not enough. The other day, he bought gifts for us. The same gifts.
2: What?
1: The same design.
2: Are you serious right now? Wait.
1: Do I look like I'm joking?
2: Are you sure he's not having something with Lisa?
1: Babes. I'm talking about my husband and his sister here. But not like cousin or friends.
2: Forget that brother and sister thing. I mean, brothers and sisters, don't you watch it in movies? These people are just, you know, they collect emotional cash outs and just pretend. Oh girl, shine your eye.
1: Babes. There is nothing to shine here. It's not possible. It is the cup.
2: Are you sure?
1: It's not. Don't even. How can you even think about that? It's not. No, your mind is so dirty. Don't
2: really?
1: Do that. Yes.
2: Are you sure about that? Do you have a CCTV? No, you don't. Now let me even ask you something. Does he wake up at night to go out?
1: Yes, he does.
2: You see?
1: Please calm down.

0: Okay. I secretly followed him one time. Okay. Then it was raining and windy and cold, so he went into her room to cover her up properly. And the second time, I caught him sneaking out or coming out of Lisa's room. According to him, he went to apologize for the youth service brouhaha. You know, there's nothing, I can't even think of that. This is that blood. It's not possible. It's not just possible. No, it can happen.
1: You're so innocent. You have to open your eyes. I mean, you're right. We don't have concrete evidence, so we cannot start what we cannot finish. But I'll just advise you, change your eye. And stay calm, maybe try and talk to him, you know, make him see reasons why he needs to pay you more attention. I mean, you're his wife. And even still, you can make him, you can talk to Johnson, that's his friend's name. You know, make Johnson talk to him and see if it will change anything. But
0: don't go there. Don't go there. My eyes are wide open. Nothing is happening. It's not possible.
1: Okay, fine.
0: Just you have a very dirty mind.
1: It's okay, no problem.
0: Neck, we can make food for you.
1: Oh yeah. Is that my favorite?
0: Yeah, that's a greasy soup. Delicious.
1: That's nice. I love it.
0: What do you want? Gari eba or fufu?
1: I want both of them. I mean, three of them. Since you can make something different for Lisa, why not?
0: Yeah, this is your head.

0: Baby, wake up. Darling, wake up. I need to talk to you.
1: Oh, what is it? You, man, you don't know when to wake a man up.
0: Anika, how can you be sleeping when your house is on fire?
1: On fire? Who put it on fire?
0: You, of course.
1: Me? How?
0: Because you have turned blind eye to your responsibilities for way too long. And you have lost touch of what or whom to give attention to.
1: I don't understand what you're saying. Like, what exactly are you saying?
0: Are you seriously asking me that question? Listen, Efe, I am your wife. And I should be treated as a wife, not something close to it.
1: And how else have I treated you?
0: Are you seriously asking me that question?
1: Look, is this the reason you woke me up? To blab?
0: I'm blabbing?
1: Babe, like, you know what? Okay. From henceforth, you are and you'll be treated as the wife, right? Can I get some sleep now? Thank you. Good night. You just wake me up like that. Wake me up again, please.

0: Honey. Sweetie, I have to go now. I have an emergency.
1: Emergency? Is everything all right?
0: Not really. Benita's husband had an accident. In fact, he's in coma. So I need to go be with Benita right now.
1: That's sad.
0: Yes.
1: How is she coping?
0: I don't know. That's why I'm going there to be with her. She needs all the support she can get right now.
1: Yeah, so you're sleeping over, right?
0: Definitely, I will. And I don't know, how are you going to cope? Okay, Lisa is around. She'll take care of your needs.
1: Of course, definitely.
0: Okay.
1: So you have to go right away.
0: Immediately, I'm on my way. Immediately.
1: You should go right away.
0: Okay. Take care of yourself, baby.
1: You too.
0: Love you.
1: My regards to her. Just keep me posted, yeah? That's sad.

0: Hey, bro.
1: Sugar pie, what's up?
0: So, I heard everything she said.
1: And you know what that means for us, baby?
0: That we have the entire house to ourselves.
1: I'd just like you to say that again, baby. Just say it again.
0: That we have the entire house to ourselves.
1: Great. That's awesome. I don't even mind if she doesn't come back for a year, baby.
0: Oh, bro, she's your wife, and she deserves her husband to herself.
1: I understand, but we've been together for a very long time. Before she even dreamt about coming into the picture. Like, I probably shouldn't have married her, if not that people were just going to begin to wag their tongues. Otherwise, why would I want to be with another person, another woman who's not the actual love of my life?
0: I know, bro, but
1: You just stop all the buts. Can we just use our time well, baby? We don't have much time. I don't know if we have 6 hours, 8 hours, 12 hours, or
0: No.
1: Oh my God.

0: No. No.
1: Sis, wait. I can explain.

0: So what are we going to do now?
1: Bro, I've been telling you that we need to stop this thing. You don't listen to
2: What?
1: me.
2: For real? When do we have that discussion? Besides, have you not been enjoying it too?
1: Regardless, you are the man and you are the person in charge. We should have stopped this a long time ago.
2: The question right now is, what do we do?
1: She's your wife, so you have to go after her to explain things to her so that she understands.
2: What exactly am I going to explain to her? How do I explain? What do I tell her? Honey, wifey, something was in my sister's tongue and I was trying to use my mouth to bring it out. It doesn't make any sense.
1: Bro, she's your wife. You need to respect that. You have to explain it to her. In fact, we need to go and explain it to her.
2: Endlessly. Where do you think we can find her right now?
1: I don't know. Wait, let's try to our friend's house.
2: Which of our friends? Anita?
1: Yes, that seems like the most likely place she could have gone to.
2: Okay, then let's go to Benita's ASAP.
1: Yes, all but right. Bro, wait. I hope you have something ready to tell her that is meaningful.
2: Let's just go.

0: did I miss this? How did I not see it? All the time he turned me down sexually. All the time he placed her desires above mine. He even stopped her from serving outside the state. I thought just a brother caring for his only sister, who happens to be his only surviving family member. I didn't know that. I can't imagine.
1: Babe, I said this before. You told me that they are just brothers and sisters. You even said that I had a dirty mind. I mean, I know I don't expect you to think of something like that, but it was clearing.
0: How comfortable were they in this? I mean, how? 3 years. 3 years of marriage, and I could count how many times I was intimate with my husband. I thought maybe stress from work. It was always like we were forcing him to make love to me. I didn't know he was getting it from someone else. From his own sister. From his blood sister.
1: Babe, the deed is already done. What are you going to do?
0: I don't know.
1: You have to.
0: I don't know what to do.
1: Don't cry now.
0: I'm clueless. I don't know what to do.
2: I'm sure it will be both of you. How dare you show your faces here? Don't you have any shame left?
3: Sorry, Benita. Please, it's Grace here.
2: Lisa, you sure have some nerves. I mean, after everything, some other girl would, you know, go and hide her face somewhere, if not committing suicide, but you came here with him and you can still find your voice.
4: Benita, please. Can I at least talk to my wife? I know she's here with you, please.
2: Yes, your wife is here, but she doesn't want to see you. I mean, I thought you were a perfect man. I know that men cheat naturally, but to cheat with your own... You know what? Just leave. She doesn't want to see you. Leave!
4: Listen, please, let me just talk to her. I beg of you.
0: Babes, it's fine. Let me face them. I'm sure your husband will not be happy with the drama around here.
1: Babe, you need time to process all of this.
0: It's fine.
2: Speak now. Are you here to stare us in the face? Don't you have something to say? Say it and get out.
4: I am sorry. I know that what we did to you is totally unacceptable, totally unfair. Please, you don't deserve any of that. Oh, I'm sorry. Please, we are sorry. Please.
3: Sister, please, we are sorry.
0: What did you just call me? You call me sister after... I can't even say it with my mouth. Don't you have shame? What are you made of?
3: Sister, please, I know we're wrong, but...
0: Shut up! Shut up! Shh. I can't imagine... I can't imagine both of you...

0: Darling, I'm not trying to say that what we did is nice. I'm not even here to claim right. What we did is very shameless, very, in fact, the extent of shamelessness is very appalling and evident. I just wish you could see my heart. I pray you can understand, like, how I wish you could just, like, be in my shoes.
1: God forbid I be in your useless, foolish shoes. Why did you bother getting married to me? Since you're in love with your sister, why did you waste my time? You could have left me alone. Why did you marry me?
0: That's the point. The world will never understand what we share. They can never understand our love.
2: Love? Hold on. Did I hear that right? Are you for real right now?
3: No, please. It was a mistake. He didn't mean it the way it came
1: out. Don't just shut up.
4: You have fooled me enough. I think I know better now. I'm wiser now. Just leave.
3: Leave now. Who said you should leave?
0: I'm sorry. Let's leave. Crazy. Look, going to beg her was a very unnecessary mistake. She can go to hell for all I care.
3: Bro, stop it. The fact that she even responded to us is a miracle. We need to give her time to process this.
0: Look, I can't beg her more than this. I can't. Look, we have always wanted her out of the picture. Can't you see? She's gone. Let's embrace this reality. This is who we are. Let's live our lives, babe.
3: Bro, stop it. Are you insane? Are you even listening to yourself? Do you think what we have is normal? What do you think would happen if the public ever hears about this? What we're doing before God is wrong, and you know it. This is a sacrilege. This is a taboo. This is an abomination. Why do you want us to continue to live in sin?
4: Look, whatever we have is over right now. Yes, I'm done. You need to go and get your wife. Do you understand me? I'm done. No, it's over. Don't. It's over.

3 years. 3 years of marriage, and I could count how many times I was intimate with her. I thought maybe stress from work. It was always like we were singing to you.

0: Look, whatever we have is over right now. Yes, I'm done. You need to go and get your wife. Do you understand me? I'm done. No, it's over. Don't. It's over.
1: Bro, stop it! Are you insane? Are you even listening to yourself? Do you think what we have is normal? Do you want the public to hear about this?

0: I've been trying to understand this whole thing, but it's just not making sense. It's not. How did you get here?
1: Well, it wasn't intentional.
2: It started when we were teenagers.
0: When you were teenagers?
2: We grew up in an estate. In a very big house. And our parents were very strict and overly protective. We weren't allowed to leave the house. We basically went from home to school, from school back to the house. Even when we were in school, we were being monitored.
1: We didn't even attend church or parties or, you know, have a life. The only person we basically had were ourselves.
3: Our mother never had time for us. She never had time for me, nor my sister, who was her daughter.
1: This was the formulation of our teenage life. We only had each other. We ate together. We slept together. We had our bathroom together. We only had each other. Even in our house, our parents didn't even have our time. We weren't allowed to access the outside world. But in their house, we could do anything we wanted. Our decoder had no restrictions. We watched whatever entertainment we could find. We started watching adult movies.
3: Until one day, we couldn't hold back the adolescent urge to explore anymore. That night, it was raining heavily. It was very cold, lonely. It was just the both of us, and it was dark. The lights were off. That night, the deed was done. And since then till now, that's really been very, very difficult to stop. And since then, in all honesty, it's been a very, very big struggle. It's been really hard to stop. It's literally like an addiction.

0: Right, and you guys didn't feel guilty committing this sacrilege.
1: You? Sacrilege? We did what felt natural to us.
2: That's right.
1: We had nobody to guide us. We had nobody to help us. Sister, see, I promise you, once you come back, everything is going to change. We've already promised. We're never, ever going to do that again.
0: I'm never going back to that. That home of abomination. Home of sacrilege. Never. If it... We are done. I'm done with this marriage, this relationship, whatever you call it. I'm done. It's over between us.
2: Baby, please. Baby, please, I need you. Baby, please, I can't do this on my own. I need your support. I literally need help and I admit it. I need you at this point.

0: know it's hard to forgive, right? But let's look at it this way. These people are not normal. They're suffering from a psychological defect. They actually need help. So I need you to see them as people that need help. And girl, that help is going to come from you forgiving them and guiding them.
1: Forgive them, I can. But going back to that house, I can't.
0: You have to. You have to. You can't do one and leave the other.
1: How do you expect me to be in the same house with my sister-in-law who has slept with my husband? Stay in the same house with her, eat and laugh together with her? How? I can't. I can't do that.
0: You know what? I think there's a way around it. Okay? Because, I mean, leaving those two people in the same house, that's dangerous.
1: I love Ifeanyi, no doubt, but I can't.
0: Look, you need to help him find help. I mean, you can make them go for therapy. I'm sure they will be fine. And afterwards, that Lisa gets to leave the house. I mean, to avoid further temptations between both of them. Please.
1: I don't know if this is the right thing to do, but I can only think of going back to that house when she's gone. She lives a medical back, but I can't stay in that same house with her. It's not possible.
0: I understand.
1: I can't.

0: What happened
1: is wrong.
0: But then life will...
1: life will go on.
0: But I can't promise forgiveness yet.
2: Thank you. It's absolutely fine. I totally understand. And I'm grateful.
0: On one condition, though.
2: What's the condition?
0: Both of you will need to see a therapist.
3: A therapist? That's fine. I mean, I think we actually do need to see a therapist after all.
2: Do we really need to see a therapist? I mean, seeing a therapist, wouldn't it be as if we're washing our dirty linens outside? And be

0: Félek, miért nem?
1: It's alright. Is there anything else? I mean, can we go now?
2: No, that's not all.
3: She would not be leaving with you guys right now. Yes. Because she has to be here and you guys undertake your therapeutic session, and afterwards Lisa gets to leave the house before she can return. Because all of you cannot be in the same house.
1: Come on. Lisa, she doesn't have anywhere to go to. Where is she going to go if I ask her to leave? She's my only sister.
4: And your only bedmate, too.
1: It's okay. We'll just go, and while you're here, I'll try and sort things out and maybe get her a place or something. Then I'll come back for you, my love. At least when you come back, we'll have a happy home, have a happy space.
3: You can just go.
1: I'll be back for you, my love.

Lisa. Are you lying? Lisa. Lisa. Lisa. Lisa.

0: Who was that?
1: Efe.
0: What does he want again?
1: He said that Lisa slumped, collapsed. I don't know what he's talking about, that she's unconscious, that he has taken her to the hospital.
0: So what does he want you to do?
1: But that she come to the hospital and help him, that I know that he's not used to such situation. And I just feel like this is not a ploy for him to get me back to the house.
0: You know, you might be right, but I think we should give them the benefit of doubt. I mean, since this has to do with a matter of life and death, let's just go. I'll drive you there. And if he's trying to do anything funny, we'll just come back home. All right? Let's go.
1: Okay.

0: Where is she?
1: She's in our ward. Doctor is examining her. I think he's going to be out soon.
0: What exactly happened to her? Why did she slump?
1: I really don't know. I just came downstairs to get something. Next thing, she was lying on the floor, almost lifeless. Thank you for coming.
2: There's no cause for alarm. She's stable now.
1: Are you sure, sir?
3: Yes.
0: But doctor, what exactly happened to her? Why did she slump? Is she having a fever or something?
3: My dear, like I said before, she's calm now and it's nothing serious. And if I may ask, who amongst you is the closest to her?
0: Both of us, we are both close to her.
3: Okay, I would like to see one of you in my office right now.
2: All right. Thank you.
0: Please.
3: Okay. Sorry for asking once again. Who is she to both of you?
1: She's my sister.
3: And who is she?
4: She's my wife.
3: Okay, that's good news then. That's good news.
1: Good news?
3: Yes. Your sister Idris is gone.
0: Gone to
3: She's 3 weeks pregnant.
0: What?

0: I don't quite understand the reaction I'm getting here. Is there a problem?
1: Excuse me, doctor.
2: Let's go.
1: Wait, what happened? Is she okay?
2: Let's leave this godforsaken place.
1: I don't understand. What's...

0: Finally up.
1: Where am I? And what was that?
0: What was what exactly?
1: I thought we settled this already.
0: Settled what?
1: In Benito's house, we agreed that after the therapy, I would leave your house and go create a life of my own.
0: Who even said that I opted in for that therapy?
1: Oh God. If you do want to continue with this scandalous life.
0: Look, you can call it whatever you want to call it. But the fact is, you're carrying our child.
1: What?
0: Yeah, the doctor confirmed that you're 3 weeks pregnant. And that automatically means that the child is mine.
1: No. It can't be.
0: What do you mean it can't be? Do you want me to call the doctor so you hear from the horse's mouth?
1: No. I mean, you can't be the father of my child.
0: What do you mean? Is there someone else?
1: Of course there's someone else. You think I'll allow you to get me pregnant?
0: What are you talking about? Look, you see, don't play with me. Don't play with me. If there is someone else, you better tell them to stay far away from the both of us, because if I see anybody around you, I'm just going to do something very, very crazy.
1: Oh, so you want me to remain your mistress for the rest of my life? God will not allow you to do this to me. What is wrong with you? Effie, what is wrong with you? Look, I want to see how you want to continue this rubbish. When I leave your house, I'll leave your life.
0: No. You can't leave my life. I won't let you. You can't do that.
1: Don't.
2: It is finished. She has destroyed everything. Everything.
3: I know this is hard for you, okay? I understand, but you know, I don't even know what to say. Just look, Efe, it's not worth all of this. I promise you, it's not worth the struggle. Just let it go. I mean, there's a child involved now. There's nothing anyone can do about it. Please, just let it go. Just let them do whatever they want to do with themselves. Please, don't be like this. Don't cry yourself. It's okay. You know I hate to see you like this.
4: She's destroying everything.
3: I'm sorry.
4: She ruined my family.

0: Alô? A lot is up. Well, I have news. I'm pregnant. But there is something very important we need to talk about. You see, the conversation will be really hard to have on the phone. So let's see in person. I'll just come over to you right now and then we can talk about it. Is that okay? Okay, that's fine. I'll see you in a bit, babe. Love you. Bye. Hello? No, I'm not. My brother locked me up in the house. Can you believe that? Can you please come over to the house if you don't mind, please?
1: So even if I come now, how do I enter? Or how do I come out? Why will you even do that in the first place?
0: Well, I think I have a spare key somewhere. So when you before you get here, I'll go search for it right now. Okay? All right, see you in a bit.
1: I'm on my way.
0: Thanks. Efe!

0: Efe, what's the meaning of this now? Efe!
1: Is everything all right,
0: young man? Efe, what's the meaning of this nonsense?
1: Meaning of what, actually?
0: Why did you lock me up inside the house?
1: Well, you said you wanted to leave, so I had to do something about it. Or you think I'm a fool.
0: What does that mean? So you think you can stop me if I actually wanted to leave this house by locking me up inside the house? What is wrong with you?
1: Look, I'll do anything to make sure that you're not out of my sight. Because I can't afford to leave you. I don't want to lose you.
0: Lose me? Lose me as in what? Because I'm a toy or what? What does that even mean? Are you listening to yourself? What is wrong with you?
1: Sister, I have said my own. You're not going anywhere. And that's final. Don't even think about anything stupid. Copish?
0: If it was the middle of this rubbish now, does this even make sense? What are you saying?
1: Google it.

0: Please come in.
1: So what happened? How did you get the key eventually?
0: Just sit first, please.
1: You're dazzling, by the way.
0: Thank you.
1: Are you okay?
0: I have a confession to make.
1: What sort of confession is that?
0: I just want you to please promise me that you won't judge me.
1: Okay. Look, baby, if you're trying to scare me, then it's working.
0: No, that's not my intention. I just want you to please be open-minded. Not judge me. Or leave me at the end of this conversation.
1: Okay, I could try. Babe, are you fine?
0: Yes.
1: Are you sure you're good?
0: You know my brother, right? I told you about him.
1: I know your brother, yeah?
0: Yes.
1: Is he okay?
0: Yes. My brother and I are sleeping together.

0: back that up a little bit. Wait,
1: what?
2: I mean, it wasn't intentional. You see, when we were growing up, we had this really difficult childhood trauma that we had to suffer through, and because our parents didn't allow us to go out and mix up with other children, and it just, you know, kept going, and we just couldn't stop, and you know, we became adults and just sort of became like normal way of life.
0: Babe, incest. I didn't think that was important enough for you to have spoken to me about.
2: I was ashamed.
0: Ashamed? Ashamed? Let me understand. So you're sleeping with your brother and sleeping with me at the same time?
2: No.
0: So who is the owner of the baby? How do you know the father of the baby is?
2: No, this is definitely your child. I stopped sleeping with him immediately we started sleeping together. Because I won't have my own life. I want my own home. That's why I started to date you. Do you understand?
3: What is going on here? And who is this young man?
2: He's my fiancé and father of my unborn child.
3: The father of who? Now listen to me, young man. If I open my eyes and close it, I want you out of my house. So you're the guy that's been sleeping with my sister and you have the effrontery to come here. Are you out of your mind? If you leave and come back, whatever you see, just take it.
0: Excuse me, sir.
4: What sort of a man are you?
0: You sleep with your sister. I'm not even sure what I'm doing in this godforsaken place. You know what? I'm out.
2: Sylvester, please. I can't explain. Can you just, please?
3: She told him. Where do you think you're going? What? Look, it's not bad for me to stop my sister from leaving my house.
2: Which sister? You this wicked man. You ruined my life. And let me tell you something. This is the very last time you have an opportunity to ever do so.
3: What's your plan? Where do you want to go? I don't understand.
2: I'm going away. Going away, far from you.
3: Hey, we can settle this.
2: Settle what? Settle what? Look, there is no settling this matter. The only way this can be settled is if I go far away from you. Do you understand? So let me go.
3: Look, you will not do that. You won't do that. Don't you understand what's going on here? I'm literally ordering you not to go anywhere. Now, take this bag inside. Copish? Now, take this thing and get inside. I said, take this and get inside.
0: Lisa!
2: I'm here. Baby! Please just help me with this luggage, okay? I'm going to get my main luggage. I have to leave this house right now. Please just...
0: What are you doing here? Where's your brother?
3: I am here. Young man, a little while ago, I asked you not to be seen around my house. But here you are, forming James Bond, Abby. Something did worry you, Abby. Lisa, get inside. Lisa, move inside.
0: I'm not gonna do that.
3: Oh.
0: Really?

What do I do, you guys? Hello? Hello, Vanessa. Vanessa, please, please. Please, I need your help. Yes, please, please. Just talk to me. Just talk to me. Please, please. See? You need to help me tell Grace that my brother just stabbed my fiance. Please help me tell Grace. Yes, please go to the house. Please help me.

Sis. I'm sorry, sis. It was not my intention to ruin your home. Now I know that you should never allow your emotions to overcome your reasoning. I'm so sorry, it wasn't intentional. I'm sorry, please.

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1: No way.
0: What I did like this.
1: I'll play.
0: You want to shuffle?
1: I will play it.
0: Yeah, just change. No problem. Let's go. Yeah, come in.
2: Hello. Hi.
0: Hi. Gorgeous.
2: Good day.
0: Hi.
2: Good day.
1: I must say you're stunning.
2: Thank you.
1: Speaking. I'm single and ready to mingle.
0: What?
1: Have a seat.
2: Thank you.
3: Yeah, please sit. Who are you here to see?
2: Okay, I'm so sorry. I came to see my friend June. Is she in?
3: June? No,
2: yeah.
3: She stepped out, but she'll be back shortly.
2: Oh, okay. Can I wait for her here, please?
3: Of course. Feel free. Would you want anything?
2: Thank you, I'm good.
3: Okay. Would you like to offer her the house?
4: Oh, my God.
3: Yeah. Please, do you want a drink or anything?
2: I'm very fine. Thank
3: right,
2: you.
3: So just watch as I beat.
4: Come on, I've been beating you now.
3: Yeah, quiet. Let me flog you in front of the lady.
4: Okay, let's see.
3: You know what?
4: Let's see.
3: Let me mess you up. What's happening? You didn't shuffle this thing well.
4: But you just shuffled now.
3: Oh, yeah.
2: Oh, June, you're back.
5: Yeah. Hi, Father. How long have you been here for?
2: Not too long to be bored.
6: Oh, I see.
2: Yeah, especially with these guys. This one here.
6: Which one?
2: He's so cool, this particular one.
4: What about me?
2: Of course, you too.
5: Off to
4: Thank
5: my
4: you.
5: Let's go. Off.
2: Okay, yeah. I'll be back.
4: You could at least say thank you for keeping your friend company. You too, side eye.
3: Some people are just so stiff, ungrateful.
4: Let's get back to the game. I need to beat you.
3: Yeah, just they never cheat. This one
4: no, I know they cheat now. Oga, yes. Play game. No, they look my game. Play.
3: I don't check that time.
4: Oga, go market now. You know, if you get cardio, check. Go market first. Nice.
7: Babe, like really?
5: Like really?
2: Really, what have I done?
7: You just met these guys and you're sitting and smiling and shining teeth with them, throwing yourself at them. You know them before.
2: Okay, I think I've overstepped my boundary. I'm really sorry about that. But that guy is actually cool. They're cool, so what's the problem?
7: Oh, please, what can be cool? What cool can come out of that nasty boy, Mike?
2: Which of them?
7: Your cool guy, not boring guy.
2: Oh, I'm sorry, I didn't get their names. My bad.
7: Perfect. You don't need to know their names because they're of no use to you.
2: Hey, baby girl, calm down. What's the problem? I don't understand. What's really happening? Because I think right now I'm beginning to get lost. Those guys are actually very cool. He's such a Prince Charming. Didn't you see his body build?
5: Ew, please.
2: Wow. But, oh my God, that's your kind of spec now. Why is it so hard for you to relate with them? What's happening?
5: Please. He's not my spec. Can never be my spec. I reject it. Cheers, babe.
2: Okay, so which of them is your husband, if I may ask?
5: Frank, I beg you in God's name, don't call him that. Please.
2: Whatever, which of them?
5: Your Prince Charming.
7: Mike! Babe!
2: Congratulations, shake me. Shake me now, congratulations. Mike. Because, I said it, because that guy is just so cute. Listen. As far as this deal is concerned, you have found a husband. You've seen your man. Just calm down. Just relax. Breathe in and breathe out.
5: I thank you in God's name. Look, I'm just trying to tolerate that guy and his nasty attitude because of the show or because of the supervisors. That's just it. Else, I can't deal with a man like that. He's annoying.
8: You have to know how to deal, though. You have to rehearse. Start rehearsing. You have to know how to deal. Because the last time let me just even remind you, this deal is a $1 million kind of deal. We must not lose, so.
7: Ah.
2: Do not let the devil use you, please.
5: Amen.
2: Don't let the devil walk.
5: Thank you, accurate timekeeper, accurate reminder.
2: That's
5: Thank
2: my name.
5: Thank you for reminding me. Yes. I've heard.
2: That's my name.
5: Can I breathe now?
2: You can breathe now, after you've cooperated.
5: I've heard.
2: What did you cook? I'm actually very hungry.
5: My girl, there's no food in the house. No cooked food in the house. But now we have a chef in the house. You can go to the kitchen and exhibit your skills. You know you're good at that.
2: I should go and exhibit my skills in your husband's kitchen.
5: David, now please stop it. Stop it. I beg. You can go downstairs and have fun in the kitchen. You know I hate to cook, so go have fun.
2: In your husband's house.
5: Franca, now please stop it.
2: Oh my goodness, this girl is just so funny. Trust me.
5: That my king. That boy is so annoying. I don't even know why God created him.
2: He's hot, he forgets.
5: Hot and annoying.
2: Hot and handsome.
5: His attitude is nasty. His mouth is nasty. Like,
2: for you?
5: He's horrible.
2: Horrible. But he was nice to me.
5: That's how you're opening.
2: You better calm down. Calm down.
5: Never see fine boy before. You see fine boy, you talk.

0: Hi.
1: Hi.
0: I got you something light.
1: Oh, thank you.
0: You're welcome. I hope you like it.
1: Yeah. You didn't need to stress yourself and to have, you know. But thanks, this is the first time somebody's making me food in this house.
0: Are you serious?
1: Yeah.
0: Oh, it's all good. Just go ahead, okay? Have a taste and then not conclude yet until you taste it.
1: Okay.
0: You know, you should like it.
1: Yeah, you should teach your friend if you want to about this.
0: Okay. Okay. It's all good. Go ahead. Bye.
1: Okay. I'll let you know
0: if you like it. Bye.
1: Yeah, bye. Wow.
2: Franca, this jollof rice is really tasty. There's something about it. I'm definitely having another plate after this one.
3: Are you serious?
0: Mm-hmm. Oh, I'm glad you like it.
2: I do. Hmm. Very tasty.
3: Come to think of it. So that means Mike was actually correct. Mike earlier told me today that he enjoyed the food even when he hadn't tasted.
2: Wait. What? You did what?
3: Oh, I'm so sorry. I forgot to tell you that I gave Mike some food earlier today.
2: Why would you do that? Why? Why are you sending him food? Why?
3: Jim, calm down. Why are you sending
2: him food? No. Tell me, whose side are you on? You know how I feel about that guy. Now you're serving him food.
3: I haven't done anything bad. Why are you sounding this way?
2: You know, it's fine. You know what? Come and be going. You've overstayed your welcome. Please.
3: Are you asking me to leave?
2: Yes, leave. Because I don't know what next you'll serve him and who else you'll be serving. What was the meaning of that?
3: Okay, I'm sorry.
2: No. Sorry doesn't count. Please leave. You have to leave.
3: I'm sorry now. No, you want to use that opportunity, so you don't give me share. Is that what you're trying to do?
2: We share. No, if I'll give her the whole pot
3: now. You won't give me my cut. Babe, calm down. Relax.
2: That you're giving him my food. For what?
3: I'm sorry. Can we just please?
2: I beg.
3: Please.
2: And you gave him, he took. Oh.

0: Let's stop. I'm I go nowhere. We die here.
1: Rubbish.
0: Smile.
1: And then leave me. Forgive her and the whole pot now.
2: Yes.

0: Hello, baby.
1: Hey, babe. You know I miss you so much. When are you coming to see me?
0: I miss you more. I miss you more, baby.
1: That's a lie. If you missed me, you should be here cuddling me to sleep.
0: Come on. I miss you. You know what? I've been busy, all right? I will come and see you next weekend.
1: All right, fine. I hope you remember.
0: I will. I hope that guy is not disturbing you.
1: He dare not. Not at all. If he tries it, I'll give him what he deserves.
0: I trust you, my baby. No, that's why I accepted you to go for this game. Because I know nothing will go wrong.
1: Of course, babe. Nothing will ever go wrong at all.
0: I get it. So, what will you keep for me when I come?
1: I'll keep my beautiful self for you and my love for you. Just bring yourself here.
0: That's sweet. All right, no problem. Take care of yourself, all right?
1: I miss you. All right, baby.
0: All right, bye. I love you.
2: I love you.
0: am I sugar booby there, too?
2: You guys like each other so much, man. But what's up? Are you really serious with that game?
0: Mm-hmm.
2: For real?
0: Yeah, for real. For real.
2: So
0: for real.
2: What happened to you?
0: Make that one rest first, I pick.
2: Guys!
0: My brother played this game now.
2: That was a family for you. What are you going to do? She's not around you.

0: baby.
1: Wow, baby.
0: I missed you. Look at you. Just a few weeks and you're already looking emaciated. So
1: baby, you're asking too many questions. Please, let's sit. Hey, sit here. I don't want you contacting any negative energy.
0: Guess what? I got your favorite meal. I know
2: you like it. Baby girl. A woman that knows how to cook. Baby, let me tell you something.
1: You're the real definition of a wife material that I can vouch with my full chest. Not like this lazy fowl that I'm living with.
3: Oh, that's so funny, coming from a man that has the kind of taste for a girlfriend. By the time I'm done with you, you'll quit the show.
2: What are you talking about? Have you seen my girl?
3: Oh, please, I can see her right there.
2: My girl is thick.
3: She looks like the food she's loaded. For you.
1: Unlike you, very slim thing that I don't know. She's not even loaded. Baby, look at you now. Mm-hmm. Look at this. This is a real African queen.
0: Oh, blushing.
1: Don't
0: mind her.
1: Ignore her, baby.
0: But babe, it seems you guys are sworn enemies. What's going on?
1: Baby, just ignore that fool, okay? I'm so happy that you're here. That's the most important thing.
0: That's why you guys are acting like this. Better win the money. For us, you know, we need it.
1: Are you joking? Baby. Come on now. Don't play. I'm going to win the money. And when I do, I want to divorce our ass so we can start a real life.
0: I can't wait. I miss you. Don't worry, I got you.
2: Right?
0: Mm-hmm.
2: Yeah, you do. You're looking too sexy, by the way.
0: Ah, thank you.
2: Everywhere's just it's giving.
0: So I think I should stay over the weekend so I can make you good food.
2: That's a good idea.
0: Right.
2: Maybe you're a life, have I told you that you're a lifesaver?
0: Mm-hmm. Blushing.
2: Well, maybe after I eat this food, I can eat this other food right here. Mm-hmm.

0: You want other food?
1: Madam, what are you still doing in my kitchen? Are you not done cooking the poison you've been cooking for the past hours?
2: As you can see,
1: oh, I can see you've been in here doing rubbish for ages. And let me remind you that this kitchen and every provision in this house is for Mike and I. So you don't have a say or business in it.
2: Auntie, listen up. I don't have strength to battle words with you.
1: Oh.
2: And as far as my boyfriend is concerned, I have a say in this house. Because he's involved in the deal. So listen, don't you ever come here to come and stress me again. And I know you want to keep my baby with hunger, but your plan will not work. It won't work.
1: Do I look like I care if your baby lives or not? I don't care. He can die of starvation or hunger. I don't care. Okay? Now, hurry up and finish whatever rubbish it is you're doing in this kitchen and carry yourself out of my kitchen. Because I need to use it.
2: You must be joking.
1: Look, I'm giving you 1 hour. What am I even saying? 20 minutes. To finish up the poison and whatever it is you're doing here and carry your lazy self out of my kitchen. If I come back here and you're still here, you won't like what I'll do to you. Try me.
2: Look at this one. Can you imagine the nonsense? Nakishi, you witch.
1: Honestly, babe, I am not happy. I'm not happy at all. These people are trying to frustrate me in this house, but I will not let it happen because I'm ready for them.
3: Baby. Calm down, okay? What happened?
1: Can you imagine that mannerless boy called Mike bringing in his mannerless girlfriend into this house to talk to me anyhow?
3: Okay, just calm down. I will come and see you soon, all right?
1: Please, I need you to come over, babe, please.
3: So can you smile for me now, my queen?
1: I'm smiling already, I am smiling.
3: I love you too.

0: Hey, hey, hey, young woman, just go down to that kitchen and clean up the mess you made there.
1: Dude, are you insane? How dare you barge into my room without knocking? Can't you see I was busy?
0: Please tell your dirty girlfriend to go clean up that kitchen she made a mess of.
1: You will not speak to my girl.
0: Speak to her if she doesn't get up there and go clean up the kitchen.
2: Baby, don't worry, I will handle her.
0: You will handle who?
2: You, of course.
0: And who do you think you're talking to? Who did you leave that mess for?
2: You. Since you can't cook, at least you can clean up the kitchen.
0: Look, I can tolerate this, your mannerless and stupid boyfriend, but not you. Go downstairs, go to the kitchen, and clean up the mess you made! You think this is the gutters you're coming from?
2: When you're done talking, you can leave.
1: June, please, get out of my room. Please.
0: I will not leave. Look, see. If I come back to this room, and you've not cleaned up that kitchen, you both won't like what I'll do to you. Try me.
2: Get lost.
0: Dirty things.
2: Baby, just leave her. Don't mind that.
3: She's good.
2: Yes, it's good.
0: Can you imagine the audacity? The stupid girl told Mike right in my face that she would handle me. What would he say? He had nothing to say. The only thing he's good at is showing love all over the place with him and his ugly girlfriend. Frank, this is the problem I have with you. You don't know when to shut up, open your mouth and say rubbish. I hate your sense of judgment. Me, jealous of those fools. How can I be jealous of them? Please, what is there to be jealous about? What? Those two annoying fellows. Mannerless too. I beg. He said he was going to come this weekend and I can't wait. Hmm.

You know me now, you know what I can do. You go hear him. You don't start, Abby. I beg, avoid me.

0: Yeah. Yeah, how are you? Oh, baby.
1: I missed you so much.
0: I missed you.
2: Oh my God. Thanks for coming.
0: Wow, you look so beautiful. Come on.
2: Thank
0: Thank
2: you so much for coming. I've missed you.
0: You're welcome.
2: Did
0: miss you
2: miss
0: more.
2: Me?
0: Of course, I missed you.
2: Please sit. Really. Oh my God, babe. You don't know how excited I am to see you.
0: Me too, baby. What are you eating?
2: Nothing, I'm just snacking and waiting on you.
0: Oh my God. I'm missing someone, baby.
1: Baby, stop, stop, stop.
0: Come on. I don't say you miss.
1: Of course I did, but not for this.
0: Then for what?
1: I didn't you miss my pretty face?
0: I see you on video call every day. So I've missed you now.
1: Why you stop now? Why are you doing this? Stop. Why you can't you just spend quality time with me? Wait, okay, what are you trying to do now?
0: I'm going home.
1: Why? I thought you said you missed me. You promised to spend the weekend with me.
0: Babe, that's because I thought you were allowing me to have my way. I never knew you still have that your principle of marriage before sex. Come on.
1: So that's why you want to leave?
0: Yeah, I want to leave.
1: Wait, Josh, do you love me at all?
0: You know I do. I love you so much, but come on. I'm a woman.
1: You love me, but you want to walk out on me because I don't want to have sex with you. Well, how about spending quality time with me? You barely just got here. Now you want to dash out.
0: You know what? Let me just go. Because I'm so much in the mood. I want to make it normal.
1: That shouldn't matter. We can spend quality time together. Talk. Ask me how I feel. Wasn't... Come on, babe.
0: For how long, babe? For how long? I'm tired.
1: You can't be tired. Come on, don't be... Josh, don't do this.
0: I'm going home.
1: You're not going home. No, you're joking. Huh. I know you're not going anywhere. You're just acting on my social.
2: Okay.
1: Wait. I want Mike to come down and see us eating before we start.
0: I don't understand. So I have to wait for Mike to come down before I eat my meal?
1: Yes, because he does it all the time when his girlfriend is around. So it's my turn now.
0: Oh, babe, please. I'm very hungry.
1: Don't worry. He'll be down very soon. Don't worry. A few minutes, he'll come down.
0: Babe.
1: Yeah?
0: Why do you want to make him feel jealous?
1: No, it's not like I want to make him jealous because I know he's jealous already, but I just want him to have a full dose of it. Full dose.
0: June. I hope it's not what I'm thinking.
1: What are you thinking?
0: I hope you've not started developing feelings for him.
1: For who? That monkey. That mannerless boy. How can I develop feelings for somebody like that? How? Babe, look. It's you that I love, and you know it. It's just that I want to see the look on his face when he sees me and you eating and having a good time and chatting and laughing. Because he does it all the time, his girlfriend. So I want to pay him back. Don't worry, he'll be here very soon.
0: It's all right. No problem. Just wait for him. When he comes, both of you should eat.
1: Babe.
0: Yeah?
1: Come on now, you mean you don't want to wait? He'll be here
0: wait
1: very soon.
0: What? I've lost my appetite.
1: No, no, babe. No, babe, you will be here very soon. A few minutes, he'll come, I promise. Babe! Just have waited a little bit, because...
3: Oh, being a head big. Hello, young man. Who are you and what are you doing here?
0: I should be asking you that. Who are you and what are you doing here?
3: What? Mike? Joan?
0: What are you doing?
3: Excuse me.
0: Where are you going?
3: What is it that why to ask me such a stupid question? Huh?
0: Well, If you must know, I am June's fiance.
3: For your information, I have put a lot into this business. Your presence right here can ruin everything for me. Okay?
0: What? They say they can live their normal life, so what is it?
3: Yeah, family, friends, yes. But not a lover like you. Listen, the external supervisor are in town and your presence here can ruin everything. Start living now. Okay? I want to inform you both in very simple language that the external supervisors are in the country. And you both know what that means, right?
2: We don't know what it means. Or rather, I don't know what it means. Can you please explain further?
3: Well, it simply means that you both need to cut down on your visitors and concentrate on how to grab the money. Because these supervisors, they can come around anytime for the examinations.
4: Okay, can you give us some clues to the kind of questions they may possibly ask?
3: I don't know for now. But my candid advice is that you both need to concentrate on each other. Huh? Concentrate on how to get the money so that this business can come to a successful end. Okay? And always remember, though you are allowed to live your normal life, let it sink into your head the reason why you're here is for business, nothing more.
4: All right, Mr. Dixon, thank you for always having us in mind, but we're going to do our best to win this game and the money.
3: Wow, that sounds nice. Oh, but please, do not fail me.

0: Oh. Okay. This is nice. Interesting. That you already served my food.
1: I'm just being nice. Don't get used to it. It's not going to happen every day.
0: Right.
1: Yeah, I'm just doing it so the supervisors don't walk in on us and see how we actually live.

0: I want you to feed me. What's funny? Did I say something funny?
1: I can see you're not hungry. If you can't feed yourself, then leave the food.
0: Look, be careful. There's CCTV in the house.
1: Just so you know, this is not leading to anywhere or anything.
0: If uncle, what is it going to lead to? You barely talk to me.
1: I barely talk to you because you have nothing nice to say to me.
0: Oh. This food is actually nice.
1: Oh my God, there goes a compliment from him. Wow, that's a first. Thank you.
0: Did you just say thank you? Wow. For the first time in history, you said thank you.
1: You're complimenting my cooking, so.
0: Interesting. Wow. Okay. My turn.
1: No, what was that?
0: Why are you being so local?
1: Why do you want to feed me? I can feed myself.
0: Enjoy being pampered. Just enjoy the moment. Oh, okay, you want spag instead? Okay. Come on, just enjoy the moment.
1: Okay, I will enjoy the moment, and thank you.
0: Your shakari is too much.
1: Thank you.
0: You speak too much English.
1: I learned from the best.
0: I can't believe you said thank you.
1: This is the first time you're saying something nice to me. This is the first time you're being nice to me.
0: This is the first time you're being nice to me. Well, now you're laughing. I'm funny. I'm a comedian.
1: You're cracking me up. So you can actually make someone laugh and not mad.
0: Wow.
1: So many sides to you.
0: Oh, maybe I should go on stage and do comedy. Yeah?
1: You're cracking me up.
0: And you're smiling. Like you're giving us different sides today. That's nice.
2: Yes, ma'am. Hopefully, we are expecting you people. But on what particular date?
3: We haven't fixed a date yet. But all you need to do is to inform them that I and my team were showing up very soon.
2: Yes, ma'am. I will do just that.
3: All right. That'll be all for now. If anything comes up, I'll give you a call.
2: Nice one, ma'am. Oh, do have a nice day ahead of
3: you. All right, you too. Enjoy yourself.
2: Okay, bye. God, I pray my people compose themselves and be on good behavior that particular day. I really need this money.
3: Dixon.
2: Yes, ma'am.
3: You can call your people now for the preliminary question. I hope they are ready for it.
2: Yes, ma'am. They're much ready.
4: And the exercise will be done separately. Once we are done with Mr. Mike, we'll summon Mrs. June for her own.
2: All right, sir. Should I allow them now?
3: Yes, please. Because we have 1 hour, 30 minutes here. Because others are waiting for us.
2: Okay, then. Let me. Excuse me.
4: All right. Mr. Mike, you're welcome for the first diary section of the first couple game show organized by the World Couple Empowerment Franchise.
5: I must say that you are very lucky to be part of this very event. And without wasting much of your time, let's commence.
2: Thank you. And thank you for giving me an opportunity to be a part of the show.
5: Okay, without wasting more time, let's commence with the questions. Lady G, carry on.
3: All right, Mr. Mike.
2: Yes,
3: how long have you known your wife, Mrs. June?
2: Oh, we've known each other for about 5 years now.
3: Mr. Mike?
2: Yes, ma'am.
3: Please, can you drop your mobile phone?

0: pressing of mobile phone is not allowed for now.
1: Sorry, ma'am.
0: So you said you have known your wife for 5 years?
1: That's correct.
0: Any evidence to show for that? I mean, like a child?
1: Not yet, but we had 2 miscarriages within the space of 2 years.
0: Oh, so sorry about that.
1: Yes, thank you.
0: All right, so

0: What is your wife's favorite lovemaking position?
1: Doggy style. I think she likes doggy style.
2: I think it's not an affirmative answer. Just go straight to the answer.
1: Oh, my wife definitely likes doggy style.
0: And what's your favorite lovemaking position?
1: Oh, same thing. Doggy style.
2: Okay. Yeah. The next question. What's your wife's favorite meal at night?
1: Rice.
2: Rice? Okay, and yours?
1: Noodles.
0: Okay. All right, you can usher in Mrs. John.
1: Okay, thank you.
0: You're welcome.
1: Thanks.

0: Mrs. Jones, what is your husband's best sexual position? Mrs. Jones, we're still waiting for your response.
1: My husband's best sexual position is missionary.
0: Mm.
1: Yes.
0: And yours?
1: I don't have a particular sexual position, ma'am.
2: Okay, noted. Mrs. June, how long have you known your husband, Mr. Mike?
1: Not up to 2 years. We just met and we just couldn't wait to get married.
0: Any child or miscarriages?
1: None at all. I've never been pregnant.
0: Interesting. What's your husband's best dinner meal?
1: You know, my husband is a typical African man, so his best meal for dinner is semo and egusi soup.
0: Oh. And yours?
1: I don't eat at night. I just eat fruit.
2: All right. I think that should be all for now, Mrs. John. It may take you a little while.
0: All right, go along with your husband's phone.
1: Okay.

0: か。
1: How did it go?
2: Your phone.
1: Yeah.
2: This whole thing is becoming so uncomfortable. Asking me questions I have no answers to.
1: Like what?
2: They're asking me what's your favorite sexual position. How am I supposed to know that?
1: Why would you know that? Are we not a couple? What did you tell them?
2: How am I supposed to know that? We've not done it before.
1: If I don't get this money, I'll just sell you to one Yahoo Plus guy. I think you'll be more useful there.
2: Look how he's talking. Tell me one question you got right. Tell me.
1: Easy. They asked me what your favorite food is for dinner, and I said rice. That was smart thinking because I know ladies love rice day and night.
2: I don't eat rice. I don't eat food for dinner. I eat fruits.
1: Fruits?
2: Yes, it's not every lady that loves rice. We're not birds. Gosh.
1: Still, if I don't get this money, I will never forgive you.
2: Neither will I.
1: Who eats fruit at night?

0: So what's going to happen now? Do you think we ruined our chance?
1: I beg, don't talk to me.
0: You're so
1: Stay on your own, okay?
0: You're so annoying.
1: No, you are annoying.

0: unnecessarily difficult.
1: I hope things don't take a new turn.
0: Huh?
2: Hopefully.
3: Your attention will be needed shortly.
2: Look, Mr. Mike, I don't care about you. I don't know about you. As for me, I already have a budget for a life-changing investment for this money. And nothing, not even you or your nasty attitude will stop me because I am determined to make it to the finals.
0: Mrs. June, do you know what you are? A daydreamer. You should Google it. So, you are budgeting to spend money that you're not willing to work hard for. Huh?
2: You are more of a daydreamer than I am.
0: You're a criminal. You're a thief.
4: Yes, Mr. Dixon. Are you sure that you presented a true couple to us? Because with their answers, we would love to sign their marriage certificate.
1: You don't need to worry yourself, sir. They are a true couple. And I have their marriage certificate. Truth be told, I got to know them in our earliest auditions, and from then, they've been married for some years now.
5: Are you aware that this couples game show is for couples who are married for at least 1 year that are eligible to participate in this game show?
1: Yes, ma'am, I'm aware. And I can bet you this couple have been married for some years now. And they have their marriage certificate.
4: It's all right, if you say so. But we will not tolerate any damages in this apartment, okay?
1: Noted.
4: Sorry.
1: Thank you.
5: You're welcome.
6: Oh my God, why is she not picking up our calls?
7: I hope they make it.
6: Make it? How can they even make it when they're not even friends? This girl is just so frustrating. And if you see this guy, Mimi, this guy is so cute and very fun to be with. Her friend is not just cooperating, and it's so hard.
7: I think I know what the problem is. You know, June loves Josh a lot, and she wouldn't want anything that would ruin her relationship with Josh. In as much as they both agreed on this mission, she still needs to be extremely careful.
6: For real? Then Josh should have just saved us the stress and made it very easier for us. It would just come with her.
7: Yes. Come on, girlfriend. Josh swims in money. When you don't expect him to go on that mission with her.
6: Yeah, that's not a good excuse. Because even the richest man in Nigeria, in the world, still wants more money. Please, I beg. Just don't even make that. Don't even say that. Don't even go there. Okay? It's not a good excuse. Just stop it.
7: On a second thought, you are right anyways. Just try her number again. She might pick this time around. Come on.
8: Mr. and Mrs. Matthew, I will not mind words but to tell you people that we are not impressed with your diary section. You people don't have a relationship. It is a shameful thing that a couple who has been together for more than a year do not have a relationship, neither do you have a marital goals.
9: So I wonder how you both are living under one roof as a couple. Housemates.
8: We are not here to talk with you. We're here to talk to you. Are you people aware that you failed all the questions that was filed to you at the game show?
4: Yes.
8: And to that end, you people have lost 30 marks. And to qualify you to the physical finals, you have at least to make 50 marks.
9: Well, this session is 30 marks and you've lost it. And you have 70% to qualify you to the final. But you can still make it to the final only if you can get up to 40% of the rest of the questions in your next diary section, if successful.

0: guys answered the questions correctly?
1: I don't know, ask him, because he has a way of messing things up all the time.
2: Really? Did you answer any of your questions correctly? You're just being

0: Do you understand that?
1: Baby girl, cheer up. This is not the end of the world. All you need to do now is maximum cooperation and things will fall into place.
2: Girls don't understand my frustration. That guy is unapproachable and I needed to ask him some questions.
3: The thing is, there's some things you don't need to ask. This is business, for goodness sake. Just stay focused. I just study him and that's all.
1: Franca is right anyways. You guys should just stop fighting. Eh? Better win this money, yo. Eh? You need to win this money. It's better you get this dollar that is knocking at your door in millions.
3: See this one. God. So now money be your own problem.
1: Before uncle, at least I get to be rewarded for the moral support.
3: Moral support.
2: Girls, this is serious. It's not funny. Don't make a joke out of it.
1: Very serious. So, what do we do to correct all this? Because we need this money. I know we are not part of this game, but so you know, if you win, we win.
3: Listen, baby girl. I think what you need to do right now is to vacate this room and move over to his room. Sharp, sharp, no time.
2: Excuse me.
3: Just to get to him, you get
2: to come. Ha! I beg, think of another plan.
1: I disagree with you on that. I don't. Okay, so when next are these supervisors coming around again?
2: I don't have an idea.
1: You need to do something. I mean, even if it means rehearsal. Asking him things about himself while you jot it down and he will do the same. You mustn't move into his room before you get to know him more.
2: That's true.
4: Mrs. Sandra, welcome to the first section of the couple's game show.
5: Thank you, sir.
4: We would want you to cooperate with us and answer your questions truthfully as we commence, okay?
5: Okay, sir.
6: All right, Mrs. Sandra. Here's your first question. Your husband, has he ever, ever raised his hands on you on or before marriage?
5: No. My husband would never do such a thing. In fact, that's what he hates the most.
4: Yeah, that's also a domestic violence. Your second question.
5: Okay.
4: How many times does your husband make love to you in a week?
5: Three times a week. One day and then he rests the next day.
6: Okay. Here's your next question. Have you ever deprived your husband or turned your husband down whenever he initiates lovemaking?
5: Yes, ma'am.
4: Okay, your final question.
5: Okay, sir.
4: What is your husband's best food?
5: He likes white rice with vegetable stew. And then sometimes he does a mix of fiber and carbohydrates.
6: Noted. That'll be all for now. Thank you.
4: Okay, let's have your husband on board.
5: Okay, thank you so much.
4: That's okay.

0: Listen, I had to come back to speak to both of you because I am so disappointed. I mean, how can vibrant young people like you face such an adventurous task? Tell me.
1: Mr. Dixon, I apologize.
2: You should apologize very well because all of this is your fault.
0: Stop.
1: Are you serious?
2: Yeah.
0: Stop it, both of you! What's wrong with you? You behave like average. Huh? Do you have an idea how much I've invested into this show, this business of ours? Huh? I give you a life-changing opportunity and you throw it at my face. Are you insane?
2: We're deeply sorry, sir. Please, what can we do to make amends?
0: Well, all right. The secondary session is usually the toughest because that's when they get to know you.

0: vision, your purpose in life. Of course, no organization will give you a whopping sum of $1 million without knowing or having evidence of what you want to use the money for.
1: That means we really need to get to know each other because we don't know what kind of questions they may throw at us.
0: Exactly. You know, that bone is what missing. Now you guys need to work on it and throw it at their faces next time.
1: We've heard you, Mr. Dixon. I believe the next thing to do is make amends. I've learned my lessons and I believe that June has also learned her lessons. Moving forward, I promise my unwavering cooperation.
0: June, you heard him. What do you think?
2: I'll try my best then and cooperate. Maybe get a book and jot down what he likes and what he doesn't like and await their next visit.
1: But can you hear yourself? You want to get a book to jot down my visions, my likes? And read it to them like a nursery rhyme?
3: I'm sorry, I'll try and do something better.
1: Good.
0: Okay guys, it seems we are good to go. Listen, just work on it and bring the money home. That all matters. Okay?
1: So Dr. Dixon, I think you should be talking to her specifically, not me.
3: To you.
1: No, because I'm ready to
0: not
1: work.
0: Again.
4: Mr. Ben, have you ever hit your wife before?
5: No, why would I do a thing like that? I only scold her when she does something wrong.
6: Okay, noted. Second question. How many times do you make love to your wife?
5: Three times. Yeah. But I would like to rest a day after each.
4: Yeah. That's good. So, your wife, has she ever turned you down whenever you want to make advances at her?
5: Well, you know women now. Of course, yes. Yeah.
6: Okay. Your final question. What is your wife's best meal?
5: She loves to have toast, bread, and tea.
4: Okay, that's good.
5: Yeah.
4: And what's your favorite meal at night?
5: I like rice and vegetable. I always love to have my carbohydrate.
6: Okay. That will be all for now, Mr. Ben.
5: Okay.
6: You can join your wife upstairs, okay?
1: Okay.
7: Mr. and Mrs. Ben, I must applaud the two of you for doing great so far.
5: Thank you.
8: Thank you.
7: And for this, the both of you have scored 30%.
8: What? Oh my goodness, baby! Thank you so much, honey. Thank you for doing this with me.
6: Yeah, honestly, I must confess that I am impressed with both of you. Just, you only have 10% left for the to get to the final.
5: Thank you.
6: Okay. So keep on the good work.
5: Thank you.
6: And good luck.
5: Thank you. Thank you. Thank you.
7: All right. That'll be all for now, guys. We hope to see you guys some other time.
9: Thank you, sir. Thank you, ma. Thank you. Thank you. I'm so glad we could do this with you. And we hope we emerge the winner, you know, by God's grace.
5: Thank you. Thank you.
7: All right.
9: Yeah. Good luck.
5: Thank you, sir.
7: Thank you.
8: Thank you, sir.
9: All right.
8: Thank you. Yes! Yes! Yes! Yes!
10: This calls for a huge celebration.
9: Yeah.
10: You know what? Let me go ahead.
9: Wait.
10: What?
9: Ask you one question.
10: If
11: we both win this one.

0: Mm-hmm.
1: Each. What are you going to do with yours?
0: I'll gladly spend it on you, baby.
2: Are you?
0: So I'm going to get you the latest Range Rover.
2: Are you kidding me?
0: I'm going to spoil you dirty, baby.
2: I'm so happy.
1: Yeah, I'm happy too.
0: I'm so happy. So babe, what are you going to do with yours?
1: You be asking me that kind of question. You don't trust me. Listen, I'm going to spoil you, daddy. I'm going to spoil. See, I'll buy you all the most expensive thing in this world.
0: My husband.
1: You trust me now. I do not. See, look at you. Please go and bring the wine.
0: All right, my love.

How do I serve him this fruit? I am trying my best to make this thing work, but his pomposity will not allow him to calm down. If I should serve him now, he will start feeling like a champ. I think I need to learn how to cut his ego this time around.

0: so.
1: I'm gonna teach you girls a lesson.
2: Who's playing first? You or me?
0: It's me, but.
1: Who's that one?
0: Okay.
2: Okay.
0: What's that? Play now.
2: What are you hiding? I'm still going to beat you regardless. I'll still win.
1: Stop cheating.
2: I'm still going to win. Play.
0: General. Pick. Guys, I think I'm finished sleeping. Like, I'm exhausted.
2: Why now? Let's play some more. Come on. We just started this game.
0: Okay.
1: Are you sure they're not smooching inside?
0: On a second thought, that could be true. Because it's almost an hour she went in there.
2: And if that's true, then I'll be the most happiest person ever.
0: Franca!
2: Because that's what we're praying for, Nabi.
0: Really?
2: Is that what we're praying for? Let's be real.
0: I think I should call her. Okay. Let me call her. She's not picking.
2: Then Allah have it. Okay? Let them enjoy themselves. Babe, but you know before I move, this guy can worry. I don't understand. You can't worry.
0: Abio. I just feel that they should give us the result that we are looking for. Yes.
2: After all, they are married, so why are you bothering yourself?
1: Mm. Yeah, your friend doesn't like the sound of that. That's the reason she's always away the mic.
2: It's all good.
0: She's calling.
2: Okay.
0: Hello? Where are you? Okay. Franca, she's in her room. Please go and see her.
2: Okay, let's go then.
0: Yes.
1: That's no, good
2: I'll be right back.
0: All right, see
2: that's
0: you.
2: Good, I'm coming back.
0: Okay, you will?
2: Yes, of course.
0: All right.
2: I must beat you. I must really beat you.

0: Why do I feel like you're avoiding me?
1: Oh, please, Mike.

0: What is Mike? That's how you called me Mike in front of the supervisor. Why can't you call me something sweet?
1: Something sweet like what?
0: Like baby boy. Like my king, my love.
1: How about calling you my majesty? Your highness, my lord. How about that?
0: Stop playing.
1: I'm serious. You don't like that?
0: You know, you actually have a beautiful smile. Exactly. You should smile more often.
1: Okay, so what do you want?
0: I think we should stop fighting. I think we should get to know each other. You know, actually try to make this work. We're talking about $1 million. It's a lot of money. We should at least try.
1: What do you want to know about me?
0: I want to know what you like, your favorite sex position. Will you like being kissed? If you like forehead kisses? Or the cheek? Or maybe neck kisses?

0: my God, I can't believe this happened. You girls know how much I love my boyfriend and how I've been keeping myself for him. Now this, how could I let myself? How?
1: It's okay, sorry.
0: I'm done with all of this. I'm done. I'm quitting.
2: You're what? Sorry, but you don't have to quit because of all of this.
1: Exactly.
0: I can't continue. I'm sorry. I can't.
1: Babe, relax. I know right now you're under pressure, okay? But just relax. Just breathe in and breathe out. If you quit right now, then you'll be the bigger loser. Yes. Just let go of these things, okay? Let go of all of this. Please.
2: June, think about it this way. You can't lose all of this because of Mike. Besides, you guys are legally married.
0: It's just for the show, so it's as good as illegal.
2: We are talking about millions of dollars here. Babes.
1: Oh. Babe. Sweetheart. Listen. This is $1 million we're talking about. $1 million.
0: Are you being serious right now?
1: Please. Please. Just let go of all of this. Okay?
0: I can't. What was I thinking?
1: It's okay.
0: It's just...
2: Just think about what $1 million can do for you.
1: Lots of things.
0: I know, but I feel so terrible with myself. Look at what I've done to Josh. He doesn't deserve it.
1: Just stop feeling terrible.
3: You look really excited today. What's the update?
4: Bro, my missus finally had a taste of me today.
3: How did it happen? You drug her?
4: Who's trying to be drugged? Only my vibe alone is enough.
3: So she willingly gave herself to you?
4: Willingly or unwillingly, she enjoyed it. It happened. Nah, but you don't calm down now. But now she vexed. She deformed. See, I took advantage of her.
3: That's my guy. You forgive her ta-ta-ta now. To say you give her ta-ta-ta, by now she probably ask for more instead of to the claim, say, you rape her.
4: Bro, you know women now. They go always want form, they pretend.
3: That's right. That's
4: I know see she enjoy him. The kind wiping while I wipe her. Now, I'm sure she knows my favorite sex position.
3: That's
4: it's going to be hard to forget.
3: That's it. Bad man, Mike. Nice one, nice one, nice one.

0: Babes, why didn't you girls tell me before coming?
1: But you told us we can come visit you anytime we like.
2: Yeah, I said so, but not at this point. Mr. Dixon said we should be very careful about entertaining visitors for now because the supervisors are in town.
3: Really?
1: Yeah.
3: Well, you should have told us before now.
1: Exactly.
3: So hope this visit will not cause any problem.
2: I believe it wouldn't, but please, no visits till I say otherwise. Please.
1: Okay, that's fine, no problem. So give us gist, girlfriend.
0: What gist?
1: So how are you coping with Mike?
0: Ah, now don't start.
1: What's the matter?
0: Well, we're trying. I mean, it's obvious we need the money more than our pride.
1: Mm-hmm. Trying? Babe, there is more to that. Yeah. There's more to that trying.
0: Ha.
1: Please, oh, you guys should give this to the movie. Ah, and it's trying.
4: Mimi, calm down, relax. Your blood to the horse. Shoo? Applaud her. She's making so much effort.
0: Amen. Yes, you should. You think it's easy living under the same roof with somebody like Mike?
1: Ha.
0: Ha. I beg I try you. I need to applaud my efforts.
1: Yes.
5: I don't need you. That. You people should not lose that game. That's just it.
0: We won't, but girl, it's not easy. But $1 million no be here now.
6: Frankly speaking, I am enjoying every bit of this show with this couple.
3: Right?
6: Yes.
3: In fact, the one that amazes me more is the fact that this company provides them with everything they need for the show. They give them clothes, they give them fruit, food, drinks.
6: Me?
3: Our mother show is everything, I swear.
6: I swear. And the one that amazes me the most is the fact that they are allowed to have visitors in this house.
3: Right?
6: I mean, the sponsors are superb.
3: I'm sure they are billionaires. I'm telling you. The sponsors must be billionaires.
6: Sure.
3: Nothing more.
6: Oh my gosh. Friend, that reminds me.
3: What's that?
6: Why do guys do so much kiss and tell? I mean, is that necessary? Is it necessary for a guy to tell his friend that he made love to a girl? No? You know what I mean?
3: Why are you asking? What happened?
7: Today, I overheard Mike discussing with Jude how he handled June on bed. He said that June enjoyed every bit of it. And then I asked again, is that necessary? What's the point? He even went as far as saying that he taught June his favorite style's position in a hard way.
6: No, it's not funny. Like,
3: well, it's actually very funny because I understand. Hi, men. Fear men.
6: I'm telling you, it's necessary.
3: But I think it's a men thing. Trust me. Even we girls do the same thing, so we kiss and tell. So it's a normal thing for them to do.
8: Hi, girls.
3: Hi.
8: Hey, Franca, I got you this. I hope you like it. Come on.
3: Wow.
8: You like it?
3: Thank you so much.
8: You're welcome.
6: I think it would be proper for me to leave you. Do your thing.
8: So what's up? How have you been?
3: Good. And you?
8: Fine. I was going to ask if we could go out on a date. No, it's nothing serious. Just so we could get to know each other.
3: Okay. I'll think about it.
8: Fair enough. Take all the time you need to think. But please don't keep a gentleman waiting. Oh?
3: Okay.
8: So what's happening? What have you girls been gisting about?
3: Well, we've been gossiping. Having just normal girls chats, actually. Yeah.
8: I hope you like this stuff.
3: I'm really so grateful.
2: Babe.
9: Yeah,
2: babe. Don't know how much I've missed you. You don't have an idea.
9: I've missed you too. Alright? But baby, the way you're going, you're acting as if you want to eat me raw.
2: But why wouldn't I? Because I've missed you. Besides, I've been having this terrible headache recently, but...
9: Headache?
2: Yeah.
9: Why? Haven't you been sleeping well?
2: I have. Maybe it's Mike and his stress, baby.
9: Mike? What? Is Mike disturbing you at night?
2: Hell no. Disturb who? Do I look like that his girlfriend? Do I look like someone he can talk to? He won't even try it. He knows better not to. Disturb who?

0: Is he mad?
1: Babe, please tell me the truth. Have you kissed him?
0: Kiss who?
1: Mike.
0: That man that nothing good can come out of his mouth. You want? I can't kiss him. Kiss him for what? Why? How? In fact, if I have to kiss Mike to survive, I'd rather die than kiss him. God forbid. I'll never ever kiss that man. I can't even stand him, let alone kiss him. God forbid. It's not possible. Babe, I'm fine. I'm sure I'll be okay.
1: Babe, you are running temperature. You need... You know what? Go on, get dressed. Let's go to the hospital.
0: I'm good. It's not anything serious. I'm sure I'll feel better before...
1: Baby, please. Let's not argue about this.
0: All right, it's fine. But I know it's not anything serious. I'll be okay.
1: Go on, get dressed, please. All right?

0: Josh! Josh!
1: You set me up again! And get my children pregnant!
0: Josh, can you stop this?
1: If you ever call my name again, I can't believe you can do this to me!
2: Senses to think that my baby will stoop so low to get you pregnant. Why lay such an accusation on him? You must be mad. Really crazy.
1: You! I will deal with you!
0: Josh, can you just stop?
3: Don't come close to me. I will bust your head. That's why you sound like a fool.
1: Me! Listen! I will deal with you!
3: Get out.
1: I will deal with you!
3: What was I going to do?
0: Josh, can you stop?
3: But she said she's talk to your woman, you're coming to talk to me. I mean, open leg. Maybe she open leg. Okay.
1: Listen.
3: Wait. I will bust your head, though. They worry you now.
1: It's fine. I'll come back for you.
3: Get out.
0: Josh.
1: Just me again.
3: I just act like a mad dog.
2: Shameless girl! Shameless girl! You see, look at you. Should you came for a game show, but you opened your leg. Shameless! You are shameless! Bloody liar! Bloody!
4: So this is what it feels like, losing a relationship of so many years, just like that.
5: God. Mike have to marry you. Because someone needs to take care of this child. I mean, let's concentrate more on this pregnancy. And as for Josh, he will definitely come back.
6: Well, I think I kind of like understand his pain. Because just imagine that you plant a fruit and nurture the fruit for a very long time. And then another man comes from nowhere to eat it. Well, it can be really painful.
4: I don't see Josh forgiving me. You need to see the look on his face. I don't see him forgiving me at all.
5: Please don't worry. He will definitely calm down. Yeah. Besides, you guys agreed on this business from onset. So he will.
4: Yeah. Why are you girls acting like you don't understand my situation? I am pregnant for another man. Yes, and you're acting like it's okay.
5: Okay, so what do you want to do now?
4: This is not even helping matters.
5: There's nothing you can do about this again.
6: Babe, just relax, okay? Being sad will never help you. Please. Don't worry, I and Mimi will try to go see Josh later today.
5: Yeah.
7: You're going to kill yourself. It's okay.
8: She lied to me that she has nothing to do with that guy. Little did I know that she has been sleeping with that useless Mike.
6: Josh, please.
8: And that's the stuff on my face.
6: Josh, please relax. Please. It's just once. It's not even up to 5 times or 10 times or 20 times.
5: It was a mistake. She didn't mean for all this to happen. Besides, she told us that Mike took advantage of her.
8: Took advantage of her?
5: Yes.
8: And she did not bother to even tell me? No report to the authorities?
6: Oh gosh, come on.
8: Come on!
6: Josh, of course you know that's not possible. Josh, this is just business. And of course you know this. Besides, you gave consent to this. So why you... I don't understand. What's going on?
5: That's the point. Josh, you don't expect June to do anything at that

0: point in time, except you want her to lose it out completely.
1: Do I look like I care? Listen, the truth is, I am done with you. I am so done. Let her go and be with that worthless Mike.
2: Come on, Josh. June needs you at this point in time. Please do not turn your back against her.
3: Josh, I know you're not to be this heartless. You can't afford to leave June after 7 years of being together. Just like that.
1: Just like that? Just like that?
4: Josh, please. It's just only once. Yeah. It's just once.
0: It's just once.
4: Only one time, so. Uh-huh. Oh, for sister.
1: Just once.
4: Yeah.
1: Just once. Frank, is something wrong with you? I am complaining about once. That useless, hopeless Mike slept with her. You are saying it's not even up to 5 times or 10 times. Is something wrong with you?
0: But it's just once now.
4: It's just once. I'm sorry.
1: Keep your sorry to yourself. Please, leave my car. I need to leave. I need to leave. What rubbish?
4: I'm sorry. I'm really sorry.
5: Oh my God, babe. Can you take your calls? I really need to talk to you. Can you just take his calls? He won't talk to me. Oh, God.

0: Are you serious? Wait a minute. Is she fine at the moment? You know what, Mike? We'll try to come see you guys, but just know that June will never listen to us. So I would just advise you try to handle things yourself till we come. I think you should get your manager involved. You should have thought about that before you were digging her. Babe, Mike just called me now to say that June is still very mad at him.
1: Then let's go and see her.
0: Nope. It's his mess, so let him fix it. Besides, how are we even sure June would even listen to us? Besides, she locked herself up in the room, so there's no point going there.
1: June locked herself in the room?
0: So he said.
1: What are we doing here? Let's go and see her then.
0: Can you please relax? We're not going anywhere. Let him handle his own mess by himself. Besides, I just feel like something good might come out of this. So just relax and let him fix it. Don't get involved. Are we good?
2: June, come on. Calm down, okay? If I heard you correctly, you were pregnant.
3: Yes, I am pregnant. And he got me pregnant.
2: Wow! Wow, good one. Congratulations.
3: Excuse you.
2: Listen, come down. Come on. Come on, Joe. With this pregnancy, it's a big plus for us on this program. Remember, the supervisor will be having this doubt about the genuity of your union. But with this pregnancy, the doubt is over.
3: I'm so disappointed in you, Mr. Dixon. You're so selfish. This cycle got me pregnant and you're here telling me it's good for the show? My life is at stake. My future is at stake. Can't you see that this whole thing, whatever it is, was supposed to be temporary? Now I am pregnant for a cycle.
2: Come on, June, calm down.
3: Don't tell me to calm down. He has his life going on for him with his girlfriend. What about me? What happens to me? What happens to me and my boyfriend?
4: Look, I don't mind taking you in as my baby mama, okay? I'll take care of you. I'll take care of the baby.
3: What kind of a mad person is this?
4: Look, like he said, this is an advantage for us in this game. Okay?
3: Look, in your wildest.

0: think that I will keep this pregnancy so that you can win, you have something else coming. I am not keeping this pregnancy. We will lose the money. And I mean it.
1: June, please, you can't do that, okay? Yes, I offended you, but that baby didn't do anything to you. You don't have to do anything harmful to that poor kid. Please, okay? Fine, you can leave the show, you can mess everything up, but please, I'm begging you, do not harm the baby. Please, baby, I'm sorry, okay?
2: Come on, June. The young man is sorry.
0: He's not sorry. Does he look sorry?
1: June, I'm sorry, okay? I'm truly sorry. I've always liked you from the very first day I saw you. Yes, but you were too stubborn. You never gave me the chance to show you. Listen, I am an only child of my parents, and I have never, ever gotten any woman pregnant before. So this child is a blessing. Please, let's have this baby together. I promise you'll never regret it. Please.
2: Go for it. Go for it.

0: Franca, since the first time I met you at the Kim house, I knew you were the one. I love you so much, Franca. I want to take us to the next level.
1: I love you too, Jude.
0: Franca, please be my girl. I love you. I am very serious about you.
1: I know you love me, but Jude, I'm really so scared because I've been with a lot of wrong guys in the past. I just don't want to make another mistake.
0: You're not making a mistake. I appreciate your honesty. See, I can't promise what I can't give, but what I'm certain of is I love you. I really love you and I want you to be my woman. I love you, Franca.
1: Are you sure?
0: I promise.
1: Josh Bride is just way too much. You don't even need him. You won't believe that I went to see Josh. And then he told me that he doesn't care about you in any way. So what's in the matter? He said we should leave his car. Girl, listen, you don't deserve such a guy. You're just too beautiful, too way too fine for that kind of a guy. Just let him go. A man who truly appreciates your person, a man who would love you for who you are, will locate you. Okay?
2: Babes, just forget about that guy. You don't expect him to take responsibility of what he knows nothing about.
1: Exactly. June. I just feel like it's best you give the father of your unborn child a chance to prove how much he loves you. Mike truly loves you.
3: If he truly loves me, why is he still bringing his girlfriend into the house? As for Josh, I can't forget him just like that. We had a relationship for a long while.
1: Well, as regards that, I did speak to Mike about it. On why he's bringing a girl into the house, and he said to me that he's doing that just to get your attention.
3: Fool. I told you that guy does not have sense. How? How? Like, make it make sense to me.
4: You see, your friend Franca is in a relationship with Mike's friend, which is Jude.
5: Yeah.
4: And I and

0: June are no longer dating. So I feel that you are the right person to occupy our space.
1: Wait. Are you being serious right now? Occupy as in how? What do you mean by occupy? Do I look like a passenger?
0: Come on, Lenny. Come off it. You're not a child.
1: Get off me.
0: Listen. Listen. I really do like you, alright? I've been your secret admirer for a while now. And I can do anything to make us be together. I want us to start something new. No, I and June, we are no longer dating, so...
1: Josh, I think you are sick on the brain. Yes! And you need to go to the hospital and get yourself checked. What nonsense!
0: Come on. I have what you need, which is money. I can take care of you. I can take you anywhere in the world, all right? Listen, just give me a chance. All right?
1: You can go to hell and burn to ashes for all I care. In fact, go to hell with your stupid money. What the hell do you think you are?
0: Mimi.
1: I can't believe I'm doing this with you right now. Rubbish.
0: Come on,

0: Okay, so this one you decided to cook for us today. Hope we are safe.
1: Very safe. Don't worry, don't be scared. Very safe. Anyways, Mike made something really delicious for me the other day, so I promised to reciprocate, so here I am.
2: I can sense love in the air. And please, this meal should not be served in the dining. It should be served in the other room. You know what I
1: mean? I beg. I'm still trying to recover from the last one. Please.
2: Okay. My girl is happy lately.
1: Yeah. I think I've been wrong about Mike. He's actually a nice guy. Very kind. He's thoughtful. And caring too.
2: Wow. All this coming from you. Nice one. Please keep on this love when next the supervisors are around so that you can answer the questions correctly.
1: Of course, we will. We're actually working very hard towards that. Very, very hard.
2: My girl has moved on.
1: My dear, what would I do? I mean, Josh dumped me over my little mistake and life goes on. Well, I mean, it's what it is. And thank God that Mike has promised to take up his responsibility. I mean, such is life. We learn.
2: Yeah. So, what can I do to assist?
3: Just help me beat the eggs.
2: All right.
3: Thanks for helping out.
2: You're welcome.

0: Hey, lovebird, let the single breathe. Do not suffocate us, please.
1: Oh, wait. What is going on here? Look at my girl.
2: June,
1: huh?
2: I will unveil this gist for you later. Oh, you have missed a lot.
1: Obviously, I can tell. Under my roof and I have no idea. Wow. Anyways, I trust Jude to take care of my girl. Because he's a good guy. Or am I lying, Jude?
3: Come on, you know you have nothing to worry about. She's in safe hands. I love her so much.
1: Oh, wow. I can see love in the air. Babe, is this you? Oh, I'm sorry. It wasn't intentional.
4: Oh, she's here.
5: Good day, Mr. Dixon.
4: Good day. You look stunning.
5: Thank you.
4: Okay, Mike, I hope you guys are ready because the organizers are planning to come for the semi-finals. And once they're in town, they can come here unannounced. Please, I need you guys to be prepared.

0: Mr. Dixon, we are fully prepared. Even if they want to come tomorrow, my wife and I are on standby.
1: Wow.
2: Yeah.
1: I'm happy to hear that. In fact, you guys are making me proud already.
0: Thank
1: That's
0: you.
1: the spirit. Keep it up.
0: Thank you.
1: Wow.
0: Yeah. You ready?
2: I am.
1: Well, you guys are ready, Al. Let me leave you with a love burst, too.
0: Okay, thanks for
1: okay.
0: coming by.
1: Okay. Congratulations in advance.
2: Thank you, sir.
1: Take care.
2: Have a nice day.
1: You too.
0: Mr. Dixon. Like money.
2: You're a very useless man.
3: You are useless.
2: You are very stupid.
3: See, let me tell you something. Mm. By the time I'm done with you,
2: mm-hmm.
3: you know that I'm the best.
2: Oh, please just shut up. Look at this one. I've always known that you've been pretending since we got into this house.
3: Me?
2: Shameless idiot.
3: I don't blame you. You don't always pretend only when they are here. Hypocrite.
2: Me, a hypocrite?
3: Yes.
2: It is you and your generation that are hypocrites. My husband. Yes, this is how we usually play.
1: Yes, baby.
3: Really?
1: Yes.
2: Yes, sir.
1: Yes, sir. I and my wife, we love each other a lot.
2: Yes, sir. Hey, baby.
4: Hey, sunshine.
5: Good morning. Did you sleep well?
4: Yes, I did. And you?
5: Of course I did. Baby.
4: Yeah.
5: You know I love you, right?
4: I realize that every day.
5: I want us to present a very good and strategic project goal to the supervisors on the semi-final.
4: Okay.
5: So, what is your biggest dream in life?
4: To eradicate poverty from my family.
5: Okay, and how do you intend to do that?
4: I don't know, but I believe if I win this money, it would help. It will really go a long way to help my immediate family and my extended family.
5: On a personal note, what do you want to do with your life?
4: I would want to own my own chocolate manufacturing company.
5: Is that what you intend to do with the money?
4: Yeah, if I win.
5: Nice.
4: Yeah. What about you? What's your own plan?
5: Oh, my plan is far from yours.
4: I still want to hear it. Tell me.
5: I intended to jackpot with Sonia out of the country.
4: What?
5: Yeah. But the plan has changed now, so...
4: Okay, wait, so if you win the money, you'd rather relocate to another company with your girlfriend than investing the money into something worthwhile?
5: Yeah, why would you win an amount like that and still stay in Nigeria? But like I said, the plan has changed.
4: Two?
5: We're going to present you a dream as the project.
4: Wait. And if we win?
5: We'll execute it.
4: You're joking.
5: No, I'm not.
4: Oh my God. Really?
5: I'm not joking.
4: Oh my God, babe. That is beautiful to hear.
5: Right.
4: I love you.
5: I love you too.
6: We have found out that this marriage is built on deceit. I mean, the both of you fooled us, pretending to be perfect couple in our presence and become a beast in our absence.

0: absent. As God may have it, we caught the two of you red-handed, physically insulting yourselves. Especially you, Mr. Ben.
1: Do you people know that domestic violence is a punishable offense that is against the law and humanity?
2: Huh? Do you think that we have not been noticing

0: fight from this couple game show.
1: Yes. Ah, yes. Ma.
0: And with every reward that comes with it, they are all cancelled.
1: It's the devil's work, sir, please.
2: You people have just 2 minutes to evacuate these premises. Yes. I will not hesitate to tell the security to throw your things out.
1: Sir, please.
0: And your time starts now. Vacate these premises or you will face the law.
1: Please, Mama, please come back.
3: Debbie, you have seen what you have caused. Yeah? Oh, God, save me from Karashika. You have seen what you have caused, Jezebel.
1: It's like you want another fight to start. Are you stupid?
4: Mike is a really, really wonderful guy. And I'm ready to do this over and over again with him. Honestly, he's a sweet guy.
5: Love is a beautiful thing. And I am happy that you're forgetting about that Josh of a guy. Honestly, that guy does not love you at all.
4: I mean, I had no choice but to move on in my life. Yeah. It's what it is. Why did he say he never loved me?
5: Josh had the effrontery to ask me out the other day, saying that I should come fill in your space in his life. Can you imagine?
4: He did?
5: Yes.
4: Oh my God. I'm not surprised though. Wait, so he's one of them guys that want to sleep with their ex's friends just to get back at them as revenge?
5: Exactly.
4: Don't blame me.
5: I am happy that you found love and peace with Mike. And I pray that you should win this show.
4: I mean, we don't have a choice. That's all our mind is set to winning the show. And Mike and I are working tirelessly towards it. We need to win.
5: Yeah.
4: And that's the next thing to do.
6: You both improved magically and positively.
7: We didn't expect this wonderful improvement. But we both are glad that you answered all your questions correctly. Bravo to both of you.
0: We are very impressed, Mr. and Mrs. Matthew. With this, we will happily score you 40%. And also, we are pleased to announce to you that both of you are qualified for the finals.
8: Yes!
0: Congratulations!
6: Congratulations, Mr. and Mrs. Matthew. See you at the finals, okay?
8: Oh, congratulations.
0: Thank
8: you.
0: I'm shy.
6: Oh, you guys.
5: Babes, I am super, super excited.
0: What is
5: you
0: it?
5: You need to see this.
0: See what?
5: Oh my goodness.
0: What is it?
5: What? You need to see this.
0: Mr. and Mrs. Matthew, among the finalists.
5: Yes.
0: Wow, this is great news.
5: I'm telling you. Did you also see that 10 couples were disqualified already?
0: Oh my goodness! And 5 among the finalists. And our baby girl is among the finalists! This is great news!
5: Hopefully, I know June and Mike will win this. I am so intentional about this.
0: Are you not? Of course, you don't trust a girl anymore.
5: Of course, I do.
0: They would win! Can't you see?
5: Oh my God,
0: I'm so happy. This is.
5: You know what?
0: This is great.
5: I think we should call her. Yes, we should call her and just.
0: Where's my phone?
5: Later.
0: Call her.
5: Yes. I'll just do that.
0: Wow.
9: Man, come on, bro. So you actually mean to tell me that you want to abandon your girl because of this single mistake?
10: Come on, listen. You know it's against guy's code now. I can't accept another man's child. What would I tell my family?
9: Come on, I understand how you feel. You understand, but come on. This girl is at the verge of making it big for the both of you.
10: Making it big. Come on, Jude. I'm already big, my brother. Right? And she knows that. I'm already big and made. So.
9: Okay. at least you can just call to check up on her. Just cheer her up. See, they already qualified for the finals.

0: Just call your girl to cheer her up now.
1: Listen, congratulations to her. All right? I'm not calling anybody. I am done with June. Do you understand? For crying out loud, it's your guy's girl already. So stop teasing me.
0: I'm not teasing you. Yeah. Where are you headed?
1: I'm going to see someone for a meeting.
0: You drop me off then?
1: Yeah, let me just drop you off.

Hello, wifey. There you go. How beautiful you look. Yeah. Yeah, come in.

0: Yeah. I'm 2 weeks pregnant.
1: Hey. Hey. Hey, please. Hey. Are you a witch? Help me get water or something.
0: If she dies, good radiance to bad rubbish.
1: I don't blame you, babe. Hey.

0: Sonia. Sonia, what do you think you're doing? Mike called me. He said you're trying to disrupt a show that they're almost winning.
1: Disrupt? Me? No. Me and disruptor has no connection. I'm not disrupting any show. Mike got me pregnant. See, I'm pregnant. I'm carrying a child. So I just came to share the good news with him. That's all.
0: Sonia, you failed. You failed this time. You claim to love Mike, but you're bent on causing havoc.
1: Hey, for your information, I am here to stay. I'm not leaving this house. If this is trouble for him, then you should man up to it. After all, he got me pregnant now. Eh? So, me, I'm not leaving this house until Mike does the needful.
0: Are you okay? No, are you listening to yourself? Can you hear yourself? Don't you have shame?
1: Shame? Stop it. You cannot shame the shameless now. Me, I sold my shame at the market since long time ago. I'm shameless. How can you be talking about shame when I'm pregnant? Come on.
0: Do you realize that Mike and Mr. Dixon are in the hospital struggling to ensure that June doesn't lose her pregnancy and you're here causing more problems?
1: You see, people, human beings, everybody's wicked. You are very wicked. So you're concerned about June's pregnancy. You're concerned about June's child. What about my child now? Is it goat I'm carrying? Is it roasted goat I'm carrying on in my womb? Eh? Or is it wood I'm carrying in my womb? You are not concerned about me. You're talking about June's child. Anyways, I'm waiting for them in this house. Show me they will return.
0: It's okay. Sonia, please. Please. I don't want you to escalate this. The organizers of this show must not come here and meet you. That will mean automatic disqualification for Mike and June.
1: You have sense, shit me. When I was telling you that you have sense. You know what? I will be the happiest woman on earth. I can't wait for it to happen. See, maybe I think I should be the one to call them. What do you think? You will learn. Don't play.
0: You are a very wicked person.
2: Even your jaw. See, you can't make heaven.
1: Don't you know there is a sweet taste being a wicked person? I get pleasure in being wicked. Rubbish. Maybe somebody I've suffered with. Ah, no. Sonia, you are fucked up. Ah. They will see madness in this house. Okay? I'm waiting for them to come. Rubbish.

0: What happened to the food Franca said she left here before leaving? June is very hungry. I need to take some food to her.
1: And how does that affect me and my unborn child? Besides, what right do you have to come inside this house and start questioning me on how I eat my food in this house?
0: Sonia, I am being serious right now. June needs food.
1: It's like you don't have sense. What right do you have to come inside this kitchen and start opening the pot like you own them? Is this your house?
0: Sonia, the last time I checked, you weren't a member of this mansion. So why acting like you own this house? You know what? I can't do this with you right now.

0: consumed everything. I should go and buy. All right. I won't be too long. Okay, sir.
1: I don't blame you, silly girl. If I load you, slap. Rubbish.

0: You okay?
1: Yeah.
0: Should I turn off the AC?
1: No, baby, I'm fine.
0: Okay. Please get well for me soon, okay?
1: I will, babe.
0: What do you think?
1: Shift a bag!
0: Hey, what do you think you're doing?
1: Can't I sleep here? I have to rush. It's not the only one that is pregnant.
0: Sleep where? Are you out of your
1: here
0: mind?
1: Now.
0: What is wrong with you?
2: Babe,
0: Sonia.
2: Babe, get out of our bed, please.
0: Listen to me. Listen to me very carefully. Sonia, the last time you came here, I wanted us to have a good time. But you told me you were seeing your period. And all of a sudden, you're pregnant? You know what you are? A pathetic liar. That's what you are. And I'm done with this relationship. Look, stay quietly in the guest room. And when I'm up in the morning, I want you gone. Do you understand me?
1: You lie.
0: I lie?
1: Yes, you lie.
2: See, babe, don't let her touch me, please.
1: Is this your June, eh? You're
2: babe, take her away.
1: You, Mike. See, Mike, you have a problem with this household. You, see, I will beat you.
2: How did you get this gutter girl?
1: Mike!
2: Take her out of the room.
1: Mike!
2: Oh my God. Where gosh.
0: I'm sorry.
2: That girl is from the gutters. Can she leave the house already?
3: Sonia, what are you doing downstairs with your bag crying?
1: This is not Mike. Mike asked me to leave this house and never return. He said I should go forever.
3: What did you do? What happened?
1: Nothing, no. Nothing. Just because I lay in between him and June, he pushed me out of his room and said I should go out.
3: Sonia. Why are you unnecessarily wicked? Eh? Both of us know you're not pregnant. You just lied against Mike just to frustrate June and her unborn child. Eh? Well, thank God your plans didn't work. So...
1: Even though, hey, why are you sounding like this now? Why are you sounding like this? Have you forgotten where we are coming from? Have you forgotten that I suffered with this boy? Ah, Mike! I suffered with Mike! We've been through a lot together. How do you expect me to just let go of everything like that? And besides, he left me for June.
3: Madam,
1: how can he dump me and leave me for me?
3: Mike has not done anything wrong. Mike has not done anything wrong. You got exactly what you deserve.
1: See, I know, but please, Jude, please now, help me to beg Mike. I cannot do without him. I can't live without him. You know, I love him so

0: You remember when I came here to warn you? See, Mike is a grown man. He can make decisions on his own. I cannot interfere in this matter, not when it concerns you. I'm sorry, I can't help you.
1: We can't help you. Just go home, okay?
2: Who caught you?
1: You'll be good.
2: Who caught you?
1: Good night.
0: Remember, I warned you.
2: Warn
0: us.
2: I tell you people now. If not for Mike that is misbehaving with that June, why would I even talk to you? Look at how you go pepper. Yeah. Baby, I will love you till I die.

0: So Mike told me that Sonia wasn't pregnant. All the pregnancy allegations was just to get his attention.
1: Baba, she really went too far.
0: Honestly.
1: How desperate can girls be at times?
2: Babe, that's no desperation. I just feel she's trying to protect a man's interests. Although she went too extreme, but I don't know.
0: My point exactly. I mean, why did she have to go that far to lie? Oh, come on.
1: Desperation leads to a man downfall. Hope she learns her lesson.
2: Well, that's meant for you. Who will love you, will love you. And who will not love you, will not love you. No matter how hard you try.
0: Facts. Girl, facts. But I really do feel for her. Honestly, I feel for her. My heart goes out to her.
2: Sorry.
0: But the good news is that Mike is all mine now.
1: Mm-hmm. Wow. Somebody is in love.
2: You can say that again.
1: Girl, we are strongly behind you.
2: And that's on period.
0: Thank you, girls. Thank you for standing by my side. Look, I'm blessed to have you both. Honestly, you girls are the ish.
2: Oh.
0: And for the records, the grand finale for this game show is just around the corner. And we will be going all the way to Dubai for it.
2: Ooh. Wow.
0: Yes. So we are praying and hoping we win the money.
3: Congratulations. These are your traveling documents. Only two couples were selected from this country to travel. And you're one of them. Please. Try and make us proud.
4: Like I assured you, Mr. Dixon, we're fully ready to get this bag.
0: Yeah. Our bags are fully packed already.
3: You'll be traveling in 3 days' time. You see, one of the portents of this show, you guys turned out to be low birds. I hope you're ready.
0: We are.
4: We definitely are.
0: Our bags are
3: packed. Once again, congratulations.
4: Thank you.
0: Thank you, sir.
4: Thank you.
3: Congratulations.
4: Thank you.
0: Thank you, sir.
3: Okay. Take care.
4: Mm-hmm. Are you ready?
5: I can't wait, baby.
4: Right?
5: Yeah.
4: Me too.
5: I can't wait to go on that trip with you.
4: Oh.
6: Wow.
7: Congratulations, Mr. and Mrs. Matthew. You finally made me proud.
6: Thank you. Thank you so much, Mr. Dixon. It was your effort that brought us here.
0: Mm. Yeah. Thank you, sir.
7: You're welcome. You see, I'm so happy. I feel like a hero.
6: You know, when I was embarking on this journey, I was scared. I thought I was making the worst mistake of my life. But now, I'm happy. I feel like I made the biggest and happiest decision ever. And that led me to my beautiful wife and the love of my life. So once again, thank you, Mr. Dixon. We really appreciate your effort for bringing us together.
7: You're welcome. I'm happy for you both.
0: And I want to say a big thank you to each and every one of you, and especially to my girls. Thank you, girls, for standing by me and encouraging.

0: carried me all through this journey. You guys know it wasn't easy, but thanks to you girls, you made it happen. Thank you. Thanks to you, mate.
1: Come here, baby.
2: Okay.
3: Oh!
2: Drink.
1: Tonight is
2: celebration. Just go ahead and enjoy.
1: Yes, we're clubbing tonight, definitely. Baby, you ready to go? Let me go spoil you a little.

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0: My first night here and I'm already having strange dreams. So what's the dream?
1: Yeah.

0: Just my leg, my leg, my leg, my leg, my leg. Ouch, ouch, ouch, ouch.
1: Oh. Ah, thank God. I was really hoping I'll meet you at home.
0: Ah, what is, why are you so early?
1: The keys, please. I forgot to take mine from the bunch.
0: Take, draw.
1: What are you wearing?
0: Clothes now, what? Eh?
1: The keys. Calm down now. With such a hurry, somebody will think you work in a bank and not a laundry.
0: Ah, you know how my boss is, eh? This place is cursed.
1: What's the worst that can happen? Worst case scenario, he yell at you as usual.
0: Firstly, I had a bad dream. Secondly, my alarm clock did not wake me up for the very first time. Okay. Then I hit my leg right now. Now I'm wearing my dress upside down.
1: Okay, how is wearing your dress upside down the problem? It's not a coincidence. My grandma says it's a sign of good fortune. Oh, really? Anyway, you've always been a doubting Thomas.
2: Are you just coming to work?
0: No, I've been here since 8.
2: So why are you just getting dressed? There was...
3: Good morning, sir.
2: Good morning, sir.

0: Very good, sir.
1: Change my clothes.
0: Sure, it's okay, your tag.
1: Yeah. Okay. I have it here and that's the money.
0: Thank you. Thank you. I'll just start this. Let me see. Okay, 1 minute, sir.

0: you very much. Thank you.
1: Thank you.
0: Thank you.
1: Have a nice day.
0: Thank you. You too. You too. Susan! Call me Susan.
2: Susan!
0: Oh, good morning. Who opened the office today?
3: Me, sir.
0: Huh? Okay. Give these clothes to the boys. Tell them to get it ready before evening. Hmm? Good. Okay. Register this and also tell the boys to get that clothes ready early. Did you hear me?
2: Yes, sir.
0: I don't want these you're lazying around.
2: Yes, sir.
0: Nonsense.

0: I surprised you. Let it go happen.
1: I'm even lucky my boss didn't get it before I did.
0: Well, me, I just didn't wait to make it come out. As soon as I see the window come out, I can't enter. Somebody say make I give you this clothes this morning.
1: Mm. Yeah. What's his name?
0: That one, I don't forget. Don't forget him. I don't know.
1: Huh, no problem. But I need to label this. Can you please describe him so that when he gets here, I'll know it's him?
0: The guy not too fat. He not too tall. He did dark. No, he fair. And he, I know.
1: It's okay. No problem. Thank you.

0: Ivy, Okoro, would you do this young gentleman a favor by being his wife? Would you marry me?
1: Alex, this isn't the big deal proposal I was expecting.
0: Don't you think it's fair to at least give me a response first?
1: Come on, Alex. You know the answer. If I didn't put pressure on you, this will be coming soon. So please,

0: What do you really want, Ivy?
1: The question should be, what kind of proposal do I want?
0: So you want to teach a man how to propose to you now?
1: Alex, yes, why not? You were supposed to ask me the kind of proposal I wanted. The kind of ring, silver, or gold. Let me even see what you've got there. Alex, you do know my taste. This is just perfect. Silver.

0: All you have to do now is just to propose rightly. You see?
1: How?
0: Come on. You just get a fancy and expensive restaurant. That is after you must have got me a lovely dress, my family and friends invited. Then you pop the question and I'll just act surprised. And then my friends will get to see my expensive ring and they'll flood their Instagram with my videos and they'll get to trend. So, that's it.
1: So we have been together for about 2 years now, and you still don't know what I like?
0: Alex, I know what you like, but I refuse to accept it. Come on, Alex, you're so boring and just too low-key. Doesn't make sense.
1: So you know I'm low-key, right? So please, get that grandiose idea of a proposal out of your mind. And I'm assuming I got a yes to my question. So please put on the ring. I'm going to work. And again, get that grandiose idea of a proposal out of your mind. Okay?
0: Come on, Alex, this isn't fair. Like, it's not fair. Just look at my... I'm not even having an expensive nails. Okay, fine. If you wanted to propose this way, why didn't you just get someone to video the whole thing? Like, just look, everywhere is so dry. No flower.
2: So sorry to keep you waiting, my man.
3: Who am I to complain? You're the CEO, so you can come to work whenever you like.
1: I mean, don't start with me this morning, because if you had told me you were coming, at least I would have been earlier. Besides, the reason I came late was not even worth it.
3: Did you get into a fight with Ivy?
1: Yeah. I proposed.
3: You did what? But I thought we were still undecided on whether she is a wife material or not.
1: Well, she threatened to break up with me if I don't take our relationship to the next level. She said her parents are on her case. What are you going to do now?
3: Serious. But would you rather now get into a marriage and not sure of that getting single again?
1: Okay. I'm not getting any younger. Look at me now.
3: But wait, how do you intend to handle our extravagant lifestyle?
1: I think I can cop that. I think so.
3: You think? You think?
1: B, you know how unlucky I've been with you, man. I can't start looking for a wife all over again. I don't tire.

0: What's wrong with you? Why are you smiling like a $1 million rich?
1: Why does it always have to be about money with you?
0: Before uncle, what else will it be if not money? I beg, share the good news.
1: Nothing. I'm just smiling.
0: You're unbelievable. That reminds me. You mentioned you had a strange dream. What's it about?
1: It wasn't that scary. It was just a strange dream, that's all.
0: Care to share?
1: Nah, I'll just let it slide. Maybe, if you didn't choose to be with a man on our first night here, I wouldn't be having strange dreams.
0: It's a while. You're the one who chose to be single now, so cut me some slack.
1: Lillian, come on, that's an unfair thing to say. You know I haven't been lucky in relationships.
0: And that's why you chased all those eligible bachelors away, eh? Sophia, you have to try again, really.
1: Of course I could. I want to. It's just that I haven't felt butterflies with anyone yet.
0: Oh, really? There you go again. I give up.
1: Listen, really, Lillian. Like, of course I want to love. But I've never really, truly been in love with anyone so dearly before.
0: Well, I hope you feel the

0: So you have now turned my office into a sleeping room. Huh?
1: I'm sorry, sir.
0: Maybe because I did not give you plenty work, that's why you're lazying around. Huh?
1: No, sir.
0: Lazy thing. The clothes I asked you to register, have you registered them?
1: Yeah.
0: Who wrote this thing like this? What kind of name is this?
1: I did. That's the person's name.
0: Fragrance? People are funny now. How can someone register? How can someone name his child Fragrance? Wow. These boys, they said that the statue is finished. Yeah. Go and get them some. Go and get them starch. Huh?
1: Okay.
2: Okay. Good afternoon.
0: Welcome, sir.
2: I've been bringing clothes here last week.
0: Okay. Okay. You want to pick it up?
2: Yes, yes, yes, yes.
0: Okay. Your receipt, sir.
2: The time I come, the office no open. So I need to shut my outside. And you don't even ask me my name.
0: Okay, okay. It's not a problem. It's not a problem. We were, you know, trying to... is he a native or a corporate?
2: No, just three white shirts. Three white shirts.
0: Three white shirts.
2: Yeah.
0: This is one.
2: Thank
0: you, sir. Thank you. Thank you, sir. It is 4,000, sir.
2: 4,000,
0: yes. Thank you, sir. Thank you. Sorry, you know that's not how we work, eh? Sorry, eh?
2: No.
0: Thank you, sir. Thank you very much. Thank you. Thank you, sir. Okay. Sophia, come here. Oh yeah. Stay there. How many of my customers have I lost because of you? How many customers have I lost because of you? How many times have I told you and explained to you how vital it is for you to come to work early? And you still come to work late, jeopardizing my business.
1: Sir, I always come to work early.
0: Shut up! You liar! So how come a client took his clothes to the bookseller outside? Huh? And you even tagged the clothes wrongly? How do you explain that?
1: I'm sorry, sir.
0: Keep down your stupid apology to yourself. Nonsense.
1: I always come early. It's just once I've been late, sir.
0: So am I supposed to believe you that you come to work early? Every single time they catch a thief, that's the first time the person is stealing. Have you bothered to ask yourself if something happened to that cloth, if it got lost, what you would have told the customer? Huh? How many times have I warned you to take this business and handle it with your life?
1: I'm sorry, sir.
0: Sorry to yourself. Nonsense. Listen, from henceforth, see this phone? It will ring exactly at 8 a.m. Let your village people help you that you don't pick it up. That day you will lose your job. Probably you do not understand the number of graduates that are out there roaming on the streets. That's why you take yours for granted.
1: I'm sorry, sir.
0: Let me see what you bought. Give this to the boys.

0: thought I would see him. I wanted to meet him so badly.
1: Alex? So finally, I got my events planner. She's coming in from London. And my wedding dress, yes, from Dubai. My decor from Paris. God, it's going to be beautiful.
2: Wait. Why are we flying in an event planner from London and importing the decor from Paris when we can get these things in Nigeria?
1: Alex, please, can you just stop? After all, you didn't even give my dream engagement. This is my wedding. It has to be the talk of town. I need to trend on my wedding day. It has to be big.
2: We're not getting married to trend, are we?
1: You know, I can't do this with you. You're always like, I'm trying to cope with your boring life. You're pushing me away. Like, what do you even want from me? It's not fair. It's my wedding. Can you let me be happy for once?
2: I'm only saying this.
1: No. I can't do this with you right now. And it's really sad.
2: Ivy.
1: I can't do this with you right now.
2: Ivy, can't we just have a simple conversation without you yelling or we? Wow.
3: So it's okay, no problem. Yeah, I'll come by next weekend. All right.

0: God. Ugh. Tired.
1: You know, if this job of yours is stressing you out this much, you should quit.
0: Why don't you find me one so I know once I quit, I won't be sitting at home idle waiting for a job. Girl, not everybody's lucky to have a boyfriend who caters for their needs.
1: Okay, I'm sorry. That didn't come out right. I'm only worried because you often come back from work unhappy.
0: That's fine.
1: Okay, so tell me, what happened?
0: My boss, he ruined my chance of meeting someone I've been longing to meet.
1: Who?
0: Okay, I really don't know this guy. In fact, I don't know him, but the scent of his shirt is so, so heavenly.
1: Wait, a customer? Ease my confession, please.
0: Babe, remember that day I went to work late? A customer came by and left his shirt for my neighbor. The scent of the clothes just swept me off my feet. I can only imagine how handsome he is.
1: Wait, is this really happening? Am I dreaming or something? You are all about somebody you have never met because of his perfume.
0: I knew you were going to make a mockery of this. That's why I didn't want to tell you.
1: But wait, oh, how are your chances of seeing him ruined? He can always come by to the laundry.
0: I doubt. This is his first time patronizing us. He's not a regular customer.
1: I see.
0: Let me go inside.
1: Please don't finish my changing. Now, what's going on with you?
2: So which church are you going to this time around?
3: Ha, babe. You should get ready and come with me. This church I discovered is in Gwarenpa with a lot of eligible, handsome guys.
2: When would you stop? It's weird how you go to different churches every Sunday in search of a husband. When you have a boyfriend.
3: Babe, I'm open to better options, so. Ha, did you see any ring on my finger? Instead of me to get ready so we can go, you're telling me about this one. Ha!
2: I'm not in search of a husband.
3: Oh, really? Because of your perfume boyfriend, Abby? Sophia, continue deceiving yourself. You remember your age, Abby? It's just you and I left in this world of singlehood. Very soon, I will leave you and get married.
2: There's no competition anyway.

0: I see a cup of tea. Anyway, tell me I look gorgeous, dashing. Ah, are your friends now?
1: Not when you look like you're going to an all-black party. No decency. It's church, for Christ's sake.
0: I hear you.
1: When I find a husband, I'll start dressing decently. For now, I'll keep slaying till I slay a husband.
0: I beg.
1: You know what? When I get to church, I'll just tell, I just find some cute guys. I'll tell them, hey, I have this beautiful friend who is at home and she's roasting and she needs a boyfriend or a husband. You get? I'll just, what are friends for? I can do that for you, my darling. Bye. See you later.

0: Hello? Hello? Hello?
1: Hello?
0: Hi. Oh, I'm sorry to bother you. My car just broke down and I was wondering if I could stay here while I wait. My mechanic is already on his way.
1: All right, you can have a seat till he gets here.
0: Thank you very much.

0: Excuse me. Sorry to bother you again. You okay?
1: Yes. Is there anything I can do for you?
0: Nothing really. I am just baffled that a doctor like you work in the laundry.
1: Is that supposed to be a compliment or what?
0: Oops, apologies. Obviously, I didn't put my words right. What I actually mean is that I'm surprised that a pretty lady like you could get any man to do absolutely anything for her. What? Yeah.
1: As an office girl, I'm more like the receptionist. So it's no big deal.
0: You know what? I like women who are diligent and know what they want. I'm Patrick. Hello?
1: Offering you a seat wasn't me shooting my shot. That was just me being human.
0: Oh, well, if I was shooting your shot, I mean, it was worth it. After all, I'm expensive, am I not? Listen, all I want is to get to know you some more. Do you mind if I get your contact?
1: I do.
0: Why? I don't mind.
1: You do not need my contact for anything. Please do not let me regret offering.

0: Boy, I would have been here earlier, even for the fact that my car broke down.
1: Sorry, man, I got here late as well. Because of that woman I call my fiance. And Patrick, I'm tired.
0: You and this, your toxic relationship. I mean, it's just a relationship. And look at how you are. Look at how frustrated you are. I mean, I believe you're aware that marriage is a lifetime thing.
1: She keeps getting on my last nerve. Well, they say all women are the same, right? They keep angering and provoking you, wanting you to hit them.
0: Now, listen, that is exactly where you got it all wrong. See, well, all women are not the same. Yes. It's just quite unfortunate that you got yourself a stubborn one.
1: Very stubborn one.
0: Unfortunate, you. That reminds me. I met this pretty, tranquil lady today.
1: Oh, Patrick.
0: Dude, this lady is simply amazing. Trust me.
1: Wait, you met this lady this morning?
0: Of course, yes.
1: And you're love struck. Tell me you collected that contract too.
0: Oh, that's the sad part.
1: Wow.
0: You know, she's proven hard to get. But trust me, I will be patient. And I will definitely get her.
1: You see why I should just stick with Ivy and her excesses? Because I do not have the patience to start chasing any woman around. I'm no fit.
0: Alex, listen. When you see this lady I'm talking about, the patience will come. Trust me. It will come. I mean, she is the calm one.
1: Never judge a book by its cover, my friend.
0: Believe that. And what I'm saying. You see, when you see a peaceful lady, you will know. Definitely, you will. You will. So I'm so glad I met her at a laundry shop today.
1: So you're talking about a laundry girl? You're going on and on about a laundry girl?
0: No.
1: So what happened to all your talk about style and class?
0: If that's it.
1: Class A.
0: Exactly.
2: Hey, yeah.

0: you stalking me now?
1: Come on, don't be difficult. All I want is just your contact, please. I don't think that's asking too much.
0: Maybe you think I'm one of those girls who are moved by material things. So you came with one of these to impress me?
1: Come on. I mean, if that exactly were to be my thought, I mean, you wouldn't be working in the laundry. Come on, please. All I ask for is to be friends with you. Please.
0: Well, I do not want to be your friend. So please, leave. Present.
1: Madam, good morning.
0: Good morning. How can I help you?
1: Take, madam. What will I do? When I'm moving.
0: You've been here before, right? You don't know these clothes?
1: Hey, now. No. I'm Oga. Oga, listen, I ain't get them. Anything happen?
0: Nothing. I'm just trying to be sure, that's all.
1: Okay, I ain't get them. I'm Oga, get them. I name them Alice. So record the name with Alice. Or if you use my name, Ben.
0: I'll just use Alex.
1: Okay, when I go come for them?
0: You can come for it by weekend, okay? Or is it express?
1: No.

0: No, no. My organ no dey rush. I will come on Saturday.
1: Have a fantastic day, sir.
0: Hope say this is where the Moga clock is then that.
1: Oh my god. Oh my god, I just might have found my Prince Charming. I wish I could see his face.

0: Sophia.
1: Sir.
0: Did I just see you sniff customers' clothes?
1: No, sir.
0: Or rather, were you hogging the customers' clothes?
1: Calculating for me.

0: madam.
1: Oh, your clothes are not ready yet.
0: Why now? You say weekend and now on Saturday.
1: Oh, I know. Just that we had a delay with our chemicals. But don't worry, we'll be ready today.
0: Madam, I bring this cloth since last week. Oga Alex no go happy if I no bring this cloth come back today. How about you no go happy now? And if that's all they do, I go just stop to the patronizing now, use the next shop.
1: I beg, no offense, eh? You know, our chemicals come all the way from Saint-Tropez. But they're in now. I will make sure your clothes are ready today, please.
0: Madam, so you mean to make I come back here today again? You know where they come from? Ifao. Ifao now.
1: You know what? I will deliver the clothes myself to you.
0: Deliver?
1: Yes.
0: Who go pay? I'm not go pay for that one. Because it'll be my fault soon and cause the.
1: Don't worry, just make sure I
0: just. I'm not go pay at all. Don't worry.
1: Just write your address over here for me.
0: Madam, see, but I beg, I would like my get this one today. My get this one today, I beg.
1: Don't
0: because
1: worry.
0: If I don't get them today, I will get them all bad.
1: I beg, don't worry. You have my word for it. I will send it to you. Just write your address for me.
0: No, be your address. I will put phone number too. Okay.
1: Don't worry about transportation as well.
0: First, give me your own phone number too.
1: My number. Be rest assured, your clothes will be delivered to you at your house today.
0: Please, today. I beg, today.
1: No problem. Okay. Don't worry. Bye-bye. Yes! I finally get to meet my crush! Susan! Susan! Come. You see Oga Alice's outfit? Please make sure it's ready within 2 hours. Let Max.
2: Alright, no problem.
3: Oh, perfect. Thank you. Yeah. Let me make sure. Just let me make sure. Okay. Ah, sir, good afternoon. And sir, this customer was here earlier on today, but the clothes were not ready, so he requested for home delivery.
4: Who is paying for the delivery?
3: Sir, it's our fault that...
4: You mean your fault? You obviously, the person came this morning. Who told the person to come this morning? It's today, not Saturday. Huh? Are you okay? Can't you use your head and think? It's today, not Saturday.
3: Sir, I don't mind, he's expecting home delivery, sir. So, I don't mind, for good customer service, I don't mind using my own transport to deliver the clothes to him.
4: And where do you think you're going to? Huh? Is home delivery not done after work?
3: But he sounded very urgent.
4: He sounded very urgent. So who will man your office? Huh? Who will man your seat?
5: Wait. Why do I suspect that you have somewhere else you want to go to?
3: No, not at all. I'm just concerned about customer satisfaction.
4: Customer satisfaction kill you there. So I will not be the one to sit down here and do your job. Perfect, come on, come back here and do your job. You're there doing nonsense.
5: See, Sophia, if I come out and I don't see you on this seat, if I come out and I don't see that your stupid head on this seat, you see what I'll do to you.

0: to you. Nonsense.
1: Why is this my boss so problematic? Papa, now I have to wait till the close of day.

0: Good afternoon. Yeah? Who are you?
1: My name is Sophia.
0: Scrap that. I mean, what are you doing here?
1: I'm from Royal Bliss Laundry. I'm here to deliver Mr. Alex's outfits.
0: Oh, a laundry girl. Let me have the clothes.
1: Huh?
0: Let me have the clothes.
1: No, the clothes are for Mr. Alex. He hasn't paid me yet.
0: Do I look poor to you? What's your bill?
1: 4,500 naira.
0: Here. Let me have the clothes, please.
1: Madam, please, I don't have change.
0: Let me have it.

0: Oh my goodness. Listen, this is an obvious sign you should quit. The guy is not in your class.
1: I'll pretend I didn't hear you say that.
0: Go.
1: Well, that girl is very rude though. But it's no fault of Alexander anyway. I don't know who she is.
0: His girlfriend, obviously.
1: Or his sister.
0: Oh, really? That's your consolation? Yes, she could be his sister, or better still, his girlfriend, or maybe his wife.
1: I didn't see a ring on her finger. You are really having fun at my expenses.
0: But it's funny. I mean, after taking transportation to go to his house, you came back without getting a glimpse of what he even looks like.
1: Enough. Okay, stop making me feel worse.
0: Okay, Sophia. Listen, you're a very beautiful lady. I'm sure you have rich customers who want to go out with you. Why not give one of them a chance and stop drooling over a guy that doesn't even know you exist?
1: Because I like the way I feel about Alexander.
0: Oh, really?
1: Yes.
0: You mean that? What has come over you, Sophia? I think you're under a spell or something.
1: Listen. It's like, I feel like I know him. All I wanted was a chance to just meet up with him, see his face. I was just curious about how he looked like.
0: So, why don't you go to his house and tell him, "Hi, Alexander. My name is Sophia, the laundry girl. I think I know you from somewhere because your perfume smells
1: familiar. I'll never do that, please.
0: Why not? No, go ahead and embarrass yourself. I think you need deliverance, a very serious one at that.
2: Hey guys, so today I'll be showing you guys my apartment and my luxurious furniture and exquisite cars. Why do you have to return now, Alex? Tell me you didn't see me making a video before you decided to come in and ruin it. Why?
3: I'm sorry, I didn't know I was. I meant to wait outside till you were done with your video.
2: Come on, Alex. Few minutes won't kill.
3: In my house. Ivy, when is this going to stop? There's time for everything.
2: Oh, please. Please. Alex, this video increased my followers on Instagram. And I have to pause this video before 5 p.m. today because that's when majority of my followers are online, okay? So please, allow me. Okay. I hope this. Okay, guys.
3: You need to get a job.
2: What? Why?
3: You sit at home all day, making TikTok and Instagram videos. You don't even cook for me. All we do is order food. Now, don't get me wrong, I don't have a problem with that. But what I do have a serious problem with is that you're idle.
2: Idle? Alex, didn't you just say I'm always on TikTok and Instagram? Oh, wow, so you don't think that is engaging enough?
3: Really? TikTok and Instagram?
2: And what is wrong with that? That's how I keep myself busy.
3: Are you kidding me? TikTok and Instagram. Ivy, you're on Instagram all day, yet you barely have 1,500 followers on your page. If you were even a social media influencer, it would have been easier. I wouldn't be this worried.
2: Alex, can you just stop this? Stop it. Everyone has what makes them happy.
3: And yours is TikTok and Instagram? Ivy, you don't even have good content on your page. The only things you have on your page, have pictures and videos of my cars, my houses, pictures and videos of you and your friends partying. And your TikTok videos, you can't even lip sync properly. I need you to get industrious. Get serious. Let's start up a business for you or something. You can do social media at your spare time. Just get busy with something serious.
2: I'm so sorry, guys. Yes. Okay, now I'm showing you all my apartment. I hope you're ready. Yes. Okay. Oh, yes. Just, I love you guys so much. Just.
4: So you're now doing expensive restaurants and not churches anymore. I can't believe I talked to you into bringing me here.
0: Huh. As if you're not happy, I pulled you out. Besides, the bill is on me, remember?
4: Before, uncle. Am I the one looking for an eligible bachelor?
0: Nobody finds a man sitting at home, Sophia.
4: Lillian, you're not even single.
0: And I've told you I'm open to better options.
5: Here we are. Oh. God, it's quite sad that we have to come grab food on a Sunday. I mean, while your fiancé is at home. At least let her cook if it is once on Sundays.
3: Has she finished TikToking? See, my problem is not even that she can't cook. My problem is that she's a reckless spender. She spends money anyhow. Yet, kobo she knows how to make.
5: A woman that cannot contribute in any way.
6: Hey, dude, you're in a big mess, though.
3: I beg me to order food now.
6: Please, the order, okay? Just give me 1 minute.
3: Really, bro?

0: Hi.
1: You again?
0: Nah, fate again. Wow.
1: Listen, I don't know what you want, but I've told you that I cannot give it to you. Lillian, let's leave.
0: No. It hasn't come to that. Please don't. Hannah? Yeah. Can I sit
2: down?
0: Thank you.
2: Boy, you are fine.
0: Thank you. You're not looking bad yourself.
2: Thank you.
0: Is your friend usually like this?
2: Oh, just let it go. She'll be fine.
0: I just wonder why she's not allowing me get to know her. All I want is just a chance to know her. Oh, by the way, my name is Patrick.
2: Oh, I'm Lillian.
0: It's a pleasure meeting you. Wow. What?
2: Your phone?
0: Oh, my phone. Okay. Yeah, there you have it.
2: Okay. Yeah, that's her number. Her name is Sophia.
0: Okay, Sophia. Uh-huh. Can I have yours too? Yes, you know, in case I call and she doesn't pick my call, please.
2: Okay.
0: Thank you. Lillian, thank you so much.
2: Yeah.
0: Thank you.
2: Nice to meet you. Patrick?
0: Yes, Patrick.
2: All right.
0: Thank you so much.
2: Okay, you're welcome.

0: vintage.
1: I got a number.
2: Or not. Wait, that's where you went to get a lady's number.
1: No, the laundry girl I told you about.
2: Where is she?
1: Oh, she's gone already. She was still proving hard to get, but I got a number anyway.
2: Right. Good for you.
1: Make me order now.
2: I don't order now, you man.
1: Ah, you don't shop.
2: I want to shop.
1: I know.
2: Order your food.
1: Not fair. Waiter.
2: You see, you're going to call a woman on number. I don't know.
3: What is even wrong with Sophia? What did that cute guy do to you? Eh? Giving him your number is not a big deal. It's just a phone number. Anyway, you should be grateful because I helped you do it.
4: You gave him my number?
3: Yes, I did.
4: Why?
3: Because you have to get booed up by hook or by crook.
4: You're so concerned about me being in a relationship. And you don't even care with who. That guy didn't give me a good first impression. He's so arrogant. He's not even my spec.
3: Why do I have this feeling you're doing this because of your perfume boyfriend? Huh?
4: Whatever.
3: Say that I'm doing Shakara, eh? You don't know your mates are married.

0: Hello, Ben. Where are my clothes? You didn't get them from the laundry before you traveled.
1: Oh, I forgot, sir.
0: God, how can you forget? And I have a meeting now with those clothes. All my work clothes are wrong. What am I going to do?
1: Sir, I get the laundry girl's phone number.
0: Okay. That's good. Can she deliver it immediately?
1: She will deliver them to you for house.
0: Send it right away, please.
1: Okay, sir.
0: Thank you.

0: Hi, my name is Mr. Alexander. I have my clothes brought in by my gate man. His name is Benedict. I would like them delivered immediately, please. Is that possible? Hello? Are you there? Can you hear me?
1: Yes, I'm here. It's me. Yes, I'm here. Yes, your clothes are here.
0: Okay, so can you please deliver it to me right away?
1: Now.
0: Great. Thank you, please. I'll be expecting. I'll send you the address.
1: All right, bye. Oh my God. I can't believe I just spoke with my crush. His voice is so angelic. Oh my God. Oh. Susan! Come. I need you to cover for me, okay? I need to go somewhere really quickly. I'll be right back.
2: Where are you going?
1: I'm delivering someone's clothes to them.
2: Don't take time, boy. Yeah, I don't want to go.
1: Okay, sure.
2: Are you going to?
1: Ah, you're right. Let me change.

0: Hi, I'm fine. Your clothes.
1: Thank you. Are you okay? Okay.
0: So this is excess.
1: Yeah, that's for the stress. Thank you for delivering on time.

0: I was bored at home. I just decided to come and pay my friend a visit.
1: Where did you go?
2: Thank God it's you and not my boss.
1: Anyway, guess what?
0: You're full of strange surprises. I'm not guessing. What is it?
1: I finally got to meet Alex.
0: Really? Well, what's he like? Is he cute?
1: Huh? This guy is so handsome. He is soft-spoken. Lillian, I think I just might have met my future husband.
0: Pinch me! I think I'm dreaming! You're such a drama queen. I mean, you're just flushed because of him. Ha!
2: Wait. Are you just noticing that now? Then you are blind, my dear friend. Mm. I have been in love with him from the very first time his shirt was brought in here, and I perceived that scent in his shirt. Oh.
0: That's true. Did you get to ask him the name of his perfume? I think it's nice too.
1: No, I couldn't even talk. I couldn't say anything. I was just mesmerized. It was as if the world had just come to a pause.
2: But you two, what kind of thing is that? How can I ask him something like that? That would be strange.
0: The same way what you're doing is strange. I mean, how can you fall in love with somebody just because of the smell of his perfume?
2: Hello?
0: Who was that?
2: The man who gave my number without my permission.
0: And you hung up on him just like that? That's not fair.

0: I do not like him. I don't want to waste his time.
1: Ha! Because of you, Alexander.
2: Sophia, you're my friend and I won't deceive you. A bird in hand is worth two in the bush. What makes you think you and Alex are of the same class? You're the one who told me he's of the upper class. I'm sorry that came out wrong, but it's the truth.

0: Sophia. Do you know how many minutes I've been standing here without you knowing that I'm standing here? Imagine I was a thief. Probably I would have cut it out with customers' clothes.
1: Continue, Samson.
0: If anything misses in this office because of your stupid negligence, you pay with your salary. Do you understand me?
1: Yes, sir.
0: I don't know what is going on in that phone, but trust me, it must be very foolish like you. And all these customers that their clothes have stayed up to 2 weeks or more than 3 weeks, if they come to pick it up, charge them twice the price. This place is not a boutique. If you pick that phone, if you touch it, the person isn't even calling you. Huh? The distraction is calling you. Can't you use your head? Get out!

0: this thing is getting serious. He really wants to meet up with me. He's really curious. I don't know what to do.
1: Uh-huh. You should have known it would get to this. So, I think you should get ready to meet up with him.

0: But, guy, you know, for some reason I'm just wondering why you still chat with this lady. I mean, since she has refused to reveal her identity.
1: Amara, I find it interesting. Very interesting. I'm enjoying every bit of it. I can't even lie.
0: That's strange. But do you have an idea what this person might be? I mean, the person behind this whole game?
1: Nope. Not the slightest clue. Even though, I kind of suspected my former secretary. Because I know, say, I didn't enter her eye. But she know like a man. She's not that bold.
0: Come to think of it, have you thought about the possibility of Ivy being behind this? I mean, maybe she wants to know if you cheat.
1: Nah. Maybe Ivy. See, there's something about this mystery girl. Funny thing is, we kind of have the same likes and dislikes. I'm not even kidding you.
0: Likes and dislikes.
1: Yep.
0: Look at you. You're smiling. Wait, guy. Hope it's not that you're already liking this strange girl. Hey, bad guy.
1: Truth is, I just look forward to her messages. I enjoy chatting with her. Yeah.
0: Well, I think it's just the aura of the mystery that is making you feel this way. But regardless, I think you should be careful. You should.
1: Okay. I'll ask for a meet, or we stop talking.
0: Okay, I think that's better. I mean, how long will this game continue for? Did you attempt digging into a number? Possibly you could have found the name or something, you know, the way it's done now.
1: Yep, every single bit, nothing.
0: Ah, wow. But guy, you still have to be very careful.
1: Oh,
0: you have to be very careful.

0: Hi.
1: How did you... Oh. Lillian.
0: Well, I was at your workplace, but it was locked. Then it dawned on me that it's a weekend, Sunday. So I figured I should come visit you at home instead.

0: Can I come in? I got you this. You live here alone?
1: With Lillian.
0: Oh, I see.
1: Why did you come here?
0: Sophia, like you. I'm sure you should know that by now. I want to date you.
1: Well, that's not happening.
0: Why? You're seeing someone.
1: I owe you no explanation, but my heart belongs to someone else. Besides, I don't even like you.
0: Well, that's because you don't want to. Okay, listen. Let's be friends. At least let's be friends. I want to know you some more. I promise. Just friendship. Nothing more. Please. Can I sit? I got you this. And it comes with a bottle of wine too. It's quite expensive.

0: Alex, you've been acting strangely. Like you'd rather stay glued to your phone than have a proper conversation with me.
1: Well, when you rather pick a fight at the chance of a slight conversation. Besides, you have refused to get a job. I'm not pleased with you.
0: Please, please, just stop it. Stop. It's not about my refusal to get a job. It's your attitude towards me.
1: And I won't have that attitude if you act right.
0: Who cares? Listen, I'm not even begging for your attention, okay? You can act cold for all I care. I'm still not going to get a job. I mean, why do I need to get a job when you earn so much? Tell me, why?
1: See you later.
0: My monthly allowance is due. Why is it late this month?
1: Been busy. Find time to make a transfer.
0: Better do.
1: Ben? Yes.
0: Hey, sweetheart.
2: Is Mrs. Halima's outfit ready? Ah, you need to hurry up. She's coming for it today. Okay. How many hours?
1: Hello? Hi.
2: Good morning, sir.
1: Good morning. So I brought some laundry. When do I get them?
2: Sunday, sir.
1: Sorry,
2: next week.
1: My gate man will be back by then, so you come for them. So am I supposed to sign anything?
2: Yes. Just a moment, sir.

0: This babe not opt for the second one. Oh. I don't know her yet. Oh. Yet the thought of her excites me.
1: And who says you're not classy? I mean, isn't that the reason Patrick can't stay off you? Sophia, you're a very beautiful and intelligent girl. I mean, you graduated with a first class. You're only doing this job because of the situation of the country.
2: Aww. See how you're trying to pat me up to put me on Alexander's level. But girl, that guy is in an upper class level, man. He's on a whole different level altogether. I'm not his class.
1: So why didn't you put that into consideration in the first place? I'm hungry. I need to eat something. I don't even know if you cooked anything.
2: You know what? I think I'm ready to meet him. I'm going to text him.
1: You sure about that?
2: What's the worst that can happen?

0: Lillian, he called me dear. He called me dear. Look at it. Oh my God. I won't sleep tonight. Oh my days. He called me dear. You need to help me with my makeup. And find me something nice to wear, okay? Please. Please. Borrow me jewelry, borrow me a rig. I need a whole makeover. Okay? Let me choose something from your closet.
1: The one way second. This love is doing you, I don't understand the whole...
0: I want to borrow that your dress.
1: Which one?
0: That yellow one.

0: Let me see this. This one.
1: This?
0: Yes, this.
1: Haven't I worn this before? Oh, no.
0: Ah. Just a little bit of touch up. Some gloss. Smile. Let's touch up your hair. You look so beautiful. And that does it. Wow, you look amazing. I'm sure you take Alexandra's breath away.
1: Wow.
0: Yeah, you like it?
1: Yes.
0: I know.
1: Thanks for making me look fly.
0: You're welcome.
1: Thank you. Thank you for the wig. Thank you for the Van Cleef. Mm-hmm. The Chanel. You've made me look amazing.
0: You're welcome.
1: Wow. Yeah. Love it.
0: Okay, you should go now. It's bad luck to be late on your first date.
1: You and these your superstitions, eh? Your grandmother sure convinced you of these mysticisms.
0: Well, what do you expect from a girl who grew up with her grandmother?
1: Anyway, wish me luck.
0: May the arts be in your favor.
1: You are so dramatic. Hi.
0: Okay, darling, have fun.
1: Bye.
0: Bye. Now, I didn't go to church because of this girl.

0: Wait. Aren't you that laundry girl? You? Like, you have even once talking my fiancé? Like, really?
1: Your fiancé? I didn't know he had a fiancé.
0: What were you thinking? That he would leave it for you?

what he's thinking? That he'll leave me for you? Really? Come back here. Stand here, I'm talking to you. He will only use you and dump you in the gutters where you belong, okay? And now listen to me. Don't you ever, ever contact him again. I swear I will mess you up. Rubbish.

0: He should have just stopped texting you instead of sending his fiancée to disgrace you. I'm so sorry you had to go through such an embarrassment. I hate to tell you, I warned you.
1: I'm such a fool. I was so clouded by my feelings that I wasn't even thinking.

0: You know, when you're in love, you don't just use your heart. You use your head too, so you don't make mistakes. Don't tell me you want to call him.
1: I'm blocking him.
0: Good. Now you're using your head.
1: It's alright. I don't want to see him again. I never want to meet him again.
2: Why is message no deliver? Business work. Try again tomorrow. You're back.
3: I thought you were gonna sleep into the next day.
2: It's Sunday. I'm allowed to have extra rest. And I don't want to believe that you went to church dressed like this. Where did you go?
3: I went to deliver something for my mom this morning.
2: Oh, speaking of which, when am I going to finally meet them? You've been postponing my meeting them for a long time.
3: Alex, please. I postponed based on their schedule. It's not like I do not want you to meet them, and you'll meet them soon anyway.
2: Okay.
3: Yes, sir. I need some money.
2: I just paid your allowance.
3: I know, but I have something that requires more money to be fixed. I need 700,000. And please do not ask me what I want to use this money for, because I'm not a child who doesn't know the good use for money. Oh, do you have someone you're spending your money on?
2: I'll make a transfer in the morning.
3: Thank you.
4: I was glad when Lily had called to tell me you needed company.
5: I didn't tell her that.
4: But come on. It's obvious from the look on your face that you need someone around you. So what's up? What's the matter? I haven't seen any smile on that pretty face of yours since I stepped in. Okay, you know what? Just listen. Whoever is making you feel this way is not worth it at all. You just need to let it go.
5: Easy for you to say.
4: Well, that's the truth. Now, listen, no one is worth our peace and joy. Well, for me, I don't find it difficult replacing people whenever they mess up. I don't have that chills. So please, cheer up, okay?
5: Thanks for coming.
4: Thanks for coming. Are you telling me to leave?
5: No, not at all.
4: So,

0: vor, Charlie anzuschauen.
1: Okay.
2: Good morning. Wow. You don't greet your customers anymore.

sushi. Well, you know, this is not the way to treat your customers. I mean, if your boss finds out how you treat his clients, what do you think he's gonna think?

0: Hello.
1: Really? So you blocked me? This girl just hung up on me. Did she really block me? What does she even think she's? How do you even come into somebody's life and then just disappear like that and you're blocking the person? What does she even think of herself? She's not Queen Elizabeth, she be. If you don't even find herself. But I can't feel you close to
2: my heart. Like a boy, Alpha. What's wrong? Why are you looking all gloomy?
1: Is it not that mystery girl? Can you believe that she blocked me?
2: Okay. Listen, let's talk. Yeah. Easy. Look at you. Now listen, you just have to calm down, okay? Maybe it's our own way of telling you she doesn't want to meet with you. I mean, live with it.
1: Live with what? Doesn't work like that, my guy. You must
2: have cast a spell. Alex. wait. Are you falling for this girl? Look at you. My friend is in love. but on a more serious note now, this doesn't look good on you. I mean, she hanging up on you. Oh, man. Just take it easy, okay?
1: Can I use your phone?
2: Why not? Of course. Take it easy, man. We men. You're not worth it, though.

0: No, I changed my mind. Thank you.
1: Oh, good. I mean, it's not worth it. I mean, we can't be begging women for love. Huh? Let's take it easy, right?
2: How about that laundry girl you talked about?
1: Sophia. That girl thinks she's smart. I mean, she's offering me friendship while I'm offering relationship. I mean, who does that? Well, for me, I've actually gotten her off my mind. I'm only playing along. And once I'm able to get in between her legs, and I win.
2: Why are you going to use her like that now?
1: You don't seem to understand.
2: I'm sorry.
1: I mean, this girl is messing with my head. I mean, her face is intoxicated. I mean, I'm bent on teaching her a lesson. A strong one at that.
2: What's the address of that laundry shop again? I might just be needing your service.
1: Oh, it's somewhere around Gwaripa.

0: Yeah. Just take it easy, okay? Please. It's not worth it. No women at all is.
1: It's been her all this while. I should have known.

0: صوفيا، So it's been you all the while. Why are you playing games with me? Why? Why are you acting like you don't know what I'm talking about? You think I don't know you're the one I've been chatting with? You can just disappear. You can just disappear after falling in love with you.
1: What?
0: You even blocked me. You blocked me. Why? All I asked for was a chance to meet you so that we could see. I didn't know that was too much to ask.
1: But you ruined that chance. Why are you acting oblivious?
0: What do you mean I ruined that chance?
2: Good afternoon, sir.
3: Good afternoon. And what is going on here?
1: Nothing, sir. That would be all.

0: What's wrong with you?
1: Alexander was at my office today.
0: Why? What did he want? I thought he said he would never come there again.
1: I'm confused. He doesn't seem to know about what happened between me and his fiancée.
0: Are you serious?
1: Yeah. And he was really pissed off that I had cut him off. He was hurt.
0: I think you concluded wrongly. The fiancé must have played a fast one on him.
1: I'm not sure. I'm not happy with the way I treated him.
0: Why? Girl, the guy is engaged.
1: He said he loves me.
0: What? He said that?
1: He wants us to go on a date tomorrow. I have told this guy that I cannot offer him anything other than friendship, but he doesn't get it.
0: Sophia, I'm sure he knows that already. It's just a harmless date, and I think you need it too.

0: I want to call Alexander.
1: What for? That guy has a fiance. I'm sure you don't want to ruin another woman's relationship, would you?
2: Well, I'm glad that you're here with me. I can't wait for you to meet this girl. Yeah. Though I've just been beating my time with her, like I told you.
3: Well, you told me you really like this girl.
2: Yes, I thought so too. Oh, better still, I did. Not until when she started acting, you know, proving stubborn. Hard to get. And you know these girls will play hard to get. They need to be humbled. And more, wow. I will gladly take on that responsibility. Oh. You know what I'm saying?
3: Humbler of the hard to get girls.
2: You got it.
3: Wow. How dare you? Oh. I've told you, Patrick. Mm. Get a good girl. Settle down, marry. Mm.
2: Hi. Hello. How are you? You're looking good.

0: Hello. Hello. What's going on? You two know each other? Sophia! Sophia! But I can feel you
1: close to my heart. Alex. What's going on? You know her?
2: Mystery girl. She's the one. She's the one that's been... I found out the other day I took your phone to try to call her.
0: Then why has she been acting that way? Oh, goodness. Oh, goodness. Okay, Alex. Just calm down, okay? Alex, calm down, okay? Just calm down. Well, as it stands now, we'll just act like everything is fine, okay? Like everything is normal. And it's obvious she likes you. That's why she's been texting you. So you and I will just use her, and afterwards, we dump her.
2: Easy. You see what?
0: Chris,
2: can you hear yourself? How can you even say such a thing? Eh? Hey. Listen. I know I'm mad at her. Yes. But I will never do such a thing to her. Or even any other woman. Can you hear the nonsense you're spewing? And I told you I'm in love with this girl.
0: Alex.
2: What?
0: Are you gonna choose that girl over our friendship?

0: Alexander is friends with Patrick? Girl, your life is indeed a dramatic one.
1: Alexander didn't even look surprised to see me. He looked like he already knew that I knew Patrick.
0: This is getting interesting.
1: What kind of bad luck is this? What kind of bad luck is this? What's really going on with my life? I finally fall in love and he's engaged. Now that same person is friends with someone that likes me.
0: Girl, I think you have to give Patrick a chance. Alexander is off the market. He's taken.
1: But he's the one my heart longs for. I feel nothing for Patrick.
0: I'll be back. It's Patrick.
1: What did he come here for?
0: Girl, listen, I think he deserves an explanation at least, if not for anything.
2: So tell me, what kind of game are you playing with friends?
1: I'm not playing games with anyone.
2: Oh, really? So tell me, what exactly is it? I mean, why did you have to text my friend with an anonymous identity?
1: I didn't know both of you were friends.
2: That doesn't change anything. It doesn't. It doesn't change the fact that you reached out to him first. Oh, goodness. So this is who you really are. So what happened to all the heart to get? Mirage? Oh, goodness.
1: Okay, yes. I tested him first. But really, I owe you no explanation. So why are you making a big deal out of this?
2: Oh, really? Really? I mean, what kind of a lady chases him? A stranger, a desperate one. Oh, come on. I never knew you were this cheap. Oh!
1: I won't have you disrespect me. Why are you so pained? I'm not even dating you.
2: I would never stoop so low to date a cheap girl like you. Never! Do you think that so all the I'm not after material things are just pretense? Yet you go chasing my friend! Huh? Oh, goodness. It's unbelievable. Absolutely unbelievable.
1: You know what? That is why I never wanted to date you in the first place. You're so arrogant! Leave!
2: Yes, thank you. I will leave. I will. But before I leave, just note this. My friend Alexander will never date a chick like you. Never! And for your information, he has a fiance, and they will be getting married soon. Ta! Cheap girl. Had to get my foot. Nonsense.

0: Sophia.
1: What are you doing here?
0: We need to talk.
1: There's nothing to talk about, okay? It's pointless.
0: Oh no, there's a lot to talk about. Like how you came into my life in the first place, and how you blocked me for no reason, and how you started acting funny. There's a lot to talk about right here.
1: Well, I have my reasons, okay? Listen, I don't want any more trouble. Please.
0: Sophia.
1: What? Oh, let go of me! Let go of me! Alex, stop it! Alex, stop it, please! Alex, stop it!
2: You like, can arrest you for abduction, right?
3: Well, you didn't put up much of a fight, did you? Seems like you wanted me to kidnap you.
2: Not funny.
3: But I should be mad at you for playing games with me and blocking me just because I said let us see.
2: I didn't block you because you wanted us to see. I agreed to meet up with you and tested you where we should meet.
3: What? No, I didn't get any text. I don't see that.
2: Apparently, your girlfriend got the text and gave me the embarrassment of my life.
3: What? Ivy did what? When?
2: That is why I blocked you. I didn't want any trouble, so I stayed away from you. She's your fiancé, and I don't blame her anyway. She's only trying to protect her relationship.
3: Why did you text me?
2: It's not necessary, is it? Just take my phone.
3: Sophia. I'm in love with you, and I can't help it.
2: I've been in love with you from the very first day I perceived your smell. The scent of your shirt. That's what drew me closer to you. But we can't always get what we want. You're in a relationship, and I respect that. I don't want to ruin it for you. You owe me no explanation. Please take me home.
4: I know. I've just been helping my mom tidy some things. I miss you too. Let me call you back. I need to attend to my dad.
5: Alex.

0: You appear so innocent. Like there are no skeletons in your cupboard. But guess what? I know what you've been up to. Alex, you met with that laundry girl, right?
1: And is that why you deprived me of receiving my text messages? Taking laws into your own hands?
0: What confidence?
1: Why did you attack the girl?
0: What confidence, Alex? Your fiancé confronts your side chick and you have the guts to say this to her? Ain't you even ashamed of yourself? Alex? Like, instead of you to plead and even promise me to never, ever happen again, you have the guts to question my actions. Alex, what has come over you? I'm talking to you, Alex! Come back here!
2: This would have been the perfect love story, only if his fiancé was not involved. I honestly wish she was not in the picture. I felt this cold air flow down my veins, down to my spine, when he held my hands and told me that he loved me. I wanted to kiss him so badly, Lillian.
3: I know. And now you have to let go. I mean, who would have thought that something as ordinary as a scent will pull you to the love of your life? A perfume.
2: I told you that perfume was so familiar. I swear, I've perceived that smell somewhere before.
3: Where?
2: Oh my God. Oh my God. Oh my God. Oh my God.

0: I remember where I first perceived that scent. Where? Do you remember that first night we stayed in, where I slept alone? Mm-hmm. Remember I told you I had some strange dream?
1: Yeah.
0: That was the night I perceived the smell.
1: Who was wearing?
0: Sophia, tell me about the dream. I think I know what's happening. Tell me.

0: first perceive the scent. I didn't see his face, but that was the perfume he was wearing.
1: My God. Oh my God, I think I know what's happening here. Sophia, that night you slept here alone. Did you just sleep with a bunch of keys under your pillow?
0: Yeah.
1: You had that dream the first night you slept in the house alone.
2: So? This is so confusing.
1: No, it's not. It's not. You have to sleep with your key under your pillow. The Turkish believe that one can get a glimpse of their soulmate in their dream if this is done. But there's another thing you might not be able to remember when you wake up in the morning. Sophia, listen. Alexander is your soulmate.
0: I slept with my keys underneath my pillow unintentionally.
1: It doesn't matter.
2: Lillian, you and your mere superstitions.
3: You know, you've been giving me superstitious stories ever since I've met you. Gosh.
2: You know, living with your grandmother has really influenced you.
1: Lillian, this is not about superstition. How then do you explain the cologne in your dream matching out of Alexander's?
2: Coincidence, obviously.
1: How is this coincidence? How? You tag this whole thing coincidence? Sophia,

0: Didn't I warn you? Didn't I warn you to stay away from my man?
1: Sorry, what's going on here?
0: This laundry girl of yours has been flirting with your customers.
2: Sir, that's not true. That's not true.
0: She has been stalking my fiancé, throwing herself at him, and even seducing him. You're trying to ruin my relationship.
1: What? Sophie? Mm.
0: You know, if I didn't come here to penalize this business, I don't think you would have done that. And I doubt if you would ever see someone like him because you're too low for his class.
1: Sophia. Sophia, you know how much my business mean to me and my clients, and you yet do want to jeopardize my business, right? You know what? Just pack everything that has to do with you and get out of this place. You are fired.
2: Sir, please, you can't fire me. Sir, you can't
1: fire me. I said you're fired!
2: Sir, you know I've been working here for so many years with no complaints. So you can't just fire me like that. Sir, please don't fire me.
0: Hey, you better listen. The next time you get close to Alex, just this inch, I swear, I'll burn down this place!
3: Madam!
0: Try me, bitch! Try me! Nonsense!
1: You heard that, right? You know what? I'm not mixing words. Stand up from there, carry all your belongings, and leave.

0: this place at once. Now! Leave this place, Jared! Sense.
1: You know what? You can shove your dog down your ass! Huh? What is this? I work my ass out day and night trying to help your business grow, and all you do is yell at me, scream at me! Why? You know what? You don't even deserve me. You are the worst human being I've ever met. You rotten hell. Take your stupid business. I will turn your uniforms tomorrow.

0: You're back early.
1: My boss fired me.
0: He did what? What did you do?
1: Alexander's fiance came there and created a scene.
0: Ha! Huh? That girl. She's doing too much.
1: Alexander's coming into my life. It's just, it's bringing me more pain than joy. And now, I've joined the long queue of jobless graduates.
0: It's okay. It's okay. Leaving that job is long overdue. That man does not deserve you. You get a better job with time.
1: Should have seen her eyes when she threatened me. Like, Alexander should just stay away from me. Let me stay away from him. If all that he brings me is sadness, there's no point. It's cool.
0: I still have a strong feeling you both are meant to be together.
1: Nah. We're not.
0: You think?

0: How can we help you today, sir?
1: Your girl, she's not here yet.
0: Well, she no longer works here, sir. Is there any other thing we can do for you today?
1: Why did she stop working here?
0: Let me guess, you're one of those men.
1: What?
0: You're one of those men that she's been flirting with, right? Okay, I have fired her. So is there any other reason you are here? Is there any other thing you want us to help you do? If there is none, please, you can leave. Sir, the door.

0: Alex, what do you want?
1: I was at your workplace.
0: And I've been fired because of you. I don't know if I should regret meeting you. You know why? Because all you bring me is pain and loss.
1: Sophia, don't say that.
0: Your fiancé is bent on making my life miserable. Even though I've asked you to leave me alone. Alex, stay away from me.
1: Sophia, just calm down. Come with me, let's go somewhere quiet and we can talk about this.
0: He must think I'm daft. The next thing I'll see coming on my face won't be Chapman, but Acid.
1: Come on, no, she's not gonna

0: want you above anything and anyone else.
1: You have a fiancé, for Christ's sake.
0: One that I do not feel anything for anymore.
1: Alex, just stay away from me, okay? I don't want to be the reason it doesn't work between you two. Love is not selfish. I shouldn't have said that to him.
2: This guy is so cute.
1: Do you think I'm doing the wrong thing?
2: Yes, I think you're doing the wrong thing. I think you should give him a chance. I mean, look at him, he looks broken.

0: Dad, what's up? I've never seen you this broken before. I mean, regardless of how much stress Ivy brings to you, what's the matter?
1: I love him, man. I really do.
0: Well, I've come to agree with that. You know, I can't continue to fight what I have no control over. I guess I was just battling rejection.
1: I'm really sorry, man.
0: No, you don't have to. I mean, I was just mad for nothing. I mean, to be candid, the lady did me no wrong. I was just mad for nothing.
1: Now she doesn't want to see me. She doesn't want to have anything to do with me. She lost her job because of me.
0: What? Wow. That's so sad. Wow. What about Ivy? How about her?
1: I'm not in love with Ivy anymore. Neither do I think she's in love with me.
0: Well, if you ask me, I'm not at any time liked her lifestyle, anything about her right from the onset. I'll be so glad if it doesn't work out between you both. Now, dude, listen. You have to take a bold decision.
1: I already have.
0: Really?
1: I already have. I just don't know how to put it through to Ivy. Sophia is one of my dreams. I can't wait to spend forever with her. Okay, man, but come on, follow me, let's go. I need to see her again.
0: No. No, I don't think it's a good idea. Yeah, listen, see, allow her some time to go through the process. I mean, she just lost her job, remember? Okay, you know what? I'll advise you fix yourself first. Then we go after her next. Think about it.
1: All right, man. Well, thank you for coming out to meet me.
0: Come on. You don't have to thank me. I mean, you need to know how much I've been dying to end this beef. I miss you, bro.
1: I miss you too, man.

0: I wonder what it is that you want to say that cannot wait till I return.
1: I think you and I are incompatible as man and wife.
0: Alex, you're breaking up with me because of that laundry girl? That cheap human?
1: Listen, just face it. We're not working, and you know it.

0: I see. The truth? I'm not surprised. One bit. You know, I only acted shocked because I've been waiting for you to say it. I saw it coming. You and I are not compatible as man and wife. Why are you sugarcoating and simple? I am no longer interested in you. Look at you. You can't even break up with me with your full chest. Oh, Alex, you just realized that we're not compatible? Oh, well, I realized that a long time ago. Alex, your social life sucks. You are so boring, Alex.
1: Then why did you let me propose?
0: That was me trying to look beyond the incompatibility and what I stand to lose if I leave you. And yes, I wanted to marry you for your money and manage your boring lifestyle, but no, I just realized I can't settle for a marriage without vibes. And so I made a backup plan.
1: What? A backup plan? What are you talking about?
0: Oh, please, Alex. I've been looking for the perfect time to call it quits with you. I'm seeing someone else.
1: Excuse me? You've been cheating on me?
0: Oh, please, Alex. You can say whatever you want to say. But guess what? He's nothing close to you. You might be richer than him, but I'd rather choose a life of cruise than that of boredom.
1: Shh. Why? Why? You knew you weren't going to marry me, yet you've been trying to spoil my chances with Sophia. Why?
0: Alex, that laundry girl? God, Alex, do you know how hurtful it is knowing I'm leaving all these things? The house, the cars, the money? To the laundry girl? Oh God, this is... No, no, no.
1: I just realized. I don't even know you. Just go inside and pack your things.
0: Sure. Without having a second thought.
1: My ring.
0: Oh. Alex. When last did you see your ring on my finger? It's real silver. So, I sold it.
1: You have 5 minutes.
0: Thanks. Boring man.

0: What is it?
1: I miss him. It's been almost 2 weeks. Until you see him walk down the aisle with another woman, that's when you know that your superstitions are not true.
2: Huh. Anyway, let me help you with that.
1: Oh, I hope I get this job. I'm tired of jobs.

0: hunting.
1: Well, I think you have the job already. After all, you passed the interview with the recruiting company.
0: Well, the CEO himself is interviewing me today, so I still have one hurdle to overcome.
1: Oh well, and I know you will kill it. Don't go and disappoint me, Del. Jacob's company is a very big company, and for the position of a personal assistant, girl, the salary will be mouth-watering.
0: I know, right? Mm-hmm. I think I should get going. It's not good to go late.
1: Yes,
0: that'll be a bad idea.
1: I know.
0: All right.
1: Wait for me a second. See you off.
2: Good afternoon. Alexander.
3: Sophie.
2: I didn't know you work here. Maybe I should just...
3: Alexander Jacob. CEO. Jacobs Holdings. Pleased to meet you, Sophia Evie. Isn't this a sign that we are meant to be together?

0: can't do this.
1: I can't do this. This is so wrong. So wrong.
2: A young man kissing the love of his life can never be wrong.
1: Ivy?
2: We broke up.
1: Because of me?
2: We were never compatible. She got a man.
1: Oh, I see.
2: Don't feel guilty. You haven't done anything wrong. My heart chose you.

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1: That's how we end though.
2: No, that's okay.
3: It's too early.
1: Like she want everybody tonight.
2: My singing buddy is back.
1: All right, guys.
2: This is your week. Oh, you always here.
1: This is your weekly show. The Loveling Show. This is your girl, Lola, alongside.
2: So which way are we going now? Are we going this way? Or we're going to leave her for last? We should leave her for last?
1: Yeah, we can leave her for last.
2: Okay. So this is your girl, Hennessy, alongside.
4: Your boy, T to the E to the J. Finally alongside.
3: Of course, the one, the only delicious D in the house. Good night, everybody.
2: It's been so long.
1: Welcome.
2: Yes, welcome back. Welcome back.
1: Sorry.
2: Look at her face.
3: I bring all this energy back.
2: You sure did.
1: It's not that. She just trained sliding a song.
3: Okay.
1: That she knows she's not allowed to sing. You know, we kind of
2: it's okay.
1: Move away.
2: That's why I look at her face. You know?
1: But it is, we are complete tonight. We're just missing our youngin.
2: The youngin. Mr. Arif.
1: Yes. Hefner. Mr. Hefner, we are missed, but we understand why you're not here.
2: Definitely. Hello, make sure you come back. You come next, you can.
1: But it would have been nice to have him
2: it
1: on
2: would
1: this,
2: have
1: this
2: to
1: topic.
2: Hear his side of things.
1: Yeah, it would have been nice.
2: Yes.
1: So we're actually doing part two just to bring Des Delicious D. Sorry.
2: Up to speed.
1: Just to bring Delicious D up to speed. And everybody else, if you're listening to us for the first time, we welcome you. But please remember, we are not

0: experts. I am not an expert at all. I think I'm probably the lead. Anyway, so I'm not an expert at all. And I just basically wanted persons to know this is, we're still involving the public, so you can call in.
1: You sure can. That's 284-544-6677. That's 284-544-6677. And you do all the I stuff, whoever have iPhones.

0: love that good stuff.
1: You're being welcomed back from our Facebook peoples. So we have good night and welcome, Dez.
2: Thank you.
1: We have good night, guys. And Dez, come for action.
0: I'm telling you. All right. But before we begin, I just want to say a very happy birthday to my cousin, who is an avid listener. So we're going to say happy birthday.
1: Oh, I thought we were singing, so I remember. I was ready to sing for cousin. Okay, like, hold on. Version? You know what I'm saying? Which version? Okay.
0: Well, happy birthday, Wendy.
3: Happy birthday.
1: Happy birthday.
0: Yes,
1: happy birthday, the Lovely Wendy. Crew. Right. And, it's the Latinos, uh-huh. Latin mothers. It's Mother's Day.
0: Oh.
1: So happy Mother's Day
0: happy
1: to you.
0: Happy Mother's Day.
1: Yes, happy
0: Mother's
1: Day.
0: I don't know how to say it in Spanish. Dia de Madre. I don't know.
1: Oh, you could say it again.
3: No, you can't
2: say
0: Dia de Madre?
1: I can't help you.
0: Anyway.
1: I really can't help you. Yes, but happy Mother's Day to you,
0: ladies. But yes, so definitely we're going to get straight back into it. Remember, we are not experts. I have to keep stressing that because please don't come for us. Please don't come for us. But we're going to get straight into it. If you missed last week's show, which was part one, they can find us. But we need to know, what are we part two of? What's the name of tonight's topic?
3: Bedroom Myths.
0: And listen,
3: myth.
1: Yeah.
3: Listen.
1: You won't remember.
3: Listen, all I know is the bedroom path. And this myths. Yes.
1: Listen, path one is on Facebook, the Signal Twin 4 page. You can find it there or on Lola. It's Lola Link, right?
0: Yeah,
1: share it to your page.
0: I sure did.
1: I didn't share it to Hennessy page. I share it to my personal Facebook page. Right? So I know which way is on the Signal to a 4 page.
0: Yes.
1: Okay? Good watch.
3: All right.
0: Yes. And these you would myths. See that last week TJ did not behave. He was super duper excited.
1: And passionate at that.
0: Don't do that.
1: Not me. You. What you mean?
0: He was really excited. So we'll see if it continues. Mm-hmm. So we did general. We started the women. We're going to finish with the women and go to the men. Of course, believe it or not, men have more myths.
1: Imagine that.
0: Than anything else.
1: Imagine that.
0: So we're going to have fun tonight. That's why I wanted Hefner to behave.
1: TJ could hold his own.
3: Yeah.
1: And then he might get some car to help him.
0: Oh, yes.
1: Or usual.
0: So please call in and assist.
1: Again, the number is 284-544-6677. If not, you could just leave a comment under the Facebook Live. We'll see it there as well.
0: Mm-hmm. Yes, that is correct.
1: If you don't want your voice to be heard over the radio, the waves, or the Facebook Live, we got you.
0: All right. Mm-hmm. So just to remind you what we're going to do, I will say the myth.
1: Yes.
0: And then you will say if you've heard it and if you believe if it's a myth.
1: Yes.
0: Okay. Because some of the things that we discussed last week, they're not myths. They're actually true.
1: Yes.
0: So they will be removed from the myth list.
1: This. Right.
0: Okay. All right. So once that is understood, that it might be a myth, before the show, but after the show, we would have separated and stated. Yes.
1: I have a question.
0: Sure.
1: So TJ still going first?
0: Yes.
3: Listen to me. Listen to me. We're going according to the feeling. Let's go.
0: So that means he's going last?
1: No, he going first.
0: Yeah.
1: You're going first.
0: Just to let you know, TJ used to piggyback off of all answers and answer.
3: Okay. Hello, don't be nodding your head.
1: So...
0: So we're making him come first.
1: Tell him no.
0: All right, so let's go straight into it. The one myth, we have three more myths on the women, and it's saying that squirting is fake. Have you heard it? And do you believe it's a myth?
1: Sir.
3: They're literally pointing it out at me.
1: Yes, sir. Go right ahead.
3: I heard it.
1: Is it a myth?
3: It is not a myth.
1: Okay.
0: It is not a myth. Okay.
1: Okay. Oh, I'm next? Oh, my bad. I have not heard that it's fake, but it's not a myth.
0: Okay.
2: It's not a myth.
0: You've heard it before?
2: I've heard about it before.
1: I've never heard that.
0: I have never heard that in my life.
1: Well, I've heard nothing.

0: that it's fake.
1: I've never heard that.
2: I've never heard that. I've heard other things.
0: Yeah. So we're gonna get there.
1: How could you fake that?
0: But they're saying that it is very much real, and 10 to 54% of women have experienced squirting.
2: Must be nice.
3: 10 to how many?
0: 54.
2: Must be real nice.
0: Percent.
3: You need to stop it.
2: I'm sorry. It must be nice.
0: Now, to be honest with you, these are conversations, as Henny loves to say, we have off air, mm-hmm. but we're having them on air. So mm-hmm. we might be a little candid tonight, and we...
2: Not a little. We're going to be candid, and we're not apologizing. Okay. So if you have your children around you, this is not a conversation for them to listen to.
0: For the kids.
2: Of course, we're always promoting safe sex here on the Lovelink crew, the Lovelink show. We're promoting safe sex no matter what.
0: No matter what.
2: Right? But sex is a topic, as we mentioned last week. It's taboo. It's not spoken about anywhere. It's not spoken in public often. Yeah.
3: Correct.
2: You know, it's looked at like, ew, that's cat back in the bedroom. Like, just
0: that's very personal.
2: We always being shushed about it. And it's time to have a conversation. We're in 2024, you know. Yeah.
1: And that it is a learning process for some.
2: Yes, it is.
0: I just wanted to piggyback because, you know, since I've shifted a little bit and I'm now on a certain floor where things are more vocal.
2: Oh, yes. Took some time, but she's here. She has arrived at least on the same page.
0: On Friday at work, mm-hmm. we were having a conversation and we pulled in mm-hmm. a young man. Mm-hmm. Well, he's not young. He's younger than me. But I asked the question. I was like, be honest with me. Who taught you about sex? And he laughed. Because, of course, no, you know, I'm at work. What kind of
2: question you really ask in the workplace? Like, what is what?
0: You know, so, you know, after he got over that, he indicated, like, well, not my father for sure. Mm-hmm. That was his first response.
2: Mm-hmm. And that's sad.
0: And that is sad.
2: It is.
0: You know, and then I said, so who teach you how to treat a woman?
2: Right.
0: You know, who teach you what... And he's like, experience, you know, and I know that I'm saying all of that to piggyback off of what Henny said earlier. We really and truly, we have to stop pretending like this doesn't exist.
2: Exactly.
0: Yeah. We have to talk to our children.
2: Yep.
0: We have to talk to our loved ones because we want them to know what to do, what to expect, what not to do.
1: Exactly.
0: Sure. You know, so we have to, and if it's going to involve Lola coming out of her shell to do it, then so be it.
2: So be it.
0: You know, just please note that some of the things that we're discussing, it's general, it's yes. textbookish, mm-hmm. Yes. It does not reflect the views and opinions of the person on the panel, the people on the panel. But we are going to be stating facts,
2: yes.
0: data,
2: yes.
0: And as we say, textbook information. Mm-hmm. Not that we, you know, there's going to be exceptions to the rule. We know that that will happen. But at the end of the day, guys, we do need to stop pretending like this doesn't exist.
2: Yeah,
0: we have to talk. It's about time, man.
2: It's about time.
0: All right. I say all of that to say, mm-hmm. now I'm going to treat this like me and Henny and Dez and TJ just at my house and we're chilling, we're having a conversation.
2: No facts.
0: But I want to know, wouldn't this want you to find out what squatting is as a woman? Like,
2: yes.
0: If you hear your friends talking about girl.
2: Yes.
0: Girl.
2: Right.
0: You know, and then persons are going to tell you crap like, oh, it's actually fake. So it's like, what do you believe? Like, what do you believe and what you don't believe? Should we experiment and see if it's fake? Is that what we're saying?
2: That is what we're saying. Experiment. No, please bear in mind, not all females
0: yes.
2: have the ability.
1: Correct.
2: Some people will disagree with me, mm-hmm. I promise you, but not all females can achieve a squat. Okay? All right.
0: But you could have fun trying.
2: You can have fun trying safely, but not all of us can achieve.
1: Sure. And that's okay.
2: And that is fine. Yeah, yeah. And that is fine.
0: That's fine.
2: Yeah.

0: is.
1: All right. So the other myth they're saying is that squirting orgasms are always high volume.
2: Well, sister, no. I can't. Oh, you answer it. I forget.
0: It's not always high volume.
2: Oh, shoo. You would know. And do you? So it's not a myth?
0: Yeah, I forget what this myth thing is. No, it's not always high volume.
1: That's it's not always high volume. Because when you actually see the squirting, it'll just be this thing gushing out. And that's not true.
2: All the time.
1: All the time.
0: All the time.
2: You have to say all the time. Because they have people who could all the time.
1: I think
3: it depends on how aroused you are. Mm-hmm. It would be the level of, correct?
2: I think it's how hydrated you are as well. Because you have to be hydrated for to get a... Yeah, so yes, we have to drink water.
1: So it can actually be a small trickle.
2: Yes.
1: Mm-hmm. It doesn't have to be coming out with this force. So you might have actually been squatting and don't even know.
0: The thing about it is, persons just have to let go. A lot of people hold back when that intensity, that real flood of emotions hit you. And they're like, stopping everything, but you just gotta let go.
3: Let it flow.
2: According to T, I'm gonna piggyback off of TJ and Dez, right? And what happened is,
3: I let it flow.
2: The feeling that you feel, you don't feel like you want to pee. So this is what he's saying, let go.
0: Let go.
2: Let it go. Do not hold it because you feel as though you want to pee. Don't hold on to it.
1: And that actually is the last myth for the women. It says squirting is pee.
2: Partially. Piece of. So a little bit of.
1: Is it a myth?
2: Partially?
3: I would like having it.
2: Kinda sorta? In between?
3: TG.
2: Tell for TG. Because.
0: I don't know everything, but. I mean. There are juices. I'm not saying that in the experiences you won't have a release, a drip or two of some urine, but other than that, you know.
2: It does contain urea. It does.
1: Yes, it's a small percentage.
2: A little bit, a little tiny bit.
1: Because the fluid, they're saying, does come from the bladder. Mm-hmm. So that's right. Why persons feel that it's pee. But right. When you actually, you know, speak to persons who have experienced squirting, they're saying it doesn't look or taste.
0: Right.
1: Don't ask me why they taste it. But it doesn't look or taste like pee.
2: They probably have to taste to answer the question. I don't know.
0: Listen, all I'm going to say to that is explore. There's nothing wrong in exploring your body.
3: Mm-hmm. Agreed.
2: With your partner safely. I have to make sure. Tack it on. With your partner safely.
3: Correct.
2: Okay, good.
1: All right. Mm-hmm. So that's it for the females, believe it or not. We're done with the females. Mm-hmm. We're going to go into the men now. Mm-hmm. I know everybody under the face of this.
2: The sound?
1: The face of the sun, everything.
2: Everything, okay.
1: They have heard this myth. It says, mm-hmm. Men don't like going down on women.
0: You know what? Let me hear this on that first.
3: What?
1: Why you said this?
3: Why you said this?
0: I could have called anybody else name.
2: But okay, remember, so the rule is you have to answer.
1: You got to answer first.
0: That's a rule?
3: Yeah. Yes.
0: That's a rule.
3: You're trying to run away.
2: That's protocol, that's actually. Rule. That's protocol. You answer first.
3: Is that a myth?
2: And then we go from there.
0: Look, all I'm going to say is that mm-hmm. some people like and some people don't.
2: All right.
1: So then it's not a myth.
3: It's not a myth. I think it's culturally.
1: Oh, did I say it right? I'm confusing myself.
2: No. Yeah, is it a myth or is it not a myth? It's confusing, but anyway, which is.
0: If you're generalizing the culture, men,
3: yes. Some right. men would prefer, I mean, guess based on whoever upbringing they have. Mm-hmm. And no, it's a no for them. Mm-hmm,
2: mm-hmm, but then mm-hmm. they also have some men that do and lie about it because of their culture.
3: Correct.
0: And because for some, it's none of your business. But, yeah, some people don't.
3: That's none of your business.
0: What is it? Kiss and tell? Some of us don't kiss and tell, but some of us are real, you know?
1: No, but there are some people, as we're saying, that will tell you they don't do it, and they do.
2: Yeah. I have so much comments for you, but I refuse. Jesus. I refuse this day.

0: Do, but
1: give
0: yes,
1: me a break.
0: A lot of it, you have men. It, I'm sure you have some men who love to, and yep, then have some men who probably just do it because.
2: Yeah, I
0: you
2: think
0: say you want me to do it, and then they have some men like playing up like, nah, I go, I pass. We could do any of that. Not that I'm not
1: what
0: doing
1: does
0: that.
1: St- I, do I'm you sure. Have stats on this?
0: That would be interesting.
2: I actually do, to be honest with you.
1: Is it,
0: we should have known.
1: I sensed it. I
0: you know,
1: sensed
0: we
1: it.
0: Should have known. She's a stats lady.
1: Because I'm thinking that there are more men who engage in doing that versus those who don't.
0: I doubt that. Is
2: yeah.
0: it? Is it?
2: I think so.
0: Okay.
2: Yeah. So they're saying that the survey of 900 heterosexual college students stated that 93% of the men said that giving oral sex was somewhat very pleasurable.
1: Mike drops.
0: Lashing dog wow. say, you got to eat, even though you don't like it.
2: So that means they don't like it.
3: Well, for some people.
0: They say, you're more, you're eating.
3: Because again, at the end of the day, you might be faced with them also, you know, I'll do it to pleasure, but it's not that I really care to do it.
1: I hear you on that, but this is just my perspective.
0: Yeah, but it's a difference, though.
1: For me, I think if a man recognizes that his woman loves it, and that
2: you have to drink this, you have to drink.
3: I know, but
1: we haven't done that just somewhere, right? If a man recognizes that, you know,
0: TJ.
1: Look, he's gonna do it.
2: You gonna do it.
0: So if you're new to this, to us, right? Whenever you hear TJ say recognize,
3: you drink some water.
0: You have to drink some water.
2: Yeah, because he over.
0: Because he over. Yes, he does.
2: Oh my god.
0: So you hydrate easily within this ON. Yeah, that. but yeah, but I think there is a difference though. There's a difference for, you know, men who love to do it, and then some who just do it because, and then don't. It's, yeah.
2: But it's not true, and I don't think that it's fair to make it a blanket statement.
0: Yeah, it's not
2: fair to make it a blanket statement because. But unfortunately, it's just I don't know. It's like I feel like when men were their friends, it's different.
0: Mm-hmm.
2: They're different. They would say, "Oh, I want to do this."
3: You know you're lying.
0: Yeah. Like, especially if the girl there, you can just keep elbowing the girl like, shh, don't say nothing. That between me.
2: How about
0: you
2: not saying anything?
1: We ain't saying nothing at all.
2: That's what I'm saying.
1: Especially if she there.
2: How about not saying anything? You know, but it goes back to what I said at the beginning of the show. Who teaches you these things?
0: Yeah, probably your friends, the internet.
2: Because I'm hoping it's not Pornhub.
1: Partially.
0: Well, what had happened was a hell of a lot of people who think that Pornhub is real life, so
2: they can't think that that's
0: could
2: real.
0: Be. Yes, yes.
1: What? Oh, you want to put in a question? Myth it's, or not?
0: It's, you know what I'm saying? Especially duration and stuff. Like people really think that that's a thing. I mean, I'm not saying that persons cannot achieve these things, but it's not regular.
3: It's not practical.
0: Yeah. So. Sadly, sad to say.
2: All right. Yes. So that's not true. So we are not. Wait, am I saying it right? Men don't like going down on women. Myth or not a myth?
0: Myth.
3: Myth.
0: It's
2: that's
0: a myth.
2: That's a myth, correct. Because that's not true.
0: Right.
2: All right. The next one. Men who like or fantasize about anal sex must be gay.
0: Jesus. Come, TJ, where's that?
1: Read that one again.
0: Oh, Lord.
2: Men.
0: Who?
2: Like or fantasize about anal sex must be gay.
3: What's happening?
0: Where the crickets, Miss On? Crickets?
1: I got a number.
2: You waiting on TTT to JJJ?
3: The crickets there.
0: Is it a myth or not? And have you heard it?
3: I've never heard it.
2: You've never heard that?
1: I've never heard that.
3: I've never heard it. I'll be honest.
0: I've heard it partially.
1: Okay, I'm just going to say that is a myth.
2: Okay.
0: Yeah.

0: Excuse me. What's your name? I've heard it. I have heard piece of it. I've heard it. What, my darling, I can't help it if it's a meet or not.
1: What I can tell you that on the street, everybody gonna say that's gay. It's on the street.
0: If you
1: without even self blinking, thinking about it on the street.
0: You're right.
2: That's what it
1: you
2: is.
1: You got to be gay.
0: You're right.
2: And that is on the street. Not true. I'm just putting that out there. That is not true.
1: Right. But a lot of people ain't gonna confess to that or open up to that.
0: That is very true too.
2: Yeah.
0: You make a good point. You do make a good point. Well, like, yeah, on the streets, people, because I don't know, it's like we saw.
1: No.
0: We homophobic bad.
1: No, I'll tell you. There was this one guy on the block.
0: On the block?
1: Said that he really and truly, you know, he didn't go for that.
0: Mm-hmm.
1: But his girl did something around that area.
0: Mm-hmm.
1: And when he said that blew him out of his mind. And then hearing another guy say, that happened to me too.
0: Mm.
1: You know, the whole thing about cunnilingus, you know, it was like, never did it before, but when it happened, blew his mind, their minds. I'm like, okay, fine, cool. But a lot of people are not going to be open.
0: It's true.
1: Honest and dirty about it.
0: Mm-hmm. It's true. Not that you said that, that's true.
2: It's so funny because I come from, my friends are very vocal, unfortunately. Maybe a little too vocal.
0: It's not unfortunate.
2: It's unfortunate.
0: For you? Why? That your friend's so open?
1: Can't like, her mind just be like, what?
2: No, I mean like, listen, I really G. Me ain't even PG. Like, what? You know, but anyway, Trey, so they say stuff, and I remember specifically when that conversation actually came up, right? One of the my male teacher friends, he was like, who, me? Nah, never that. And then he going on. My other male friend who was there, he was like, I really support my Panaman saying, my issue is, I can tell you, I cannot get an erection from a man. But you see a woman, her nose, hole, her ass.
0: Okay, friend.
2: Listen.
0: Tell them.
2: Every hole is available.
0: I can't promise. Every hole is available, okay?
1: It does happen sometimes.
0: Sure.
2: So I think what makes it, you know, why people feel a way is that they just associate it as gay, period.
0: Mm-hmm. Yeah.
2: But what makes it gay is that it's with the same sex.
0: Right. You know? So, I mean, it's good to try stuff. You know, good to try stuff safely with your partner. If you don't like it, you don't like it, but it's good to try stuff with your partner.
1: The physiological part of it is just like the glands, penis, or the, you know, clitoris. Back there has a lot of sensitive nerves. And, you know, so really and truly, that's why when the good doc was talking about it, we were talking when he was online last week. You know, he spoke about, listen, the thing about sex is that you just got to explore, because you never know where those triggers are.
2: For you.
1: Yeah. You never know. Everybody's different.
0: Everybody's different. That's true. That's very true.
3: And with experimenting, you will know what will work for you, what you're comfortable with.
0: Right.
3: But you say, okay, no, this is not for me. Let's try something else.
1: Right.
3: And again, once you're with your one partner, safely doing and exploring,
0: safely,
3: then you go from there.
0: Right.
1: I wouldn't say it's a documentary or anything, but there was this one time I was watching something, and you know, it was hard for this guy to ejaculate. You understand?
0: Mm-hmm.
1: But through experimenting, you know, around his anus part, that is something, and the ejaculation was more powerful.
0: Oh,
1: you know, okay. So that stuff happens.
0: Yeah.
2: I I don't know if

0: I was going there. I thought it was the male that was doing.
1: But anyone
0: was getting. Mm-hmm. The male was doing, not getting.
2: Anyone.
3: I take it. Yeah.
2: Anyone. I mean.
3: Whatever floats your boat. At this point, correct.
1: It's 2024.
0: Which means what?
2: I like you.
1: They have some things.
0: Which means what?
1: Oh, you think you G?
0: Whew. No, I G.
1: Open yourself to the wall and you'll see how G you are actually are. Because I know we could be G if you open this wall.
0: But yeah, I'm not going to. I have to speak from a host of a show. Mm-hmm. I cannot. You know, put on my personal feelings pertaining to that. Mm-hmm. So I just feel that, you know, you shouldn't really judge individuals.
1: Oh, no, if we're not
0: you
1: judging. Are,
0: no, I'm not talking about okay. you. I'm just speaking in general, okay. you know, because a lot of persons they do not want to be under that label.
2: Mm-hmm.
0: And I'm not going to, you know, make it seem as though, oh my God, that label is so hard, you know. So I just wanted to put that.
1: What you mean, being gay?
0: Yes.
1: Oh.
0: Being, you know, because persons are like, oh, me, none, I would never want to do, you know. And, you know, I just had to interject that part.
1: Definitely.
0: At the end of the day.
1: You have to respect persons and their feelings and their thoughts.
0: I'm definitely going to put that very clear.
1: Yeah. We do have our feelings and our thoughts, but that don't mean we have to judge anybody. So
0: correct.
1: I agree with you, Lola. We're not judging anyone. Please.
0: Yeah. We don't like the persons who would attack because once they hear the word gay, they're already on a defensive mode and they want to kill anybody, you know, who wants to label them as being gay or anything along that line. I think that's where it actually, you know, and because people are afraid to be labeled, they will not want to even experiment with that.
1: Yes.
0: So
1: that's true.
0: It still comes back to society. Listen, unfortunately.
1: Whatever you do in your bedroom, your closed doors, darling, you do your thing. Just be safe about what you're doing.
0: Agreed.
1: That's all we're saying.
2: All
1: just
2: I know,
1: be safe about what you're doing.
2: I'm gonna drink my water and
1: mind your business.
0: Yeah, but once it's your business, you know, leave it as your business. Everybody don't have to know what you out there
1: doing,
0: experimenting. You know?
1: It's
0: so it's okay. As my friends say, once it is what you're into, you do your thing.
1: Safely.
0: Safely.
1: Behind your closed door.
0: All right. We comfortable with that?
1: Yes.
3: Yeah.
0: Mm-hmm. All right. So moving on. The next myth. The longer and wider the chocolate, the better a man can please a woman.
1: It depends.
2: Hold on.
0: Let me come again.
1: Second
0: myth
1: is something quick.
0: The longer and wider the chocolate, the better a man can please a woman.
2: The love muscle we're talking about.
1: Yeah, correct. Yeah.
2: Chocolate. Okay.
1: Yeah. It's myth. A face for me.
2: Myth. All a myth. Half the time that thing that takes so long to get up, it's a myth.
1: First of all, it depends.
2: But for some people, that's what they love.
1: Exactly.
2: That's what they get.
1: Exactly.
2: You know, and what I have learned is that what's more pleasurable for some is the girth versus the length.
1: Yes.
2: So,
1: thanks.
2: I can just leave it there.
1: Well, I lie. I'm lying. I'm sorry. I'm lying.
2: What's happening?
3: What is it? You just couldn't let that go?
2: Some people want 12 inches and
1: no,
2: 7 inches
1: round. We want a whole foot instead of there. We just need to have decent enough length
2: from there to
1: and
2: there,
1: decent enough
2: anyway.
1: Girth. You understand?
2: Yeah.
1: So, what the question was, if it's a myth or not?
3: The longer and wider
2: is better.
3: Yeah.
1: I don't think it's a, no.
0: Okay.
1: Not necessarily. It is a myth.
0: Of course it's a myth.
1: It's a myth.
0: I'm not going to read what we have here, but I just want persons to understand that since I've started this show, I've overkilled this term, but I believe that things should be Goldilocks.

0: too big is a problem.
1: Too small is a problem.
0: It has to be just right.
2: Oh, because when it's just right, it just hits right perfectly.
3: Is based on a woman's preference.
0: And that is based on a woman's preference.
2: It's true.
0: So I'm sorry, but too big is a problem.
2: For
0: I don't need to feel you in my brain.
2: For some people, big. Some people like that big. That who?
3: That dong.
2: You know, the dong. They like that dong. It's like, listen to me, if I can't, well, if I'm not limping.
1: Friend. I'm going to say something. Yeah, Lord Jesus me. Will life. Facebook life though. Facebook life though. Everybody see my face.
0: Yeah, on Facebook life. So.
2: Yes, man, you can't hide now.
1: But I'm just saying for those who talk about the extras.
2: Mm-hmm.
1: Well, how deep y'all?
2: Oh, deep how and deep. Wide.
3: It's a well. It's a well.
2: Deep and wide.
1: How deep is your well?
2: There's a fountain.
1: What?
3: You hear what I want to say? Mm-mm. Some you want to explain?
2: Some people just like it how they like it. But yeah. Too big is definitely.
0: Physiologically, we know a 11-pound baby comes out for a bit there.
2: Right.
0: So we know that how much you could do to really mash up in the butt. But
1: I'm not doing that because your body adjusts and readjusts for this.
2: We're saying, and then you're adding in a
1: cold child to come out, you know? And then it comes
0: all
1: back.
0: Right, fine. I'll accept that.
2: But
0: everybody does has
3: pay for it, right?
0: Everybody has their preference, and definitely. It's whatever. Cause what you may consider, some people are different. Mm-hmm. That's the word I would use.
2: Mm-hmm.
0: But some people are different. They like pain. I may not be into
3: have a high threshold
0: the
3: for that.
0: Pain.
2: That's true.
0: Situation.
2: That's true.
0: So that's why I say I would stick with being Goldilocks.
2: Yeah,
1: and I agree with you.
2: Yeah, because
0: I think it should be a wonderful experience.
2: Listen, hey, if you like too big, you go right ahead, darling.
3: That's for you.
2: That is all you. But I don't know. I don't have one out there. We walk and I'm talking about, oh, yes, it have to be this size. Okay, friend, go right ahead. God bless you. But no, sir. All
0: right, so they're basically saying that. Mm-hmm. Longer can also mean flaccid.
2: Mm-hmm. Correct. Correct is right.
1: Correct.
0: Mm-hmm. So TJ was basically talking about the girth is still mm-hmm. what actually no, kind of comes in.
2: Correct is right.
0: Comes in clutch. Mm-hmm. The girth would make it, you know, so it's about the circumference at the end of the day. But I don't know. I don't know how to answer these kind of questions, honey, because for me, I always think, and again, I am G-minded, but I always think like sex is more mental
2: it is.
0: Than anything else.
2: Doctors have said that.
0: I don't care. Once that connection is there, I mm-hmm. think the
1: everything else goes
0: yeah, I
3: but you're right.
1: I agree.
3: You're right. It is because when you look at the physiology of a woman
2: mm-hmm.
3: and you look at most times where those erotic zones are,
2: mm-hmm.
3: it's not really the long shaft that gets those zones. You know,
0: but you don't need it.
3: Exactly.
0: That is why when you're finding the G spot and they're talking about just doing the
3: right.
0: that motion, so your finger small, so your finger
3: you know,
0: short.
3: If you know how short your finger goes in there,
0: yeah.
3: versus this 2x4, you understand? I mean, the reality
2: 2x4. I just wanted to repeat what he said. 2.
0: But there's really no need.
3: There's no need.
0: Because when you're, if you are going to be, I don't want to say tickling the clitoris, but you don't have to go far to do that.
3: It's literally not
2: but,
3: that.
2: But,
0: you know.
2: There is statistics
0: uh-huh.
2: that not all spots are right day.
3: True. True.
1: And that's exactly what we said.
3: And that's why we always tell people, the reality is, you know, shift up your position. You know, touch those spots. If certain things don't work, there is the tongue, there are the fingers, there's those erogenous zones, you know, be explorative.
2: See?
3: My God.
2: We tell you, TJ has been passionate, very about passionate this about these topics.
0: I agree.
2: But yes,
3: when you tell me one thing topic. don't work, you sure bet I can
1: try something else.
2: But it does have spots that fat in there. So I just say.
3: And guess what? We could get there.
2: You need to have the tools.
3: We
2: together.
3: Could get there. Listen. You know, I'm going to say this. For those individuals who don't have that tool,

0: tool to get there.
1: That's happening.
2: Right? For those individuals who don't have that tool to get there, there are add-ons.
3: See, so we, see, I tell her, you know, passionate. Let's go.
1: Add-ons.
3: Go for it.
1: Add-on.
0: Add-ons.
1: What's an add-on? Educate the ignorant.
3: Educate the G-minded persons out there.
1: Add-on means you're adding on.
0: Yes, yes. You
3: there
0: can buy a product.
3: You can purchase and put on to the
0: and
3: end.
0: And put on to the to your
3: of the shaft
0: to your shaft. That will either give it more girth or give it more length.
3: I know. And then they have textures as well.
0: Various textures.
3: Different textures.
0: You could even sell
3: silicone.
0: Yes.
3: So
0: you're doing a great job, my dear.
3: Sorry. It goes.
0: It could be. It could be. It is silicone, and it can be fastened to your testicles.
3: Oh,
0: yes. So, and okay. They are called, and they are those who that you know. If you want to really strap it on, you strap it on. You know, harness the whole nine yards. Listen.
3: Well, clearly, I've been out of the game a long time.
0: The reality of
3: the reality is, yo, listen.
0: This whole thing about he ain't got this and he ain't got that. Listen, it got thing called magazine. Go and look at them, sort it out.
3: It's 2024. Tell them so.
0: It's 2024.
3: Mm-hmm.
0: You ain't got going away.
3: Well.
0: Besides on the internet.
3: You can roll up
0: shop for that. Bye, bye.
1: Google it.
0: Google it. GTS. Google that. Mm-hmm.
3: Lola.
0: So if you did not know,
3: now you know.
0: Then why me talk first?
3: Well, it's the big show. No, that's I don't know about all of that stuff, but I just know you have a one. That's all I know.
0: Yeah, they got plenty of varieties
3: different
0: now.
3: Textures.
0: Plenty.
3: Yeah, that's all I know. Oh, back when I
1: where you would play, like, would you play with your chocolate like that?
0: If you would what?
1: Play, like, I thought that you wouldn't want anything added on that.
0: Hello. Explore, my dear. Anything to please.
1: I'm not.
0: I understand.
1: A man.
0: Anything to please.
1: I think we have people scared.
0: You want to talk in America a little bit?
1: The number to call.
3: Nobody is scared. I think it's just. It's reality. They have a lot of things up there on the market.
0: Mm-hmm.
3: Real
0: plenty
3: talk.
0: Things.
3: I mean, I don't know half, like a lot of it, but I'm just saying I'm sure
1: there's
3: having
1: always
3: common
1: sense, right.
3: There's always right. A fix for something, especially now we're
0: right.
3: In 2024.
0: When you talk about erectile dysfunctions and you talk about all these things,
3: mm-hmm.
0: You know, listen, there are products on the market.
3: Mm-hmm.
1: That's if you're into that stuff.
3: There you go. But you don't have. But you have to. You have to try things every now and again, safely with your partner.
0: Mm-hmm.
3: Safely with your partner. But I'm sure you know. I'm sure.
0: I remember this one thing where you know people were relationships. You know, talking about divorce and stuff like that.
3: Mm-hmm.
0: This thing just too big. You understand? It's just too big. You know, you can't handle this thing at all. The doctor tell them straight up. Have you tried using KY? Have you tried using? And they're like, huh? What is? Well, let me show you this product. And then you just sort it out, you know? Take your time.
3: Take your time.
0: So we're going to move on to the next myth.
3: That's interesting. It's good to know
1: they
3: have
1: a lie. And people really running scared of this topic.
3: It's interesting to know you have things that can help, you
0: sure
3: know?
0: Bet.
3: Since that's good.
0: Stock room.
3: That's if you're willing to, you know, I guess, explore and experiment.
0: Mm-hmm.
3: But, hey.
1: All right.
0: You see, sometimes you got to just walk into the dark side a little bit.
3: Oh, Lord. All right.
0: Mean ride.
3: All right, Uncle.
1: Let's move on. They're saying that a proper erection is a straight one.
3: Myth.
0: Erection is an erection.
1: Correct.
3: Myth. Right. So it's a myth.
0: Yeah.
3: That's a myth.
0: A proper erection?
1: It's a straight. I try to. That's the myth. That's what I'm reading here.
0: When they got the myth.
3: Basically, if it's not straight,
1: erection.
3: It's not proper. It don't work.
1: Some
3: right.
1: might move to the left. Some might move to the right. Some might curve at a 90 degree angle.
3: Lean this way.
1: That's all I got.
0: I
1: don't like that. You know.
3: Listen, I'm just lean.
0: Just lean.

0: little bit.
1: How you walk a curved one? Like what? Listen.
2: It gonna work. It gonna work.
1: I'm not saying it wouldn't work.
3: That's why she just got to lean. She gonna get lift.
1: Lean and lift.
3: Yeah.
1: Okay. Lean and lift, ladies. Lean and lift.
2: Okay.
1: Okay.
4: But we know that they have different angles.
2: So definitely.
4: You know, and it doesn't necessarily require medical attention.
2: Facts.
4: You know, because but some persons again, who teaches you? So people feel as though that it's supposed to be this particular way. Mm-mm. And if it's not that particular way, you're not considered to be proper.
3: Proper.
1: Well,
4: that's what they're stating here.
2: What I will say is God made us all unique.
1: There you go.
3: There you go.
2: Everyone unique.
1: Everybody's made unique.
2: Mm-hmm.
4: All right, so that...
1: that was a quick one.
4: It says... No. It actually... I'm continuing. It says that chocolates come in all sorts of fun shapes and sizes.
1: Mm-hmm.
4: And a curved chocolate is generally no big deal.
2: Nope.
4: Okay. But they're saying some even say the curve is more effective in hitting the G-spot during sex.
2: According to where that curve is.
4: That's what I hear reading what people them say.
1: Are you listening to TJ?
2: Yeah.
1: Okay.
2: According to where that curve is.
1: All right. Lean and lift. Listen, just lean and lift. Lean and lift.
2: I got to stretch my neck.
1: To see what's next, right? Yeah. Everything to hair. What next coming? Cause she's taking a long time.
4: No, cause this one had a good long
1: message.
4: explanation about the lean and lift. Because a lot of people feel that you know this can make sex difficult or impossible, but they're saying that no.
2: I mean, it's the same thing with it, again. You know, certain things, certain people
4: but
2: you know,
4: are impossible?
2: Uncomfortable, but not impossible. But just like how. You know, there could be an upside down uterus. You know, mm-hmm. people might think that pregnancy can't happen, but mm-hmm. it can.
3: Correct.
2: You know, so inverted. So all of these things are myths. Yes, there are some science behind of it, but long run, potato, tomato.
3: Point is, it's gonna work.
4: All right. So the last one we're gonna do before we take our break. It says the myth. The chocolate size correlates with the foot size.
1: Myth. Truth. Yes. I remember back in the day when I had taken that foot.
2: I had that back in school.
1: I had really think about it. I really thought that foot. I was like, what? You have big feet? Okay, cool. And yeah. then, ooh, that definitely don't match. You know, so he's like, what?
3: Wait a minute. That's cool, but not that.
1: That? What is that?
2: Listen. As well as you might look at the foot and say, and then when you see it,
1: yes, it's like, oh, friend, okay. Well, I've had how much?
2: And then you say,
1: I have had older women tell me some stories. Like, listen, they be like, I don't know what you're supposed to do with that. Where you gonna put that? But not. I have to leave.
2: A hard pass.
1: Yeah, it's like, and it's like,
3: And no,
1: ooh, I have to leave.
2: However, you know, for those of you, don't be afraid. You might end up with a guy who knows how to take his time, who knows how
1: listen
2: to
1: listen to the pro, please. Listen to the pro.
2: You know, ease that bad boy in. You know, no pressure.
1: Well, if that's your partner,
2: yes. One of the best things to do in situations like that is cowgirl. You know, you get up on top. You know, you take control.
1: Jesus.
2: I'm just
4: saying. That also is a myth. That also is a misconception. Because. If they have to hold you by your shoulders.
2: Like I say.
4: They bringing you down on all of it.
2: Like I say.
4: I'm just letting you
1: know. Well, that's if you can feel it.
2: The young fellow, see you. The man who gonna take his time. If you want to be in control and he allows you to be in control, take control.
1: It depends on the partner you have. Depends on who you're dealing with, and depends on what you like.
2: Mm-hmm. You know,
1: because people like it slow.
2: Yeah.
1: Some people like it rough.
2: Some people like it.
1: Some people like it in between. Goldilocks.
2: 9 days.

0: 9 days.
1: But yes,
0: I wouldn't.
1: It
0: know.
1: Depends.
0: This one I don't know. I mean, this one I've heard it. They've spoken about hands and feet, but I can't say.
2: It's a myth.
1: It's a myth. You could read that anyway on the internet. They're gonna tell you it's a myth, because it's not true.
0: So there's been no research that indicated there's a correlation between shoe size.
1: Exactly.
0: And there's none, because we know it still comes down to,
3: as well as
0: jeans.
1: Right.
3: Different shirts.
1: Correct. Right. Correct is right.
2: Correct.
0: Okay. It comes down to jeans.
1: Correct.
0: But we're going to take a quick
1: right.
3: You know, some people could skip a generation or two, you know.
1: Well, I wouldn't
0: we're
1: know.
0: We're going to take a quick little break. We're going to hear from Voice It and probably some morning devotions ad or something. But we're not going to be gone for 1 minute. Which is 60 seconds. Oh my God. Which is 60 seconds. So please stick and stay. We will
1: yes,
0: be
1: if you're on
0: right
1: Facebook,
0: back.
1: Don't go. Just share
0: we
1: the link.
0: We will be
1: like
0: right
1: and share.
0: Back.
1: Thank you.
0: All right.

We here at the Signal 284 have the perfect way to kickstart your mornings. Join us for a soulful and uplifting experience every day during morning devotions from as early as 5 a.m. We bring praise and worship songs along with devotional readings designed to uplift your spirit, preparing you for the day ahead. So make morning devotions a part of your daily routine, because a positive start leads to a positive day. See you tomorrow from 5 a.m.

0: We say that at the end of the show. All right. Thank you guys for staying with us. We are back. This is your girl Lola alongside
1: your girl Hennessy alongside
2: your boy T to the E to the J alongside
3: Delicious D.
1: Finally, she's back.
0: We are missing Mr. Hefner.
1: Arif Hefner.
0: So good night. Good night to you, Mr. Hefner.
1: Good night to all persons on the Facebook Live. Yes. Please like and share.
0: Share up.
1: Share it up. Like up the page and thing. Like up the post. Share up the post.
0: But we do have persons that still listen to us on the radio.
1: Definitely, yes.
0: So the topic for tonight, if you're just tuning in.
2: Bedroom myths.
1: Bedroom myths.
0: All right, so we ended off with the women. We're now talking to the men, talking about the men's myths. So we're going to go straight into them. They're saying also, let me come down. They're saying here, and I guess this one will be a quick one. You need an erection to orgasm.
2: Nope. Myth.
1: Oh, well, I wouldn't know.
3: I look at me over here like...
1: Correct. Because I have no idea. But TJ said nope, so.
0: Okay, so TJ, you have to be the one.
1: Yeah.
0: I don't have nothing on that one. That literally, see? One line.
3: Yeah.
0: One line, wrong.
1: Well, I guess. Well. That's interesting, though.
0: So that's not a myth. So just in case, that's a little education here going on. That, you do not need an erection to orgasm.
1: That's
0: for
1: very,
0: the men.
2: All you need
1: that's
2: is
1: very
2: a
1: interesting
2: process.
1: To know.
0: For the men.
1: Yep. Process.
3: A good one, too.
2: A good one, too.
0: All right. Let's now speak about race and chocolate size.
1: Geez.
2: Love muscle size. All right.
0: Myth.
2: Well, there's only one race. There's a human race.
0: It is one.
2: But if you want to talk about, you know, brothers and sisters of different hues.
0: It's very stereotypical.
1: Of different hues.
2: Yes. Myth.
1: Jeez, you want to have finish?
2: I tell you a myth.
1: Okay. All right, my sister.
3: Carry on.
0: Yeah, it's basically saying that scientific research has shown no significant correlation between, and it's so sad because that's the thing that they have about black men versus, as you see, a different hues, and that's not true.
2: Far from it.
0: Because we do have some black men out there who can't.
1: They're lacking certain areas.
0: Let me just state to you, because remember now, I pretended the camera ain't there. So the camera ain't there. So I'm just saying, and maybe that's why some people are really just good at nibbling on the cookie.
1: Nibbling.
0: Because they can't.
3: Can't do it.
0: They have to compensate.
3: Correct.
1: Sometimes they don't have either.
2: If I don't have either, teach me, my love. Teach me.
1: So then what happened if you don't have either? Like,
2: I said, teach me.
1: Some men don't like to be taught.
2: Guide me.
1: Some men don't like to be guided.
2: Guide me.
1: Stop it.
0: You have to be coachable. You know that's my word.
1: Correct. Yes.
0: You have to be coachable to be able to receive. Because some people, and I say this a million times on this show, just because Tina had like it, that don't mean Lola ain't like it.
1: No, facts. I don't know why men think that. And voice both. I don't know why women think it's the
0: why
1: same
0: women
1: thing.
0: Think so.
2: We communication.
1: Women think the same thing.
3: Come up my head, TJ, because I was just
2: communication.
3: About to say that.
2: Yeah. Yeah. That's why we think it.
3: You have to speak.
2: If we don't, if we are silent in how we are feeling, we won't know. So once we know, we might know how to adjust.
3: All right.
1: You know what my stance is? Unfortunately, it's bad. If you're not my partner, I'm not telling you. I'm not telling you if it was good or not. You could assume what you want to assume. I don't have to communicate with you because I don't have to see you again. That's just my stance.
0: I tell you, G, you know. I really rated G.
2: I think I need something harder than this.
0: I'm rated G because
2: maybe some
0: I are different. I can see you again because you use my people.
1: Yeah, I mean, yeah.
0: So use my people.
1: But I could, you could assume what you want to assume. I could go along with what you're assuming. It doesn't mean that
0: but
1: I enjoy.
0: But if you're my people, like, I can tell you.
1: No. I'm saying if you're not my partner. If you're not my partner, yeah. And I don't have to see you again in that kind of intimate role, I don't care to tell you. If you feel that like you want a man and you conquer it all, yes, you conquer it, boo. I ain't up with who, but you conquer it. I don't know. I'm just saying, that's just my stance. I don't have to tell you if you conquer it or not.
2: I want to assume. I wouldn't say that I'm a Tanya Stevens fan.
1: You are.
0: You are.
1: Don't even lie on her. For sure.
2: She gonna make it vocal, I gonna make it vocal.
1: It is a pity.
2: Because at the end of the day, you know, I mean, you and the guy might hook up after, but dude, girl, can't let you go ahead thinking that what you're doing, you know,
1: no,
2: is a standard.
1: Okay, let me fix my mouth body because I'm going to jail. You know, you have these humans and it's just not men, you know, because woman too, you know, we the feel like, listen, you can't touch me.
2: Right.
1: So you have humans that think that they're doing the thing regardless. They know what I'm doing. Don't tell them nothing. They have it all. Mm-hmm. Okay, cool. So then where am I correcting you? You see what I'm saying?
2: I hear you.
1: So if that's how you want to feel, then that's how you feel.
2: Right.
1: You know what I'm saying? But like TJ and Des were saying, communicate with your partner to get it clear and, you know, make sure everything is going smoothly with your partner, safely. Please don't let us forget, safely with your partner.
0: All right.
1: I know we have to be clear. We don't want to promote
0: the incorrect
1: thing.
0: You see, that's why people are telling me we were brave to have this conversation. You notice nobody in brave to even comment or call or message.
1: I'm surprised the Facebook folk ain't come true because I know a lot of them in there in that little section, they're real vocal. So I confused.
0: Yeah, I don't have.
1: I don't want
0: even

0: names.
1: Personal phone. I normally would get stuff on my personal phone, mm-hmm. but I'm not getting anything right now.
0: That's fine.
1: So maybe we are a little too
2: We'll run along. See, this is why we're having this conversation.
0: Exactly.
1: And this is why people don't like to have this conversation yeah. because people are afraid to be mm-hmm. judged or be like,
0: but somebody have to do it. Somebody have to have the conversation regardless.
3: Right.
0: You know, you won't expect to have like a whole community like, oh yeah. Mm-hmm, mm-hmm.
3: So naive about it, right?
0: You know, mm-hmm. but you have to be, we have to be willing to spread the word, open up about having this conversation.
3: So I'm even going to say this. I mean, people don't even say no. I didn't say the word.
2: Someone online said they're learning. So
3: yeah, you're right.
2: Go ahead.
3: Good.
2: Keep it going.
0: Thank you so much.
3: So, mm-hmm. so even this, if we are saying that this is taboo mm-hmm. right now, mm-hmm. imagine the church.
0: Yes.
3: It's so taboo in a church.
0: Yes. I didn't even think
3: about that. And then it's like, we ain't talking about that. Mm-hmm. And then you have people who are suffering, who might be on the brink of divorce or frustration.
0: Right.
3: And there is no outlet.
0: Right.
3: You know, so mm-hmm. imagine how some people in the church are.
1: Yeah. We are the sacrificial lambs.
0: We sure is.
1: Because
0: no, for sure.
2: I mean, it's important too because
0: it is.
2: If we as mothers have our teenage daughters, teenage sons coming up, we need to talk about it because they're gonna learn it from their parents.
0: So we need to tell them
1: stupidness.
0: Yeah.
2: So from Google, else.
0: Tell them the correcting before they go into
2: It's our responsibility to educate.
3: Yeah. Bishop said that today. Mm-hmm. One of the things that we fail to do as parents is teach. Teach our mm-hmm. children to help them navigate their path.
2: Yeah,
0: you know? True.
3: They're going to choose their path, but we got to help them navigate it sometimes.
0: Yeah, it's true. Because it's like when I was growing up, all you hear is don't have sex.
3: Yeah.
0: You never heard why not to have sex.
3: So,
0: you never heard, okay, the most they do tell you, you're going to get like a STD or whatever the case, you get AIDS and die. Quick. Fast and simple. They don't even tell you, well, the pleasures and, you know, as you get older, you have to learn these things from your peers.
3: But some people, I'll say this. some parents are, I wouldn't say afraid. Some parents are ashamed of their past. So they can't sit and have a conversation about some of these things because, you know, their life for them maybe wasn't a good example. And there is always this thing where some people say, use your child, you don't need to know about my past.
0: There you go. Or you they do not know what correct. To tell you because they wasn't taught either.
3: Right, especially in those cases parents. Where you have teenage moms. Now you're going to have some who are going to be vocal and say, look, I was there. This is the kind of crap that happened to me. These are the good and the bad. It's a no holds bar in some homes.
0: Yeah.
3: But at the end of the day, we really have a job to do
0: mm-hmm.
3: when it comes to educating our children.
0: Right.
3: The best set of advice should be from us. And say on that note, sometimes we have the wrong information.
0: True.
3: We need to get the information right.
1: Right. Mm-hmm.
3: So we can advise our children. Right.
1: So and hence mm-hmm. why we are here.
0: Right. And mm-hmm, and be willing to have an open conversation. So if you say something to your children, it doesn't mean that you won't allow them to say back something. You have to be, it's not going to be an easy thing. Because like, oh my God, you know? But you have to be willing for them to sit back, ask you questions, say their experiences once they're too. Because every child going to be like, mommy, this is what happened. Daddy, this is what happened. But if you get to that point with your children, then hey, have to come as open as and raw as possible, you know, be as vulnerable. Because vulnerable don't just go for relationships romantically. It goes for any ship whatsoever, you know. So
3: my bike could tell you, let us have some conversation. And he might not say something, he might not say much.
0: Right.
3: You know, he may no comment. But I am going to be not so candid, but I'll be candid. Yeah.
0: Well, and if you can, then no.
2: And you know, too, with what you know, your little catchphrase and that you've been saying for the whole night about doing it safely.
0: Yes.
2: In your head, you might want your child to abstain, but let's be real about it.
0: Yep.
2: Let's be real about it.
0: Yep.
2: That's not going to happen It might happen, it might not happen. So it's all responsibility as their parents, guidance, whatever, to educate them and speak about even doing it responsibly and being safe.
3: Right.

0: for me,
1: and equip them with the stuff as well.
0: For me, growing up,
1: I think we have all
0: the more you tell me no, is the more inquisitive I was.
1: Yes.
0: The more you tell me no,
2: that's it.
0: The more inquisitive. Yes. Why you keep telling me
1: don't
0: no for
1: just
0: everything?
1: Tell me no. Okay. Tell me why no.
3: So
1: you know?
3: Lola, Link is here to bring y'all back into the topic.
1: Okay, good. Sorry. We got away.

0: just, you know,
1: I give you about 2 minutes, but I'm like, okay, this coming into 3 minutes now. let's calm back. But this it clearly shows that we need to have another conversation about this topic.
0: Yes,
1: because TJ is very passionate about it.
0: Yes,
1: TJ, you want to say nothing? You talking?
0: We have a comment.
2: No, yeah, we do have a comment. Mm-hmm. And it said, it's important for us as parents to have open and real dialogue with our children.
3: Real.
2: We were once there. If we don't speak with them, we may have to deal with other consequences. Facts. And that is so true.
1: Yep. Right. But I think we still have to go off of what, I don't know if it was Henny or TJ said it. We have the conversations, but what are you be talking about? These same myths? So that's why we are here. We throwing ourselves under the bus so that you can not be spreading wrong information to your children. Mm-hmm. So the next topic is, and this one I learned, penis length remains the same forever.
0: TJ, help us, because I can't answer.
3: Okay, so let's put it this way. There's always a growth spurt.
1: Oh, you have a growth spurt.
3: Okay. At certain ages.
1: Okay.
3: So the reason why I'm gonna say it's a myth is because it's a general statement that doesn't have context to the age. Mm-hmm. So from a babe to a teenage, mm-hmm. you know, obviously it's gonna grow. You understand? Now, once you reach a certain age,
1: that's what I'm saying. Does that length remain the same after you have reached that age?
3: Yeah.
0: Oh, so it stops?
3: No, if you want to mechanically.
0: We're not going there. So it stops?
3: It stops.
0: It stops. Okay. Interesting.
1: All right, so.
0: That's very interesting.
1: Research has shown.
3: No, according to the blood in your
0: the statistics,
3: tissue.
0: No.
1: Research has shown that throughout the ages 30 to 60, you might lose 2 centimeters in size.
3: Okay.
0: Yeah?
3: The older you get.
0: Interesting. Mm-hmm. So that's like,
1: and they're also saying that the testicles too start to shrink at the age of 40 and onwards.
0: Oh.
3: That's why it's for some.
0: Okay.
3: There's less production of sperm. Right? So just like how some women are afraid of, well, you know, there's not no infinite number of eggs. There's menopause. There's not, you know, so even though a man can get a woman pregnant mm-hmm. way up, mm-hmm. the volume sometimes, you know, like, yeah.
0: Okay. Okay.
3: Potency, you got more, yeah.
0: Okay.
2: All right.
1: Yeah, so that's something that I actually learned preparing for the show. Okay. So that you can actually, you may not be the size. And I have thrown another myth in here that I actually want to know, because most of these myths we got from the internet, right? But I can throw in a myth here. So is it true that all men measure themselves?
0: Oh, I would like to know that.
1: Is it true? Because how would you know that you are shorter 1 or 2 centimeters? That gives the impression that you're keeping tabs.
0: I have a colleague.
1: You're keeping tabs.
0: That says, yes, men do have a discussion. They all measure themselves separately, you know, in them home, and then they come together and discuss it. And I was like, what? That's a thing?
3: So I'll say this. That might be in his case.
0: Right.
3: But in some cases, it's a group thing.
0: Hold on.
3: No. Help me.
0: What do you mean by that group thing? Measuring together?
3: Yeah. It happens. There's nothing homophobic about it, but it happens. So the reality is, well, that's my assumption, but the reality is, I would say all measure. Some might not measure with a ruler, right?
1: But oh yes, I remember we had a show. The person had used a universal remote. Remember?
3: Or a Coke can?
0: Some of them use this too.
3: You understand? No, or a banana.
1: I remember that conversation, and they say that your aim is to go to a universal remote.

0: not an Amazon
1: remote. Oh.
2: It have some of them are bigger than this though. So they don't measure against this. So they'd be like, see, it up here. So,
1: and they must send a picture. And they must send a picture to you, know.
3: Like, so I'll say this. University. In the Virgin Islands.
0: University?
3: Hold on. In the Virgin Islands, after physical education, what do? We put back on our clothes on top of our smelly skin, right? There's no shower for us. Well, I can't talk about private schools, mm-hmm. right? When I reached the university, gymming, and you go to the day after, you know, you're lifting weights and stuff, and you go, listen, I took a hard U-turn when I went to the shower. Because everybody in there and everybody exposed. You just have the valves and everybody just naked.
1: Naked.
3: Everybody. So you go in, you keep your head straight, but obviously you don't see things. So, and that's one way how some people measure.
0: By sight?
1: My thing is, it's just very interesting to know that men have these conversations together. Like, they come together and be like, listen, but my thing bigger than yours.
0: Yeah, it seems a bit odd. Yeah.
3: No.
0: And then what
3: happens
0: if I do find out that I am an Amazon stick thing, and then somebody else is a remote, that's life.
3: God made us
0: you
3: different.
0: Would be remembered as the Amazon stick.
1: That's gonna be your nickname, Amazon. What you say, Amazon?
4: Nah, I universal.
0: No. Yeah, I wouldn't do that. I wouldn't set up myself like that. I'm sorry.
3: No. Some people are private. Some people are in a group.
1: I have some men who don't mention it. They really don't know them size until they meet a lady and it's like, so, what is that?
0: Oh yeah, some of them might actually go off of the reaction from the females.
1: Yeah,
0: right.
1: And they don't really know they have something but walking wrong with us hefty.
3: But there are some of us who got one experience from one woman and got a total different experience from another woman.
1: Who? That's interesting. All so right. What the next myth is it?
0: So the other myth that is connected to that is circumcision can also decrease chocolate size.
1: Oh, I've heard that.
4: Never heard that.
1: People consider a piece of flesh extra, so I've heard that.
4: But how that could is?
5: How that could is?
4: Because it's making no sense. No.
3: I ain't even self-answering that verbally.
1: How that could is? Yeah. I have to grab that.
3: Surgical procedure might have went wrong.
4: Well, it cut it off. The Lord is with it. Piece of skin?
1: No. What did it include the skin?
3: You know what?
4: I know.
3: I like how you say in Thailand, teach us something that we don't know.
1: No, I just think that she...
0: Yeah, it just came to my mind. But I know of situations because normally when I went to UVI, all teachers were very... We could ask them anything. And I remember they were talking about circumcisions because most people actually get them or have them done when they're babies.
1: Mm-hmm. In the U.S.
0: Right. Mm-hmm. However, we do know we have certain situations where you might have to do it because of whatever reason when you're an adult.
1: Right.
0: And persons did indicate that they have lost a couple centimeters.
1: Well, I don't have the artillery, so I cannot comment.
4: My point, and I'm not even going to say
1: anything. Right, because I don't have the artillery, so I cannot comment at all. So,
0: okay. I got that's a interesting message. To know. I got a message that stated just now. This one is for Des.
1: As you come back.
0: I'm saying. Let me tell you what did they say. They say, hold on. Come in. Tell Des, stop using my slang. How that could is.
4: That's not true.
0: How that?
4: I know that. Stop it.
1: Well, whoever friend is, I finna steal it too. How that could is.
0: But yes, so there we do have.

0: doesn't remain the same forever, and it can shrink a little bit.
1: Okay.
0: Okay.
1: Okay. Julie noted.
0: Mm-hmm. It also, the other one, because we're wrapping up soon, mm-hmm. the others are, there are growers and there are showers.
1: That is not a myth. That's true.
2: Explain that to me.
1: That is very true.
3: Growers.
1: So there are men, who appear, when they're in their relaxed mode, very small. But as they grow and get their, what do you call it?
2: Erection.
1: The erection.
2: Mm-hmm. Okay, now I understand.
1: It becomes a monster.
2: Okay. So they are growers.
1: And then the showers okay. are those who just look monstrous from relaxation.
0: And don't grow.
1: And then they just okay.
2: So
1: I mean, like, it grows, but you can
0: would you have wanted those monsters to become monstrous?
1: Well, but some of them do, even though they're showers. Because if you show it,
0: so then you're not a shower. They may grow us too.
1: No, man, they may show us. Showers
3: meaning
1: in relaxation mode, it looks like this.
3: Yes.
1: Uh-huh. But it gets bigger as it wakes up. But the growers is the ones that kind of fool you because it look really tiny when they relax. But then when it come alive, it's like, ooh, child, where was that? Where you hide that? Where you hide that as? Because how that go is.
2: Diana.
3: So, Mike, so but I was even saying that.
2: That's true.
3: I don't know if it may be off topic, but which one would we have for? More appreciation for?
1: Showers. Let's be real. The gray pantsuits. Let's be honest. We're gonna be honest.
3: The gray sweatpants.
1: We want to see the pants.
4: No, the bulge. The bulge.
1: We want to see the bulge. Because honestly, a woman to look to see is like, oh, but he cannot turn there. And then they have like, oh, you see that?
3: Listen to me.
4: Please. Listen to me. You might see a lot, right? But a lot of them just might be just testicles and.
1: No, friend, we just see.
3: So why you behaving like that? Your gray pants don't show. Why you have to say like that?
1: So Lola.
4: I don't tell.
3: You don't kiss and tell, and that's fine.
1: I just want you to know that you're singing it. Just want you to know that you just sang OMG. Thanks. But yeah, honestly, if you on the outside, women do usually look to see if there's a bulge in the pants. We cannot lie. But if I ever to meet a grower, then I could appreciate you in the bedroom if you're my partner safely. Yes.
0: Oh, so you want
3: can we
0: them?
3: Say too that, you, can we say to Auntie Jack? I have to ask
0: can
3: you.
0: Can you talk? Kiss
3: mm-hmm. I have to ask you. Even for the showers, it doesn't necessarily mean it operational properly. That makes sense.
4: Yeah, what you're saying, thing. Because like, but Henny said it correct. Sometimes you what you see is this, and then what you get is just a stiffer version of this.
1: Right.
4: Right. And there's sometimes you see. Something else.
1: Mm-hmm.
4: And within seconds, you see this.
1: Mm-hmm.
4: You understand? So, yeah.
0: Just let the record show this is not that big.
3: Mm-hmm.
1: Oh.
0: Just putting that out there.
1: I want you to realize that you're talking about the girth and length of this bottle. But anyway, she is moving on.
0: Oh, so it's the girth you're talking about.
1: We're talking about both.
0: All right.
1: Okay. Both of them. Both. So both be careful what you're saying. Because again, it have.
4: So we're going to have a show that tells us the average depth of a woman?
1: Because they have men who just go past.
3: Why are you like that?
4: Statement.
1: Okay. But I'm saying, but honestly, just okay. as we appreciate, we like to see bulge. And we just be honest. Because if I look, I'm like, ooh.
0: So you'd be looking?
4: Should I be looking, yeah?
1: Yeah, I'd be looking.
0: I'd be looking.
3: Honestly.
0: I tell you, I've got to be G.
1: First of all,
0: I'm not looking.
1: When a woman walking around, we can't hide our boobs. Can we hide our boobs?
0: So no. Why can a woman again look at a dude and be looking at his pants?
4: It does happen.
3: It does happen.
4: If a dude is paying attention,
1: when we
4: he can see those eyes shift.
1: Can we hide our boobs and our butt? Can we hide them? They out there for them and them to see. So why can't
4: we look in?
1: I look in. Just how them look in. I ain't touching.
0: Yeah, but I'm
1: I ain't talking.

0: into you, I just admiring what you have. Your artillery. I'm like, ooh.
1: You heard what you said?
0: Your artillery is beautiful, sir. Kind sir.
1: Bang, bang, baby.
0: Lord, I'm glad I'm single. Can I get beat?
1: Bang, bang.
0: I'm like, literally, I'm glad I'm single. But yeah.
2: Well, my peace. Peace, my well.
3: I'm telling you. Listen, I don't even know how to respond to what's happening here.
1: So you talk about artillery too, eh? But peace.
0: Anyways.
1: Back to the DA.
0: I do appreciate a nice artillery. Just to look at it. Just to see when they walk by.
3: All right.
0: I'm sorry.
3: Next. We have a remaining two.
0: Mm-hmm.
3: And this one is talking about, and I'm sure that we've all heard this one.
0: Mm-hmm.
3: It states that, I'm trying to find it back. All right.
0: Oh, Lord.
3: Blue balls happen when a man endures prolonged periods of sexual arousal without an orgasm, and it's very painful.
1: So we're going to talk about epididymitis.
2: Take it away.
1: So that is the, you know, epididymitis, blue balls, you know. Yeah.
0: Not the call a scientific name.
3: Epididymis.
1: Yeah.
3: Epididymitis.
1: My
0: God. Is it true?
1: You're fascinated. Yeah, you're fascinated about that.
3: It's not a myth.
1: That's
3: so is it painful?
1: Pressure.
3: No, but is it painful?
0: Painful, yes.
1: As hell. Painful.
0: Oh, jeez. Whoa. I've known some men will throw up as well from it too.
2: Ow.
1: A whole throw up?
0: People will throw up from it. They're kind of pain. Belly pain and vomiting and stuff like that. I've heard. So that's not a myth. That's true.
1: Hello. Sometimes they can't say walk.
0: Yes, I've seen that. But that'll be your fault. Anyways, go moving on.
1: Start doing something.
0: You don't get stop enough. Teasing woman. Simple as that.
1: It's the other way around.
0: No. Mm-mm. The woman right. Said no.
3: So it's saying here. Mm-hmm. I'm gonna read because I don't want to miss
0: right. Right.
3: Since the semen gets loaded up during the act, if it's not released, the blue balls sensation may occur.
0: Mm.
3: It's not overly painful, but mostly bothersome or unpleasant in nature.
0: So I'm gonna be lying.
3: Lies.
0: I feel for you again.
1: Are you hearing what they're saying?
0: Mm-hmm.
1: Nobody can take away the experience of a man.
0: No, that's true.
3: I stomp a big toe is the end of the world.
1: Well, now
3: so
1: that
3: your I level guess, of pain.
1: Now that you know that. Understand that for us it might be the end of the world, so sort us out.
0: You know what?
1: Simple.
0: If the woman said no, she said no. Stop harassing.
1: Well, then don't get in the free sheet when you go to the resi.
0: No.
1: Sort ourselves
0: don't
1: out.
0: Don't touch her. And then when she stare at you and walk away, your vex, I must stop it.
2: Stop it.
0: Mm-hmm.
2: Right now.
3: All right. So it's, they're saying that blue balls is definitely a thing, mm-hmm. but it's not very painful. Sorry, TJ.
1: Who knows and feeds it, knows mm-hmm. it. You know, we can't generalize it for everybody because that's everybody true. Is different.
3: I think it came on the... Go ahead.
0: No, you go ahead.
3: No, I said I think it came on the myths list because men use it as a clutch to try to sway
1: you. Get some?
0: Yes.
3: Yeah. To say, Lord, have mercy on
0: you're
3: me, but I paid.
0: You're fast, you say? Because you know.
1: Well, I'm going to tell you, Scott, and let's be honest. Sometimes we put ourselves in a situation
0: mm-hmm.
1: where we don't read the female right.
0: Mm.
1: And we have conversations
0: mm-hmm.
1: that arouses us. And, but the one thing I can tell you, it subsides. Whether you let off or you don't, whether you go and do private time or you don't, after a while, you know, we get back to normal. And that's okay. But the reality of the reality is, for some of us, it'll be painful.
0: I have comments inside of here.
1: Love.
3: This is Facebook?
0: One, yes, uh-huh. Facebook. One young lady said, I appreciate the artillery too, Hennessy. See? We appreciate it. It also says, I'm glad to hear another woman say that men are big babies.
2: They are.
0: That goes for you.

0: are.
1: Yeah.
0: Yeah, y'all stump y'all towards the end of the world.
2: Listen. The world. Yeah. Like, my wife knows when I cry, it just means I want her company. That's all. You understand?
1: See, okay, following the people in.
0: And the last one, last but by no means least, the last myth of the night is men can't get multiple orgasms, only women can.
1: Oh, no.
2: That is a lie from the pit of every hell they got.
3: So a man could get multiple orgasms?
2: What? Oh. Yeah! Yeah.
3: You know you saw that.
1: What he name?
3: Say yeah, Lil John. Yeah, just sang Lil John. Yeah, I didn't know that for you. Honestly, I didn't know that. I'm learning that.
2: Hello.
3: Oh.
2: Stop there.
3: That is rather interesting.
2: That's why sometimes some men gonna ask, you know, politely, you done? And you might be off like, oh, but 10 minutes, we done.
3: Yeah, but multiple don't mean like back to back. But I was like, okay.
1: What's happening? You have a pain?
2: I ain't on a pain.
3: My brother.
2: I'm just.
3: That's my brother right there.
2: It's facts.
3: I never knew that.
2: We, because if a man knows his body, mm-hmm. sometimes. You hit that one. Mm-hmm. It doesn't mean that, it's the end of the world. Sometimes it is. Mm-hmm. And then you just sometimes just have to ride a little bit different.
3: Oh.
2: You understand? Mm-hmm. And then we back up and then you go again.
0: The reason why I'm learning, and I'm not cutting you, TJ, but the reason why I'm learning this is new is because I always thought, I ain't no man. But I always thought that men would have had to get, they got to catch themselves, regroup, and then come back.
2: You, there's a process. Some men don't need to catch themselves and start back. Some men.
3: No, that's true.
2: No, some men might say, take it down a notch. They know their body. Take it down a notch. Do this, do that. And then. The backup again. Take, for instance, there are some...
0: No, listen, I'm stopping you because that's... I don't know. Maybe I'm ignorant. That's not what I interpret multiple orgasm to mean.
3: Right.
0: Multiple orgasm mean a hitting wave.
3: Right.
0: Not taking time to catch myself.
3: Yeah.
2: No, it's not about... Okay, I might be saying it wrong.
3: You probably are.
2: So it's like the motions really ain't stop nowhere, right? And there's one release. Mm-hmm. And through different things that the man knows his body, mm-hmm. he might slow down, mm-hmm. right? And keep going. And then another release hit. Uh-huh. So that does happen.
3: But that's not what I'm thinking.
0: Yeah,
3: I think, okay, so a woman could get multiple orgasms in one orgasm, if you understand what I'm saying. One orgasm moment, she have 3 and 4 and 5 and 6 and 7 correct. And 8 and 9.
2: Yes.
3: One
2: same
3: time.
2: Mm-hmm. Same thing with a man.
3: So that's what we're asking. Because you're saying stop and go.
2: We mean like
3: when you're in that one orgasmic session, one moment, you get
2: It happens.
3: Oh, that's interesting.
2: And that's why some men are going to be more assertive in that around that time. Oh. It's like, and they sort it out.
1: My gosh.
3: Well, the more you know.
2: And some aren't, but they're gonna keep flowing.
3: The more you know. I never knew that. That's interesting to know.
2: Mm-hmm.
3: It's rather interesting. Because that's just like saying a man could have an orgasm without being erect.
2: Yeah.
0: I didn't know either.
3: That's interesting.
2: Yep.
3: So orgasms for men always come with
0: ejaculation?
2: Not all.
3: Okay. That's 100, no. Oh.
1: Okay.
2: Again, and sometimes it might be dribbling. Like,
1: teach
2: but
1: me, I will learn because.
3: No, for sure, I didn't know that.
2: Mm-mm. You know, so.
3: I didn't know that.
2: You got, oh, sorry. It's just about the body, you know, okay. your glands and stuff like that. And, you know, just let it go.
0: I do have a message here. This looks like Mr. Canada. I'll let Henny read that one.
3: Why Henny still got to read it? You see what I'm going to just put me on the spot? But any which ways, the message says, an anal is even better.
0: I rest my phone down. Well, let's say my phone. This is a studio phone, by the way.
1: What's happening?
2: No, I just don't know the context, that's all.
0: But
3: so, reset all that to say. That was a wonderful conversation. I don't know if we still going because.
0: But I know we did it pertaining to gender. But I'm going to ask now. Mm-hmm. I mean, this is not a myth. Mm-hmm. But I would like to ask, just because I am being Lola. Mm-hmm. Can a woman get 13 orgasms in one sexual encounter?
3: Me no.
1: A myth? Yeah, I think it was a myth.
0: No. I'm just throwing out a conversation.
3: I have women who can. I'm sure he has women who can. Because again, remember, TJ keeps saying you have to know your body and know what, yeah. I'm sure women have women 13? Who can do that. 13.
1: You said 13 in them.
2: I am sure one or two women have done more than 13.
3: Well,
1: good for sh.
3: Must be nice. Whoa.
1: No.
0: I remember the reason I'm bringing it up, and the show is ending, but this is just a little education out there. But there are persons who can. I mean, I still ain't 100% sure if they're counting properly, if they know what they're counting. Mm-hmm. But, you know, when I'm having a conversation with the individual and they're saying these things, the first thing that comes to my mind is, why are you even counting? If I'm enjoying myself,
3: ain't should be counting as a man.
0: Oh,
3: I promise you that.
2: But
3: it's a man.
2: But there's a case on that, and she was hooked up to leads to actually see the spikes, right? And yeah, that is possible.
3: Oh yeah, that is true. We have it a comment possible. Under the Facebook live. It says there is a sexual disorder where women can have multiple orgasms throughout the day. Mm-hmm. I know that. Yeah,
0: there's a sexual disorder.
3: There's a sexual disorder where women can have multiple orgasms throughout the day without doing anything sexual. Mm-hmm. I know that.
1: I was about to say, yeah.
0: We have a caller.
3: I do know that.
0: Yeah. We do have a caller, guys.
3: Good night, Sharon Love Link.
4: Good night, Love Link.
3: Good night.
2: Good night, bro.
3: What's going on?
4: Not much. What was that about? Raise hands or bunny rabbit?
3: Bye. Could be both.
4: I got no need for comment on that. I'd like to try for the 13. So I just kind of like to say, hey, y'all have to say good night. Hope y'all had a good weekend. And I'll talk to y'all soon. So 13 is a number. 13 is a number. I gotta do some push up and some squats.
3: All right, some plank.
4: Let's plank. Good for that.
1: All right then.
4: Yeah.
1: You get prepared.
4: All right. Later.
0: AI, like,
1: yeah.
2: We sure do.
3: We approve that message.
2: We approve.
3: Definitely.
0: What a mess.
1: And we have a comment that said, I've seen a special on TV where a woman ended up in a hospital because she couldn't stop having an orgasm. I think I saw that too.
3: Yeah.
1: So I was coming back to that.
2: Yep.
1: Yeah. I know, something tripped.
3: Listen, that would be frustrating to me. You can't.
1: Yeah, and she was exhausted. Yeah. She was exhausted.
3: You can't really get through all day. Just keep having these blasts. I'm sure in the beginning it's like, yes, okay.
0: But you see, but then, my thing about it is that's not because of the sexual encounter.
3: Yeah, we know. We know.
0: So my question was,
3: It can happen.
0: Can it happen yes. in one sexual encounter?
3: Yes.
0: All right.
3: I'm sure there are women.
0: Not
3: who
0: a
3: can.
0: Disorder. Not you
3: we
0: know.
3: Have women who can.
0: Okay.
3: You have women who really sensitive like that. Must be
0: know,
3: nice.
0: I and the thing about it is the reason why I chuckle when that particular friend says that is it's not that I don't believe. Like, I really don't believe. Like,
3: I want to comment, but I will leave that
0: I
3: comment.
0: I don't
3: for my
0: believe. I think us, that yeah. is a myth.
3: It's not. Listen, because remember the doc spoke last week that everybody's body is set up differently. So you cannot

0: see that you, it's not
1: because her experience is different from
2: the reason why I say that, and I'm speaking again, you know, just based off of
0: science.
2: Mm-hmm.
0: I know.
2: I think after number five, your neurons ready to shut down.
0: Neurons.
2: Your everything ready to shut down.
0: Mm-hmm.
2: This is overkill. Because that's why I think, you remember that movie by Boomerang when what's his name, oh my gosh,
1: Eddie Murphy
2: uh-huh. Thank you, was like, don't move.
1: Uh-huh.
2: You remember that scene?
1: Uh-huh.
2: He's like, don't move. I think a lot of women get in that phase after an orgasm. Don't move, don't touch, don't do nothing, because everything is super duper sensitive. How the
0: some women
2: you can go back 12 more. Like, I can see five. And five is
0: pushing it. Understand what you're saying, though.
2: So physiologically, wouldn't you shut down after a while?
0: What you're saying is, my brain don't match what you're matching. When you say multiple, I thought you meant in one orgasmic time, not one sex session, you know.
2: No, I said sexual encounter.
3: Yeah.
2: I was very clear. I said sexual encounter.
0: So, but then people could have multiple in one orgasm.
2: Right.
0: Right. So it could happen like that. 13 could come.
2: So within that one. But what about
0: that
2: before? Okay, what about before his release?
0: Mm-hmm.
2: So he gets one, but mm-hmm. you get 13.
0: In your one.
2: In that sexual encounter.
0: Mm-mm. In your one orgasm.
2: Okay, you're talking about the one orgasm. I'm talking about 13 different times.
0: You going, we mean having sex 13 different times?
2: No.
3: No.
2: So if we are, let's say, for instance, intimate for an hour,
0: mm-hmm.
2: in that hour, it would have been 13 times. So even if I went at 20 minutes, 27 minutes, 30 minutes, 40 minutes, 45 minutes, like, it doesn't matter. I would have done it 13 times.
0: Oh, yeah. I know somebody who told me they had it. A man. I think it's a man who was counting. A man told me he counted, 35? 33? Yeah, 35 of them.
3: How that goes?
0: In one session.
3: That makes sense.
2: What his name is? what his name is?
0: I can't tell you. It didn't happen with me. I'm just saying he was. Let me clear it up. It wasn't with me. He said to me.
3: He said, what 35 is?
0: Right. So that's why I tell you, it's a man that counting, not the woman. Because at some point, the woman going to be like, listen, she's going to probably black out at some point.
2: I thought you were going to give me some make-believe name. That's why I asked you what his name is.
0: Oh, no.
2: This is real.
0: It's a real person.
2: Okay.
0: I've had a conversation with. Yeah. Mm-hmm.
2: So I have learned so much after tonight. And I just want to basically, we're wrapping up now. Out of all that we discussed last Sunday and this Sunday, which one stands out the most to you? Like, which ones can you say that you realize is not a myth? Any of them? tell me.
0: There's a random comment under all life. It says, centimeters lives matter. See, now that's who I was thinking would have tell me something special.
3: Oh,
0: is you are waiting on, you know, you. I was waiting on you. You take real long to comment, you know, it was you. But anyways, centimeters lives matter. But let me try to remember. Because tonight just been.
3: I don't know.
1: Like, you can't ask me that question.
0: I don't know. Because I really don't know. It's a lot.
2: You know, and I just want
0: Which
2: you to know that
0: LoveLink
2: is a safe space. We do have comment. We don't want anybody to feel ridiculed in any way. We don't want anybody to walk away feeling as though we're targeting anything or anyone with your beliefs,
0: Mm-mm.
2: with your practices,
0: mm-hmm.
2: you know, anything along that line. This is supposed to be a safe place that we learn from.
0: Yep.
2: And we discuss a lot of hard topics. That's one thing I love about this show. We discuss a lot of hard

0: topics. And topics that we're free to talk about. And I hope that we were able to shed some light somehow. I know I learned a lot.
1: I have my answer.
0: But I was asking my panel, I was kind of stalling.
1: No, I have
0: an answer. So I was kind of asking my panel, like, I know I learned a lot. What did you learn?
1: What about a man having an orgasm without having an erection? That was very interesting to me.
0: Okay.
1: And you could have an orgasm without having an ejaculation.
2: Okay.
1: That was very interesting. And having multiple orgasms as a man. That is very interesting to me. I learned that. I didn't know that. So that's interesting to me.
0: That one was interesting to me too. I never knew that a man can have multiple orgasms. And I also learned, I think from the previous show, I always thought that, and don't come for me, but this is what I thought. I always thought that a vaginal orgasm was more powerful than a clitoral orgasm.
3: Definitely no. Well, I wasn't here for that.
1: Oh, so you don't agree? You do not agree? You think the clitoral is more? Oh, okay.
0: Yeah.
1: Okay.
0: So we learned that
2: everybody's different.
0: The vagina actually has less nerve endings.
1: That's real interesting,
0: than
1: though.
0: The clitoris. So I learned that. I did not know that, but I learned that because I always felt like, yeah, the clitoris one may be like, but then the vagina would be like, You know?
1: But that's why I'm saying, because
0: that's what I thought the vaginal one
1: right,
0: would be.
1: Right, essentially that's the goal.
0: And
1: like,
0: that's not true.
1: You want to be... You know what I'm saying? But clearly...
3: That opening is more so for the men to cater more, because that's where they... That's their entry.
0: Well, we learned.
1: Well, we learned last weekend.
0: Yeah, we learned last week. So I learned a lot. Those are the two things that stood out for me. TJ?
2: And you're going to skip me. No, because I, honestly speaking...
1: No, but he had no...
2: I don't remember much from last week.
0: Okay, but forget that. What about this week?
1: How about this week?
2: You know, I don't forget half them thing, long thing. I'm so sorry, but that's
1: Did
2: just...
1: you learn anything tonight
0: so
1: about
0: I mean,
1: a woman?
0: So he didn't learn anything, because he said
1: Did you learn anything about a woman at all tonight? Within the last couple of things.
2: Knew
1: I forgot he would have said
2: that. Stuff.
1: Yeah.
2: Yeah, so it's like...
3: It's a multiple orgasm for me, too.
1: Yeah. That's crazy to me, in my brain.
0: Men have
3: I can Google last them all.
1: No facts.
3: I think I can Google last them all.
1: While we have our Facebook people and our persons who are online via the website, we're asking that if you have a topic that you want us to discuss, please inbox us. You either inbox the single 284 or Lola Link or Hennessy. That's HENNE CEE. Okay, so inbox us about any topics that you would like to hear. Somebody was stopping me on the road and asking me to talk about a particular topic, but he couldn't get it correct.
0: Explain.
1: He couldn't get explain, because I think he was trying to explain, you know, what do men do who are very timid? What do they do about dating? You know, like, you know, how do they approach a woman being so timid? You know, they're so timid, they want to go on dates, they want to take women out, but then how do they go about, you know, as a timid person, how do they do that? And he couldn't figure out, he said, okay, I can get back to you.
0: But
1: I think that's the gist of it, I think.
0: So what Henny is asking, guys, is that we've been here now, 3 years?
1: Yep.
0: And everything has always been about what this panel wants to talk about. So we're trying to do things a little different. We want to know, what do you want to talk about? What are some of the things, what are some of the topics that, you know, is burning that you would want us to discuss? So just drop us a little.
1: You could put it in a Facebook Live as well. You could comment it there.
0: That's there.
1: Let us know.
0: And we can work towards that. Because we do have a lot of shows. We have a lot of ideas for things that's coming up.
1: Yeah, but then, yeah.
0: But we want to move a little way. Because
1: like, what you would like to, like for us, because we're so open about having conversation that we'll have off air, on air, and you know, a lot of taboo conversations. So if you think of a taboo conversation that you think we could handle, because remember, we're not experts,
0: right?
1: You know, shoot us up if you see us on the road, because people will see me and like, listen, I have this topic, or you could inbox us these topics, and we will try our best to tackle the topics at hand that you suggest. So if you have those, let us know. We want to hear what you want to hear, what you're thinking,
0: and
1: you know, what you're

0: Don't mind this thing.
1: To share up.
0: And share the live. Press like.
1: Yes.
0: You know, subscribe to the page.
1: Know that we are here. We're going to start posting them up on YouTube as well, because we have a lot of persons who don't have Facebook.
0: Yes.
1: So all of our shows, we're going to put them over on YouTube as well.
2: And we have some comments that came in.
0: Oh, we did? Oh, go ahead.
2: Yes. And the person said, half of those that show don't have a clue what to do with it after it show out.
0: Another commenter said,
2: I am still struggling with TJ's response about men having multiple.
1: Yeah, I don't know. I was trying to call Dr. Pickering, but he
2: Google.
0: He said he's not available to.
1: Yeah, he didn't.
0: That's
1: really
0: fine. That's fine. But yeah, so I think that's about it for us tonight.
2: Yeah.
0: Unless we are still waiting for something else. Oh geez, hold that to yourself. Yes. Hold that commentary.
1: So we end with Henny.
0: I have a quote here from Sue Johansson.
1: Mm-hmm.
0: It says, sex is perfectly natural. It's something that's pleasurable, it's enjoyable, and it enhances a relationship. So why don't we learn as much as we can about it and become comfortable with it or with ourselves as sexual human beings, because we are all sexual. Why don't we become comfortable? Yeah, so
1: I agree.
0: It's natural, man. But same thing we're trying to say. Natural.
1: I just would like to thank my panel for being safe with me. Sorry, brave. Being brave with me and tackling this topic, exposing ourselves, exposing our thoughts, exposing our opinions on certain things. So thank you guys. Can't have Love Link without you.
2: Aww. You know, I was MIA for a while. I mean, life-in.
1: Understood.
2: It is what it is.
0: Life is surely life-in, man.
1: So, with that, we say...
0: Good night!
1: Happy birthday.

Tonight, U.S. seizes millions of dollars worth of fuel bound for Cuba as crackdown continues. Venezuela's Maduro to face new U.S. charges over alleged torture of Americans. Jamaica recruiting health professionals from Cuba, Africa, amid staffing shortages. And Dominica set for a new electricity tariff as the country moves towards renewable energy. A production of the Carib Update News Service, this is Primetime Caribbean, and all the details of the major stories from across the Caribbean and beyond coming right up. I am Tahira Burke.

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1: Big tonight. The U.S. said on Wednesday it had seized 90 separate shipments of biodiesel bound for Cuba worth nearly $3 million U.S. dollars. The second time in a week, U.S. authorities have announced the seizure of illegal fuel en route to the island nation. The enforcement action comes as the Trump administration continues to strangle Cuba's energy sector, allowing only relatively small shipments of fuel to reach the island's private sector in a program aimed at undercutting the Cuban government. The Department of Homeland Security Miami Special Agent in Charge, Jose Figueroa, said on Wednesday that the seized shipments were bound for Enitec, a Havana-based state-owned fuel company sanctioned by the U.S. earlier this year. Authorities said they had intercepted the fuel shipments in Houston and at Port Everglades in South Florida before they departed the U.S. More than 600,000 gallons of fuel was seized, Homeland Security said. Cuba's government did not immediately comment on the fuel seizure. The Trump administration's fuel blockade on Cuba has been called illegal by the United Nations and economic warfare by Cuba's government. It has vastly worsened ongoing blackouts, water shortages, and inflation across the island, pushing the island towards a humanitarian crisis. Ousted Venezuelan President Nicolas Maduro and his wife Celia Flores are expected to face new criminal charges in the U.S. over the alleged torture of Americans held in the South American country, a U.S. official said on Wednesday. The announcement could come as soon as Thursday, the official said. The possibility of new charges was first reported by CNN earlier on Wednesday. Maduro and Flores were captured by the U.S. military from their homes in Caracas on January 3 and brought to New York to face drug trafficking charges. They have pleaded not guilty. An explosion has ripped through Venezuela's second largest oil refinery, causing it to suspend activities. Reuters reported that the fire at the Cardón facility in Punto Fijo, Falcon State, started in a gas line. There were no injuries or major damage, and authorities said the incident is being investigated. The facility can process 300,000 barrels of oil per day when operational. The government of Jamaica is turning to Cuba and Africa for emergency medical reinforcements as chronic staffing shortages continue to push the public health sector to its limits. Health and Wellness Minister Dr. Christopher Tufton told Wednesday's post-cabinet media briefing that his ministry would be recruiting hundreds of medical professionals from Cuba and Nigeria, in addition to those already there from Ghana.
2: So for the next 3 years, the ministry will recruit some 300, or where necessary, could adjust downwards or upwards, specialist nurses, doctors, and other healthcare professionals to work in the Jamaican health system. In the case of Nigeria, the new agreement builds on health cooperation already underway. Previously, we had welcomed 4 nursing specialist educators under the Nigerian Technical Aid Corps program, which will continue to contribute to specialist training and service delivery in the public health system.
1: Tufton also explained how the 43 Ghanaian nurses who came to the island last month have been deployed across Jamaica's health sector.
2: Western Region Health Authority, which manages health facilities in St. James, Westmoreland, Trelawney, and Hanover, 18, and in the Southeast Regional Health Authority, which oversees Kingston and St. Andrew, St. Thomas, and St. Catherine, 13 have been deployed. And in NERA, which looks at, you know, St. Anne, St. Mary, and Portland, 2, and in the Southern Region, 6. 4 of the 43 have been deployed to the University Hospital of the West Indies.
1: The nurses, he said, are among the first cohort of a targeted 400 healthcare workers expected from Ghana under the four-year agreement between both countries. Scores of Cuban health professionals left Jamaica starting in March after the government discontinued its 50-year-old bilateral medical cooperation

0: program with Cuba, but Tufton explained that 157 doctors and nurses have since returned to the island.
1: Largest complement, 69 professionals have been assigned to Southeast Regional Health Authority, 26 to Southern Regional Health, 28 to the Western Regional Health, and 25 professionals have been assigned to the University Hospital of the West Indies, with 9 engaged at the Ministry of Health and Wellness and Northeast Regional Health Authority. The 157 is in addition to the 43 Cubans who had exercised the option not to leave Jamaica when that offer was made to them to have individual contracts and specific arrangements rather than a country-to-country arrangement. And therefore, it brings a total of medical professionals from Cuba back up to 200.
0: Jamaica has recorded a 24% reduction in murders this year when compared to the corresponding period in 2025. According to the Minister of National Security and Peace, Dr. Horace Chan, as of Tuesday, there were 407 homicides recorded across the country. Chan, who was speaking in the House of Representatives, noted that this compares with 534 murders during the similar period last year. He also shared that between July and September, Jamaica recorded 123 murders.
2: This is the lowest quarterly figure recorded in more than 3 decades. In fact, since records were kept in a monthly basis. The actual monthly records started to be kept in 1995, and it's a little bit difficult to analyze prior to that, but this is the lowest number recorded in this period. This is the lowest quarterly figure recorded in more than 3 decades, Madam Speaker. In September, recorded 36 murders. This is the lowest monthly total in more than 30 years. It was the fourth month of this year in which Jamaica recorded 40 or fewer murders.
0: Chan highlighted that 5 of the first 9 months of 2026 are among the lowest monthly murder totals recorded in more than 3 decades. Additionally, the first 3 quarters of 2026 are the lowest quarterly murder totals recorded over that period.
2: In fact, just a few years back, 123 murders was a figure Jamaica would record a single month. In May 2024, Jamaica recorded 134 murders. In 2017, the monthly average was 137 murders. Today, 123 murders represent an entire quarter.
0: This is Primetime Caribbean. We have more news coming up right after the break.

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2: Also big tonight, Dominica is set for a new electricity tariff from November 1, with the Independent Regulatory Commission, IRC, approving revised rates for Domlec. The new tariff ends a 19-year freeze on electricity rates, with the last adjustment made in 2007. Domlec General Manager Dwayne Senak said the company's fixed charges for operations and maintenance have remained unchanged despite two decades of inflation, limiting its ability to maintain and improve service. The IRC says it will closely monitor the impact on customers and Domlec's finances, including electricity bills, through the end of the year and beyond. IRC Executive Director Justin Cass said the review will determine whether the new rates are delivering the expected revenue while keeping the impact on customers in line with projections. The tariff change comes as Dominica pushes ahead with its transition to renewable energy, including plans to add geothermal power to Domlec's energy mix. As a dispute between Antigua and Barbuda's government and service station operators there continue, that country's Prime Minister Gaston Browne has ordered the West Indies oil company WEOC to expand fuel storage and install additional gasoline and diesel pumps in a bid to guard against future fuel disruptions. Brown said the move is a response to what he described as a threat by gas station dealers to lock down the country over demands for higher profit margins. The directive follows a September disruption in fuel sales by dealers demanding better margins. The stations resumed operations after talks with Brown, with the government agreeing to further review their concerns. A special committee is considering raising dealers' margin from 12% to 15%, while also examining operation cost and card processing fees. The WEOC expansion would give the government greater capacity to store and sell fuel directly if privately operated stations shut down again. Belize's Prime Minister, John Briceño, has announced changes to several cabinet portfolios, including the appointments of new ministers for national security, economic transformation, and enterprise. Under the changes announced on Tuesday, Michael Chabot will serve as Minister of National Security, Energy, and Ports. Ramon Sorrentes has been appointed Minister of Public Utilities, Logistics, and Solid Waste Management, while Ramiro Ramirez will remain as Minister of State. Osmond Martinez has been appointed Minister of Economic Transformation. Henry Charles Usher will take up the substantive post as Minister with responsibility for Enterprise. Briceño also thanked Julius Espat for his work as Interim Minister of Home Affairs. The changes were announced by the Prime Minister on Tuesday. Journalists in Trinidad and Tobago have called for an urgent amendment to a sweeping new bill that increases police powers of search and seizure, which they argue threatens the country's much-vaunted freedom of the press. The government says the Special Operations Bill 2026, passed on September 24, is designed to tackle alarmingly high crime and murder rates in the Caribbean nation. The country has spent more than a year in an almost perpetual state of emergency, with the police empowered to bypass normal constitutional rights around arrest, detention, and search and seizure. But journalists in Trinidad and Tobago have called for explicit exemptions in the new legislation to prevent police from searching and seizing their notebooks, phones, and laptops. Journalists say they are deeply concerned about whether they can protect whistleblowers and vulnerable sources who share information on the understanding that they will be protected. Tropical storm Isaias formed in the southwestern Gulf early on Wednesday and is expected to rapidly strengthen into a hurricane by Thursday, reaching Category 2 strength with 110 miles per hour winds within 48 hours. In anticipation of Florida impacts from Isaias, Governor Ron DeSantis declared a state of emergency in 25 North Florida counties from Escambia to Baker. The National Hurricane Center issued storm surge, hurricane, and tropical storm watches for a portion of the northern Gulf Coast. Residents from Louisiana to the Florida Panhandle are encouraged to closely monitor Isaias and make sure they are prepared. The storm is expected to approach the northern Gulf Coast of the United States on Friday, the National Hurricane Center said. The Caribbean Climate Outlook Forum, CARICOF, says a very strong El Niño could worsen drought and bring prolonged humid heat across parts of the Caribbean over the next 3 months, with heat waves likely in some areas. In its latest Caribbean Climate Outlook newsletter for October to December, the Caribbean Climate Outlook Forum said the strong El Niño during the second half of the Atlantic hurricane season and the transition out of the region's wet and heat seasons could result in an expansion of impactful drought. CARICOF said

humid heat is expected to peak in October in the Guyanas and could linger in the Lesser Antilles, potentially resulting in heat waves. In Brazil, Senator and presidential candidate Flavio Bolsonaro said on Tuesday that he intends to take advantage of the minorities of right-wing lawmakers elected to the Chamber of Deputies and the Senate to introduce amendments to the Constitution. Flavio Bolsonaro's party, DPL, won the largest block of seats in the Chamber of Deputies with 121 elected deputies, but is likely to need additional votes.

0: the right-wing parties. There are several proposed constitutional amendments of interest to the Brazilian far-right that undermine rights and institutions, such as the proposal for a time frame on indigenous lands or the proposal for flexible work arrangements. This is Primetime Caribbean. Global news is coming up next.
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0: In global news, after more than 2 weeks of high school protests across France, police have arrested a total of 6,100 individuals, the majority of whom are minors who, until now, had no previous criminal record. More details in this report.
2: A teenager detained by police, a student in handcuffs led away by two officers. In just over a week, more than 6,000 people have been taken into police custody. Who are they, and what are they accused of? In 87% of cases, they are minors, most of whom are facing charges of violence, causing damage to schools and public roads. According to parents of a young student in Paris, simply writing an anti-police slogan is now enough to trigger an arrest.
3: It's not right, of course, but that's not the issue. I'm not proud of what she did, but I think this is completely out of proportion. Three men turn up, accost her, and then she spends the night without being able to speak to anyone.
2: For most of these young students, this is their first encounter with the law. Their character is often defended by educators who know them best, as this lawyer, representing several high schoolers, observes.
4: These are secondary school pupils, described as serious, hardworking and committed by the vast majority of their teachers who have in any case vouched for them. This is the first time in their lives they've been taken into police custody.
2: So how do teenagers with no prior record end up facing severe criminal charges, like this one student filmed burning a woman's face in Marseille? Prosecutors point to a recurring, troubling trend.
5: There is undoubtedly a group dynamic at play, a desire to show others that they are capable of such actions. There's often an awareness of the consequences, but unfortunately, only with hindsight.
2: While some argue violence has become their only choice, authorities are taking a zero-tolerance approach. The Minister of Justice continues to call for the utmost firmness in handling of all offences.
0: The woman who survived a failed execution in a U.S. prison last week is now conscious and speaking, but her prognosis remains unclear, her lawyers said on Tuesday. Krista Pike, 50, who was sentenced to death for a murder she committed when she was a teenager, received two supposedly lethal doses of the drug pentobarbital at a Tennessee prison a week ago.
6: Her lawyers say her arms are severely damaged and she's still handcuffed and shackled to the bed. Pike was given two doses of pentobarbital last week to put her to death for the 1995 torture and murder of 19-year-old student Colleen Slemmer.
7: She gasped a few times again and then loudly snoring, something like a groan here and there. Blinds, the curtain to the execution chamber closed for the final time at around 8.06 p.m. And she could be heard loudly snoring, clearly very alive, in the chamber.
6: Pike was the first woman Tennessee had tried to execute in 200 years. She's the first person in the United States known to have survived after execution drugs were administered. It's unclear if the state will try again. Her attorney said they continue to ask Tennessee's governor to commute her sentence to life in prison without the possibility of parole. They will also go to court on Wednesday to try and get answers to what exactly went wrong.
0: Indian opposition leader Rahul Gandhi was detained by police on Wednesday during a protest against the country's election chief, as opposition parties intensified their campaign over a contentious revision of voter lists. Gandhi and other opposition lawmakers were stopped by police as they marched towards Jantar Mantar, a designated protest site in

India's capital, New Delhi. A live feed on the YouTube channel of Gandhi's Congress Party showed police taking him into a vehicle and driving him away. Authorities also detained several other opposition lawmakers and protesters. The opposition is demanding the resignation of Chief Election Commissioner Gyanesh Kumar, accusing the poll body he heads of manipulating voter registrations to benefit Prime Minister Narendra Modi's ruling Bharatiya Janata Party. The commission and government deny the allegations. This is Primetime Caribbean. We'll take a break here. When we come back, we'll take a look at sports.

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1: Now to take a look at sports. Sports comes to you compliments the Grenada National Lotteries Authority. In cricket, West Indies veteran Stephanie Taylor made history on Wednesday, becoming just the fourth woman to reach 3,000 T20 runs and 100 wickets as West Indies crushed Zimbabwe by 8 wickets to complete a 3-0 series sweep. Taylor reached the milestone with the ball before smashing an unbeaten 64 of 39 deliveries to lead the chase. Zimbabwe posted 142 for 6 after openers Kallis Ndlovu struck 63 of 48 balls, including 6 fours and 3 sixes. Taylor struck with her second delivery to claim her 100th T20I wicket, having Chipo Muguri Tripano stumped for 7. She later dismissed Chidza Dururu LBW to finish with 2 for 8 from 4 overs. Jazara Clarkson also took 2 wickets as West Indies restricted the host despite a late surge. Clarkson then contributed 38 with the bat, sharing a 71-run second wicket partnership with Taylor to put West Indies firmly in control. Taylor's unbeaten knock, featuring 11 boundaries, powered the visitors to 143 for 2 in just 17 overs. Janelia Glasgow finished unbeaten on 15 as West Indies sealed the win with 18 balls to spare. And in soccer, former Manchester City and Spain midfielder David Silva has come out of retirement after 3 years to join Supreme Sha Tin, the Hong Kong club announced on Wednesday. The 40-year-old Silva, a member of Spain's 2010 World Cup winning squad, ended his career in the summer of 2023 after sustaining a serious knee injury while in pre-season training with Real Sociedad in Spain. Supreme Sha Tin was promoted to the Hong Kong Premier League last season and is currently 8th in the 11-team competition. And that's a look at your sports highlights for tonight. And this is where we end another edition of Primetime Caribbean, a production of the Carib Update News Service, the Caribbean's newsroom. On behalf of all our producers and writers, I am Tahira Burke at the Carib Update News Service News Center. Thank you for viewing. Do enjoy the rest of your evening.

0: Welcome to the Nevis Newscast for Wednesday, October 7th, 2026. I am Bronte Swanston Hendrickson. Four bills were passed in the Nevis Island Assembly on Tuesday, October 6th. Premier and Minister of Finance, the Honourable Mark Brantley, was the mover of the Nevis Limited Partnership Ordinance Amendment Bill 2026.
1: This bill seeks to amend the Nevis Limited Partnership Ordinance No. 3 of 2025 in order to correct some drafting errors identified following its enactment and to improve the clarity and accuracy of its provisions. The amendments are technical in nature and do not alter the substantive rights, obligations, or legal framework governing limited partnerships established under the ordinance.
0: Companies Ordinance Amendment Bill 2026.
1: The bill under consideration proposes targeted amendments to that ordinance in order to modernize certain aspects of the corporate registration framework, penalties, clarify procedures relating to the service of legal documents on companies, as well as to strengthen regulatory oversight of non-profit companies. A few procedural issues have been identified which require legislative clarification or reform. The other amendments, Madam President, relate specifically to changes to current penalties outlined in the ordinance and the strengthening of the regulatory framework for nonprofits.
0: Nevis Business Corporation Ordinance Amendment Bill 2026.
1: The bill that is under consideration proposes amendments to the Nevis Business Corporation Ordinance, the ordinance, in order to facilitate greater flexibility and efficiency in the administration and filing of corporate documents and to provide a clear statutory mechanism for the filing of a notice of a change of registered agent. The proposed amendments are intended to modernize and streamline certain administrative procedures under the ordinance while maintaining appropriate safeguards in relation to corporate records, registered agents, and the obligations of corporations. To this end, the bill contains two substantive amendments as follows. An amendment to Section 4 concerning the language in which instruments may be filed, and the insertion of a new Section 16A concerning the filing of notices of change of registered agent.
0: And Nevis Limited Liability Company Ordinance Amendment Bill 2026.
1: These amendments to the Nevis Limited Liability Company's ordinance are really seeking to be targeted in their scope and are intended to achieve what I have suggested, which are, if I can summarize, permit instruments to be filed in languages other than English, subject to an official English translation being prepared and certified by the registrar, establish a statutory mechanism for an attorney at law in St. Kitts and Nevis to file a notice of change of registered agent on behalf of the limited liability company, permit an attorney at law to pay applicable filing fees, including outstanding fees to the government, and clarify that a change of registered agent does not extinguish liabilities owed to the existing registered agent and preserve the existing registered agent's right to recover lawfully due fees and charges and to challenge the sufficiency of any payment.
0: The sit-in also included announcements by President of the Nevis Island Assembly, the Honourable Michelle Slack-Clark, questions from Member for Nevis 4, the Honourable Dr. Janice Daniel Hodge, as well as statements by the Honourable Troy Liebert, Minister of Education and Sports, the Honourable Spencer Brand, Minister of Physical Planning and Environment, Posts, Labour and Disaster Management, and the Honourable Janelle Nisbet, Minister of Health, Gender Affairs and Social Development.

0: October 6th sit-in of the Nevis Island Assembly can be viewed in its entirety via Nevis Television Facebook page and Nevis Newscast YouTube channel. Minister of Education, the Honourable Troy Liburd, says the Nevis Island Administration remains committed to supporting the island's educators and strengthening the teaching profession.
1: October 5th, as we all know, was recognized globally as World Teachers Day. I wish today to publicly recognize and honour our teachers and to acknowledge the invaluable contribution that our teachers make to our children, to the future of our island, and to our federation. Teaching is more than a profession, it is a calling. It requires patience, compassion, resilience, creativity, and an unwavering belief in the potential of every child. Every day, Madam President, our teachers do more than deliver lessons. They inspire, they encourage, they guide, and they help to shape the character and aspirations of the next generation. We recognize that teaching is demanding work, often extending well beyond the classroom. Yet, day after day, our teachers continue to give their time, energy, and care to our children. To our teachers, I want to say that we see you, we value you, and we thank you. We will continue to invest in our schools, in our professional development, in teaching resources, and in conditions necessary for our teachers to succeed. Because, Madam President, when we support our teachers, we are investing directly in our children and in the future of our nation. To every teacher, I say, thank you for believing in our children, for challenging them to do their best, and for helping them to become the citizens we need for tomorrow. Your work matters, your contributions matter, and this government stands with you.
0: As announced by UNESCO, the theme for World Teachers Day 2026 was Standing with Teachers, 60 years of protecting the profession, advancing its status, and shaping our futures. The Nevis Island Administration's Ministry of Human Resources informs of the King's Commonwealth Fellowship Program. The undergraduate fellowships provide a unique opportunity for fellows from Commonwealth small island developing states to study for a fully funded undergraduate degree in their home country or immediate region. The fellowship includes full tuition fees, a stipend to cover basic living costs, and one return ticket to the home island for each year of study. Eligible candidates must commence undergraduate study between January and December 2027 and not hold a higher education qualification, including a bachelor's degree or any postgraduate qualification. The host university for citizens of St. Kitts and Nevis is the University of the West Indies, Cave Hill Campus, which offers the Bachelor of Health Sciences program. Further information can be accessed via the link on your screen. The deadline for the submission of online applications is 11 a.m. on October 14th, 2026. For further assistance, contact the Ministry of Human Resources at 469-5521, extension 5163, 5164, 5166, or 5167. Still to come.
2: There will be six consultative sessions which will be held over six consecutive evenings, each from 5 to 7 p.m. in communities across St. Kitts and Nevis, with two being in Nevis.
0: The details after this break.
3: The people of Nevis have long remained connected to the gifts nature has bestowed. As an ambassador of this majestic island, it is my duty to encourage my people to nurture, preserve, and protect what makes us unique as a people and strong as a country.
0: Welcome back. fisher folk and stakeholders

0: Stakeholders in marine spaces are invited to consultative sessions, which will be hosted by the Blue Marine Foundation. The foundation operates in St. Kitts and Nevis to protect vulnerable coastal ecosystems, support sustainable fishing, and advance regional 30 by 30 ocean conservation targets.
1: Our partner, the Blue Marine Foundation, working with local organization Blue Conscience, has been supporting the government since 2024 on two goals: strengthening the designation of the marine managed area for nearshore waters and protecting a share of the Federation's offshore waters in line with the Caribbean 30-30 commitment to protect 30% of national waters. Offshore waters were reported as not yet covered by protective legislation. In light of this, there will be six consultative sessions, which we held over six consecutive evenings, each from 5 to 7 p.m. in communities across St. Kitts and Nevis, with two being in Nevis. And those two in Nevis, the schedule is Thursday, 8th October in Newcastle, Franklin Brown Community Center from 5 to 7, Friday, 9th October in Charlestown, the Nevis Disaster Management Room, again from 5 to 7. So we encourage persons to go out, particularly the fisher folk and those interested in the marine environment.
0: Premier of Nevis, the Honorable Mark Brantley. The following is a notice from the Department of Physical Planning and Environment. The Department of Physical Planning and Environment wishes to inform the general public that its office will be closed on Thursday, October 8th, 2026. Normal business hours will resume on Friday, October 9th, 2026. The department regrets any inconvenience this closure may cause. And that's it for this edition of the Nevis Newscast. On behalf of all of us here at the Department of Information, I am Bronte Swanston Hendrickson. Thank you for viewing.
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0: One thing is certain. If you stick to the word, you will come back with a testimony. What God wants to give you in your life is not a healing. What God wants to give you in your life is not a job. What God wants to give you in your life is not money. What God wants to give you is the word of God in your spirit. It'll make you what it talks about. And you are shining. And you are shining by the power of the Holy Ghost. You are shining by the power of the Holy Ghost. You are shining and nothing can stop you. It is your season. It is your time. Nothing can hinder you. This is your time. This is your hour. Favor is yours.
1: Be blessed as we bring you an excerpt of one of the teachings from the Healing Streams live healing services with the man of God, Pastor Chris. In this episode,
0: it's important for you to know that God has a plan for you. He has a perfect will for you, and His will for you is an excellent life. What's God's plan for you? Does He have a plan for you? Today, what's His expectation? What does He want you to know? What does He want you to think? What does He want you to have in your mind? How does He want you to live? I'm going to read you just three scriptures. The first one is from Visions chapter 2 and verse number 10. Listen to what He says. Everyone who believes in Jesus Christ, everyone who has received the salvation of Jesus Christ, hear what He tells you now. This is God's plan.

reading it to you. It says, for we are God's own handiwork, his workmanship, recreated in Christ Jesus. I want you to see how God thinks. What is on his mind about you? And you better think as God thinks. Think as God thinks. It says, for we are God's own handiwork, his workmanship. That means that God has his brand on you. For example, if you have a telephone, your mobile phone, if it's from Samsung, they have their brand name on it. You'd see Samsung on it. If it's some other manufacturer, their name will be on it. What God is saying is, he has his brand on you. So you would say, this phone is the workmanship of Samsung. In the same way, God is saying that you are his workmanship. If that's true, then God, in his mind, doesn't expect you to succumb to disease. He made you greater than disease, stronger than every infirmity. You're not supposed to be subject to them. That's why Jesus said, these signs shall follow those who believe in me. One of the signs, he said, if they shall drink any deadly thing, it shall not hurt them. Doesn't matter how you drink it, whether it's through your mouth or through your veins. Doesn't matter how it got into you. Jesus said, it shall have no power over you. Why do people succumb to disease? Because they don't know Jesus. That's why. They don't know the truth. What about those who have heard something like this and yet they succumb to it? Because they don't truly believe it. They don't truly believe it. When you believe it, he says, and you shall know the truth. And the truth shall make you free. Jesus never lied to anybody. Never. When you say, I have tuberculosis, how did you know? Number one, you felt somehow. Number two, you had certain symptoms that were described as the result of tuberculosis. That's why you believe that. So why don't you also look at God's report? What did God say about you? What are the signs of God's presence in your life? The one you believe is the one you're going to act. When you believe this other one, you say, oh, now that I have tuberculosis, I think this thing's going to kill me. You start thinking differently. But if you look at God's word, you say, oh, now that I know that Christ is in me, my blood is purified. Can you see it? I said to a gentleman one day, he was diagnosed with tuberculosis. So I said, you went to the hospital? He said, yes. What was the diagnosis? He brought out the documents. He had pains around his sides. He would cough out blood. I said, but do you believe in Jesus? He said, yes. I said, that means you no longer have tuberculosis. As far as you know, you believe in Jesus, and you can say it with your mouth, no more tuberculosis. He says, thank you. I said, no, it's not enough. Because it's a kind of disease that others are going to be moving away from you. And in fact, he was already isolated. So I said, because others are going to be moving away from you because they said, you got it. Until you come back with something from the hospital and then say, you don't have it anymore. Go back to the doctor.

He went back. They didn't see why he should come. But they sent him to the lab anyway to get tested. He came back. No tuberculosis. Nothing. Now he comes shouting, praise God, praise God. I said you should have praised God from the beginning because, you see, Jesus already did that for you. Put the scripture back there. I want us to see it. For we are God's own handiwork, his workmanship, recreated in Christ Jesus, born anew, that we may do those good works. See, he wants us to do those good works which God predestined, planned beforehand, for us, taking parts which he prepared ahead of time, that we should walk in them, living the good life which he prearranged and made ready for us to live. Did you know that that was in the Bible? He prearranged our lives. He prearranged a good life. Look at it. Living the good life. He wants you living the good life which he prearranged and made ready for us to live. Here, not in heaven. He has a plan for you right now, today, while you're still here. But if you don't know it, how can you live it? You have to know it to live it. But that's why he sent us to tell you. Look at it. Several important things there. He wants us to do those good works which he predestined, which he planned beforehand. There are good things that God has planned that you are the one to do them. You are predestinated for good works. God's already lined up good things for you to do, but you may never do them until you know that God had such a plan for you. He has a great plan for you. The next thing, taking parts. You see, he prepared your path, the paths in life that you should follow. Did you know there are people who live in the wrong place? They live in the wrong city. They went to the wrong school. They have friends, the wrong friends. Some are doing the wrong job, the wrong business. They have the wrong associates in life. Why? They took a path that's different from the path that God prearranged for them. Look at it right there. He says, taking paths which he, God, prepared ahead of time that we should walk in them. The paths that he prepared ahead of time. Did you know that God had a special path prepared for you? If you don't know that path, you'll never walk in it. And if you don't walk in it, you'll be in the wrong path in life and never know why. You'll not even know. There are people who are hearing for the first time that God prepared a definite path. Oh, sure, he did. Everyone has a definite path that he's supposed to follow. And if you don't know, you would think life is just according to, for example, why did you take a certain course? Why did you study a certain course? In school, maybe because your parents said so. Maybe because your friends made it look like it was the right thing to do. Maybe because you just liked it because some other people did it. Did you ever ask God? You probably didn't have enough knowledge to think like you needed to talk to God. After all, you never talked to him about many things in your life. Of course, because you were never taught. You were never taught that God was interested in the things about your life. Until now, you're just hearing such a thing. Yes. If you want the best from God, if you want to live in God's perfect will, because the Bible tells us about three wills of God, the good, the permissive will, and the perfect will. Outside those three, you can be completely out of the will of God. So, are you in the perfect will of God? Are you in the permissive will of God or just in the good will? The good will is the general will. The permissive will is the one you made God allow you to do. God, I want to do this. I want to do this. Give me this. You persisted. He gave it to you. But maybe it was not his perfect will. You say, can God do that? It's in the Bible. There are people that God granted what they were asking for, even though it wasn't God's will for them. That was the permission.

0: Merciful him. Very simple. That, let me give you an example. There are many I can give you. But the quick one that will come to your mind, because many of you did BK, Bible knowledge in school. Okay, remember when Israel asked for a king, they said, we want to have a king like other nations. Samuel, the prophet, said, no, you're not supposed to do that. God is your king. What did God say to Samuel? He said, go ahead, give them a king. Don't worry, they have rejected me, not you. Then God helped them get a king. God helped them select a king, even though it was not his will for them to have a king. That's not the only time. I can give you several other examples. Praise God. It's important for you to know that God has a plan for you. He has a perfect will for you. And his will for you is an excellent life. Watch, we're not done yet. Look at it. He says, taking parts which he prepared ahead of time, that we should walk in them, living the good life which he prearranged and made ready for us to live. The next part I want to read to you is 1 Peter chapter 2 from verse 9. Amplified translation still. Make it easier for everybody. Look at what it says. But you are a chosen race. You see, he's talking to you. You who believe in Jesus Christ. He says you are a chosen race. A royal priesthood. A dedicated nation. God's own purchased special people. Have you heard people say they are not special? Even preachers. A lot of times they say, I'm not special. He says, I'm not trying to say I'm special. But God said we are special people. How can you say you're not special? God said we're special. It's in the book. God's own purchased. You were purchased by the blood of Jesus. That's what the Bible says. You were bought with a price. That's what the Bible says. Look at it. God's own purchased special people. Say, I'm special. And what for? He says, that you may set forth the wonderful deeds, oh God, and display the virtues and perfections of him who called you out of darkness into his marvelous light. He chose you for excellence. He chose you for perfection. He chose you to display his virtues. This is extraordinary. I made up my mind a long time ago that that's what I'm going to do. I'm going to live the life that Jesus gave me. Not in short of it. I'm going to live the life that he gave me. Look at it. He says to set forth the wonderful deeds and display the virtues and perfections of him who called you out of darkness into his marvelous light. That's amazing. That's our calling. That's God's plan. Why would you want to live any lower or lesser life? Why would you want to live below this?
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The third epistle of St. John and verse number 2. Look at it. Beloved, I wish, remember, the scripture is given by inspiration of God. Remember that. Beloved, I wish above all things, more than anything else, he says, I wish that thou may prosper. He says, I want you to prosper.

They even criticize them. It's a shame. It's a shame that they prefer those who would tell them it's better to be poor. It's a shame. Look at it. Beloved, I wish above all things that thou mayest prosper and be in health. He wants you to be in health. Did you see that? There's something better than healing. It's health. Divine health. When you don't get sick. Can you see it now? Healing is good when you get healed. But if you don't get sick, you don't need healing. So he says, I wish above all things that you prosper and be in health. So when you're in health, you don't get sick. That's God's plan. He says, even as thy soul prospered, that's spiritual prosperity. So the first prosperity that he talked about was not spiritual. It was material. Because he's dealing with the three aspects of your life. The material aspect of your life, the physical aspect of your life, which is your body. And then he says, according as your spirit prospers. That's what he refers to as your soul there. Which means the prosperity of your soul is number one. And how can your soul prosper? The Bible says, let the word of Christ dwell in you richly. If the word of God is in you richly, you will prosper spiritually. Like if you have a lot of money, that's financial, right? That can lead to what? Material prosperity, because you can get anything you want because you got a lot of money. Well, the Bible says if you prosper spiritually, it's by having the word of Christ dwell in you in abundance. Meditate on the word, hear the word, study the word, learn the word, imbibe the word, keep it inside you until it pours out of your mouth always. In any situation, no matter what you face, no matter what you encounter in life, the word of God will come out of you. So you see, your spirit is prospering. And then, look at it. Read it again. Let's read it. Look at it. Beloved, I wish above all things that thou mayest prosper and be in health, even as thy soul prospereth. You see, what he's telling you there, he knows there are people who are prospering in their soul, but they are not prospering physically. And they're not prospering materially. He knows. So he says, I wish you would prosper as your spirit is prospering. Can you see that? He says, I wish you would prosper. Above all things, I wish you would prosper as your spirit is prospering. Because there are Christians who are doing well. It's not like they're sinning. No, they're living toward God. They're living a righteous life. Yet they are sick. Yet they're financially broke. So you say, what is the problem? Look at it. The Spirit of God says, I wish above all things that you will also prosper and be healthy as your spirit is prosperous. So until they believe those two, they may have the spiritual prosperity and continue to live sick and broke. That's not God's will. I want to pray for you right now. Doesn't matter where you are. If you believe this message that I brought to you, it will produce results. You see, it's the word of God. And Jesus said the word of God is seed. You see, seed has the power to reproduce when you plant it in the right soil. The question is your heart the right soil today? Have I planted this word in the right soil today? Is your heart the right soil? If it is, this message will produce itself. It will reproduce itself. Like corn reproduces corn. Orange reproduces orange. The same word that I brought to you. A word of love, hope, faith, power, prosperity, truth, strength, health, soundness of mind and body. If you receive this word today, that's what you're going to get.

0: It will fill your life with joy. The manifestation of Christ. That's what you will have. If you've never received salvation, if you've never received Christ into your heart, if you've never experienced this life of Christ that I'm talking to you about, this is your moment. Say these words. Say, "Oh Lord God, I believe in Jesus Christ, the Son of God. I believe He died to save me. I believe God raised Him from the dead, and He's alive today. I confess with my mouth, Jesus Christ is Lord of my life from this day. And by my faith in Him, I receive eternal life into my heart, into my spirit. Thank you, Lord, for saving my soul. I have eternal life now. I'm a child of God now. I am born again. Thank you, Lord."
1: If you just said that prayer along with Pastor Chris, congratulations. Welcome to the family of God.
2: The television screen is more than just a source of entertainment. It is a doorway. A doorway through which a message of hope enters homes. And for three decades, through television broadcasting, millions of lives encountered God's Word right where they were. In living rooms and in hospitals across the nations of the world. A single broadcast carrying a message so powerful, it changed their lives forever. Behind every broadcast is a story. A story of someone who found hope in a difficult season. A story of someone whose faith was restored. A story of a family whose home was transformed by the message they received through their television screen. These are not just broadcasts. They are divine encounters that turns a television screen to an altar where hearts are reached, minds are renewed, and lives are changed. From the earliest days of black and white television to today's global broadcast platforms, the vision has remained the same: to take the message of Jesus Christ to every home, every city, and every nation. And for 30 years, Love World Television Ministry has not wavered in this vision. It's been 30 years of reaching lives, 30 years of transforming generations, 30 years of discipling the peoples of the nations of the earth through the broadcast of Pastor Chris teachings on TV.
3: My name is Sister Sophia Chukwu from Christ Embassy Enugu 1, Nigeria South Region 3. I have been having this problem with my tummy. It happened for a very long time. We went to so many hospitals to check what the problem was. And at a time, it became so severe that, you know, in a month, I keep having several pains coming from my tummy, and we just go to the hospital. And after everything the doctor will do, they will not be able to find anything. It all happened at that particular day I went to visit my brother. On that fateful day, I was watching television in the morning, and behold, Pastor came on television. So he started ministering. That was atmosphere for miracle. And while he was ministering, he just mentioned my name. He said, "You are in a so-so-so place right now, that there is something that has been troubling you for years. And you have gone to so many doctors and they were not able to say what is wrong with you. That at this moment, you are receiving your healing." When he just mentioned, I was now very focused. He now said, "Receive your healing." And I went to the television and touched the television and I felt that. When I stood up, I felt light. I was like, something has actually happened to me. So when my brother came back, I was telling him that this is what happened. He started laughing at me. He said, "Look at you." He now asked me, I said, "Yes, that the man of God prayed for me. And this is what he said. And something happened." He said, "Okay, let us watch and see what happened." So they were now watching to see whether something will happen. And nothing happened since then. Glory to God.
4: This is Reverend Dr. Anish from the rich and cultural land of India. As our man of God celebrate 30 years of TV ministry, it's not a normal word. I personally blessed by the teaching of our man of

0: God. And because of his teaching, many lives saved, many lives transformed. And specifically, our man of God always teach like this: the Holy Spirit is your greatest assets in your life. And also man of God teaches, and if you learn to walk with him, your life will be extraordinary. And this all we are learning from his TV ministry. You know, Bible says he sent his word and healed the disease. Same way, through our man of God, many people get delivered. Many people get free from all kind of anxiety. People of God, I would like to tell you, as we are celebrating this, our man of God is celebrating this 30 years of glorious TV ministry time. Beloved people of God, I would like to tell you, please do connect, watch our man of God sermons and be blessed.
1: Even as the impact continues, and we celebrate 30 glorious years of gospel broadcast, the journey continues. There are still some homes waiting to receive this message. There are still some lives waiting to be touched. There is still the lost man out there in need of the light of God's word to transform his dark world. For the scriptures ask, how then shall they call on him in whom they have not believed? And how shall they believe in him of whom they have not heard? And how shall they hear without a preacher? Romans 10, verse 14. Through television broadcasts, we are preaching the gospel to the unreached and the unsaved. And you can join us today as we put the gospel on air nonstop. We are saturating the airwaves 24 hours a day, 7 days a week, as we race for the last lost soul.
2: This year, 2026, we're going to be reaching out. Maybe the next person you're leading to Christ might be the last one. Who is that last person to be reached? Because the day of the revelation of the Christ to Israel is at hand. The day of his appearing is at hand. And it says blindness in part has happened to Israel until the full number of the Gentiles has come in. And now that we have taken the message to all the nations, it's person to person now. Who is the last man?
1: In these last days, there is an urgency to preach the gospel faster. 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
1: Ahead in a packed presentation for this week, the first anniversary show of the rebranded At the Track. Stories coming up from Jamaica, Trinidad and Tobago, Canada, and the USA. An upset win and first-time Trinidad Derby celebrations for Connections of the Gelding Dreammaker at Santa Rosa Park. A fruitful weekend in Jamaica for champion jockey Radish Roman and trainer Anthony Nunes. Roman in one of the biggest victory margins at Caymanas Park as Barnaby flattens the distinctly Irish Trophy field. Roman also untroubled aboard Rowan Crichton's 7-year-old, the Prince's Purr, in a stakes record typewriter trophy victory. Sandilane Gold Cup 7-star general Jalon Samuel revels in his biggest career victory as he wires Canada's Breeders' Stakes field at Woodbine, where Kevin Nichols pilots the Grand Valley Stakes winner for an all-Barbados group. More Barbadian conquests south of the Canadian border. Trainer Safi Joseph Jr. 1-2 in the Breeders' Cup winning Urine Goodwood Stakes at Santa Anita Park. And an upset score for Rocco Boyne in the Catlawn Stakes at Thistledown. Plus our weekly update on Caribbean victories overseas, our opening story coming from Trinidad and Tobago.
2: Carrying a near US $20,000 purse, the richest for a derby at Santa Rosa Park since 2019. The field for Thursday's final leg of TNT's Triple Crown Series included the three-horse, beaten favorite in the Guinness and Midsummer Classic, Sweet Bird, a 9-1 bet here. Number 7 band of the year, the Midsummer winner, going off a narrow 8-5 favorite ahead of the eight-horse Siamanda at 2-1. Number 10, Sweet Bird, stablemate, stockbroker, a 3-1 third favorite from the barn of champion trainer John Abraham on a derby-winning six-race streak, with number 11 Dream Maker, fifth in the Midsummer, going off at 10-1. As usual, the Derby run on TNT's Republic Bank Holiday on the 24th of September, the 10 furlong classic, was shaping up in some ways similar to the Midsummer Classic in early August when Dreammaker was a runaway leader up to the top of the home stretch. He was in front again here under a more measured ride from the experienced jockey Joshua Stephen, with Nick Chady picking up the call mid-race.
3: As they pass the 800 meter marker and head toward the far turn of the

0: Still Dreammaker, maintaining a 2.5 length lead here. Dreammaker, Sweet Bird, set sail in second now. Ban of the Air, though, takes over that second spot as they're halfway on the turn. And the one to catch is still Dreammaker. Dreammaker with a healthy advantage approaching the four. Ban of the Air is getting going. Here's Salamander now rolling into third. Stockbroker fourth. And Sweet Bird is fifth. They come off the turn into the stretch of the Trinidad Derby. And still there, it's Dreammaker. Falling lead. 200 meters to go. Dreammaker in front. Stockbroker is coming now. Here's Stockbroker. Ban of the Air, but Dreammaker is the one to catch. Looks like he's giving them the slip. It's Dreammaker grudgingly holding on. Dreammaker and Joshua Steven on their way to the winner's circle. Dreammaker wins the Trinidad Derby.
1: By Saint Vigor out of the Blue Pepsi Lodge Mare Blue Bayou, Dreammaker, an upset winner of the Trinidad Derby. Under a perfect ride from Joshua Steven, achieving his first ever Derby win. Trainer Ramesh Ramroop and owner Shafiq Mohammed also experiencing a dream come true with success for the first time and the most prized classic.
2: I'm so proud. First time, that is something all horse owners want to accomplish, and I did 16 years in the game and I did accomplish it today. I am really, really happy.
3: Later, it's nice to have won a derby here at Santa Rosa. I've been peddling my trade here for a bit and it feels really good.
1: Dreammaker by 3 lengths, a surprise Trinidad Derby winner at 10-1 odds. The favorite Band of the Year, third. The first time this since 2019, John O'Brien has not trained the Derby winner, his stockbroker second. O'Brien, though, listed along with Neil Poontip and Jerry Harding among the breeders for this Derby winner. The winning groom, Wendell Pereira, the time 2 minutes 10.41 seconds.
4: The next TNT race day will be the 14th of November when the Stewards' Cup will be the main event. To Jamaica now, where there was Saturday-Sunday racing at Caymanas Park this past weekend. The richest of them, the fifth staging of the Distinctly Irish Trophy. Now, no other trainer apart from Jason Acosta had ever won this race before. The champion having scored back-to-back in 2022 and 2023 with I Am Fred, then Fun Can Done, and last year, Gervano. Well, the champion had no entries this year, so let's check out what happened.
1: The $1.75 million race over 9 furlongs and 25 yards, honoring the Hall of Fame inductee and twice Horse of the Year 2004 and 2007, was the 7th on Saturday's card. The improved Don Quasey installed the favorite, but when the 6-5 second favorite Barnaby and champion jockey Radish Roman swept past the front runners Run Julie Run and Neo Star on the far turn, watched from the come box by Bran Rickman, the race was as good as over.
5: A half a mile to run in the Distinctly Irish, and Barnaby is now sent through to get the lead and asked to open up the gap. Run Julie Run fading back. Don Quasey is on the outside. Neostar in between horses, and Miss Grove continues to race at the back with Barnaby out in front. Don Quasey now the main danger as they arrive at the 5/16th. Neostar is racing on the inside of Miss Grove, and Run Julie Run now petering out. Barnaby into the lane with a clear lead. Barnaby out in front. Don Quasey left 4 or 5 lengths back and struggling at the moment. The rest are all out of it as Barnaby is in complete control on the run to the furlong pole. It is Barnaby and a Radish, the sneaky Fox Roman. He has one already and this will be two. Inside the final 16th, it's all over. The Distinctly Irish Trophy will go to the connections of Barnaby, Radish Roman in the saddle.
1: It's not often that you'll see a 28-length victory margin in thoroughbred racing anywhere in the world. The 5-year-old Barnaby displays his quality for his third victory at Caymanas Park this year. Really refreshing to see this from a horse who survived some life-threatening issues a year ago. A winner of 3 races in the USA, 2 at Churchill Downs and another at Fairgrounds before shipping to Jamaica 2 years ago. Barnaby is flawless in his tune-up for next month's Moutet Mile Win and You're In Jamaica Cup.
6: It's a pretty easy race. The trainer just told me I know to ride him, so just get a clean break and ride him. I know to ride him, and that's what I did and get the job done.
7: Obviously, the Jamaica Cup will be better horses and it's going to be tougher, but if you're not in, you don't have a chance to win.
1: Ajax Bjorn's Barnaby, the 6-5 bet, wins the Distinctly Irish Trophy, crushing the favourite Don Quasey with Neostar third. The winning time 1:54.63 for the journey of 9 furlongs and 25 yards. A good afternoon for 3-time champion trainer Antonin Nunes, who aced the other main event on the card. The Blue Menthol Trophy, named after the Horse of the Year twice, 1998 and 1999. In the hands of apprentice Tyrese Anderson and the Yellow Cap, Nunes' 7-year-old of a revolution after pressing the pace.

0: taking control here.
1: As they're going to come into the top of the lane of a Revolution on the outside, fit to fire down against the rail, Wall Street Trader in the all red racing out wide, but it's of a Revolution in charge with 3/16 remaining. Of a Revolution out in front and traveling powerfully, a furlong to run. Of a Revolution with the lead, fit to fire needs to find three, maybe more, as of a Revolution continues to fend them off inside the final 16th. It's of a Revolution and Tyrese Anderson. Anthony Nunes has his double as they take the Blumenthal Trophy.
0: One Guyana Racing's of a Revolution, efficient as he collects his second win in 9 starts this year at Caymanas Park, in a seamless win for jockey Anderson.
2: Wasn't really anything much. I know that he will give me. I work him only one time, you know. It's an exceptional loss.
0: Of a Revolution at even money beats the 4-5 favorite Fit to Fire by 2.5 lengths to win Saturday's Blumenthal, stopping the clock for 6.5 furlongs at 119.74 for trainer Nunes, who completed a triple on the card with last race winner DOK. Nunes's rival and leading trainer Jason DaCosta also had a Saturday triple, which included the Run Trophy with the US-bred 4-year-old colt Gallant Groom. DaCosta getting back-to-back wins in the Run, having scored with Miss Moneypenny last year. Another US shipper closed off the weekend's Caymanas Trophy slate on Sunday, the Prince's Spur in his second start in Jamaica. After a robust runner-up finish in the early September Philip Fiani Gold Cup, faced a decent Typewriter Trophy field that included the Derby winner London Spirit, but he had no real challengers in the end.
1: Leaving the quarter pole behind and still under a hand ride, the Prince's Spur and Radish Roman have blown this field away. They'll arrive at the furlong pole with an unstoppable advantage. Cookie Day and Night, surprisingly, is running into second. On the outside, Purasangwe, Mohan Lal down against the rail, but it's all over. The Prince's Spur, eased down by Radish Roman, comes cruising in to take the Typewriter Trophy.
0: As easy as taking candy from a baby, the sneaky fox Roman toying with his rivals aboard the Prince's Spur. For Florida-based trainer Rohan Crichton, who co-owns the 7-year-old gelding, this 4-time winner in the USA at different tracks, Saratoga, Fairgrounds, Churchill Downs and Gulfstream Park, looks impressive. Highly thought of as a 3-year-old when he was trained by Hall of Famer Todd Pletcher, the Prince's Spur has been in Jamaica since July, and those close to him are seeing positive indicators going forward.
3: Well, he's a very nice horse, as I can see. I ease him down from both a furlong out and he still run 130, so you know he's a very beautiful horse.
4: A nice horse. And his performance today is good to see that, you know. Good to see that he acclimatized very quickly.
0: The Prince's Spur wins the Typewriter by 14.5 lengths as a 1-5 favorite, clocking an easy but fast stakes record 130.33 for 7.5 furlongs, which is within 1 1/5 of a second of Phenomenal Power's new track record.
5: Jalon Samuel has lots of fans in Barbados, and less than a week after the record 7-time Sandilane Barbados Gold Cup winner's birthday, he uncorked the biggest win of his riding career, the Breeders' Stakes on turf at Woodbine in Canada.
0: Aboard the second longest shot in the field, Fire and Wine at 11-1, Samuel parked his trademark come-from-behind style to display his front-running skills, produced a copybook gate-to-wire victory in the 12 furlong final leg of Canada's Triple Crown Series. Jalon had also led with this horse in the 10 furlong King's Plate in August before fading to third, so he was hardly fancied, going 2 furlongs longer now. But Jalon had a plan. Robert Geller in the comp box watching it unfold.
6: Fire and Wine, yet to be tested, is still out by 5 or 6 lengths. Giving ground, I'm Your Medicine Man. Now Katie's Grace coming up on the outside, and Booyam tracking 2 lengths to keep my powder dry. And for the first time, Bomb Market catching some ground. They're coming quickly after Fire and Wine. A diminishing lead as Katie's Grace swoops on the outside, and Booyam 3 wide and battling away in the center. I'm Your Medicine Man. Bond Market's running on well from the back as they corner in the Breeders' Stakes. And on the inside, Fire and Wine, Bond Market right up the rail, coming home really strongly down the outside. Kicking on is Katie's Grace and I'm Your Medicine Man. Bond Market switching course, and Booyam off. Fire and Wine's rebroke and got away, and not to be denied, Fire and Wine holding the lead down the stretch. Bond Market 2 lengths away. Fire and Wine, what a gallant performance, and Fire and Wine has burnt this field to a cinder. Fire and Wine by almost 4 lengths.
0: What a ride. In true Caribbean style, Jalon revealed post-race he was inspired for this performance by a super front-running ride by TNT legend Emmy Ramsamy to win the 2007 Nijinsky Stakes, a race he said he had been watching over and over.

0: for the past 2 weeks. Riders from the English-speaking Caribbean have a rich history in the Breeders' Stakes. 14 times they've won it, and Samuel becomes the sixth CARICOM jock to win this Triple Crown closer after Jamaican George Hosang, TNT's Richard Dos Ramos, and the Barbadians Slade Callahan, Jono Jones, and Patrick Husbands, who has a record 5 wins in the event. The ecstatic 33-year-old jockey praised the stable's team effort in preparing the horse as he gets ready to celebrate his birthday belatedly.
1: We all work on this horse day after day, morning after morning. We come together as a team, and we got it done today. September 27th, 5 days after my birthday. So we're going to celebrate now, because I did not celebrate for my birthday.
0: In the $400,000 Breeders' Stakes, Jalon Samuel pilots the 11-1 upset winner Fire and Wine for trainer Zelko Kirchmar, owner Paul Ryder, and Jamaican groom Tafari Chung, scoring by 4 lengths over Bond Market with Barbadian jockey Zarel Ford riding for Barbadian trainer Carlos Grant. The winning time for 12 furlongs, 230.57. More Barbadian success at Woodbine on Sunday. Keve Nichols, the pilot, steering Wicked Django to victory in the 9 furlong Grand Valley Stakes for Barbadian trainer Renico Lafond and Barbadian owner Rand Brewster. After trailing the field for most of the trip, Nichols quickened smoothly on the far turn to be a challenging third, taking aim at the leaders.
2: A length and a half, Wicked Django continues to come home really well. Side Street now pushing, and Paramount Prince joined by both Side Street, and coming after them is Wicked Django very comfortably. Wicked Django sidles up on the outside and has gone on to hit the front. Paramount Prince on the rail, and they rally in the lead. Back in third, Side Street's weakened. Wicked Django and Paramount Prince. We know Paramount Prince is a fighter and is coming right back. Wicked Django's in front. Paramount Prince coming back on the inside. Paramount Prince won't be denied. Paramount Prince and Wicked Django. Wicked Django and Paramount Prince. Wicked Django narrowly from Paramount Prince.
0: Wicked Django brilliantly topples the favorite Paramount Prince, and lots of emotion post-race as the winners paid tribute to the popular Barbadian trainer Nathan Squires, who died days earlier.
3: It's been so hard. He's been a good guy, good friend to me. You know, I didn't write much for him, but, you know, it really touched me when I heard that he passed.
4: I want to dedicate to Nathan Squires, my very, very good friend, my mentor, my family. I wish he was here to actually see this, but I know he's watching over us.
5: I think he's here.
4: He is here, giving that little last push for me. Oh, man, this was tough.
0: And about the win, they both knew it was on the cards from early.
4: He's a naturally gifted horse. Oh man, like, I mean, after that last race, I came on, gave him a 3-week break, gave him a nice little 5 weeks work. He worked it phenomenal. When he came out, he came back amazing.
3: I had so much horse, and I was just looking to pick a spot coming towards the 3/8 pole. Where am I going to go? And he just carried me, basically.
0: Wicked Django, who also has a Barbadian groom, Damian Jones, makes his team proud with a win by a head in the Grand Valley, stopping the clock for 9 furlongs at 145.64, one of 16 races this won at Woodbine by Caribbean men this past weekend.
6: To the USA now, where the Barbadian super trainer Sapi Joseph Jr.'s 4-year-old colt, Forged Steel, was only the 5th choice in the 9-horse Goodwood Stakes at Santa Anita in California, but winning is what Sapi does.
0: And this result gave him a nation-leading 52nd stakes victory so far this season, assisted greatly by this ride from Edwin Gonzalez, winning his first Grade 1 race, having shot to the lead on the far turn and repelling all threats coming from behind in the Breeders' Cup win, and you're in Goodwood.
7: They're at the top of the stretch, and Forged Steel has a 3-length lead with a furlong left to go. Caldera, Mr. AP, head-and-head, battling for second, then Nevada Beach, 16th pole, and it's Forged Steel and Edwin Gonzalez by 2.5. Caldera game, but second best, Forged Steel has won the Goodwood.
0: With Vekoma Hisar, Forged Steel is a half-brother to Jamaica's Horse of the Year, Ride All Day, and now qualifies for the $7 million Breeders' Cup Classic on the 31st of October at Keeneland. This is Forged Steel's second major stakes win at Santa Anita this year. He won the Grade 2 Hollywood Gold Cup in May, and a trainer Sapi was a center of discussion post-race with jockey Edwin Gonzalez and Forged Steel's co-owner Michael Ivarone.
8: Sapi, for a young guy, is building a Hall of Fame career. I mean, he's won 2 in this race. He sent me a video last night of this horse in his stall. He was rolling around, he was squealing. I took one look at it. I said, if this horse doesn't win, I don't know who is.
9: So thank Sapi, the owners, for giving me the opportunity riding that kind of horses, you know. I had really good relationship with Safi, always Safi put me, always the percentage really there, winning, racing everywhere. Thank to Safi, give me the opportunity.
0: A 1-2 for Safi, Ford Steel, owned by C2 Racing, Mathis Stables, and TCC Stables, in a 12-1 upset by a length and a quarter over stablemate Caldera. Hall of Fame trainer Bob Baffert, 7-5 favorite Nevada Beach, the Goodwood winner last year, was third. The winning time for 9 furlongs, 148.48. There was also a double for Safi with Barbadian Micah Husbands riding for him on Friday at Gulfstream Park, where he is leading and champion trainer.
6: Finally, back-to-back weeks now, Barbadian jockey Rocco Bowen, a stakes winner.
0: After winning the Miss Southern Ohio Stakes the previous week, Bowen was astride the unfancied casual attire in last Thursday's Catlone Stakes at Thistledown, which he had won the previous 2 years in a row. Off the pace with casual attire, the least fancied of top trainer Tim Ham's trio, Bowen coming off the final bend was getting close enough for his winning bid.
5: Casual attire trying to rally, then it's Villain top of the stretch, Shadowy. Shadowy off the corner in front, 1 furlong to go. Ronnie's second win cannot go with Shadowy at this point. He's trying to gain ground again on the inside. Then it's casual attire is 16th to go. Shadowy in front. Casual attire getting closer. Here comes casual attire. Casual attire wins the cat launch.
0: This horse, Rocco told me, takes a lot of riding. The reason he thinks the six-year-old gelding was ignored in the betting. Bowen had won the cat launch with Villian in 2024 and 2025 and makes it 3 in a row now in the $75,000 event. In a 21-1 upset, Casual Attire defeats stablemate and favorite Shadowy, the 8-5 favorite, by a half length, clocking 145.70 for a mile and 16th for Bowen, who had other Thistledown wins Sunday and Wednesday.
6: Our weekly tally of Caribbean wins in the USA and Canada before we go up counted 9-5 in the past week, leading the way Barbadian jockey Antonio Whitehall. He had 5 wins at Canada's Assiniboia Downs, including a 600th career win in North America on Tuesday, then a 4-timer on Wednesday, including the Buffalo Stakes. Whitehall now looking good for the jockey's title there when the season ends next week. He is 6 wins ahead of rival Karen Kellawan from Trinidad and Tobago. At Louisiana Downs, 4 wins for the Barbadian jockey Ray Williams, including a Monday triple. And a trainer, Michael Morrison from Clarendon in Jamaica, had a good double on Sunday at Gulfstream Park at odds of 11-1 and 9-1. Doubles for Trinidad and Tobago jockeys at Century Downs in Alberta, Canada. Kimal Santo on Friday and Richard Balgobin on Saturday. And there was the usual prominence for Jamaican jockeys at Lethbridge. Double stakes wins for Trevor Simpson and Laris Allen, and added money successes as well for Orlando Foster, Dwight Lewis, and Andre Powell. This is Lance at the Track, covering top stories and exciting races in the sport of kings. I want to say thanks for the support you've given me over the past year, but remember to like, share, and click the subscribe button for this channel, and check us out again next week.

0: What are those mascots are you?
1: Just a mascot for yourself, so I don't want to
0: show. Man, we should leave the boy alone.
2: Right. Tell me I can't lick you.
1: Alright, yeah, man. She alright.
2: Yeah, good.
1: She has one big mascot for him.
0: Yeah, well, them lucky.
1: I don't know why she's a mascot for
0: that me, I said to him, I can't take it.
3: Mother sent pictures and saw it.
0: Biggie! Biggie! I'm not telling them, I have to go work for my own car, I have to sell everything except my soul.

0: with a testimony. What God wants to give you in your life is not a healing. What God wants to give you in your life is not a job. What God wants to give you in your life is not money. What God wants to give you is the Word of God in your spirit. It'll make you what it talks about. And you are shining. And you are shining by the power of the Holy Ghost. You are shining by the power of the Holy Ghost. You are shining and nothing can stop you. It is your season. It is your time. Nothing can hinder you. This is your time. This is your hour. Favor is yours.
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0: Who is Adonai?
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4: I want to tell you something important about Jesus. You know, when you read the Bible, I'm talking about the Christian Bible, the Bible used by Christians, the Bible that talks about Jesus Christ. In the Bible, you have a section that's called the Old Testament, with several books from Genesis to Malachi, and then the New Testament from Matthew to Revelation. So the first part, which is the Old Testament section, was translated into the English language from the Hebrew language. Now I'm referring to the English Bible because there are several other translations into other languages. But the original text was from the Hebrew language. There's also another text that's translated from the Greek language. That's the Septuagint, from the Greek language into the English. And then you have the New Testament from the Greek also into English. But we have to remember that all the prophets were Jews, except of course some don't like it when we tell them about that one, Elijah. There's no proof that Elijah was a Jew. When you read what the Bible says about Elijah and where he's from. But then all the apostles were Jews. So there's a lot of Jewish heritage that you find in the Bible. So when you read the Bible, it's important to understand it from the Jewish culture from where it was written, so you can understand a number of things. Now, if you read it with a British mind or an American mind, there are many things you will not know. I'll give you an example. When you read in the scriptures about God and the names for God, you open from Genesis, it begins with calling God Elohim, which is plural for gods. But when it is used for an individual, like for God,

God, which means a singular entity, then it means that it is being used as an intensive plural or reverent plural. And that's important. An intensive plural. Now, an intensive plural is something that is found in several cultures. Not often in the English, except sometimes in the royal squares. In other words, when monarchs speak and use the what's referred to as the royal we or the royal us. When the king says, "We have decided," you wonder, with whom did he decide? You know, it's called the royal we. That is an intensive plural. You have it in many languages, many cultures. For example, in some traditional greetings, when they greet an elder, they use an intensive plural. You see, which means it could be used for several people, they're addressing one person. Now, because it is being applied to an individual, it tells you something about the person they're talking to, meaning that he's an elder or is someone of authority. So it's a language of respect. So that's why it's used that way. Now, that's very much in the Hebrew language. Are you in this place? Yes. So that's the way it's used when it says Elohim for God. But there's another one where it is not clearly, not well, you say it is not given to you in the way it should be pronounced. The Hebrew language doesn't give you the name of God there because it's called the very holy name of God. So instead, they use four letters, which in the English is called the tetragrammaton. Four letters, YHWH. So the Jews don't pronounce it. They don't, they say the name is too holy. So they won't pronounce it. Now, a whole lot of other people who are generally non-Jews don't mind to pronounce it. This is the name of God anyway. Try and pronounce it. But they're really, who in the world really knows how to pronounce that? How do you pronounce YHWH? How do you pronounce that? They try. And I tell people, be careful what you say that name is. There are many songs that have been written with YHWH pronounced as, some will write Yahweh, some will say Jehovah. And I say, be careful because you don't know the true pronunciation. Those whose language was used in writing it are so careful, they don't want to pronounce it. And so they apply the tetragrammaton. And so it's better to leave it alone, right? And just see it as it is written. In fact, sometimes they apply what they call Hashem, they say, the name. They don't want to go into breaking that down at all.
They say it's very holy.

Now, here's what they have mostly done in their writings and in prayers. In the place of that tetragrammaton, they put another name, Adonai. Adonai. How many of you have heard the name Adonai? Oh, wonderful. Adonai is an intensive plural for Adon. Adon means master, lord, owner. Imagine that, owner. Adon. So when you say Adonai, instead of Adonim, Adonim will mean several lords, okay? When you're referring to others, not the Almighty God. But for the Almighty God, they apply the intensive or reverent plural, Adonai. So that name is mostly used for God. They put that name instead of pronouncing the YHWH. You see it? Okay. Now, I'm not giving you a Hebrew lecture at all. I'm driving at something that is in your Bible that many of you have even played with, known for a long time. Maybe you didn't know the implication. And I'm driving there. Right? Okay. So now, when Jesus spoke to the Jews, you know, they didn't believe in him. They didn't believe. They knew that David was great. So Jesus had a question for them. In St. Matthew's Gospel, chapter 22, I want you to go to verse 41. This is really interesting. While I'm speaking, amazing things will be taking place. Yes. Amazing things will be taking place. All just for you. Because the Lord loves you. From verse 41, while the Pharisees were gathered together, Jesus asked them, saying, "What think ye of Christ? Whose son is he?" They say unto him, "The son of David." See, he asked them a question. Oh, who is Christ? Whose son is Christ? So they said, "The son of David." You remember when blind Bartimaeus was calling on Jesus? Remember what he said? "Son of David, have mercy on me." Because he believed in Jesus. What did Jesus say to him? "Your faith has made you whole." But the Pharisees didn't believe. They didn't believe in who he was. Now, it's easy to say, "Son of David." So some believed he was son of David. And then Jesus had this question for them. "Whose son is he?" They said, "What do you think of Christ? Whose son is he?" And they answered, "The son of David." Look at the next verse. He said unto them, "How then doth David in spirit call him Lord?" Well, he says, if he's the son of David, why does David call him Lord? Watch. "The Lord said unto my Lord, sit thou on my right hand, till I make thine enemies thy footstool." If David then call him Lord, how is he his son? Jesus is asking them. He says, if David calls him Lord, how then is he his son? If David called him Lord, go back to the scripture. Go back to 44. Now look at it. I want you to observe again. "The Lord said unto my Lord." This was the scripture that Jesus quoted for them from the book of Psalms, all right?

The Lord said unto my Lord. Now, meaning, when you read this, he says, Adonai. And that is the tetragrammaton that is actually there. And they put Adonai. So Adonai said unto my Lord. So David says, Adonai said to my Lord. That means Almighty God said to my Lord, sit thou on my right hand till I make thy enemies thy footstool. Now, those Pharisees there and all the Jews agree that Almighty God said that to Christ. They all agree that when he says, the Lord said to my Lord, David meant that God said to Christ, sit on my right hand till I make your enemies your footstool. Meaning that this was after the resurrection of Christ, which David saw 1,000 years before it happened in spirit. He's prophesying. He's prophesying. He's prophesying 1,000 years before it happened. Okay. So, next verse. If David then called him Lord, how is he his son? Next verse. And no man was able to answer him a word. When Jesus asked them, they could not answer. No man was able to answer him a word. Neither does any man from that day forth ask him any more questions. That's amazing. Look at the next verse. Then spake Jesus to the multitudes and to his disciples. He warned them, saying, the scribes and the Pharisees sit in Moses' seat. All therefore whatsoever they bid you observe, that observe and do. But do not ye after their works, for they say and do not. Amazing scripture. I'll come back there. But here Jesus explains something very interesting. If the Christ were son of David, why would David call him Lord? So who is Christ? Who is Christ? Glory be to God. Let me show you some interesting scriptures. Go straight to Philippians chapter 2. And let's start reading from verse 6. Well, 5 may be better, just so you enter. It says, let this mind be in you, which was also in Christ Jesus. Christ Jesus, who being in the form of God, thought it not robbery to be equal with God. Do you remember Jesus was crucified with robbers? 2 robbers. Why? Because they accused him of robbing God of his glory. So they condemned him with robbers. Look at that. But Jesus didn't think it was a robbery to be equal with God, because he was equal with God. I'll show you something interesting now. Who being in the form of God, thought it not a robbery to be equal with God, but made himself of no reputation, and took upon him the form of a servant, and was made in the likeness of men. He came like an ordinary man. But who was Jesus? Look at the next verse. And being found in fashion as a man, he humbled himself and became obedient unto death, even the death of the cross. Now, let's read this from the CJB, Complete Jewish Bible. Let's read this verse from there. So let's take it again from verse 5. Watch what we get here. Let your attitude toward one another
be governed

by your being in union with the Messiah, Yeshua. Wow. Messiah, Yeshua. That means Jesus is Christ. Messiah is Christ. Yeshua is Jesus. Right? That's remarkable. That's remarkable. So this is Paul the Apostle writing, and he emphasizes here that Jesus is Christ. Jesus is Christ. Watch. This is remarkable. Though he was in the form of God, he did not regard equality with God something to be possessed by force. Now, he didn't. That translation wasn't great here. Wasn't great. They didn't get it from the Hebrew. But let's go on. On the contrary, he emptied himself in that he took the form of a slave by becoming like human beings are. And when he appeared as a human being, he humbled himself still more by becoming obedient even to death. Death on a stake as a criminal. He died on the cross like a criminal. He was condemned like a criminal. But look at the next verse. Therefore, God raised him to the highest place because he humbled himself. God raised him to the highest place and gave him the name above every name. Woo! Watch the next thing. That in honor of the name given Yeshua, every knee will bow. Look, it says that in honor of the name given Yeshua, every knee will bow in heaven, on earth, and under the earth. This is amazing. God had said, every knee will bow only to him, to God Almighty. Now he says, that's going to happen with Yeshua. So who is Yeshua then? Look at the next verse. And every... This is too much. Watch. And every tongue will acknowledge that Yeshua the Messiah is Adonai. Do you understand that? He says every tongue will acknowledge that Yeshua the Messiah is Adonai. Who is Adonai? God Almighty! God Almighty, that's Adonai. That's the God who spoke to Moses from the burning bush. That's the God who called Abraham by name. That's why when Jesus said, I am, remember, he was referring to the same name that God spoke when Moses said to him, what is your name? Who shall I say sent me? He said, tell them, I am has sent you. Because they asked him, they asked Jesus, when he said, before Abraham was, I am. They said, you are not yet 50 years old, and have you seen Abraham? They were laughing at him. So he responded by saying, before Abraham was, I am. He should have said, before Abraham was, I was. No, he said, before Abraham was, I am. They realized he was not playing semantics. And they wanted to kill him. They said, that's blasphemy. You're saying that you're God. So who is Jesus? Jesus is Christ. Who is Christ? Christ is Son of God. What do you mean by Son of God? Son of God means God in human flesh. That is the meaning of Son of God. Son of God doesn't mean someone that was born by God. Son of God means God appearing in human flesh. So that's what the Bible tells us. So when Jesus said, I am the Son of God, he meant I am God in human flesh. Now look at that scripture again. Look at it. That verse 11. Every tongue will acknowledge that Yeshua the Messiah
is Adonai.

0: 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Pastor Chris will be right back.
1: I'm sure you were able to see the amazing power of God and most of all, the love of God. How God loves us. How God loves us and He wants us well. I trust that the Lord will touch you today and bring you healing. I want to pray for you. Father, in the name of the Lord Jesus, I pray for everyone who's under the influence of this program right now. I pray for them to be healed, to be made well, to be restored to health in the name of the Lord Jesus. Be healed in your body. Be healed now. I command the pains to leave you from the crown of your head to the soles of your feet. I command the tumors to die in the name of the Lord Jesus. Be healed in your body. I rebuke the tumor in the ear, someone with difficulty hearing because there's a tumor in the ear. I command those devils to come out of your body in the name of the Lord Jesus. Be healed. Put your hands around your body and say, I receive healing into my body in the name of the Lord Jesus. Praise God. Thank you, Lord. Thank you, Lord. Yes, be healed in Jesus' name. Amen. Let us know what the Lord has done for you. Use the address on the screen so you can get back to us. We're so glad to hear from you. Now, before I let you go, we've got materials here to help you grow in your Christian life. This one is titled, How to Receive a Miracle and Retain It. Very simple things you can learn from the Word of God. But get yours today. If you will call or send an email or send a message to the details on the screen, we'll get back to you. And you'll know at least how to get the book. Look at this, How to Make Your Faith Work. Another important book just for you. And lastly, How to Pray Effectively. God wants us to pray and receive answers to prayer. Remember the words of Jesus when He said, ask and receive that your joy may be full. So I'm glad that we have been able to share some thoughts with you today and to have your faith stirred and receive healing. I look forward to seeing you again. Until then, keep living in an atmosphere of miracles.
2: If you've never received salvation, if you've never received Christ into your heart, if you've never experienced this life of Christ that I'm talking to you about, this is your moment. Say these words. Say, oh Lord God, I believe in Jesus Christ, the Son of God. I believe He died to save me. I believe God raised Him from the dead, and He's alive today. I confess with my mouth, Jesus Christ is Lord of my life from this day. And by my faith in Him, I receive eternal life into my heart, into my spirit. Thank you, Lord, for saving my soul. I have eternal life now. I'm a child of God now. I am born again. Thank you, Lord.
3: If you just said that prayer along with Pastor Chris, congratulations. Welcome to the family of God. For more information on how you can grow as a Christian, please call the numbers displayed on your screen.

0: 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We're visiting the Concours des Limons in Monterey, California, and the Concours des Elegants in the gold country town of Murphy's.
1: So, Alan, tell me a little bit what event we're at today.
2: This is the Concours des Limons, which is the celebration of the truly awful, oddball, and mundane cars of the world.
1: Really? Like, why would people want to see that?
2: Well, we're here at the Monterey Auto Week, which has the Pebble Beach Concours, which is widely regarded as the world's best car show. So if there's a best car show, there has to be a worst car show.
1: So you're
2: and
1: right.
2: And that's what we
1: you're
2: want
1: right
2: to be.
1: In there. Yeah. I see. Yeah.

0: do is we are going to hand out these awards. The cars are going to come through here. Hopefully, they come through here and just keep going, just right on out.
1: Okay, so our first award, bring it on up, sir. It is Steve Mandel and his 1973 KV Mini 1 from Claremont, California. It has a proprietary two-stroke engine in the back, and the wheels are driven by stone discs. They're grinding discs that friction drive the rear wheels. You win the Hagerty Corporate Award, slightly better than a go-kart. Big round of applause.
2: All right, thank you very much for coming. Please leave right away.
0: This is a very unique award.
1: Okay, it's a working vehicle.
3: Yes, it is.
1: So as such, you don't necessarily clean it too often.
4: Oh, never.
3: We're in a drop situation, so I was careful.
1: You're careful. But you actually have some passengers along with you, don't you?
3: Yeah, Mr. Ranatutu there came under the seat about 30 years ago, and I couldn't put him outside.
1: So this, on the dash is a desiccated rat carcass that found its way into the vehicle and couldn't find its way out. This vehicle smokes like a chimney. It's the dirtiest thing out on the field. So for that, it is given our Ecological Disaster Award.
0: This is our their self-satisfied Krattenwagen Award. They're not that powerful. I don't know if you can get over that. There we go. What is your name, sir?
5: Chris Jansens.
0: And I don't see Chris Jansens. I don't know if you won an award.
5: We are unnamed.
6: Nice try, though. That's the first time we've had that.
1: And what do you have for us here?
7: People-powered vehicle made in Michigan in 1975.
1: Wow. Weed was really bad back then, wasn't it? The good weed didn't make it to Michigan, and this is an example of that.
7: Anyway, this one came up in an auction 2 years during COVID, and I got it. I didn't have it again.
1: COVID decisions are some of the best decisions I've heard. Yes.
7: And here I am.
1: For how much? How much was it?
7: They made a mistake. And this was a buy now $8.
1: $8?
2: I think you overpaid.
1: Do get some of apple pie and hot dogs and Vienna sausages for the American prize pack. There you go. 11 Window Company. How long have you owned this?
8: 2010.
0: Okay. And what's your hometown here?
8: Tortuga.
0: Oh, of course it is. Yes. So for that, you win their self-satisfied Krattenwagen class with a plaque I made from stuff I found at the

0: store. You also get our German prize pack, which consists of German mustard and some pretzels. Big round of applause.
1: Thank you very much.
0: And what is your name, sir?
2: Matthew Spielberg, and Maddie.
0: And Maddie, and what did you bring for us today?
2: It's a 1967 Toyota Sports 800. It's only running on two today.
0: How many does it have?
2: Two.
0: Oh, there you go. Okay. So this is...
3: Hey,
0: this
3: we
0: is...
3: make the jokes.
0: So this is fairly unique configuration. Most of these were...
2: Right-hand drive. They made a total of 33... They made a total of 3,300. They made 300 of them in left-hand drive for Okinawa, which was American-occupied, and they drove on the wrong side of the road.
0: Wow, so this is not only a rare car, but a rare version of that car, and you brought it down for us today.
3: So this is the weirdest version of a weird car.
0: Yeah, exactly, which is exactly what we like to see here at the Concours des Le Monde. So you win our soul-sucking Japanese appliance plaque. And you win our Japanese prize pack of stuff I could find at the dollar store, which consists of some soy sauce, some spicy ramen noodles.
3: This is starting to sound a little racist, by the way.
0: And some roast seaweed snack. Kids come a-running for the healthy goodness of roast seaweed.
4: And I heard you tell the same jokes every year. What's the deal with that?
0: You know, it's long enough time. It's great for a comedian. I only have to tell jokes once a year. People forget. I use the same ones every year, and everybody laughs. And I tell them, I use the same jokes every year, though. I'm like, no, really.
5: My name is Tommy O'Brien.
0: And what did you bring for us today?
5: I brought a 70 Healy Sprite that I supercharged.
0: Why?
6: With a factory kit?
5: No factory kit, just off the, like, oddball parts and whatever I could scrounge around for.
0: Stuff you found off the dishwasher?
5: Yeah, exactly.
0: Yeah. Okay,
6: Did you buy anything off eBay Motors?
5: I bought the supercharger from there, but everything else is basically from Home Depot.
0: So bought something from eBay Motors. Big round of applause.
6: Hey, and he stole the rest of the stuff.
0: Yes, okay. Exactly. So for that, he wins our Royal Order of MOT Failure plaque. There you go. And you win our English prize pack, which consists of some tea, shocker, some mushy peas, and some brown sauce. Big round of applause.
7: Thanks for coming. Oh my God, I don't know if I can deal with this next one.
0: I got it.
7: You can't even see out of the windshield. Dude, what the hell is wrong with you?
0: So what is your car here, and what have you done with it?
8: It's a 2005 Mini Cooper. It's been three wrecks.
0: Shocker.
8: Shocker.
0: And what did you decide to do from it from that point?
8: I put a means people suck sticker on the back, and that's how I started.
9: I guess that might include us. We've been kind of mean to
0: people. Yeah. Make sure you don't get too close to contact time.
7: Oh, yeah.
0: It's wicked.
7: Yeah.
0: Aloha, sir. Big round of applause.
7: This show is so classy.
0: So sometimes worst of show is really hard to pick. Other times...
10: And sometimes the car stalls.
0: Sometimes it's not so much. There's a clear hands-down winner as soon as it drives on the field. Save your silly string for later, folks. Until we can see if it makes it over this hump here.
7: Yeah, the shock is literally hanging off the front. We're going to blow a motor. Would somebody help push this guy? The suspension is thoroughly tested.
0: Okay, what is your name, sir?
11: Daniel Shanahan.
0: Daniel Shanahan. And what in the hell is this?
11: This is sauerkraut.
0: All right.
11: Volkswagen dealer in Modesto, California, built it 1959 and 60 and wrote it as a parade to promote Volkswagen.
0: Yeah, sure. That's the first thing I think of when I see this is I should buy a Volkswagen. You win our Concours des Le Monde, California 2021 Worst of Show. Woo-hoo! Please approach with your silly string and
3: don't hit us.
0: Thank you so much.

0: round of applause for all of our participants and for our winner. And big round of applause for you. We hope to see you out here again next year. We are just dumb enough to do it again, and we hope you are dumb enough to show up. Thank you so very much.
1: We're visiting the Gold Country in California and in the historic town of Murphy's. We're here to see all the antique and classic cars at the Ironstone Concours d'Elegance.
2: We arrive with much enthusiasm, ready to see some cool cars. Ironstone is a beautiful winery here in the Sierra foothills, just 60 miles east of Stockton and 140 miles east of San Francisco.
1: The first thing we see are these pristine, high-end 1920s and 30s cabriolets. These may have been called roadsters at the time as well. Up next is the unrestored 1909 Maxwell Roadster. This car was purchased new in 1909 by C.W. Hatcher from Woodland, California, a town near Sacramento. He ordered the deluxe model, which came with a windshield, speedometer, and a third seat, and it has a 16-horsepower motor. The car has been passed down to family members who are the current owners, and it's in pretty good shape for its age.
2: We continue with the cars from the 1920s and 30s.

One of the main attractions here at this event is the viewing of these very early race cars built before 1920. And the best thing about this event is they're actually going to race them. The first thing they do is take a few test laps around the track to warm up their motors and driving skills.

looks like 19 is in the lead. And I guess with any car this age, there's going to be a breakdown. But the race goes on.

0: After the race, they get help backing into their spot in the show area.
1: Hey, you were in the winning car.
2: Yeah, we were.
1: And I'm going to ask you, what's that like?
2: It was enjoyable, especially having a little kid in the car to get him enthused and pumping the fuel and looking where we're going.
1: Oh, yeah, that's so neat. Tell me a little bit about how you got involved with this group.
2: Well, this group I've known for quite a while from vintage racing and also in the auto restoration world. But we actually connected 4 years ago when I did some work on one of the cars, and he asked if I would drive one of the cars. You know, I've always had a passion and to see what these guys do with these old cars, but to keep them alive and going, it's unbelievable.
1: Well, to watch that race, it was like taking a walk back in time.
2: Absolutely.
1: I mean, it was just exhilarating.
2: It is, and what's lucky is that one time I got, this year actually, we went back to Indianapolis, and the sister car of this car here is the one that I normally drive, which raced the first Indy 500. So I got to go back to drive the car that raced. It finished seventh, but this year we won, so it was kind of neat.
1: That is great. Yeah.
2: And to believe that a car like this in 1911 went 100 miles an hour was pretty amazing.
1: Amazing. Well, how does it handle on turns and that? I mean, that has to take some talent.
2: It's not as much as a talent, it's the hang on and grip. But these,

0: The tires are obviously a lot better than what they had back then, so they slid a lot more. These you really can't slide as much, but it's hang on. The steering wheel shakes, the wheels shake because they're wood, and it's just hang on.
1: Yeah, yeah. So you said that you had a young person in the car with you today. Tell me, what is it like bringing them into the fold, and what? Tell me about your thoughts on that. Young people staying interested.
0: For us, it's always been about the cars and the young ones. Whenever a kid's looking at it, we always pick them up, put them in the car. It's just that for us, I consider myself the second generation. My dad and all these other gentlemen, these guys have been around for a long time. They've done this restoration. They've maintained these cars. And now, unfortunately, we're losing some of them. Either they're retiring or they're passing. And the amount of knowledge that these people are not able to pass on, it's pretty frightening. And, you know, I teach at the San Francisco Art Academy, the restoration class, and we're just trying to get young people involved. Because someone has to be the caretakers of these cars and take them onto the next generation.
1: Because they're certainly not like our new cars.
0: They're not, and it takes work. And as you saw in the beginning, you know, we have to hand crank these. There's no starters, there's no airbags, there's none of that modern stuff. So it takes some knowledge.
1: Wonderful that you're passing that on, or wanting to pass that on to our young people.
0: We're trying, and we need more. We really would like to. You know, unfortunately, we've lost, the budgets have cut out in the auto shop and cooking and all, economics like what we used to have. So we need to bring some of that back. And like I've always said, college isn't for everyone. But in this trade, when you work on something like this and you're done, you could stand back and go, I did that.
1: How satisfying.
0: You know, there's so, it's such rewarding. And you know, you can make a very good living. Our business has been in business 59 years. Doing these exotic cars. I've been doing it 48, and never one day I wake up and say, I gotta go to work.
1: Well,
0: I love what we do.
1: I can sense the enthusiasm today. And
0: it is.
1: And to watch that, amazing.
0: Absolutely.
1: You did an amazing job.
0: Thank you.
1: I was just like, keep your eye on 19. He is going.
0: Yeah. Well, the kid was encouraging me to go faster and go faster, so gotta keep him happy.
1: What you do, yeah. Congratulations.
0: Thank you.
1: God bless. Was that fun to watch? Oh my God.
2: It was fun to do, so I can only imagine how fun it was to watch.
1: Oh, the dust and the hair and the whole thing. So what is your name?
2: My name is Chris, and I'm part of the Ragtime Racers, which is affiliated with the Blaine Foundation, and they specialize in taking pre-war race cars, specifically like 1920 and older, and making sure that the public gets a chance to interact with them before they just get lost away in a museum.
1: Yeah, because you said a lot of times all you see is them sitting. You don't get to see them out in the...
2: No. You know, you don't get to hear them run. I mean, people, it's kind of funny when you look at cars like this, your first instinct is to think that the cars don't go that fast. But the reality is that these cars went very fast. They did between 100, 120 miles an hour. And the difference was the safety feature, the brakes, the tires, the suspension, not so good. But as far as going fast, I mean, these things really cruise. You know, a lot of people, when they think about old cars, I think they resonate with the Model T, because the Model T, they made so many of them, you know, 15 million between 1909 and 1927. So people don't realize that these cars were out there at the same time and were really, I mean, technology was, fast was not a problem back then.
1: So tell us, how did you get to race for this foundation? How did you get to?
2: Well, I think it's like, anytime you become excited or passionate about something and you continue on that path, eventually you'll find other people who are kind of obsessed and passionate about the same thing that you're doing. And so these guys, fortunately, had been doing it for a long time, and I just kind of like organically went in that direction.
1: How fast can this thing go?
2: This car right here probably is like 95, not as fast as some of the other ones.
1: And you race, tell me that you travel with this group.
2: Yeah, so this group goes all over the country, and they're able to take part in a lot of vintage racetracks or racing. So there's all kinds of different events throughout the year, SVRA, historic events. For instance, they'll do Indianapolis Speedway, sometimes Chattanooga, Laguna Seca, Sonoma. One thing that's coming up is the Hilton Head Concourse in Savannah, Georgia, and they're gonna recreate the sections of the Great Savannah Races, which was the race after the famous Vanderbilt races.
1: So. I bet you're having the time of your life.
2: I am. It is super awesome.
3: Here's a few

0: exotic cars that are a little newer and faster.
1: We continue our tour and check out the classic car section from the 40s and 50s. Now that's a lot of heavy metal in these cars. Gas mileage was not a concern in those days. These cars were built like a tank.

0: sports car was the Thunderbird, which was made out of metal.
1: This is a 1967 Lincoln Continental with suicide doors. They're called suicide doors because if the rear door opened while moving and you tried to close it, you would more than likely fall out.
0: Here's a 1965 Mustang convertible.
1: They even have a section of unrestored vehicles. These are hard to find and the value keeps going up. A friend of mine is what they call the head gasket for the car show Concourse de Lemons. Here are a few examples that creative car owners bring to this event.
2: And what have you, how has it evolved over the years? Because I recall the first one, we came out and raced it, and if the car blew up or broke down, we were like, it's time to drink beer. It's done.
1: Now we check out some tiny foreign cars like this French Citroen. Here's a cute 1957 BMW Isetta 300.
0: And a 1972 Fiat 500.
1: Next is a lineup of vintage Mercedes-Benz. And some street rods. How about an original Army Jeep? And some restored classic pickups.
0: And we can't forget the original station wagons of the past. Now we call them SUVs. I bet this Ford Edsel is pretty rare.
1: Moving on, we come to see these highly sought-after Airstream trailers. Did you know that the Airstream was created by Wally Byam and his first factory was in Culver City, California in 1931? Our last stop on this tour are the cars from England. As the early Americans would say, the British are coming! The British are coming! Thankfully they did, as these are some of the most fun cars to drive. I owned a yellow MGB GT and a 1967 Jaguar XKE back in the day when I was a touring musician. Thanks for watching American Travelers.

0: The new life jacket labeling system has fewer words and uses more icons than the previous system.
1: A major intent of the new labels is to help boaters select the appropriate life jacket for the boating activity in which they plan to participate. Generally, this means balancing comfort and performance.
2: The first item you'll notice is a bold-faced number, 50, 70, 100, 150, or 275, which measures buoyancy in newtons.
3: Most person overboard incidents result from slips, trips, or falls. The performance level icon combines buoyancy, freeboard, turning, stability, and visibility. A lower level number generally offers greater mobility, comfort, and style, and is intended for near-shore calm water activities by good swimmers. A higher level number generally offers greater buoyancy, turning, and stability in the water, and is intended for offshore activity when more time may be needed in rescue situations. The first requirement is immersion survival, getting you back to the surface. As time to rescue increases, other performance characteristics affect long-term endurance.
0: Level 70 buoyancy aids with 15 pounds of flotation provide performance similar to previous Type 3 personal flotation devices. They tend to be comfortable for continuous wear and provide lift without significant face-up turning ability to float the conscious user with the level of support marked on the device. Labels show a dock with an extended hand and slightly wavy lines, indicating fairly calm water. This means the life jacket is suitable for near-shore use in relatively protected water where rescue is likely to be near at hand. Buoyancy aids are suitable for sheltered waters.
1: The higher the number on the icon, the farther away the dock and background are, and the bigger the waves are. Level 100 and higher life jackets have a buoyancy distribution sufficient to turn most users, whether conscious or not, to a position where the mouth has a defined freeboard above the water surface, even when the user is unconscious. Life jackets with such higher levels of support are sufficient for various open and rough water uses. Life jackets must be U.S. Coast Guard approved to meet carriage requirements. No level 50 device is currently

0: approved.
1: Next, the curved arrow indicates whether or not a life jacket is designed to turn an unconscious person face up. A level 70 life jacket will not turn a person right side up unassisted, so the curved arrow has a slash through it.
2: Level 100 life jackets are also for sheltered water, where there may be some time to wait for rescue, and these jackets provide some turning ability. Level 150s are suitable for offshore waters with waves and provide even more turning ability. Level 275s are for offshore emergency situations and may be used with the weight of extra tools, equipment, or clothing.
3: The next items to notice are warnings and exclusions. The level 70 jacket is suitable for general boating with limitations indicated by activity symbols, with slashes meaning unsuitable for towed sports such as skiing or tubing, personal watercraft operation, or whitewater paddle sports.
0: The manufacturer and certification information confirm that the life jacket is approved by the Coast Guard and include testing approval numbers.
1: Care and maintenance instructions show how to properly clean and care for an investment that could save your life.
2: Each life jacket with the new label also has a hang tag with a quick reference guide. And wearitlifejacket.org offers more information.
3: It will take time for the older style labels to be completely phased out, and you are likely to see both styles in stores, on boats, and in use for many years to come. Life jackets with the old style label that are still serviceable will continue to meet regulatory requirements.
0: After you've reviewed the label and selected a life jacket for your activity, check its size, shown on the label as a measure of weight, and sometimes chest measurement or height, and then try it on. Like other clothing items, a life jacket will fit each person differently. Also, try it out in a swimming pool or sheltered water before using it.
1: Choose a life jacket that fits you snugly and comfortably so that you will want to wear it. Considerations include your body type, swim skills, boating activity, and water environment.
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0: On this episode of American Travelers, we're in Jonesboro, Tennessee, visiting with Paul and his truck made of wood. Next, we learn about the town history at the Chester Inn. We're here during the 50th anniversary of the Storytelling Festival, then take a visit to the Equestrian Center. 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
1: There's Peterbilt, and now we have Paulbilt. I want you to tell me about this truck.
2: Well, it was a labor of love. I started probably about 3-4 years ago. My wife and I sat down and decided I want to do something different. I've done woodworking my whole life. I've built the bookcases and the kitchen cabinets and the birdhouses, but I was thinking I want to do something different, something that'll challenge me. And we came up with this. And 2.5 years later, over 6,000 hours.
1: Beautiful. So tell me, what is it made of? It's like a fine piece of furniture.
2: It actually has about 7 species of different kinds of woods. The darker color is walnut, the grill is cherry. The basic body of the truck is made with a red oak. There is white oak and hickory and cherry on the inside. The smokestacks and the air cleaners are made with an ambrosia maple.
1: You told me you've taken this to some car shows.
2: Yes, I have. I've taken it to 4 or 5 shows that I've taken it to. I've won Best in Show and Best Modified. And sometimes these gentlemen get a little bit frustrated with me, but it's not something you see every day. You see 56 Chevys, you see all the cars.

0: cars in the car show, but this is just a little bit different.
1: So this car you can take on the freeway, you can take down the road.
0: It is insured and it's registered and it's tagged. It's got a Paul Built tag on it as well. Yeah. But yes, I've had it on the interstate, got it all the way up to 61 miles an hour.
1: And people like to come up and touch this car.
0: All the time. One of the biggest questions I get, I go to car shows, car show etiquette is, please don't touch the cars. They ask, is it okay if they can touch it? I said, yeah, go ahead and touch it, rub your hand on it.
1: So that's the next question. You can't use turtle wax. What do you use?
0: Oh, I try to use Pledge, Swiffer
1: Paul,
0: Sweeper.
1: I see what you got here.
0: Yeah, I always tease the car show owners. We'll sit there and they'll say they give away gifts of turtle wax and all these other waxes and Armor All stuff for the inside for the leather interior, which I have all wood interior as well.
1: Yeah. Yeah.
0: So I said, where's all the Pledge and the Swiffer dusters and the Swiffer sweepers?
1: May I?
0: Sure, go ahead.
1: Oh my God.
0: Pledge works on interior furniture. Hey, it works great on cars and trucks.
1: I'm just gonna wipe all my fingerprints off. How's that?
0: That's fantastic. Someone told me that it's like driving a piece of furniture down the road, and I told them, I said, yes, I'm just driving my triple dresser down the road.
1: Yeah, it's like, to touch this is like it's like a fine piece of beautiful furniture.
0: The biggest attraction for this in a car show are the women and the children. The women absolutely love it. And my wife has told me she thinks it might be because women like fine furniture. And that's what it reminds them of. And the children, I think, they think it's a big toy.
1: Yeah.
0: It's the little wood truck they got at Christmas
1: that
0: they can
1: right.
0: actually sit inside.
1: That's so, right. That's
0: it's
1: right.
0: It's fascinating.
1: Well, good job, Paul. And I just thank you, and I have so much appreciation for what you do.
0: Well, thank you. Thank you. I want everybody to see it. And don't let anything hold you back. If you can dream it, do it.
2: We're in Jonesboro, Tennessee, visiting Janice at the Chester Inn Museum.
1: I made a new friend. Janice, you're born and raised here.
3: Yes.
1: And this is your town.
3: It's my town.
1: It's your town. Mm-hmm. And I want you to tell me a little bit about this town and what you did here.
3: Oh, okay. My husband and I are both from Jonesboro. We graduated high school at Jonesboro High School and went to college, and then he went in the Air Force, and we were gone for like 8 years. And then we came back home because Jonesboro is our home. But for many years, I was a librarian here downstairs at the Chester Inn Museum. It was quite an, you would think Jonesboro, a small town, that it would be boring. It wasn't. I was also in charge, and I did some of the children's programs. And there was a guy that used to walk up and down the street, and he was dressed in black. And I thought, well, I'm going to get talk to him and see if he will participate in Three Billy Goats Gruff, because I was going to do a little play with the kids. So he said, well, sure. So he got back here and got under the bridge. So I took the kids up through here, and we're reading the book and, you know, the whole story and everything. So we got back up here, and they all were on the bridge, and he jumped out. Wasn't what I anticipated. When he jumped out, all the kids screamed and took off everywhere. It took me about 30 minutes to find them all, to get them back together.
1: Isn't that funny? That's a funny story.
3: Yeah.
1: Yeah. You got some other funny stories, some that you told me, okay, about the author. Somebody was looking for an author.
3: Yes. I had somebody come in one evening, and they wanted a book by Julio Verne. So I'm sitting there for a minute, and I'm going, I said, oh, Jules Verne. So I found him 20,000 Leagues Under the Sea.
1: That's a good one. And you told me one more. Tell me that one.
3: Some girl, and she came in one afternoon, and she was wanting a book on the Dead Sea Squirrels. So, and I'm sorry, but it was so hard not to laugh, but I didn't. I did not laugh. So I basically took her hand and showed her where the book was so she could see it was the Dead Sea Squirrels. Yeah, I got it right. And one night I was sitting here and the phone rang and I picked it up, and this lady was just bawling. I mean, she was crying her eyes out, and

0: couldn't hardly understand her. But I finally understood that her cat had got stung by a bee. Well, of course, all the veterinarians were closed, and she called me to find out what to do.
1: Oh, look. Yeah.
0: So we didn't have any first aid for dogs or cats, but we did have first aid books for people. So I said, well, let me see what I can find. And she said, now, don't hang up. Don't hang up. She said, I don't want to lose you. So I went and got a first aid book for humans. And so I got her back on the phone, and I said, first thing you want to do is to find the stinger. She said, okay. And I said, pull it out. And she said, okay. And I said, then what you want to do, I said, do you have any baking soda? And she said, yes. I said, well, you're going to mix baking soda with a little bit of water. Now, you don't want it runny. You want it a paste so it will stick.
1: Right.
0: And
1: right.
0: She said, don't leave me. Stay with me. I'm doing this. She called me the next day, and I mean, she just thanked me. She said that really did work.
1: You know, who would have ever known? A librarian? You were like 911.
0: I know. I'm glad it wasn't too complicated.
1: Yeah. This town is like Mayberry RFD, walking back in time. Would you agree?
0: Yeah, it's such a safe little town, and we try to keep something going on all the time to get people into town. Because at one time, it was just kind of dying out. Like I said, Johnson City was getting so big, and a lot of the stores here in town just kind of died out. So we decided to market and advertise our town as the oldest town in Tennessee,
1: yes,
0: plus the Storytelling Festival.
1: That's right.
0: So that really got people into town, and that was very, very helpful.
1: You say that you don't have a Tennessee accent. You don't hear it.
0: Well, you know, people do say I have a Southern accent, but I tell them that I read books by Southern authors, and that's where I picked it up.
1: Janice, you're great. I love you. I love you. You are the essence of this town and Tennessee hospitality.
0: Well, thank you.
1: And I get it now.
0: Thank you.
1: I really get what that means.
0: Thank you.
1: God bless.
2: So where are we at today?
3: We are here at my facility. I'm Lori Fisher, and this is the Jonesboro Equestrian Center.
1: We are in a beautiful area in Tennessee, this ranch. Tell me about how you got here.
3: We moved last August from Montana, where we have been for the last 25 years, and moved here to East Tennessee to be closer to family.
1: So Lori, what does your day look like? I mean, what do you do?
3: Whew. A farmer's work is never done. We have a really strong lesson program, a traveling show team. Then we start in on our trained horses. We exercise, work with rehab horses when we have them. And then, you know, lessons start for the day.
1: Now, when you say a traveling show team, what is that?
3: We've got a crew of kids and even some adult amateurs that are always working on honing their horsemanship skills. When we moved here, I brought my stock trailer with me from Montana. It holds 13 horses. And my intention was to get my things here and then sell the trailer. And then this happened. And now it's kind of like a clown trailer. We just load them all in, and then when we get where we're going, we just start pulling them off. And
1: wonderful.
3: Away they go. So we've got room for everybody, and we travel at least 3 weekends a month, sometimes every weekend.
1: So this kind of morphed into this, because when you first came to this ranch, it was not going to be intended toward kids and training and that kind of thing. Tell me about that.
3: It wasn't. You know, when I first decided to purchase the facility in Montana, my business had really morphed and changed into a straight breeding program. So I do AI and embryo transfer. So my initial intention was to continue my breeding business here. But when I moved in, there were existing boarders and clients, and it didn't take me very long to fall in love with the kids. And one thing led to another, and here I am on a completely different path than was anticipated, but we're having a lot of fun.
1: Right. Now, when you talk about your kids, it's a different life for kids being out here with horses versus on their computer and technology age right now. Tell me about that.
3: Definitely. I think that, you know, we see a lot of new students that come in and, you know, maybe initially they're reluctant or not all that interested, and their parents are really pushing them. They want to get them out of the house, off their electronics. They want them to have kind of an outside activity.

0: and network. And I always love those first couple of meetings because they'll show up and they'll be, you know, maybe they might even be kind of mad at mom and dad, or they might be really shy and you can barely get a word out of them. And I always tell the parents, remember this moment, because in 20 seconds, it's going to be Katie bar the door, you know, that all of the kids, it's a community. It's a community, and they so enjoy spending time together. They have their interest kind of get sparked with the horses, and most of them find that they have a really natural ability.
1: Right.
0: And it just grows.
2: We're here in Jonesboro, Tennessee with Ann Mason, the Executive Director of the Heritage Alliance, to discuss the history of this town.
3: Jonesboro, it's the oldest town in Tennessee, 1779. Also once part of North Carolina and the state of Franklin. Haven't heard of it, look it up. And then, of course, Tennessee. And it has this beautiful historic district with buildings that range from the 1700s through the 21st century. So I'm the Executive Director of the Heritage Alliance, and it's our honor and privilege to preserve and interpret the history here in this pocket of Northeast Tennessee. So we've got several historic sites. We have museums, educational programs, and tours. So we do all kinds of fun stuff with history. Most any weekend from summer through Christmas, you can find something going on here in town. So the Storytelling Festival starts here in Jonesboro in 1973. At the time, Jonesboro was right at the beginning of its historic preservation movement, and old buildings need a lot of money and love. So actually the festival started as a way to raise money to preserve the buildings. And what starts as a real simple couple of hay bales and a wagon with Ray Hicks, who's a mountain storyteller, it grows from that very, very small beginning to, you know, now this annual festival where we have, you know, 15,000 people in Jonesboro, Tennessee. So, you know, it's a very important part of our identity and who we are. And now it's celebrating its 50th anniversary. I grew up here in Northeast Tennessee between Johnson City and Jonesboro. I haven't ventured very far. And, you know, I get to spend time in buildings that my grandparents once lived in. And so it's really special to me, and to think about all the other people who were here before and to be stewards of that history for the next generation. The building that's behind me, the Duncan House, which is our office, it's an old farmhouse. And for a while, my grandparents actually lived here. So the Oak Hill Schoolhouse was a schoolhouse from 1886 to 1952. And kids come and they travel back in time to 1893. And they do a day there, and it looks like Little House on the Prairie. And it's a really experiential, hands-on learning environment for them to get a sense of this history and what it was like. If you're into outdoor activities, we've got options for you here in Jonesboro too. We've got hiking trails, walking trails, plenty of parks, pickleball. And if you come in the summer, we've got a water park. So there's something to do for every member of the family.
1: We're here during the Storytelling Festival and run into these creepy guys. They must be reenacting a ghost story.
2: Halloween is around the corner, so there's plenty of goodies to buy. Like the sign says, grab a bucket and fill it up.
1: A lot of activity happening on the streets as well. Check out this woodworker making some interesting spoons. Now that's what I call a true craftsman. We had a great time here in Jonesboro and would highly recommend a visit when coming to Tennessee.
4: I'm Steve McCallahan, and I'm the owner and founder of Tennessee Hills Distillery right here in downtown Jonesboro, Tennessee. Jonesboro is my hometown, and we're just so blessed and fortunate to be able to start our business right here in our own hometown. You know, my last name's Callahan. Obviously, I'm from Irish descent. You know, a lot of folks came over here from Ireland and Scotland back in the day, and you know, they were very rugged people, and they brought with them the art of distilling. And so that was the livelihood of a lot of people that initially settled here. And so it was our mission to create a true taste of Tennessee. And what that means is it's a company and a brand that represents the people and the culture, the products of Tennessee. And so it's a Tennessee grain to glass product, meaning we use Tennessee grain made by Tennesseans for Tennesseans and the rest of the world. My wife and I were chemists at Eastman Chemical Company, and we started our business when we were 25 and 26 years old. At the end of the day, corporate America just wasn't our forte, and I'd always had the entrepreneurial bug. And so we drove by this building back in 2013, and it had sat empty for about 20 years. And I told my wife, I said, if we're ever really going to pursue our passion of distilling, this is definitely the place to do it. In here, we still make corn whiskey, bourbon,

0: gin, rum, and a whole assortment of different flavor products. 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We also make bourbon. Bourbon is our number one selling product. It's made with corn, barley, and rye, so it's a little bit heavy on the rye mash bill, so it's a little spicy, it's a little sweet. Just recently, we have the capability to make single malt whiskey, which is kind of like the American version of a Scotch or an Irish whiskey.
1: Tennessee Hills Distillery offers many unique flavored spirits like pumpkin spice, blueberry muffin, lemon drop, lavender lemon, and pear. Taking it one step further, Steve is opening another business using some of these flavors along with some unique ideas.
0: We coined it the Cream Stillery, and so basically it's where sweet things and alcohol come together to make something heavenly delicious. And so we're going to do alcoholic-infused ice creams, bourbon cakes, bourbon balls, and the idea is to franchise that. And so behind us here will be our first franchise location that we corporately own. But here within the next 2 years, you'll be able to purchase a Cream Stillery franchise.
1: Another stop in Tennessee is Pigeon Forge, home of Dollywood and close to Gatlinburg, and the entrance to the Smoky Mountains National Park.
2: The Smoky Mountains National Park opened in the 1930s, which brought millions of visitors over the years to Pigeon Forge. Pigeon Forge is named after Little Pigeon River, which flows right through the city.

0: This is a fun time of the year to come to Pigeon Forge. We're visiting the Dollywood Dream Resort in Pigeon Forge, Tennessee. The resort is situated on a sprawling 20-acre property nestled in the scenic Smoky Mountains and right next to the Dollywood theme park, which is rated the number one theme park in the United States.
1: The resort offers 300 rooms, including suites and family suites. As you can see, the grounds are well manicured with beautiful flowers.
0: When pulling up to the entrance, you know this is going to be a grand resort.

0: 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Let's go inside and take a look. The first thing you see is this grand lobby. Then take a peek outside and it reveals an awesome swimming pool.
1: Carrie does a little exploring around the pool. We're here during the fall and the tree colors are spectacular. What a great idea to spruce up this old 50s shabby pickup.
0: There's these decorative water features for kids, too.
1: Just a great place to relax after a long day at the theme park.
0: Did you know that Dolly Parton has a